0: America, Harvey Lewis, vegan.
1: What's the singular act? Simple and easy. Saves time. Saves money. 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Saves your youth. Lengthens your life. Saves you from hell. Leads you to heaven. Saves many innocents.

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Saves many, any, whatever you name it, you know.

0: Supreme Master Ching Hai Vegan graciously visited Rome on May 22, 1999, during her European lecture tour. Before an audience of sincere spiritual seekers from many nationalities, Master lovingly shared profound spiritual wisdom on realizing our divine nature through a direct inner experience. In this inspiring discourse, Master reminds us that God is not distant from us, but our very essence, waiting to be rediscovered through initiation into and sincere practice of the Kuan Yin method of meditation.
1: The most powerful daily prayer for any time and before meditation, which is the order from God and Supreme Master Ching Hai, shares with us by His blessed grace.
2: We humbly worship, praise, thank, obey, and love God Almighty, the Most High, the Greatest, for world vegan, world peace, and our soul liberation. We thank, love, praise the only Son of God, who is the ultimate Master, for our salvation. We follow the teaching of all the saints and sages. We thank, love, and praise them who are the representatives of God for our spiritual elevation.

0: We now invite you to join us for part 11 of To Know God, We Must Be God, delivered by Supreme Master Qinghai Vegan in Rome, Italy, on May 22, 1999, in English, Chinese, and Italian, with subtitles in many languages. In this episode, Master kindly explains that through initiation, we can learn to see God again.
1: For decades, Supreme Master Qinghai, Vegan, has illuminated our world with her divine teachings. A fully enlightened master, she imparts the Kuan Yin method of meditation to those desiring to immediately discover the God nature within to achieve in one lifetime eternal liberation from the cycle of transmigration. The Kuan Yin method has been practiced by all enlightened masters, such as the worshipped world-honored one Shakyamuni Buddha, Vegan, the worshipped Son of God, Jesus Christ, Vegetarian, the venerated master and philosopher, Confucius, Vegetarian, the venerated Lord Krishna, Vegetarian, the venerated master and philosopher, Lao Tzu, Vegan, the venerated Lord Mahavira, Vegan, the beloved prophet, Muhammad, Vegetarian, peace be upon him, Sri Guru Nanak Dev Ji, Vegetarian, and many more. Supreme Master Qinghai, Vegan, emphasizes that if we always remember God, render selfless service to others, and follow the laws of the universe, we will reach our highest potential as humans and truly understand our purpose on Earth. An extraordinary living example of compassion, she lovingly and regularly sends material and financial assistance to refugees, the homeless, natural disaster victims, and others needing relief.

Supreme Master Ching Hai, vegan, receives love and recognition from various organizations, media, governments, individuals, and many awards, such as the 2006 Gucci Peace Prize, considered the Nobel Peace Prize of the East, the World Spiritual Leadership Award in 1994, the Mahavir Award in 2008, February 22nd and October 25th, both proclaimed as the Supreme Master Ching Hai Day, an honorary citizen of the United States, etc., and has been honored throughout the years with numerous other awards and accolades for her outstanding philanthropic and humanitarian deeds.

etc., we apologize for not being able to show many other awards and honors for lack of space and time. Supreme Master Ching Hai, vegan, respectfully thank all special individuals, organizations, leaders, and governments for all your genuine, loving, ongoing support. 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We, the Supreme Master Ching Hai International Association members, are also sincerely grateful for your expressive kindness, wishing you the best. A true voice for our beautiful animal friends, Supreme Master Ching Hai, vegan, promotes the peaceful, loving, plant-based diet and envisions, with humanity's awakening to the sacredness of all life, a tranquil and glorious all-vegan world, where people of both animal and human kingdoms live in respectful harmony. Her initiatives included alternative living flyer distribution, the International Vegan Restaurants Loving Hut, vegan food companies, vegan fur products, Supreme Master Television, as well as writing and speaking to influential government and media leaders, participating in televised conferences on climate change, etc. Whether we're aware of it or not, her efforts have had an enormous influence on global awareness of the animal people-friendly lifestyle and how this benevolent way can bring lasting peace among nations while saving our planet from climate change and disasters.

0: Supreme Master Ching Hai, vegan, is a world-renowned spiritual teacher, humanitarian, and artist. 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
3: Inspiring viewers, thank you for joining us today for Words of Wisdom. Coming up next is Living Life on the Middle Path, Part 1 of 10, on Between Master and Disciples, in English and Chinese, with subtitles in many languages. May we always cherish Mapa's great love for us and all beings in this world.
4: Being vegan, having peace, heaven Godspeed.
5: Vegetarianism in Religion, the Prohibition of Animal Flesh Eating, Part 1 of 9. The time will come when meat will no longer be eaten. Medical science is only in its infancy. Yet it has shown that our natural diet is fruit and grain which grow out of the ground. The people will gradually develop up to the condition of this natural food. Abdu'l-Bahá, The Days in the Light of Akka.
6: As humanity progresses, meat will be used less and less, for the teeth of man are not carnivorous. Man's food is intended to be grain and not meat. When mankind is more fully developed, the eating of meat will gradually cease. Abdu'l-Bahá, The Promulgation of Universal Peace.
5: Regarding the eating of animal flesh and abstinence therefrom, know thou of a certainty that, in the beginning of creation, God determined the food of every living being, and to eat contrary to that determination is not approved.
6: Vishnuism. All living beings are creatures of God, and they have right to live their life. We human beings do not have the right to kill them to eat or use for other selfish purposes. The principles of Vishnuism.
5: Jeev vinashe lahe karne. Why do you kill animals for your selfishness? Someone rightly said, Jyo or jinedo means live and let live. Ahimsa parmo dharam means non-violence is the best religion. If we cannot give life to someone, then we do not have the right to kill anyone. The principles of Vishnuism.
6: People who are not compassionate towards animals cannot be compassionate toward human beings. It is no surprise that the tendency towards intolerance, violence, and crime is increasing due to increased consumption of meat and non-vegetarian food. Due to killing of wild animals, the ecological balance is in danger. The principles of Vishnuism.
5: Buddhism. Eating meat destroys the seed of compassion, and a meat eater's every action will terrify all beings due to their bodily scent of meat. Mahaparinirvana Sutra.
6: You should not even eat meat blameless in the three respects. Even those meats other than the 10 previously forbidden kinds should be abandoned. The meat of corpses should also be abandoned. All creatures can recognize a person who eats meat. Wherever that person roams, the beings in the waters, on dry land, or in the sky are frightened. They even swoon or die. Bodhisattvas, Mahasattvas do not eat meat. Even though they may appear to eat meat on account of those to be converted, since they do not actually eat ordinary food, then how much less so meat? Bodhisattva, Mahasattvas means great saints. Mahaparinirvana Sutra.
5: Monks, a householder follower should not engage in 5 types of business. Which 5? Business in weapons, business in human beings, business in meat, business in intoxicants, and business in poison. Vanija Sutta.
6: Bodhisattvas and bhikshus who practice purity will not even step on grass in the pathway. Even less will they pull it up with their hand. How can one, with great compassion, pick up the flesh and blood of living beings and proceed to eat his fill? Bhikshus who do not wear silk leather boots, furs, or down from this country, or consume milk, cream, or butter therefrom, can truly transcend this world. When they have paid back their past debts, they will not have to re-enter the triple low realm. Bodhisattvas means spiritual practitioners. Bhikshus means monks. Surangama Sutra.
5: Ananda, if living beings in the six worlds of existence cease to kill, they will not be subject to the continual round of births and deaths. How then can those who practice great compassion feed on the flesh and blood of living beings? Surangama Sutra.
6: If a man can control his body and mind and thereby refrains from eating animal flesh and wearing animal products, I say he will really be liberated. This teaching of mine is that of the Buddha, whereas any other is that of evil demons. Surangama Sutra.
5: Etc. These are just some examples. For more details, please log on to suprememastertv.com/scrolls.
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5: We humbly worship, praise, thank, obey, and love God Almighty, the Most High, the Greatest, for world vegan, world peace, and our soul liberation. We thank, love, praise the only Son of God, who is the ultimate Master, for our salvation. We follow the teaching of all the saints and sages. We thank, love, and praise them who are the representatives of God for our spiritual elevation.

In Brilliant, Georgia, if a friend invites you to have lunch at a vegan restaurant, you can say 가기즈 아베듯, meaning good, let's go, in Georgian, the official language of this stunning country. Devoted viewers, welcome to our show. My name is Lasha. The hospitable Georgians are delighted to have a friend like you who upholds righteousness, serves others unselfishly, and illumines the world with unconditional love. May God bless you with a prosperous, peaceful life. The country of Georgia is situated on the coast of the Black Sea in a region known as the Caucasus, where Europe meets Asia. Georgia's 12 different climate zones give it one of the most ecologically diverse biospheres in the world. Its more than 70 protected nature areas help preserve these precious ecosystems, which include ancient forests, rivers, lakes, and mineral springs. As a country with some 12,000 historic and cultural monuments, Georgia abounds in treasures of tradition. In the capital city of Tbilisi, established structures like the Holy Trinity Cathedral and the National Opera and Ballet Theater are complemented by modern contributions like the Peace Bridge and the Reich Park Music Theater and Exhibition Hall. Other Georgian traditions include dance, performed by professional troupes like the Georgian National Ballet and Erisioni. Renowned dances include Samaya, a tribute to the nation's legendary Queen Tamar, and Katuli, a symbolic wedding dance. Another distinctive tradition is Georgian polyphonic choral singing, which has been inscribed in the UNESCO Intangible Cultural Heritage of Humanity list. Georgians are known to be warm-hearted and welcoming to visitors. One of their favorite motto is, "Every guest is a gift from God." It was blissful spending time with you in picturesque Georgia, earnest viewers. May you forever rejoice in heaven's eternal love. We now invite you to watch this inspiring lecture titled Living Life on the Middle Path, Part 1 of 10, on Between Master and Disciples, given in English and Chinese with subtitles in many languages on March 4, 1993, in Surabaya, Indonesia,

Supreme Master Qinghai's lectures are not a complete meditation instruction. 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
0: 当然好嘛，有什么不好嘛？哈。What is that? What is there that's no good in life? Everything is so good, huh? Yeah. If we see it's no good, then it's no good. If we see it's good, then it's good. I'm happy to see you. 高兴看到你们啊，你们好，有没有高兴看到我？高兴啊，看到我很高兴啊。Okay, now, today we 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So please fix it.There are 3 languages here, and I'm in trouble. 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How many people speak English here? Please raise your hands, and I decide. English speaking. Please, who understands English? 1, 2, 3, 4. That's all. 5, 6, 7, 8, 9, 10. I thought it's forbidden to speak Chinese here except English. I thought all of you understand English. 我认为这里禁止讲中国话，因为你们都可以学英文和印尼文，但都不懂。懂中文当然懂。If you understand Chinese, please raise your hand. 懂中国话举手。Oh my God, I lose. 太烦了。I like to speak Chinese English, but here, I don't know why the Chinese are always with me. I cannot escape from them. You see? Okay.So please go behind in case you can have translation. Yeah? You can bring the chairs over there for the ladies. 啊，组织一下，没人替我组织哦。啊，那印心什么时候印的？
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4: Yes. Could you tell me what's the age limit for initiation?
0: This you don't need to ask me. You can ask anyone.
4: Yeah, well, I have my father-in-law. He is interested to...
0: First day?
4: 70.
0: Oh, 70. It depends. This you can ask at information.
5: They reject.
0: Check?
4: Yes, they reject it because it's over.
5: They refuse
4: because it's 65.
0: Yeah, then maybe this is not special case.So, not special case.
4: Can he see you instead of give you like,
0: sure,
4: he exception?
0: Sure, anytime, please. Bring him in.
4: No. He's out of town, but he should be here by tomorrow.
0: If tomorrow I'm here, he's welcome.
4: Okay, thank you.
0: Everybody is welcome to see me.
4: Yeah.
0: But the initiation and the meditation have some requirements.
4: Okay.
0: Just like you attend college or university or high school, you require something.
4: As long as physically it's okay, it should be okay, eh?
5: Physically it's okay.
0: No, not always.
4: Not always.
0: There are many other considerations. Please contact the initiation responsible person, okay?
4: Yeah, but they refuse because of...
0: They refuse, then it's refused.
4: I see. I thought you are the boss.
0: No. No, I treat everyone, every case equally.
4: okay.
0: Yeah, yes, okay, yes.
4: Thank you.
0: yes.Some people who have father and mother, they are initiated, but their mother also wants to be initiated, but their age is too high. Also, we feel sorry, but it's no good.
5: But he is quite sincere.
0: I know that. Everybody is sincere sometimes. Okay, now, I make no exception, yeah? Therefore, today some reporters interview me, yeah? They tell me that some people claim that we want to snatch the followers from them. I don't know, Buddhist group or whatever group. This is what they said to me. I say, this is nonsense. It's very difficult to be my disciple. The disciple snatch me, not me snatching them. 我说今天有一些那个什么记者访问师父啊，他说有一些好像佛教的团体啊，就抱怨说师父想出去，因为要什么抓你他们的徒弟。我说这个没有这回事啦，当师父徒弟很难呐。我如果真正的要抓徒弟的话，我不用那个五戒啦，不用师叔啊，给人家那么难过，还有那个年级的关系，也有很多事情，是吗？如果我真正要抓徒弟的话，我简单给你们就好了，谁都说我是你的师父，不是好吗？我干嘛要这么麻烦要去抓徒弟，而且抓佛教徒弟干嘛呢？ 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
6: Yeah.
0: I said today to the reporters, this is misunderstanding. Even if I want to catch the Buddhist followers, why should it be the Buddhist followers? There are many other sex followers, why only the Buddhists? Understand? And also, it's very difficult to be my disciple.If I want to catch disciples to have more numbers, then I wouldn't have the five rules, which make it difficult. And I wouldn't have the vegan precepts. And it's very difficult for people to follow the vegan diet. And that means I don't want to catch disciples. They just have to be worthy of it and have to fit the conditions. Like your mother, if the age is over the limit, well, I have to refuse, even though I love the person. You understand?So that means that we don't try to catch the people at all. It's the people who try to catch me, making trouble for me. Therefore, it's a very big misunderstanding. And now you know it, yeah? If I just relax the vegan diet and all the people would follow me. Many people love me and like my teaching, but they cannot be vegan. And that's the big test for them. Therefore, I don't have as many disciples as you would expect, yeah?

0: Supreme Master Ching Hai, vegan, is a world-renowned spiritual teacher, humanitarian, and artist. To learn more about her compassionate life and teachings, please visit suprememastertv.com/master.
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0: March 2023, with China's mediation assistance, the Kingdom of Saudi Arabia and Iran agree to renew diplomatic relations and reopen embassies in their respective countries. By creating peace, we all can make a loving, serene, and prosperous world.
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5: Master gives protective warning to all interested in Kuan Yin spiritual practice. Because of much abuse of our generosity and leniency by ignorant people and demons hidden in human form, from this day on, the 21st of August 2024, before this and after this day, anyone who fakes Kuan Yin messengers or tries to teach the Kuan Yin method without official permission from Master and confirmation from Central FG must be avoided to protect yourself from being harmed in any way. If you knowingly try the opposite, we are not responsible for any harm done to you or and yours. You may be not accepted if you come to us after for new initiation. This caution must be applied by all contact persons, all meditation centers, all initiates, all future initiates, and all should report to M as soon as possible if such a malign event ever happens again.
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We sincerely thank all the reporters, journalists, photographers, camera persons, individuals, groups, companies everywhere in the world for all your involved contributions of news that inform and bring hope to the people from both human and animal kingdoms, as well as countless other beings, thus uplifting the atmosphere of our planet. May heaven bless your noble endeavors and protect you always, especially while on challenging duty.

0: thank heaven for our beautiful world. For the birds that soar in the immense sky, for the precious flora that adorns our earth in an exquisite array of colors. For the awe-inspiring and majestic sceneries, and for all the amazing people from the animal kingdom, our co-inhabitants that generously share their beauty and unconditional love. 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
1: When someone beats a dog, he cries. He feels so much pain. How much more pain then in killing? Sri Satya Sai Baba, vegetarian.

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I'm Robert, delighted to live in our nation's winterless north, a subtropical region with expansive ocean shores, ancient kauri forests, and remarkable animal folk. Our fertile land is known for wholesome fruit and vegetable farming, showcased at places like the Whanarei Growers Market and offered directly to travellers at roadside stalls, where local growers leave produce for passers-by to purchase through the age-old honesty box system. The endearing Northland brown kiwi person, with its uniquely sensitive beak and remarkable habit of digging cosy burrows for shelter, is a truly extraordinary and gentle avian friend. Our nature-loving New Zealanders join you in awe of these wondrous beings. May humanity's love and respect lead to a kinder future for all animal friends, in the everlasting benevolence of the Providence.

0: entering your family home in the historic city of flowers, Peshawar, in diverse Pakistan, you ask your cherished mother, Raste Sangha Tera Kra. That means, how was your day in Pashto, one of the native languages of this poetry-loving nation? Pakistan's magnificent artistic legacy includes the luminous blue tile work of molten that adorns its shrines and mosques. Its azure beauty continues to inspire the creation of pottery, architectural decoration, and contemporary design. My name is Razia. Visionary leaders seek peace as the foundation for positive change in society. The clear-minded Pakistanis stand with you in support of governance that fosters calm stability for fellow citizens' lives. In the loving guidance of the divine, may all leaders join in welcoming peaceful change to benefit the world. Welcome to Noteworthy News, high-thinking news for a more civilized world.
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He's not reliable, unless he told you to buy new slim pants in advance.

0: In today's news, Asian Development Bank supports flood recovery efforts in Thailand. U.S. researchers review effects of climate change on waterborne disease. German engineers set new outdoor efficiency record for direct solar to hydrogen conversion. Pro-life rallies held in Ireland to advocate for unborn children. 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Singapore vegan bakery expands into Japan through Tokyo-based partnership. And Kenyan veterinarians help injured elephant person regain mobility. All this and more on Supreme Master Television, your constructive global network.
1: Sorry, sensitive images, but in reality, it's absolutely heartbreaking.
2: Even if the Buddhas, the saints, and the

0: to your people, and we brought a gift to them. Even the animal people can also benefit from this. Even the sinners can also be free, be blessed by this vow of our practice. Oh, thank you, sir. Thank you, sir. You are so kind, so kind, so generous. Please tell them what gift you have brought.
1: Please continue watching to find out more about why Master no longer uses the old method she previously employed to make peace. What King Clay's prayer is for humanity. Master's request to God Almighty regarding the saving of beings on our planet, etc. On Tuesday, August 11th, 2026, our most merciful Supreme Master Ching Hai, vegan, kindly took time to record a message for humanity regarding her in-depth conversation with His Majesty King Clay. In part two of this two-part fly-in news presentation of the message, we are privileged to hear about a variety of topics, including what would happen to Earth's environment if humans stopped producing killing energy, and Master's constant work to repair bridges of peace.
0: People in this world, in a substantially smaller number, have been lucky enough to have been taught by you to experience, to practice this inner heavenly light, inner heavenly sound method, because only this practice can connect you with the original power of the universe, with the Godhead's original force and energy, and bring you home safely, make you happy and blissful even in this life already. Even if the Buddhas, the saints and the sages came from the higher plane of spiritual existence, if they come down to this world for any reason, mostly just because they want to help sentient beings who call on them for liberation from suffering and pain, even them, the highly attained Buddhas, saints and sages, still from this world, if they want to go back to their original abode, they must follow this kind of practice. Because if they are not connected with the universal power, with their own original self, then they could never be free from this dense and clutching world of the physical planet. They could never be free. They could never be liberated. They could never go back to where they came from if they do not rely on the practice of connecting with the heavenly light and heavenly sound. And even if they want to connect with their own spiritual power, they still need a living master's power to help them to do that. And you are, for the moment, the highest possible master who can help them to reconnect with their original self. Oh, Your Majesty, King of Flow, this is all the power of God and the grace of God. I'm extremely grateful, humbly thankful to God's almighty grace, blessing, protection, and all aspects of love, all aspects of help from His love. Anyone could have this kind of power if only they would come to a real master. The more powerful the master, the better, of course. Each master also reaches a certain level of spiritual attainment, and it depends also on their vow. They can bestow upon the chelas a different kind of blessing and upliftment. It's a pity that the human beings in this world are too busy to even think about going to find a master like that. But thank you, Your Majesty, for reminding them in this gentle and gracious way. Bless you, sir. May your

0: holy speech awaken as many as possible the humans on this planet so that they will find the way to reach know the guidance of a truly enlightened master to help them, to show them the way to go home, the true home. Any help from any Buddhas, any saints and sages is truly, truly appreciated. And we appreciate you that you came all this way to give us some precious advice. I'm sure some of the humans, if they hear your teaching, your advice like this, they would be somehow awakened. And then think about the ephemeral nature of this world and quickly, hurriedly find a guide to bring them back home. Thank you so much, sir. And we hope that people will listen to you carefully, respectfully, convincingly, so that they will go find the inner heavenly melody and light to reach home fast, away from any disturbance and suffering and pain. And we will have peace, at least in this world. I have tried many ways to bring peace, but it's just so slow, just almost like 1 inch at a time. And the thing is, two countries attain peace and other places, other countries begin another war again. It's just because, as told by the Trinity, that the old method to make peace had lost some 17% of its efficiency. So I've tried another method as well. But the result is so slow for my patience. Oh, with all the Buddhas coming into our world, up to now and more in the future, their blessing will help us to achieve peace more rapidly, because war affects everything on this planet because of the killing karma of the animal people that breed war on this planet. And then the killing of the unborn and the born and the killing of each other, all kinds of murderous energy that they are pouring into this world makes this planet become like a half hell. So I just hope that we can do what's possible to erase all the bloody dirt of this planet, to help beings to be awakened and stop hurting each other. Then peace will come right away. And this world will be able to regain its strength. Water will flow plentifully again. Forests and fields will be lush again with all nourishment necessary for all beings. Right now, it is the opposite that we can see in this pitiful world, on this pitiful planet. I'm sorry that you have come here from far away, but we cannot offer a beautiful, graceful, peaceful atmosphere in the completion to greet you. I truly, humbly, and painfully apologize to you. Oh, no, no, no. Please, King of Kings of Kings of Kings, do not feel worried about us. We are also feeling sorry for your planet, for the planet that you have to try to repair and rescue. It's not you who has to apologize. We came for you, because of you, and try to help in whatever invisible way that we can. Not to blame you. We know the planet is in trouble. We know the vicious controller of the human beings and all beings on this planet it's not your fault. It's not even your people's fault. We feel sorry. And we help with what we can. Yes, thank you, sir. Thank you so much. Thank you. We would really like to share some burden with you in helping the beings in this world. We brought our blessing to your people, and we brought a gift to them. Oh, thank you, sir. Thank you, sir. You are so kind, so kind, so generous. Please tell them what gift you have brought. Oh, yes, it is the gift of freedom. If any being on this planet who has not found the true master, but has already yearned to be free and is already starting the compassionate diet, or has been adhering to the compassionate diet lifestyle of vegan, and calls on my name or my planet's name, hoping to be free, or even to be born in our plane of spiritual existence, then we will help them. We will lift them up. We will take their hands and free them. So that is a gift that we have brought for beings on this planet. Even the animal people can also benefit from this. Even the sinners can also be free, be blessed by this vow of our practice. Oh, thank you, sir. Thank you, thank you. Definitely, definitely, whoever heard you today through our spiritual television broadcast, they will definitely try this, yes. Because not every one of them would like to believe me or trust me or follow me. So if they could have your help like that, I am eternally grateful, sir. In the name of God, we are very, very happy to hear of this. Your gift for the people of this world. May God forever bestow bliss, anything you want, even you might not want anything. May God bless you forever, sir. And your people, we wish your people the best under your guidance and grace. We thank God that you exist. We thank God for your people who have such luck, and for anyone who is lucky enough to follow you, either here to be free of the negative grudge or to be reborn in your land with such incredible freedom that no one can imagine. Thank you, sir. Thank you, sir. Thank you, our Lord God, for being merciful, for bringing you here to give us blessing in such a wonderful method. Thank you, sir. Thank you, sir. Is there anything more you can teach the people of this world, sir? Oh, well, you taught them all already. It's just a question of whether or not they practice what you teach, even just to be happy on this planet. You also teach them the method, the five precepts, as passed down from the ancient Buddhas. And you also teach them the way to go home through the Guan Yin meditation method, which is the method of connecting with the inner original source of heavenly sound and heavenly light inside. So we just came to visit, and we pray that the people listen to your teachings and benefit from your tremendous divine power, which can help them limitlessly. So we just wish you well in your mission and your endeavor. We wish all your people in this world to have enough fortune and merit to follow you. Oh, thank you, sir. Thank you. Your Majesty, King Divine, the Buddha of love, compassion, and generosity, who even doesn't mind taking up on your shoulders anyone from this planet who calls on you. We thank you so much, sir, again, again, and again, for their sake. We wish you all the best, and your people also all the best. We thank you and your retinue for coming to us, enlightening us, and blessing us, and even accepting any of us if they come. Thank you. Thank you, Lord. Mighty God, utmost powerful, for letting this meeting take place. Thank you, sir. May all be done according to your will, and with the blessing of His Majesty King Divine from the land floor. Amen. The King of Floor bids us farewell until next time, if there is a next time, and they have prepared to stay for some more days, 9 more days, you know, like flying around the world to give some more blessings in different places, and then they will return to their glorious Buddha land of flow. We thank them. We thank them immensely. Please, people out there, please go find the master, the real master, not the charlatan like Zhang Dam who only imitates my outer actions, some of them, and does not have any power. But worst of all, he inherited the power of the devil. He can harm you. All the things he teaches and uses have no power embedded in them. And he can also harm you because he breathes out, he speaks out with devilish power embedded in him. So please avoid him. Please avoid Zhang Dam. And he has many names like Urumachi or whatever not. We have talked about this before. But for your sake, please avoid him. You don't have to follow me, but don't follow Zhang Dam. He faked my good name. He stole many things from me, my jewelry design and every other thing possible to cheat people, to molest, abuse people and even children, and doing all kinds of despicable things that would be too filthy to mention. To delude people and bring them to hell, to the King of Devil, because the King of Devil gives him this power to go out and seduce people.
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7: The following information is provided from Trần Tâm's victims about how Trần Tâm makes money. Soliciting charitable donations, Trần Tâm calls for donations from his followers in Âu Lạc or Vietnam, claiming they are for charitable purposes. Selling Trần Tâm's statues. Statues of Trần Tâm are made in Âu Lạc or Vietnam at a cost of around 100,000 VND or around $4, but are sold by him for tens of millions to over 100 million VND or around $3,939. Earnings from vegetarian restaurants. Several restaurants serve as income sources for Trần Tâm. The profits are sent to him. Also, these venues occasionally host initiation ceremonies for a small group of people. Fees for ordination. Anyone wishing to ordain must pay a fee. They are required to attend 7 retreats with him within a year to qualify. Upon registering for ordination, they must pay 7 million VND or around $276. When Trần Tâm personally cooks food and sells it, prices increase dramatically from tens of thousands or 100,000 VND to several million VND per dish. Additionally, one abused victim shared that Zhang Tam lives a very extravagant lifestyle. For example, Zhang Tam provides Lexus cars for his ordained followers, while he himself drives a Hummer. His clothing is all designer, and he buys expensive watches without even checking the price. He owns a collection of luxury watches stored in a dedicated wardrobe,
8: etc.
0: Otherwise, the king of devil will also destroy him if he doesn't obey. So please avoid, and avoid any other fake master, because they only want fame and money, or and hide any other ulterior motives. That is so obvious. May God bless you, protect you, not to ever even hear his name, so you can keep safe from demonic forces and keep safe from being clutched into their environment, into their establishment, and then harm you, making you a slave, doing bad things for them, and earning bad karma forever. You will never, ever be able to escape hell. I don't really want to say his name here, as it feels too poisonous, and as if it were free advertising for him. But it just happened. I have to tell you to protect you. I would feel irresponsible not to tell you. Please go find any good master. I'm not telling this so that you can come follow me. No, don't eat. I could bless you also already with the most powerful daily prayer and with my teachings on air. But if you fall into the hands of Zhang Tam or any similar people who just want money and fame, then I'm helpless. I can't help you because you have your free choice. May God protect you. Amen. Thank you, our Lord. Thank you, sir. Thank you, Zion. Please protect the innocent and lead them to the best possible master for them so that they can go back home to you and even become free in this life. I forgive all the fake masters using my name to earn fortune and fame, and I have helped to rescue them many times. But they keep doing it again and again.
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0: So please do something to protect the innocent people, because if they have more innocent people in their glut, there will be more darkness in our world, more war, more conflicts between neighbors, more destroying or ruining any bridge that connects two neighboring countries and many other countries together. If one bridge is broken, many are also in trouble. I cannot continue to repair one bridge after another because, you know, I have so many things to do. The positive power beings who are doing your will and helping others are also too busy these days because the negative force is fighting so hard to keep their control of the souls on this planet. We are trying our best, sir, but please give us some more power, some more grace, so that we can accomplish the mission that you entrusted to us. Amen. And thank you indefinitely, sir. Thank you forever, sir. May you be well as well, sir, and not suffer seeing your children go astray and in pain. May you be well, sir. Again, again, and again, we pray for you also. Thank you, our Lord, for everything.
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10: Asian Development Bank, or ADB, helps communities in Thailand rebuild after severe flooding. The ADB has provided a $2 million emergency grant to assist flood-affected regions of southern Thailand. The funding will be used to restore damaged public health infrastructure and provide designated financial relief to displaced residents. Implemented through Thailand's Ministry of Finance, the initiative focuses on rebuilding homes, schools and community facilities while ensuring sustainable recovery for vulnerable families. For Thailand, continued international support is expected to strengthen climate resilience and disaster preparedness. This timely assistance reflects regional solidarity and commitment to helping Thailand recover from recent severe floods. Our appreciation, Asian Development Bank, for your generous contribution. May the sincere people of Thailand find renewed hope and strength in the care and shelter of heaven.
11: United States study reviews climate impacts on waterborne disease pathogens. Researchers recently published an article in the Nature Reviews Microbiology Journal describing how climate change will affect various types of waterborne diseases. The scientists note that a warming climate generally favors the spread of bacterial organisms. However, several viruses such as rotavirus, adenovirus, and norovirus multiply more easily in drier, cooler environments. The experts also state that flooding is usually associated with increased disease due to pathogens mixing with drinking supplies, but droughts can also increase the risk as people have less access to safe water. Advice for the future included investing in infrastructure, strengthening disease surveillance for specific pathogens, and increasing vaccination programs. Thank you, all researchers involved, for this report. In the grace of the divine, may we be protected from the diseases and ensure safe hygiene and clean water practices.
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0: 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We thank, love, praise the only Son of God, who is the ultimate Master, for our salvation. We follow the teaching of all the saints and sages. We thank, love, and praise them, who are the representatives of God, for our spiritual elevation.

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1: Hello, beautiful friends. I'm Rana, a vegan ophthalmologist from the Rusty Spotted Cat Kingdom. Join me to hold a clear vision for a peaceful world arriving soon. I have an eye care tip for us. A burning or gritty sensation in the eyes is a common sign of dry eye, a condition that is especially prevalent in older adults. It can become more noticeable in dry climates. Extended screen time can contribute because people blink less when using digital devices. Staying well hydrated and taking regular breaks from screens can help reduce symptoms. When dryness occurs, gently closing your eyes for a few minutes may provide relief by allowing the eye surface to rehydrate. Warm compresses and gentle eyelid cleansing or lid scrubs may also help soothe the eyes. Over-the-counter artificial tears are another common option. Preservative-free formulas are recommended, as preservatives in some eye drops can further irritate sensitive eyes. Use these drops as needed or regularly if recommended for ongoing relief. If symptoms don't resolve, consult an eye care professional so they can evaluate for underlying causes and, if necessary, recommend prescription eye drops or oral medications. Thank you for tuning in, and love you for being veg and going green to save the planet, for all humans and us all co-inhabitants alike. Now, the weather around our beautiful globe.

0: German engineering team achieves milestone in green hydrogen production. Engineers at the Fraunhofer Institute for Solar Energy Systems, ICE, recently set a new world record in solar to hydrogen conversion. In their article published in the journal Communications Engineering, the team combined concentrating photovoltaic cells with an electrolyzer in a single unit. The photovoltaic cells generate enough voltage to directly power the electrolysis cells, splitting water into hydrogen and oxygen without the energy losses that occur in conventional systems. Tested over 13 summer days in Freiburg, Germany, the compact system converted 31.3% of incoming solar energy into hydrogen's chemical energy while maintaining stable operation. The team is now seeking investors for their spin-off ClearSun Energy to scale the technology. Way to go, engineers at the Fraunhofer Institute for Solar Energy Systems, on your notable advancement in green hydrogen production. May the advanced technology help facilitate clean energy generation in the Almighty's wisdom.
1: Ireland rally against abortion, attended by thousands. On July 4, 2026, a rally against abortion in Northern Ireland attracted thousands of people who sought to protect life and freedom of speech. The event was organized by the Life Institute and Precious Life, and it was attended by people from different backgrounds and faiths. The peaceful occasion was also in response to recently proposed Belfast City Council bylaws designed to restrict protests and street preaching in public. Many thanks, protesters in Northern Ireland, for alerting the public and government of the need to protect unborn children and maintain freedom of speech. In the Supreme Divinity's blessings, may your rally achieve its goals and lead to restrictions on abortion and the continued ability to speak freely.
0: Canadian youngster develops app for reporting wildlife people sightings. 8-year-old Vuhan Sayaran of Markham, Ontario, Canada, has created an app to help communities coexist safely with wildlife folk by enabling residents to report wildlife individual sightings. After seeing news reports of coyote folk encounters, Vuhan realized, "We're building houses in their space, which creates conflicts when the animals then come into our space." To safeguard both wildlife citizens and community members, Vuhan, with his parents' help, used Claude Artificial Intelligence, or AI software, to turn his ideas into prompts, then used the AI-powered coding platform Lovable to create the app Urban Wild Watch. The app, accessible online and usable worldwide, maps a 500-meter radius around reported wildlife person sightings rather than the exact location to deter people from approaching the animal residence, thus helping protect both wildlife individuals and humans. Kudos Vuhan Sayaran for helping safeguard people and wild animal friends. May all beings live together safely, peacefully, and harmoniously in God's splendor.
1: Vegan, medicine for our wounded world.
0: Coming up, Singapore Vegan Bakery expands into Japan through Tokyo-based partnership. We'll now learn about the benefits of holy basil, also known as tulsi, an aromatic perennial herb widely cultivated across the Indian subcontinent and traditionally used in herbal teas and Ayurvedic medicine. Supreme Master Television will return in just a moment with more splendid news.

0: Supreme Master TV Max. 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
1: Buy more. 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Save people.
0: 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Under that, you can click on the plus screens buttons for Max. 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The most powerful daily prayer can be viewed similarly, with even more Max screens surrounding it. Combo. See Supreme Master TV alongside three or more smaller screens of Max. 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The download button downloads a video or audio file of the most powerful daily prayer to your device to keep the positive energy flowing without an internet connection. 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
3: Welcome back to Noteworthy News, conducive news for a thriving world. Vegan Bakery in Singapore expands to Japan. Singapore-based vegan bakery, Roa, is entering the Japanese market through a partnership with Tomisawa Shoten, a Tokyo company that will sell Roa's products in approximately 100 stores. Founded in 2019 by Jane Tan, Roa began when she created baked goods for her goddaughter that were free from dairy, eggs, nuts, soy, and gluten. Today, Roa offers vegan cakes, cookies, cupcakes, and snacks throughout Singapore, on Scoot airline flights, in Lulu hypermarket locations in Saudi Arabia, and in Australia through IGA Tucker Fresh and online. Prioritizing flavor with allergen friendliness as an added benefit, Roa appeals to customers with allergies and those seeking tasty treats alike. The Japan expansion reflects growing demand in Asia and the Pacific for delicious allergen-friendly and sustainable vegan baked goods. Bravo, Roa, for your rapid market growth. In the most highest tender care, may delicious vegan baked goods reach even more people across Japan and beyond.
4: Coordinated Kenya Rescue gives injured elephant person second chance. A recent joint wildlife rescue effort in Kenya helped a wounded elephant citizen survive after veterinarians treated his foot infection in the field. The operation began when the Sheldrick Wildlife Trust's aerial team spotted the elephant individual limping and called in its mobile veterinary unit, working alongside the Kenya Wildlife Service. After the elephant person was sedated, vets examined his swollen foot, drained the infection, and cleaned the wound. Although the cause of the injury remains unknown, the treatment quickly eased the elephant person's pain. Conservationists later confirmed that the elephant resident had recovered, reflecting the rapid teamwork that protects Kenya's wildlife people. The Trust says similar missions take place across the country every day, helping injured wild animal people recover and return to their normal lives. Our heartfelt thanks, conservationists, rescue teams, and all involved for your life-saving actions. May all animal friends remain safe and healthy, in the goodwill of the Providence.
3: Let's enjoy some relaxing vibrations on the laughter couch with a joke of the day entitled Desk Upgrade.
5: Kevin was bragging to his best friend, Azai.
6: I used a standing desk at work today.
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8: And now, we have a hotline in Mandarin Chinese with multiple language subtitles from Zhehua in China.
9: 三位重亲合一的至大能者师父和无上知天师台团队无上知天师台关于地球的古预言节目中揭示师父在地球上的诸多前世看到师父以千变万化的身份提升地球唤醒众生我惊喜万千百感交集其中一世师父是菩提达摩祖师不知为何我一直对菩提达摩祖师情有独钟跟师父印心前从佛教故事中了解到 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
8: Exuberant Zhehua, we are in awe of all our beloved master has endured and achieved over innumerable lifetimes of divine incarnations. May the strength and wisdom of the saints and sages of the past, present, and future hearten the Chinese people. Supreme Master TV Team.
10: P.S. Master has this warm reply. Loyal Zihua, thank you for your kind words and love. So happy that God's disciples do not need to go to such drastic measures as Master Dasu Huige to receive Guanyin initiation in this time. Please share Supreme Master Tiffy with those in your community to inspire them to undertake the spiritual journey to discover the love of the Most High, their true selves, and the higher realms that await them beyond. Celestial dragons come from these realms and are heavenly protectors sent from the positive force to assist the great masters like Master Bodhidharma, who can speak only truth. May you and mighty China always remember the Supreme Being and stand in peace, safe in His almighty power. Love you forever.
8: Vegan, because the earth has offered all she could and we must preserve it.
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8: Praise eternally the utmost powerful Holy Trinity, God, the Son of God, and the ultimate Master.
12: Peace is happening around our world.
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12: There are many countries promoting peace and fostering amity among peoples and governments, etc.

March 2023. For the first time in 12 years, the President of the Republic of Korea, His Excellency Yoon Suk-yeol, visits Japan's Prime Minister, His Excellency Fumio Kishida, to continue increasing cooperation and understanding between their countries.

0: By creating peace, we all can make a loving, serene, and prosperous world.
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2: 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May heaven bless your noble endeavors and protect you always, especially while on challenging duty.
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5: U.S. President Trump's administration launched Operation Economic Outcast on August 24th, a sweeping sanctions campaign aimed at cutting Iran off from remaining sources of revenue and international financial access. The new measures target sectors including digital assets, technology, gold, aviation, and shipping, while threatening secondary sanctions and loss of access to the U.S. dollar system for foreign entities that continue prohibited business with Iran. Treasury Secretary Scott Bessent said the goal is to force Iran to choose between deeper economic isolation and returning to negotiations.

0: Houthi rebels attacked a Saudi oil tanker in the Red Sea off the port city of Yanbu, Saudi Arabia, on August 24th, according to reports. The United Kingdom Maritime Trade Operation said the tanker was struck by a projectile and caught fire, but all crew members were reported safe and unharmed.
1: Japan, Latvia, Liechtenstein.
2: More than 50 UN or United Nations member states called on Russia on August 24th to agree to a full, immediate and unconditional ceasefire in Ukraine or Ukraine and resume negotiations toward a lasting peace. The countries reaffirmed support for Ukraine or Ukraine's internationally recognized borders and cited mounting civilian casualties, attacks on ports and shipping, and wider security risks in Europe. The statement was backed by all EU or European Union member states, as well as countries including Canada, Australia, Japan, South Korea, and New Zealand.
0: Ukrainian or Iranian President Volodymyr Zelensky says the most realistic window for a negotiated end to the war is from late 2026 through summer 2027, though major disagreements remain over Donbas, Ukraine or Ukraine. He said one option under discussion with the U.S. and Europe involves reciprocal troop withdrawals and a buffer free economic zone, while Ukraine or Ukraine is also open to a mutual halt on strikes against energy and agricultural infrastructure.
3: Vladimir has now asked that we share our storm shadow technology.
2: European leaders joined Ukrainian or Ukrainian President Volodymyr Zelensky in Kiev, Ukraine or Ukraine, on August 24th for the 35th anniversary of Ukraine or Ukraine's independence, pledging additional military and financial support as Russia's invasion continues. UK Prime Minister Andy Burnham announced that Britain will allow defence company MBDA to share classified information on British components of the Scalp long-range missile, paving the way for France and Ukraine, or Ukraine, to pursue production of the weapon in Ukraine, or Ukraine. The move is intended to strengthen Ukraine, or Ukraine's ability to strike distant targets and reduce its dependence on limited foreign missile supplies.
0: The Democratic Republic of the Congo, or DRC, government and the AFC-M23 rebel alliance have agreed on a roadmap to advance the Doha peace process after 5 days of talks in Switzerland. The plan sets timelines for further negotiations, strengthens mechanisms to verify ceasefire violations, and includes a first verification mission in Minembwe, DRC, on August 24th. Both sides reaffirmed their commitment to implementing the Doha framework for a comprehensive peace agreement.
2: The U.S. State Department removed Syria from its list of state sponsors of terrorism on August 24th. Secretary of State Marco Rubio said the move is intended to give the Syrian people a path toward greater economic and diplomatic normalization.
0: Oil prices fell more than 3% to a one-week low on August 25th as traders viewed the latest U.S. sanctions on Iran as less threatening to global supplies than renewed military escalation. Brent crude fell to about $89 a barrel and U.S. crude to about $82.
2: A Penn State U.S. study found that adults 65 and older improved several measures of mobility after doing just 4 minutes of strength training a day for 12 weeks. The routine included push-ups, chair stands, arm rows, and stair-stepping, and participants improved chair stand performance, one-leg balance, and sit-to-stand speed, measures linked to fall risk, independence, and the likelihood of needing assisted care later in life. Participants completed the routine on 81% of study days, suggesting very short workouts may be easier for older adults to maintain consistently.
0: Doctors in Taiwan or Formosa warn that poor contact lens care can cause serious eye damage. One woman develops more than 100 corneal scratches after using 3D decorated fingernails to remove broken lens fragments, while a student nearly loses vision after wearing lenses continuously for a week. Doctors advise proper cleaning, regular replacement, limiting wear, and removing lenses before sleep.
2: Health officials warn that damp living environments can worsen asthma and trigger respiratory and allergic symptoms, including prolonged coughing, wheezing, and allergic rhinitis. Excess moisture also promotes mold and dust mites, which can cause skin and eye irritation, and in immunocompromised people, possible fungal infections. Children and people with chronic lung conditions face greater risks.
0: Refrigerated food can become unsafe during power outages lasting more than 4 hours. Keep refrigerated doors closed and discard perishables that have been above 4 degrees Celsius for 2 hours or more. Never rely on smell or appearance to assess safety.

0: safety and discard food that contacts flood water.
1: A rare tornado struck the village of Pomas in southwestern France late on August 24th, injuring 39 people, including two critically and damaging around 300 homes. The entire village was evacuated while authorities assessed whether buildings were safe, and about 1,400 households remained without electricity the next morning. Officials described the tornado as an exceptional event, as tornadoes in France are relatively uncommon and usually mild.
0: Torrential rain from Typhoon Mara floods China's Guangxi region on August 23rd, prompting authorities to relocate 54,000 people, including 8,087, to emergency shelters. Floodwaters submerged roads and buildings in Chuangzhou as rescuers used boats. Water levels at 15 rivers exceed warning thresholds.
1: Heavy rain triggers floods, landslides, and evacuations across Taiwan or Formosa on August 24th. Authorities evacuate 4,263 people nationwide, 2,649 in Kaohsiung, 765 in Pingtung County, 567 in Tainan, plus nearly 300 in Hualien, Taitung, and Chiayi counties. One person dies in Tainan, four remain missing, and 155 are injured nationwide.
0: Lightning kills a 31-year-old mother and her 2-year-old daughter in Margate, Florida, U.S., during severe thunderstorms on August 23rd. First responders performed CPR, or cardiopulmonary resuscitation, before both are pronounced dead at separate hospitals. Officials urge people to seek sturdy shelter during storms.
1: Residents in Teddington, southwest London, UK, are trying to save a nearly dried-up pond at Langdon Park that is home to a large population of newt folk, including countless newt folk larvae trapped in the remaining mud. Locals are bringing bottles and watering cans to keep the deepest areas moist, and more than 100 people have responded to a community appeal offering to help.
2: 30 million. We've crunched the numbers, and we estimate that a record-breaking 30 million people tried vegan in Veganuary 2026.
0: Record participation in Veganuary 2026 drives long-term dietary shifts, with nearly one-third of non-vegan participants surveyed planning to permanently maintain a vegan lifestyle, largely motivated by animal people welfare.
1: The global plant-based protein supplements market is projected to reach $1.8 billion by 2033, driven by rising demand for convenient nutrition, health-conscious diets, and technical advances in flavor and digestibility.
3: One, two, three, let's go!
0: Restaurant chain Greener expands its Indian footprint by opening its 12th location in Mumbai's Gurgaon, offering globally inspired vegan and vegetarian cuisine, specialty coffee, and community wellness events.
1: Teddy, a dog person, disappeared during a hike with his caregiver on Helvellyn, England, UK's third highest peak, and survives after becoming stranded in a steep ravine. He was missing for nearly 3 weeks. Volunteers locate him after hearing barking, and the Keswick Mountain Rescue Team spends about 3.5 hours rescuing him. Teddy, weakened but uninjured, reunites with his human family member.
0: 11 dog people rescued from the dog person meat trade are brought to safety in Kabwe, Zambia, after police stop a truck carrying them. Laws, or Lusaka Animal Welfare Society, and partner organizations provide veterinary care, food, vaccinations, and rehabilitation, while Laws appeals for donations to support the rescued animal folk.
1: A Kerala, India temple welcomed an 800-kilogram robotic elephant named Gurupuram Arjunan on August 25th. Donated by PETA, or People for the Ethical Treatment of Animals India, and actor Richa Chadha, vegan, the wheeled model carries up to 4 people and mimics an elephant's movements, promoting animal people welfare and reducing the use of live elephant folk during religious festivities.
0: Insightful quote of the day. Compassion for animals is intimately associated with goodness of character, and it may be confidently asserted that he who is cruel to animals cannot be a good man. Arthur Schopenhauer, German philosopher and writer.
1: Previously, in this multi-part series on Aaron Golding's near-death experience, at age 8, Aaron became dangerously ill with what he understood to be pneumonia. Extremely weak and drifting in and out of consciousness, he found himself traveling through a brilliant light into a strange, shimmering realm where he encountered a divine being he calls the Mother of Creation. Although Aaron felt completely at home there, the mother told him it wasn't his time and sent him back. In later years, Aaron says he returned to that same mysterious realm with greater awareness and control. He also says he never made it beyond the entrance of what he describes as a celestial city. Despite being sent back, Aaron says the realm felt so much like home that he wanted to stay.
4: I didn't want to come back. I wanted to stay, which is weird. I mean, you think about it. I mean, being a young child or even later in life when I've gone there and had children of my own here, that wasn't even the feeling that you have there. Is it's like it's you are home. The things of the earth, you're like, forget it. Most people would think that's, you know, like kind of odd. You know, a lot of people grieve when they lose someone, but I felt like this was a celebration. Like, I'm home. It's like, why can't I go? Why? I don't understand. What did I do wrong? Am I really that bad? That's how my mind played with it when I was younger. But it was neat, though, because it was like at 8 years old. So from that point on, I always felt like I had like a guardian angel, or I had a belief in a higher power at a very young age. And like I said, I was raised Christian, but I'm not sure it was real. We didn't really practice anything. I didn't understand it. I didn't fully understand it until I was 8, that there was an actual, you know, creator of everything, and that they were watching me, that I was never alone. That's kind of like that feeling I had. I was never alone. I could make it through anything because they didn't want me back there, basically. So I felt invincible at that point.
1: That belief followed him decades later into a season of family conflict and legal battles over his late grandparents' estate, which finally pushed him to his knees in prayer.
4: I was being lied to, and I didn't feel like my mom was on the right side of that either, because I couldn't get any straight answers from a lot of people. After so many things have just surrounded me, like I felt like the adversary was just all around me. I earnestly hit my knees to pray, and I was like, God, I need truth. Where is the truth? Where's the light at the end of this tunnel, you know? And literally 5 minutes later, I had missionaries knocking at my door, and I said, okay, God, I'm listening. I'm listening. Go ahead. And then from then on, yeah, I was baptized and changed my life around completely.
1: Aaron says his conversion gave new meaning to the spiritual search he had been on for decades.
4: All things brought together through God are good, as Romans 8:2-8. I wouldn't have said that, you know, 20 years ago, because I was researching everything. I mean, at one point I was agnostic or atheist or Buddhist, or, you know, I've been everywhere, down every rabbit hole. But in the end, it comes back to the one true God.
1: As a recent convert to the Church of Jesus Christ of Latter-day Saints, Aaron says he had been studying its scriptures and found passages he believed reflected what he had experienced years earlier.
4: And I found it. I'm positive I found it, because what I've read in scriptures in this book is basically what I just talked about, written hundreds of years ago in their best ability, that they could write it back then, that I couldn't even do today. So I appreciate it so much more.
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3: Naksa, I've just greeted you with hello in Mixquito, one of the indigenous languages spoken across Nicaragua's North Caribbean Coast Autonomous Region, where rainforests, winding rivers, and the Caribbean Sea nurture a tapestry of cultures. Nature-loving viewers, I'm Zoel America, the resilient people of the North Caribbean Coast Autonomous Region. 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
4: She was lying still, and the vet said she had only 6 hours left to live. 6 hours, and a little pig named Pickles could have been gone forever.
5: So many. Maybe we'll make a smoothie for you.
4: But that was the moment when a story began that I will never forget. A story of friendship that turned into salvation.
6: 360! 360! Hey, good job, buddy!
4: Pickles came into my life by chance. He had to be rescued from a flooded farm. He was tiny, scared, and weak. I didn't even know if I'd be able to keep him alive. But I had no choice. He looked at me with the eyes full of trust, as if he believed I could save him.
3: Welcome to One Health, Veterinary, Ethical, and Environmental Perspectives by Dr. Michael W. Fox, Vegan, Part 1 of 2. Dr. Michael W. Fox, Vegan, is a renowned British-American veterinarian, ethologist, bioethicist, and author whose pioneering work has helped shape our understanding of animal people behavior, welfare, and holistic care. In his book, One Health, Veterinary, Ethical, and Environmental Perspectives, he makes a compelling case for the interconnected well-being of humans, the animal people kingdom, and the planet. Today, Dr. Fox begins by sharing how his experiences transformed his view of animal individuals as sentient beings.
0: Like us, they have feelings. They're sentient. Many years ago, I went into one of these big hog production factories with one of my graduate students, and we saw this little piglet get stuck in the slats, and it started screaming. One of the littermates went over and lifted it and rescued it. The same runt of the litter got trapped in the concrete slats where all the urine and goes through, and a piglet came over and rescued it because the mother couldn't, because she was confined in a crate. And pigs are affectionate when you socialize them. They're very intelligent. And the way that we keep animals on these factory farms made me changed my career from being a veterinarian dedicated to making animals more productive under these conditions to liberating them from factory farms for ethical, environmental, humane reasons. They shouldn't be in these factories. And in China, they have skyscrapers with pigs, all automated. It's not the way to treat sentient beings. We should imagine putting our children in that situation where a 3-month-old piglet is equivalent to about a three-year-old child emotionally and cognitively. that we need to change our relationship. We've become too disconnected from animals and nature.
7: The most powerful daily prayer for any time and before meditation, which is the order from God and Supreme Master Ching Hai, shares with us by His blessed grace.
8: We humbly worship, praise, thank, obey, and love God Almighty, the Most High, the Greatest, for world vegan, world peace, and our soul liberation. We thank, love, praise the only Son of God, who is the ultimate Master, for our salvation. We follow the teaching of all the saints and sages. We thank, love, and praise them who are the representatives of God for our spiritual elevation.

0: Dr. Fox explains why we've become disconnected from animal, people, and nature.
1: And part of that view comes from a French philosopher called René Descartes, called Cartesianism, where we separate mind from body and humanity from the rest of nature. And the view of Confucius and other Eastern thinkers is that we're all one, and we must live in balance according to the rule of Tao, of Taoism, or Shintoism. And that is the teaching of the Native American Indians, too, which the white settlers ignored, and they engaged in genocide. They killed off the wolves to protect their beef cattle, and now we have the beef cattle in feedlots all getting fat. And now we have colorectal cancer increasing in younger people in their 20s and 30s because of red meat and processed meat. We've got to stop consuming animals. We've got to leave the oceans alone. We take a lot of krill to feed the cattle and chicken. So we need to step back. And in healing the earth, we heal ourselves, because there's a lower incidence of cancer, obesity, and other health problems when we adopt a plant-based diet. Now, I started out, they say, as a veterinarian, and then promoting animal rights, that animals have a right to equal and fair consideration, because many cultures have racism, sexism, speciesism. We regard animals as our inferiors, but we're all related, we're all connected, spiritually, biologically, evolutionarily, and ecologically. So we must repair this. So I go, oh, what's the next step? Bioethics, that we need to expand the concept of ethical behavior to include the environment and animals. And that evolved into my concept shared by others, advanced by a veterinarian, the late veterinarian, Professor Calvin Schwabe. He had me give lectures there on animal rights and bioethics. And we thought together, and he is one of the founders of the One Health movement.
2: Vegan, lawyer for justice, for the animal people.
0: Empathetic viewers, we'll pause for a message. 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
3: Ну, что будет происходить? 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
6: Peace is happening around our world.
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6: There are many countries promoting peace and fostering amity among peoples and governments. 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
8: July 2023. The Organization for the Prohibition of Chemical Weapons lauds the United States for eliminating its last stockpile of chemical weapons. By creating peace, we all can make a loving, serene, and prosperous world.
0: 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According to Dr. Fox, our treatment of wildlife reflects a misunderstanding of how healthy ecosystems function.
1: I live in Minnesota, and we have one of the largest wolf colonies left in North America. And there's constant pressure to open hunting and trapping season on wolves, which we fight every year. And in some of the western states, you know, the cattle industry engaged in genocide, killing off the Native American Indian, the wolf, and the cougar or mountain lion. And we need these animals. The wolves keep the deer healthy. You kill off the wolves, there are too many deer, and the deer herd gets sick, have chronic wasting disease, which is a serious problem, might affect people. The wolves are better managers of wildlife than people. Wonderful animal. Very affectionate, very intelligent, very empathic.
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0: Dr. Fox explains what One Health means and how it connects human health, animal people welfare, and environmental health.
1: Basically, live and eat with conscience. Know that you are connected to the environment, especially in terms of what you put on your plate. And when you adopt a plant-based diet, you will benefit in terms of health. You will be helping the environment as well. Because one of the greatest contributions to climate change, which is the global crisis now, is the production and consumption of meat and other animal products. So One Health means healthy people, healthy environment, healthy animals. We protect the wildlife and maintain biodiversity. And the more animals that we raise for human consumption, the more land we need to make feed for them. And that is less land for wildlife. So we have a dramatic decline in biodiversity. When we have natural biodiversity, we have natural control on pests and various infections. And when we raise animals in these factory farms, we have the risk of what are called zoonotic diseases, like E. coli and Salmonella, so-called food poisoning. The COVID-19 pandemic really hit everybody around the world. Once this virus got a hold, it spread and became a reverse zoonosis, where people with COVID-19 were affecting their dogs and their cats and their homes. But there are worse ones that I mentioned in my book. This is avian influenza, the H5N1 strain. It's around the world affecting wildlife. It's killing foxes, wildcats, and other carnivores that eat infected and dying birds, migratory birds. It's killing seals in the Arctic. It's gone global. And this H5N1 virus, which we created by the way we raise poultry in the factory farm, it's much worse than the COVID-19. It's a panzootic, affecting all manner of wildlife, including marine mammals. Right now, it hasn't evolved to infect people very much. It has affected dairy cows. Some veterinarians treating the cows and got the virus. And then they might go accidentally infect another herd of cattle. They didn't know they were carrying the virus themselves. So it's all very tricky. The virus is then to put us in our place. In the upper atmosphere, viruses and bacteria are circulating. It's an external biome, an atmospheric biome. And I'm dumb. Imagine if there was no life on the planet. The DNA is circulating above, would recolonize and create life. So when we're gone, if we annihilate ourselves, there'll still be a source of life coming from the atmosphere. Chemicals we put on the crop destroy the microorganisms in the soil so that our crop are less nutritious, they're deficient in very essential minerals and other nutrients. We don't eat a good diversity of especially plant-based nutrients. The bacteria in our guts are not diverse, and we have a poor gut microflora. So when we have a healthy gut microflora, it's called the gut-brain axis. We're much healthier, we're more cognitive, less depression. Depression and obesity are tied together. One research study looking at the incidence of COVID-19 infection in several countries found that those people who were vegetarian had very, very mild response to COVID infection. They were essentially protected by vegetarian diet. But underneath that, it's the healthy gut microbiome that these people are cultivating.
0: Dr. Fox's approach to One Health challenges us to see human, animal, people, and environmental well-being as inseparable. 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
2: Vegan side effect: feeling contentment for the first time. 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
0: 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Coming up next is Living Life on the Middle Path, Part 1 of 10, on Between Master and Disciples, in English and Chinese, with subtitles in many languages, here on Supreme Master Television. 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
11: Being vegan, having peace, heaven, Godspeed.
12: Nature is sending an urgent red alert. Escalating disasters are happening around the world. These events took place in May 2026. Kenya. Heavy rains triggered deadly floods and landslides across central and eastern regions. Authorities confirmed 18 fatalities as peak seasonal downpours displaced residents and damaged local infrastructure. Police urged caution as the dangerous weather conditions persisted across the affected counties. Brazil. Heavy rainfall in the northeastern region triggered severe floods and landslides in Pernambuco State, killing 6 people and displacing over 9,500 residents across 27 affected municipalities. Turkey. Tornadoes and severe storms struck the southeastern region on May 3rd, killing at least 2 people and injuring more than 40 in Sanlúfar province. The storms caused widespread destruction, including floods, power outages, and damage to homes, farms, schools, and transport networks.
13: Yeah, here we go. Roof stuff here. Oh,
14: look at this
13: hill.
14: Look at this.

0: South Africa, an intense storm brought heavy rain to the Western and Eastern Cape, causing flooding, evacuations, infrastructure damage, and at least one fatality in Knysna. Rising rivers and overflowing dams submerged roads and forced residents to seek emergency shelter as authorities rescued stranded community members. U.S. Severe thunderstorms and multiple tornadoes struck southwestern Mississippi overnight on May 6th, damaging hundreds of homes and injuring at least 17 people. Lincoln and Lamar counties were among the hardest hit areas, with widespread road closures and downed power lines reported. An earthquake swarm in the Brawley seismic zone in California produced nearly 400 tremors from May 9th to 11th, including a magnitude 4.7 quake felt across parts of Southern California on May 10th. The activity resulted in minor road and utility damage, prompting emergency teams to continue monitoring as the shaking gradually subsided. Iran. A series of tremors near Tehran raised concerns about a major earthquake that could strike Iran's capital, home to more than 14 million people. Seismologists warned that accumulated tectonic pressure around active fault lines could eventually trigger a larger quake, while authorities reported no casualties or major damage. India. On May 13th, powerful winds, heavy rain, and hailstorms tore through Uttar Pradesh, killing at least 104 people and injuring dozens more. The storms toppled walls, uprooted trees, and damaged homes. Officials ordered emergency financial aid for survivors. Extreme heat in Andhra Pradesh left more than 300 people with suspected heat stroke from March to mid-May. Authorities urged residents to avoid midday outdoor activity. Pakistan. During the first half of May, Karachi endured life-threatening temperatures peaking at 44 degrees Celsius, overwhelming hospitals and pushing coastal communities to their limits as power cuts and water shortages worsened the crisis. Climate experts warned that the situation reflected worsening heat extremes across South Asia, where India has also faced repeated heat waves above 45 degrees Celsius as summers grow longer and more severe. China. A magnitude 5.2 earthquake struck Liuzhou City in Guangxi, killing two people, leaving one missing, collapsing 13 buildings, and forcing more than 7,000 residents to evacuate. Rescue teams continued searches amid warnings of transport disruptions. Severe flooding and landslides triggered by heavy rain killed at least 21 people across southern and central China. A massive sandstorm turned Iraq's skies dark orange, causing near-zero visibility and forcing authorities to urge residents to stay indoors. Driven by drought and desertification, the storm threatened a surge in respiratory issues as experts warned of worsening extreme climate conditions across the Middle East. Flash floods and heavy rain killed at least 24 people across Afghanistan between May 20th and 22nd, including 15 in Baghlan province, 2 in Badakhshan province, and 1 in Wardak province. Floodwaters also destroyed more than 100 homes in Badakhshan as severe weather continued. Etc. Disasters could happen to you at any time. 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
5: We humbly worship, praise, thank, obey, and love God Almighty, the Most High, the Greatest, for world vegan, world peace, and our soul liberation. We thank, love, praise the only Son of God, who is the ultimate Master, for our salvation. We follow the teaching of all the saints and sages. We thank, love, and praise them who are the representatives of God for our spiritual elevation.

in Brilliant, Georgia. If a friend invites you to have lunch at a vegan restaurant, you can say 가기즈 아베듯, meaning good, let's go, in Georgian, the official language of this stunning country. Devoted viewers, welcome to our show. My name is Lasha. The hospitable Georgians are delighted to have a friend like you who upholds righteousness, serves others unselfishly, and illumines the world with unconditional love. May God bless you with a prosperous, peaceful life. The country of Georgia is situated on the coast of the Black Sea in a region known as the Caucasus, where Europe meets Asia. Georgia's 12 different climate zones give it one of the most ecologically diverse biospheres in the world. Its more than 70 protected nature areas help preserve these precious ecosystems, which include ancient forests, rivers, lakes, and mineral springs. As a country with some 12,000 historic and cultural monuments, Georgia abounds in treasures of tradition. In the capital city of Tbilisi, established structures like the Holy Trinity Cathedral and the National Opera and Ballet Theater are complemented by modern contributions like the Peace Bridge and the Reich Park Music Theater and Exhibition Hall. Other Georgian traditions include dance, performed by professional troupes like the Georgian National Ballet and Erisioni. Renowned dances include Samaya, a tribute to the nation's legendary Queen Tamar, and Katuli, a symbolic wedding dance. Another distinctive tradition is Georgian polyphonic choral singing, which has been inscribed in the UNESCO Intangible Cultural Heritage of Humanity list. Georgians are known to be warm-hearted and welcoming to visitors. One of their favorite motto is, "Every guest is a gift from God." It was blissful spending time with you in picturesque Georgia, honest viewers. May you forever rejoice in heaven's eternal love.

For decades, Supreme Master Jinghai Vigen has illuminated our world with her divine teachings. A fully enlightened master, she imparts the Guanyin method of meditation to those desiring to immediately discover the God nature within, to achieve in one lifetime eternal liberation from the cycle of transmigration. The Guanyin method has been practiced by all enlightened masters, such as the worshipped world honored one Shakyamuni Buddha, Vigen, the worshipped Son of God, Jesus Christ, vegetarian, the venerated master and philosopher Confucius, vegetarian, the venerated Lord Krishna, vegetarian, the venerated master and philosopher Lao Tzu, vegan, the venerated Lord Mahavira, vegan, the beloved Prophet Muhammad, vegetarian, peace be upon him, Sri Guru Nanak Devji, vegetarian, and many more. Supreme Master Jinghai Vigen emphasizes that if we always remember God, render selfless service to others, and follow the laws of the universe, we will reach our highest potential as humans and truly understand our purpose on earth.

an extraordinary living example of compassion, she lovingly and regularly sends material and financial assistance to refugees, the homeless, natural disaster victims, and others needing relief. Supreme Master Jinghai, vegan, receives love and recognition from various organizations, media, governments, individuals, and many awards, such as the 2006 Gucci Peace Prize, considered the Nobel Peace Prize of the East, the World Spiritual Leadership Award in 1994, the Mahavir Award in 2008, February 22nd and October 25th, both proclaimed as the Supreme Master Jinghai Day, an honorary citizen of the United States, etc., and has been honored throughout the years with numerous other awards and accolades for her outstanding philanthropic and humanitarian deeds.

etc. We apologize for not being able to show many other awards and honors for lack of space and time. Supreme Master Qinghai, vegan, respectfully thank all special individuals, organizations, leaders, and governments for all your genuine, loving, ongoing support. May heaven bless you forevermore. We, the Supreme Master Qinghai International Association members, are also sincerely grateful for your expressive kindness, wishing you the best. A true voice for our beautiful animal friends, Supreme Master Qinghai, vegan, promotes the peaceful, loving, plant-based diet and envisions with humanity's awakening to the sacredness of all life, a tranquil and glorious all-vegan world, where people of both animal and human kingdoms live in respectful harmony. Her initiatives included alternative living flyer distribution, the International Vegan Restaurants Loving Hut, vegan food companies, vegan fur products, Supreme Master Television, as well as writing and speaking to influential government and media leaders, participating in televised conferences on climate change, etc. Whether we are aware of it or not, her efforts have had an enormous influence on global awareness of the animal people-friendly lifestyle and how this benevolent way can bring lasting peace among nations while saving our planet from climate change and disasters. Supreme Master Qinghai, vegan, has traveled worldwide and held discourses with the public and her disciples on a variety of spiritual topics. We now invite you to watch this inspiring lecture titled Living Life on the Middle Path, Part 1 of 10, on Between Master and Disciples, given in English and Chinese with subtitles in many languages on March 4, 1993, in Surabaya, Indonesia,

Supreme Master Qinghai's lectures are not a complete meditation instruction. 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

0: No? 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
1: 好。
0: 当然好嘛，有什么不好嘛？哈。What is that? What is there that's no good in life? Everything is so good, huh? Yeah. If we see it's no good, then it's no good. If we see it's good, then it's good. I'm happy to see you. 高兴看到你们啊，你们好，有没有高兴看到我？高兴啊，看到我很高兴啊。Okay, now, today we 老子或是庄子，你们喜欢哪一个？啊？两个都喜欢。没有时间找他们两个来喝茶。太多了，他们讲太棒了啊！看看。

0: Could you tell me what's the age limit for initiation?
1: This you don't need to ask me. You can ask anyone.
0: Yeah, well, I have my father-in-law. He is interested to...
1: First day?
0: 70. 70.
1: Oh, 70. It depends. This you can ask at information.
2: Daily check.
1: Check?
0: Yes, they reject it because it's over.
2: Refuse.
0: They refuse because it's 65.
1: Yeah, then maybe this is not special case. So not special case.
0: Can he see you instead of give you like
1: sure,
0: an exception?
1: Sure, anytime, please. Bring him in.
0: No. He's out of town, but he should be here by tomorrow.
1: If tomorrow I'm here, he's welcome.
0: Okay, thank you.
1: Everybody is welcome to see me.
0: Yeah.
1: But the initiation and the meditation is have some requirements.
0: Okay.
1: Just like you attend college or university or high school, you require something.
0: As long as physically it's okay, it should be okay. Eh?
2: Physically it's okay.
1: No, not always.
0: Not always.
1: There are many other considerations. Please contact the initiation responsible person, okay?
0: Yeah, but they refuse because of the...
1: They refuse, then it's refused.
0: I see. I thought you were the boss.
1: No. No, I treat everyone... Every case equally.
0: Okay.
1: Yeah. Yes.
0: Okay,
1: yes.
0: Thank you.
1: Yes. Some people who have father and mother, they are initiated, but their mother also wants to be initiated, but their age is too high. Also, we feel sorry, but it's no good.
2: But he is quite sincere. To be followed.
1: I know that. Everybody is sincere sometimes. Okay. Now. I make no exception, yeah? Therefore, today some reporters interview me, yeah? They told me that some people claim that we want to snatch the followers from them. I don't know, Buddhist group or whatever group. This is what they said to me. I said, this is nonsense. It's very difficult to be my disciple. The disciples snatch me, not me snatching them. 我说今天有一些那个什么记者访问师父啊，他说有一些好像佛教的团体啊，就抱怨说师父想出去，因为要什么抓你他们的。 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
0: Yeah.
1: I said today to the reporters, this is misunderstanding. Even if I want to catch the Buddhist followers, why should it be the Buddhist followers? There are many other sect followers, why only the Buddhists?
0: That's right.
1: Understand? And also, it's very difficult to be my disciple. If I want to catch disciples to have more numbers, then I wouldn't have the five rules, which make it difficult. And I wouldn't have the vegan precepts. And it's very difficult for people to follow the vegan diet. And that means I don't want to catch disciples. They just have to be worthy of it and have to fit the conditions. Like your mother, if the age is over the limit, well, I have to refuse, even though I love the person. You understand? So that means that we don't try to catch the people at all. It's the people who try to catch me, making trouble for me. Therefore, it's a very big misunderstanding. And now you know it, yeah? If I just relax the vegan diet and all the people would follow me. Many people love me and like my teaching, but they cannot be vegan. And that's the big test for them. Therefore, I don't have as many disciples as you would expect, yeah?

0: Supreme Master Ching Hai, vegan, is a world-renowned spiritual teacher, humanitarian, and artist. To learn more about her compassionate life and teachings, please visit suprememastertv.com/master.
1: A plant-based diet is more likely to produce good health and to reduce sharply the risk of heart problems, cancer, diabetes, osteoporosis, gallstones, and kidney disease. Dr. T. Colin Campbell, PhD, vegan.

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0: 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Etc.

0: March 2023, with China's mediation assistance, the Kingdom of Saudi Arabia and Iran agree to renew diplomatic relations and reopen embassies in their respective countries. By creating peace, we all can make a loving, serene, and prosperous world.
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we sincerely thank all the reporters, journalists, photographers, camera persons, individuals, groups, companies everywhere in the world for all your involved contributions of news that inform and bring hope to the people from both human and animal kingdoms, as well as countless other beings, thus uplifting the atmosphere of our planet. May heaven bless your noble endeavors and protect you always, especially while on challenging duty.

0: thank heaven for our beautiful world. 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
1: When someone beats a dog, he cries. 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How much more pain then in killing? Sri Satya Sai Baba, vegetarian.

Welcome, blessed viewers, from sunny Northland in amazing New Zealand. I'm Robert, delighted to live in our nation's winterless north, a subtropical region with expansive ocean shores, ancient kauri forests, and remarkable animal folk. Our fertile land is known for wholesome fruit and vegetable farming, showcased at places like the Whanganui Growers Market and offered directly to travellers at roadside stalls, where local growers leave produce for passers-by to purchase through the age-old honesty box system. The endearing Northland brown kiwi person, with its uniquely sensitive beak and remarkable habit of digging cosy burrows for shelter, is a truly extraordinary and gentle avian friend. Our nature-loving New Zealanders join you in awe of these wondrous beings. May humanity's love and respect lead to a kinder future for all animal friends, in the everlasting benevolence of the Providence.

0: entering your family home in the historic city of flowers, Peshawar, in diverse Pakistan, you ask your cherished mother, Raste Sangha Tera Kra. That means, how was your day in Pashto, one of the native languages of this poetry-loving nation? Pakistan's magnificent artistic legacy includes the luminous blue tile work of molten that adorns its shrines and mosques. Its azure beauty continues to inspire the creation of pottery, architectural decoration, and contemporary design. 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The clear-minded Pakistanis stand with you in support of governance that fosters calm stability for fellow citizens' lives. In the loving guidance of the divine, may all leaders join in welcoming peaceful change to benefit the world. Welcome to Noteworthy News, high-thinking news for a more civilized world.
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Hey, don't believe any person who recommends that you be vegan. 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

0: In today's news, Asian Development Bank supports flood recovery efforts in Thailand. U.S. researchers review effects of climate change on waterborne disease. German engineers set new outdoor efficiency record for direct solar to hydrogen conversion. 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Singapore vegan bakery expands into Japan through Tokyo-based partnership. And Kenyan veterinarians help injured elephant person regain mobility. All this and more on Supreme Master Television, your constructive global network.
1: Sorry, sensitive images, but in reality, it's absolutely heartbreaking.
2: Even if the Buddhas, the saints, and the sages came from a higher plane of spiritual existence, if they come down to this world for any reason, still, from this world, if they want to go back to their original abode, they must follow this kind of practice. Because if they are not connected with the universal power, with their own original self, then they could never be free from this dense and clutching world of the physical planet. We would really like to share some burden with you in helping the beings in this world. We brought our blessing to your people, and we brought a gift to them. Even the animal people can also benefit from this. Even the sinners can also be free, be blessed by this vow of our practice. Oh, thank you, sir. Thank you, sir. You are so kind, so kind, so generous. Please tell them what gift you have brought.
3: Please continue watching to find out more about why Master no longer uses the old method she previously employed to make peace. What King Clay's prayer is for humanity. Master's request to God Almighty regarding the saving of beings on our planet, etc. On Tuesday, August 11th, 2026, our most merciful Supreme Master Ching Hai, vegan, kindly took time to record a message for humanity regarding her in-depth conversation with His Majesty King Clay. In part two of this two-part fly-in news presentation of the message, we are privileged to hear about a variety of topics, including what would happen to Earth's environment if humans stopped producing killing energy, and Master's constant work to repair bridges of peace.
2: People in this world, in a substantially smaller number, have been lucky enough to have been taught by you to experience, to practice this inner heavenly light, inner heavenly sound method, because only this practice can connect you with the original power of the universe, with the Godhead's original force and energy, and bring you home safely, make you happy and blissful even in this life already. Even if the Buddhas, the saints, and the sages came from the higher plane of spiritual existence, if they come down to this world for any reason, mostly just because they want to help sentient beings who call on them for liberation from suffering and pain, even them, the highly attained Buddhas, saints, and sages, still, from this world, if they want to go back to their original abode, they must follow this kind of practice. Because if they are not connected with the universal power, with their own original self, then they could never be free from this dense and clutching world of the physical planet. They could never be free. They could never be liberated. They could never go back to where they came from if they do not rely on the practice of connecting with the heavenly light and heavenly sound. And even if they want to connect with their own spiritual power, they still need a living master's power to help them to do that. And you are, for the moment, the highest possible master who can help them to reconnect with their original self. Oh, Your Majesty, King of Flow, this is all the power of God and the grace of God. I'm extremely grateful, humbly thankful to God's almighty grace, blessing, protection, and all aspects of love, all aspects of help from His love. Anyone could have this kind of power if only they would come to a real master. The more powerful the master, the better, of course. Each master also reaches a certain level of spiritual attainment, and it depends also on their vow they can bestow upon the chelas, a different kind of blessing and upliftment. It's a pity that the human beings in this world are too busy to even think about going to find a master like that. But thank you, Your Majesty, for reminding them in this gentle and gracious way. Bless you, sir. May your holy speech awaken as many as possible the humans on this planet so that they will find the way to reach, know the guidance of a truly enlightened master to help them, to show them the way to go home, the true home. Any help from any Buddhas, any saints and sages is truly, truly appreciated. And we appreciate you that you came all this way to give us some precious advice. I'm sure some of the humans, if they hear your teaching, your advice like this, they would be somehow awakened. And then think about the ephemeral nature of this world and quickly, hurriedly find a guide to bring them back home. Thank you so much, sir. And we hope that people will listen to you carefully, respectfully, convincingly, so that they will go find the inner heavenly melody and light to reach home fast, away from any disturbance and suffering and pain. And we will have peace, at least in this world. I have tried many ways to bring peace, but it's just so slow, just almost like 1 inch at a time. And the thing is, two countries attain peace and other places, other countries begin another war again. It's just because, as told by the Trinity, that the old method to make peace had lost some 17% of its efficiency. So I've tried another method as well, but the result is so slow for my patience. Oh, with all the Buddhas coming into our world, up to now and more in the future, their blessing will help us to achieve peace more rapidly, because war affects everything on this planet because of the killing karma of the animal people that wreak war on this planet. And then the killing of the unborn and the born and the killing of each other, all kinds of murderous energy that they are pouring into this world makes this planet become like a half hell. So I just hope that we can do what's possible to erase all the bloody dirt of this planet, to help beings to be awakened and stop hurting each other, then peace will come right away. And this world will be able to regain its strength. Water will flow plentifully again. Forests and fields will be lush again with all nourishment necessary for all beings. Right now, it is the opposite that we can see in this pitiful world, on this pitiful planet. I'm sorry that you have come here from far away, but we cannot offer a beautiful, graceful, peaceful atmosphere in the completion to greet you. I truly, humbly, and painfully apologize to you. Oh, no, no, no. Please, King of Kings of Kings of Kings, do not feel worried about us. We are also feeling sorry for your planet, for the planet that you have to try to repair and rescue. It's not that you have to apologize. We came for you, because of you, and try to help in whatever invisible way that we can. Not to blame you. We know the planet is in trouble. We know the vicious controller of the human beings and all beings on this planet. It's not your fault. It's not even your people's fault. We feel sorry, and we help with what we can. Yes, thank you, sir. Thank you so much. Thank you. We would really like to share some burden with you in helping the beings in this world. We brought our blessing to your people, and we brought a gift to them. Oh, thank you, sir. Thank you, sir. You are so kind, so kind, so generous. Please tell them what gift you have brought. Oh, yes, it is the gift of freedom. If any being on this planet who has not found the true master, but has already yearned to be free and is already starting the compassionate diet, or has been adhering to the compassionate diet lifestyle of vegan, and calls on my name or my planet's name, hoping to be free, or even to be born in our plane of spiritual existence, then we will help them. We will lift them up. We will take their hands and free them. So that is the gift that we have brought for beings on this planet. Even the animal people can also benefit from this. Even the sinners can also be free, be blessed by this vow of our practice. Oh, thank you, sir. Thank you, thank you. Definitely, definitely, whoever heard you today through our spiritual television broadcast, they will definitely try this, yes, because not every one of them would like to believe me or trust me or follow me. So if they could have your help like that, I am eternally grateful, sir. In the name of God, we are very, very happy to hear of this. Your gift for the people of this world. May God forever bestow bliss, anything you want, even you might not want anything. May God bless you forever, sir. And your people, we wish your people the best under your guidance and grace. We thank God that you exist. We thank God for your people who have such luck, and for anyone who is lucky enough to follow you, either here to be free of the negative blood or to be reborn in your land with such incredible freedom that no one can imagine. Thank you, sir. Thank you, sir. Thank you, our Lord God, for being merciful, for bringing you here to give us blessing in such a wonderful method. Thank you, sir. Thank you, sir. Is there anything more you can teach the people of this war, sir? Oh, well, you taught them all already. It's just a question of whether or not they practice what you teach, even just to be happy on this planet. You also teach them the method, the five precepts, as passed down from the ancient Buddhas. And you also teach them the way to go home through the Guanyin meditation method, which is the method of connecting with the inner original source of heavenly sound and heavenly light inside. So we just came to visit, and we pray that the people listen to your teachings and benefit from your tremendous divine power, which can help them limitlessly. So we just wish you well in your mission and your endeavor. We wish all your people in this world to have enough fortune and merit to follow you. Oh, thank you, sir. Thank you, Your Majesty, King Divine, the Buddha of love, compassion, and generosity, who even doesn't mind taking up on your shoulders anyone from this planet who calls on you. We thank you so much, sir, again, again, and again, for their sake. We wish you all the best, and your people also all the best. We thank you and your retinue for coming to us, enlightening us, and blessing us, and even accepting any of us if they come. Thank you. Thank you, Lord, mighty God, utmost powerful, for letting this meeting take place. Thank you, sir. May all be done according to your will, and with the blessing of His Majesty King Divine from the land floor. Amen. The King of Floor bids us farewell until next time, if there is a next time. And they have prepared to stay for some more days, 9 more days, you know, like flying around the world to give some more blessings in different places. And then they will return to their glorious Buddha land of Flow. We thank them. We thank them immensely. Please, people out there, please go find the Master, the real Master, not the charlatan like Zhang Dam, who only imitates my outer actions, some of them, and does not have any power. But worst of all, he inherited the power of the devil. He can harm you. All the things he teaches and uses have no power embedded in them. And he can also harm you because he breathes out, he speaks out with devilish power embedded in him. So please avoid him. Please avoid Tang Tam. And he has many names like Urumachi or whatever not. We have talked about this before. But for your sake, please avoid him. You don't have to follow me, but don't follow Tang Tam. He faked my good name. He stole many things from me, my jewelry design and every other thing possible, to cheat people, to molest, abuse people and even children, and doing all kinds of despicable things that would be too filthy to mention, to delude people and bring them to hell, to the King of Devil, because the King of Devil gives him this power to go out and seduce people.
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9: The following information is provided from Trần Tâm's victims about how Trần Tâm makes money. Soliciting charitable donations, Trần Tâm calls for donations from his followers in Âu Lạc or Vietnam, claiming they are for charitable purposes. Selling Trần Tâm's statues. Statues of Trần Tâm are made in Âu Lạc or Vietnam at a cost of around 100,000 VND or around $4 US. But are sold by him for tens of millions to over 100 million VND, or around $3,939 US. Earnings from vegetarian restaurants. Several restaurants serve as income sources for Trần Tâm. The profits are sent to him. Also, these venues occasionally host initiation ceremonies for a small group of people. Fees for ordination. Anyone wishing to ordain must pay a fee. They are required to attend 7 retreats with him within a year to qualify. Upon registering for ordination, they must pay 7 million VND, or around $276 US. When Trần Tâm personally cooks food and sells it, prices increase dramatically from tens of thousands or 100,000 VND to several million VND per dish. Additionally, one abused victim shared that Trần Tâm lives a very extravagant lifestyle. For example, Trần Tâm provides Lexus cars for his ordained followers, while he himself drives a Hummer. His clothing is all designer, and he buys expensive watches without even checking the price. He owns a collection of luxury watches stored in a dedicated wardrobe,
10: etc.
2: Otherwise, the king of devil will also destroy him if he doesn't obey. So please avoid, and avoid any other fake master, because they only want fame and money, or and hide any other ulterior motives. That is so obvious. May God bless you, protect you, not to ever even hear his name. So you can keep safe from demonic forces and keep safe from being clutched into their environment, into their establishment, and then harm you, making you a slave, doing bad things for them and earning bad karma forever. You will never, ever be able to escape hell. I don't really want to say his name here, as it feels too poisonous and as if it were free advertising for him. It just happened. I have to tell you to protect you. I would feel irresponsible not to tell you. Please go find any good master. I'm not telling this so that you can come follow me. No, don't eat. I could bless you also already with the most powerful daily prayer and with my teachings on air. But if you fall into the hands of Trần Tâm or any similar people who just want money and fame, then I'm helpless. I can't help you because you have your free choice. May God protect you. Amen. Thank you, our Lord. Thank you, sir. Thank you, Zion. Please protect the innocent and lead them to the best possible master for them so that they can go back home to you and even become free in this life. I forgive all the fake masters using my name to earn fortune and fame, and I have helped to rescue them many times, but they keep doing it again and again.
11: 挚爱的转轮圣王青海无上师圣安，我曾经两次在灵界跟随师父去营救堕落在蛊虫地狱里的假名师，过程惊心动魄，危机四伏。在营救之前，我原本并不晓得有假名师存在。从灵界任务知道此事回来后，跟一位在台湾福尔摩沙的优乐越南师姐打听是否有假名师。她告诉我， 有一位模仿青海无上师苏马名号的假名师 Ruma。 我上 YouTube 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
2: So please do something to protect the innocent people, because if they have more innocent people in their clutch, there will be more darkness in our world, more war, more conflicts between neighbors, more destroying or ruining any bridge that connects two neighboring countries and many other countries together. If one bridge is broken, many are also in trouble. I cannot continue to repair one bridge after another because, you know, I have so many things to do. The positive power beings who are doing your will and helping others are also too busy these days, because the negative force is fighting so hard to keep their control of the souls on this planet. We are trying our best, sir, but please give us some more power, some more grace, so that we can accomplish the mission that you entrusted to us. Amen. And thank you indefinitely, sir. Thank you forever, sir. May you be well as well, sir, and not suffer seeing your children go astray and in pain. May you be well, sir. Again, again and again, we pray for you also. Thank you, our Lord, for everything.
3: 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Through your message, he has conveyed invaluable

0: Ching Laws, meeting with Supreme Master Ching Hai, vegan. 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
1: Asian Development Bank, or ADB, helps communities in Thailand rebuild after severe flooding. The ADB has provided a $2 million emergency grant to assist flood-affected regions of southern Thailand. The funding will be used to restore damaged public health infrastructure and provide designated financial relief to displaced residents. Implemented through Thailand's Ministry of Finance, the initiative focuses on rebuilding homes, schools and community facilities, while ensuring sustainable recovery for vulnerable families. For Thailand, continued international support is expected to strengthen climate resilience and disaster preparedness. This timely assistance reflects regional solidarity and commitment to helping Thailand recover from recent severe floods. Our appreciation, Asian Development Bank, for your generous contribution. May the sincere people of Thailand find renewed hope and strength in the care and shelter of heaven.
2: United States study reviews climate impacts on waterborne disease pathogens. Researchers recently published an article in the Nature Reviews Microbiology Journal describing how climate change will affect various types of waterborne diseases. The scientists note that a warming climate generally favors the spread of bacterial organisms. However, several viruses such as rotavirus, adenovirus, and norovirus multiply more easily in drier, cooler environments. The experts also state that flooding is usually associated with increased disease due to pathogens mixing with drinking supplies, but droughts can also increase the risk as people have less access to safe water. Advice for the future included investing in infrastructure, strengthening disease surveillance for specific pathogens, and increasing vaccination programs. Thank you, all researchers involved, for this report. In the grace of the divine, may we be protected from the diseases and ensure safe hygiene and clean water practices.
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4: 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We thank, love, and praise them, who are the representatives of God for our spiritual elevation.

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1: Hello, beautiful friends. I'm Rana, a vegan ophthalmologist from the Rusty Spotted Cat Kingdom. Join me to hold a clear vision for a peaceful world arriving soon. I have an eye care tip for us. A burning or gritty sensation in the eyes is a common sign of dry eye, a condition that is especially prevalent in older adults. It can become more noticeable in dry climates. Extended screen time can contribute because people blink less when using digital devices. Staying well hydrated and taking regular breaks from screens can help reduce symptoms. When dryness occurs, gently closing your eyes for a few minutes may provide relief by allowing the eye surface to rehydrate. Warm compresses and gentle eyelid cleansing or lid scrubs may also help soothe the eyes. Over-the-counter artificial tears are another common option. Preservative-free formulas are recommended, as preservatives in some eye drops can further irritate sensitive eyes. Use these drops as needed or regularly if recommended for ongoing relief. If symptoms don't resolve, consult an eye care professional so they can evaluate for underlying causes and, if necessary, recommend prescription eye drops or oral medications. Thank you for tuning in, and love you for being veg and going green to save the planet. For all humans and us all co-inhabitants alike. Now, the weather around our beautiful globe.

0: German engineering team achieves milestone in green hydrogen production. Engineers at the Fraunhofer Institute for Solar Energy Systems, ICE, recently set a new world record in solar to hydrogen conversion. In their article published in the journal Communications Engineering, the team combined concentrating photovoltaic cells with an electrolyzer in a single unit. The photovoltaic cells generate enough voltage to directly power the electrolysis cells, splitting water into hydrogen and oxygen without the energy losses that occur in conventional systems. Tested over 13 summer days in Freiburg, Germany, the compact system converted 31.3% of incoming solar energy into hydrogen's chemical energy while maintaining stable operation. The team is now seeking investors for their spin-off ClearSun Energy to scale the technology. Way to go, engineers at the Fraunhofer Institute for Solar Energy Systems, on your notable advancement in green hydrogen production. May the advanced technology help facilitate clean energy generation in the Almighty's wisdom.
1: Ireland rally against abortion, attended by thousands. On July 4, 2026, a rally against abortion in Northern Ireland attracted thousands of people who sought to protect life and freedom of speech. The event was organized by the Life Institute and Precious Life, and it was attended by people from different backgrounds and faiths. The peaceful occasion was also in response to recently proposed Belfast City Council bylaws designed to restrict protests and street preaching in public. Many thanks, protesters in Northern Ireland, for alerting the public and government of the need to protect unborn children and maintain freedom of speech. In the Supreme Divinity's blessings, may your rally achieve its goals and lead to restrictions on abortion and the continued ability to speak freely.
0: Canadian youngster develops app for reporting wildlife people sightings. 8-year-old Vuhan Sayaran of Markham, Ontario, Canada, has created an app to help communities coexist safely with wildlife folk by enabling residents to report wildlife individual sightings. After seeing news reports of coyote folk encounters, Vuhan realized, "We're building houses in their space, which creates conflicts when the animals then come into our space." To safeguard both wildlife citizens and community members, Vuhan, with his parents' help, used Claude Artificial Intelligence, or AI software, to turn his ideas into prompts, then used the AI-powered coding platform Lovable to create the app Urban Wild Watch. The app, accessible online and usable worldwide, maps a 500-metre radius around reported wildlife person sightings rather than the exact location to deter people from approaching the animal residence, thus helping protect both wildlife individuals and humans. Kudos Vuhan Sayaran for helping safeguard people and wild animal friends. May all beings live together safely, peacefully, and harmoniously in God's splendor.
1: Vegan, medicine for our wounded world.
0: Coming up, Singapore Vegan Bakery expands into Japan through Tokyo-based partnership. We'll now learn about the benefits of holy basil, also known as tulsi, an aromatic perennial herb widely cultivated across the Indian subcontinent and traditionally used in herbal teas and Ayurvedic medicine. Supreme Master Television will return in just a moment with more splendid news.

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1: Buy more. 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Save people.
0: 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Under that, you can click on the plus screens buttons for Max. Each Max screen has a nearly infinite number of screens behind it. 1 plus 119,200 Max. Watch one big screen of Supreme Master TV with a thin line of 119,200 screens of Max around it, along with additional smaller screens. The most powerful daily prayer can be viewed similarly, with even more Max screens surrounding it. Combo. See Supreme Master TV alongside three or more smaller screens of Max. 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The download button downloads a video or audio file of the most powerful daily prayer to your device to keep the positive energy flowing without an internet connection. 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
0: 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The Milwaukee Art Museum has a striking movable sunscreen shaped like the wings of a bird person. It's called the Burke Breeze Soleil. Instead of using a fixed shade, the museum uses 72 steel fins that opened and closed above its glass-covered hall, shading the art and visitors from excessive sunlight. Architectural Wonders, inspired by nature and animal people, part 2 of 2. Please watch on Saturday, August 29th, to find out more.
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4: 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Conducive news for a thriving world. Vegan bakery in Singapore expands to Japan. Singapore-based vegan bakery, Roa, is entering the Japanese market through a partnership with Tomisawa Shoten, a Tokyo company that will sell Roa's products in approximately 100 stores. Founded in 2019 by Jane Tan, Roa began when she created baked goods for her goddaughter that were free from dairy, eggs, nuts, soy, and gluten. Today, Roa offers vegan cakes, cookies, cupcakes, and snacks throughout Singapore. On Scoot airline flights, in Lulu hypermarket locations in Saudi Arabia, and in Australia through IGA Tucker Fresh and online. Prioritizing flavor with allergen friendliness as an added benefit, Roa appeals to customers with allergies and those seeking tasty treats alike. The Japan expansion reflects growing demand in Asia and the Pacific for delicious allergen-friendly and sustainable vegan baked goods. Bravo, Roa, for your rapid market growth. In the most highest tender care, may delicious vegan baked goods reach even more people across Japan and beyond.
5: Coordinated Kenya Rescue gives injured elephant person second chance. A recent joint wildlife rescue effort in Kenya helped a wounded elephant citizen survive after veterinarians treated his foot infection in the field. The operation began when the Sheldrick Wildlife Trust's aerial team spotted the elephant individual limping and called in its mobile veterinary unit, working alongside the Kenya Wildlife Service. After the elephant person was sedated, vets examined his swollen foot, drained the infection, and cleaned the wound. Although the cause of the injury remains unknown, the treatment quickly eased the elephant person's pain. Conservationists later confirmed that the elephant resident had recovered, reflecting the rapid teamwork that protects Kenya's wildlife people. The Trust says similar missions take place across the country every day, helping injured wild animal people recover and return to their normal lives. Our heartfelt thanks, conservationists, rescue teams, and all involved for your life-saving actions. May all animal friends remain safe and healthy. In the goodwill of the Providence.
4: Let's enjoy some relaxing vibrations on the laughter couch with a joke of the day entitled Desk Upgrade.
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9: And now, we have a hotline in Mandarin Chinese with multiple language subtitles from Zhehua in China.
10: 三位重新合一的至大能者、师父和无上师电视台团队。无上师电视台关于地球的古预言节目中，揭示师父在地球上的诸多前世，看到师父以千变万化的身份提升地球，唤醒众生，我惊喜万千，百感交集。 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
9: Exuberant We are in awe of all our beloved Master has endured and achieved over innumerable lifetimes of divine incarnations. May the strength and wisdom of the saints and sages of the past, present, and future hearten the Chinese people. Supreme Master TV Team.
11: P.S. Master has this warm reply. Loyal Zihua, thank you for your kind words and love. So happy that God's disciples do not need to go to such drastic measures as Master Dasu Huige to receive Guanyin initiation in this time. Please share Supreme Master Tiffy with those in your community to inspire them to undertake the spiritual journey to discover the love of the Most High, their true selves, and the higher realms that await them beyond. Celestial dragons come from these realms and are heavenly protectors sent from the positive force to assist the great masters like Master Bodhidharma, who can speak only truths. May you and mighty China always remember the Supreme Being and stand in peace, safe in His almighty power. Love you forever.
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March 2023. For the first time in 12 years, the President of the Republic of Korea, His Excellency Yoon Suk-yeol, visits Japan's Prime Minister, His Excellency Fumio Kishida, to continue increasing cooperation and understanding between their countries.

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2: 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May heaven bless your noble endeavors and protect you always, especially while on challenging duty.
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5: U.S. President Trump's administration launched Operation Economic Outcast on August 24th, a sweeping sanctions campaign aimed at cutting Iran off from remaining sources of revenue and international financial access. The new measures target sectors including digital assets, technology, gold, aviation, and shipping, while threatening secondary sanctions and loss of access to the U.S. dollar system for foreign entities that continue prohibited business with Iran. Treasury Secretary Scott Bessent said the goal is to force Iran to choose between deeper economic isolation and returning to negotiations.
3: Iraq has proposed creating a joint security council between Iran and Saudi Arabia, saying a crisis of trust is at the heart of tensions between the two regional powers.
5: Egypt and Iran are discussing ways to revive diplomacy between Iran and the U.S. and reduce regional tensions, including restarting implementation of the U.S.-Iran memorandum and Oman-mediated negotiations. Egyptian Foreign Minister Badr Abdulati also stressed protecting Gulf security and international shipping routes, particularly the Strait of Hormuz.
3: Iran-linked hackers have been blamed for a cyber attack that forced a small British power plant to shut down for 4 days last month, though the UK government said the wider energy system was never at risk.
5: Houthi rebels attacked a Saudi oil tanker in the Red Sea off the port city of Yanbu, Saudi Arabia, on August 24th, according to reports. The United Kingdom Maritime Trade Operation said the tanker was struck by a projectile and caught fire, but all crew members were reported safe and unharmed.
6: Japan, Latvia, Liechtenstein.
3: More than 50 UN or United Nations member states called on Russia on August 24th to agree to a full, immediate and unconditional ceasefire in Ukraine or Ukraine and resume negotiations toward a lasting peace. The countries reaffirmed support for Ukraine or Ukraine's internationally recognized borders and cited mounting civilian casualties, attacks on ports and shipping, and wider security risks in Europe. The statement was backed by all EU or European Union member states, as well as countries including Canada, Australia, Japan, South Korea, and New Zealand.
5: Ukrainian or Iranian President Volodymyr Zelensky says the most realistic window for a negotiated end to the war is from late 2026 through summer 2027, though major disagreements remain over Donbas, Ukraine, or Ukraine. He said one option under discussion with the U.S. and Europe involves reciprocal troop withdrawals and a buffer-free economic zone, while Ukraine or Ukraine is also open to a mutual halt on strikes against energy and agricultural infrastructure.
7: Vladimir has now asked that we share our storm shadow technology.
3: European leaders joined Ukrainian or Iranian President Volodymyr Zelensky in Kiev, Ukraine or Ukraine, on August 24th for the 35th anniversary of Ukraine or Ukraine's independence, pledging additional military and financial support as Russia's invasion continues. UK Prime Minister Andy Burnham announced that Britain will allow defence company MBDA to share classified information on British components of the Scalp long-range missile, paving the way for France and Ukraine, or Ukraine, to pursue production of the weapon in Ukraine, or Ukraine. The move is intended to strengthen Ukraine, or Ukraine's ability to strike distant targets and reduce its dependence on limited foreign missile supplies.
5: The Democratic Republic of the Congo, or DRC government, and the AFC M23 Rebel Alliance have agreed on a roadmap to advance the Doha peace process after 5 days of talks in Switzerland. The plan sets timelines for further negotiations, strengthens mechanisms to verify ceasefire violations, and includes a first verification mission in Minembwe, DRC, on August 24th. Both sides reaffirmed their commitment to implementing the Doha framework for a comprehensive peace agreement.
3: The U.S. State Department removed Syria from its list of state sponsors of terrorism on August 24th. Secretary of State Marco Rubio said the move is intended to give the Syrian people a path toward greater economic and diplomatic normalization.
5: Oil prices fell more than 3% to a one-week low on August 25th as traders viewed the latest U.S. sanctions on Iran as less threatening to global supplies than renewed military escalation. Brent crude fell to about $89 a barrel and U.S. crude to about $82.
3: A Penn State U.S. study found that adults 65 and older improved several measures of mobility after doing just 4 minutes of strength training a day for 12 weeks. The routine included push-ups, chair stands, arm rows, and stair-stepping, and participants improved chair stand performance, one-leg balance, and sit-to-stand speed, measures linked to fall risk, independence, and the likelihood of needing assisted care later in life. Participants completed the routine on 81% of study days, suggesting very short workouts may be easier for older adults to maintain consistently.
5: Doctors in Taiwan or Formosa warn that poor contact lens care can cause serious eye damage. One woman develops more than 100 corneal scratches after using 3D decorated fingernails to remove broken lens fragments, while a student nearly loses vision after wearing lenses continuously for a week. Doctors advise proper cleaning, regular replacement, limiting wear, and removing lenses before sleep.
3: Health officials warn that damp living environments can worsen asthma and trigger respiratory and allergic symptoms, including prolonged coughing, wheezing, and allergic rhinitis. Excess moisture also promotes mold and dust mites, which can cause skin and eye irritation and, in immunocompromised people, possible fungal infections. Children and people with chronic lung conditions face greater risks.
5: Refrigerated food can become unsafe during power outages lasting more than 4 hours. Keep refrigerated doors closed and discard perishables that have been above 4 degrees Celsius for 2 hours or more. Never rely on smell or appearance to assess safety, and discard food that contacts flood water.
3: A rare tornado struck the village of Pomas in southwestern France late on August 24th, injuring 39 people, including two critically and damaging around 300 homes. The entire village was evacuated while authorities assessed whether buildings were safe, and about 1,400 households remained without electricity the next morning. Officials described the tornado as an exceptional event, as tornadoes in France are relatively uncommon and usually mild.
5: Torrential rain from Typhoon Mara floods China's Guangxi region on August 23rd, prompting authorities to relocate 54,000 people, including 8,087, to emergency shelters. Floodwaters submerge roads and buildings in Chuangzhou as rescuers use boats. Water levels at 15 rivers exceed warning thresholds.
3: Heavy rain triggers floods, landslides, and evacuations across Taiwan or Formosa on August 24th. Authorities evacuate 4,263 people nationwide, 2,649 in Kaohsiung, 765 in Pingtung County, 567 in Tainan, plus nearly 300 in Hualien, Taitung, and Chiayi counties. One person dies in Tainan, four remain missing, and 155 are injured nationwide.
5: Lightning kills a 31-year-old mother and her 2-year-old daughter in Margate, Florida, U.S., during severe thunderstorms on August 23rd. First responders performed CPR, or cardiopulmonary resuscitation, before both are pronounced dead at separate hospitals. Officials urge people to seek sturdy shelter during storms.
3: Residents in Teddington, southwest London, UK, are trying to save a nearly dried-up pond at Langdon Park that is home to a large population of newt folk, including countless newt folk larvae trapped in the remaining mud. Locals are bringing bottles and watering cans to keep the deepest areas moist, and more than 100 people have responded to a community appeal offering to help.
8: 30 million. We've crunched the numbers, and we estimate that a record-breaking 30 million people tried vegan in Veganuary 2026.
5: Record participation in Veganuary 2026 drives long-term dietary shifts, with nearly one-third of non-vegan participants surveyed planning to permanently maintain a vegan lifestyle, largely motivated by animal people welfare.
3: The global plant-based protein supplements market is projected to reach $1.8 billion by 2033, driven by rising demand for convenient nutrition, health-conscious diets, and technical advances in flavor and digestibility.
9: One, two, three, let's go!
5: Restaurant chain Greener expands its Indian footprint by opening its 12th location in Mumbai's Gurgaon, offering globally inspired vegan and vegetarian cuisine, specialty coffee, and community wellness events.
3: Teddy, a dog person, disappeared during a hike with his caregiver on Helvellyn, England, UK's third highest peak, and survives after becoming stranded in a steep ravine. He was missing for nearly 3 weeks. Volunteers locate him after hearing barking, and the Keswick Mountain Rescue Team spends about 3.5 hours rescuing him. Teddy, weakened but uninjured, reunites with his human family member.
5: 11 dog people rescued from the dog person meat trade are brought to safety in Kabwe, Zambia, after police stop a truck carrying them. LAWS, or Lusaka Animal Welfare Society, and partner organizations provide veterinary care, food, vaccinations, and rehabilitation, while LAWS appeals for donations to support the rescued animal folk.
3: A Kerala, India temple welcomed an 800-kilogram robotic elephant named Gurupuram Arjunan on August 25th. Donated by PETA, or People for the Ethical Treatment of Animals India, and actor Richa Chadha, vegan, the wheeled model carries up to 4 people and mimics an elephant's movements, promoting animal people welfare and reducing the use of live elephant folk during religious festivities.
5: Insightful quote of the day. Compassion for animals is intimately associated with goodness of character, and it may be confidently asserted that he who is cruel to animals cannot be a good man. Arthur Schopenhauer, German philosopher and writer.
3: Previously, in this multi-part series on Aaron Golding's near-death experience, at age 8, Aaron became dangerously ill with what he understood to be pneumonia. Extremely weak and drifting in and out of consciousness, he found himself traveling through a brilliant light into a strange, shimmering realm where he encountered a divine being he calls the Mother of Creation. Although Aaron felt completely at home there, the Mother told him it wasn't his time and sent him back. In later years, Aaron says he returned to that same mysterious realm with greater awareness and control. He also says he never made it beyond the entrance of what he describes as a celestial city. Despite being sent back, Aaron says the realm felt so much like home that he wanted to stay.
10: I didn't want to come back. I wanted to stay, which is weird. I mean, you think about it. I mean, being a young child or even later in life when I've gone there and had children of my own here, that wasn't even... The feeling that you have there is you are home. The things of the earth, you're like, forget it. Most people would think that's, you know, like kind of odd. You know, a lot of people grieve when they lose someone, but I felt like this was a celebration. Like, I'm home. It's like, why can't I go? Why? I don't understand. What did I do wrong? Am I really that bad? That's how my mind played with it when I was younger. But it was neat, though, because it was like 8 years old. So from that point on, I always felt like I had like a guardian angel, or I had a belief in a higher power at a very young age. And like I said, I was raised Christian, but I'm not sure it was real. We didn't really practice anything. I didn't understand it. I didn't fully understand it until I was 8. That there was an actual, you know, creator of everything, and that they were watching me, that I was never alone. That's kind of like that feeling I had. I was never alone. I could make it through anything because they didn't want me back there, basically. So I felt invincible at that point.
3: That belief followed him decades later into a season of family conflict and legal battles over his late grandparents' estate, which finally pushed him to his knees in prayer.
10: I was being lied to, and I didn't feel like my mom was on the right side of that either, because I couldn't get any straight answers from a lot of people after so many things have just surrounded me. Like, I felt like the adversary was just all around me. I earnestly hit my knees to pray, and I was like, God, I need truth. Where is the truth? Where's the light at the end of this tunnel, you know? And literally 5 minutes later, I had missionaries knocking at my door. And I said, okay, God, I'm listening. I'm listening. Go ahead. And then from then on, yeah, I was baptized and changed my life around completely.
3: Aaron says his conversion gave new meaning to the spiritual search he had been on for decades.
10: All things brought together through God are good, as Romans 8:2-8. I wouldn't have said that, you know, 20 years ago, because I was researching everything. I mean, at one point I was agnostic or atheist or Buddhist, or, you know, I've been everywhere, down every rabbit hole. But in the end, it comes back to the one true God.
3: As a recent convert to the Church of Jesus Christ of Latter-day Saints, Aaron says he had been studying its scriptures and found passages he believed reflected what he had experienced years earlier.
10: And I found it. I'm positive I found it, because what I've read in scriptures in this book is basically what I just talked about, written hundreds of years ago in their best ability, that they could write it back then, that I couldn't even do today. So I appreciate it so much more.
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12: So today we have the great honor and privilege to meet His Majesty the King Buddha Po from the plain of Wei Po, P-O. The land's name is Wei, W-E. 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If you are inside your vehicle that you use for traveling here, you must have some air regulating equipment, like what we call here an air conditioner. It's a paradise. 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Oh yes, sir, we really wish this land would become like that. But it was like that. It was almost like that. Until the souls from higher dimension came down and began eating a substance that grew on earth.
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3: Also, be sure to follow us on our socials, YouTube, Facebook, Getter, Instagram, LinkedIn, Nico Nico, Pinterest, Reddit, Substack, Telegram, Threads, TikTok, Truth Social, Tumblr, VK, and X, previously known as Twitter, in multiple languages by searching Supreme Master TV.
4: We would do a lot better if we moved toward more plant-based foods for the benefit of curbing the number one killer or diseases in America, Harvey Lewis, vegan.
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0: Supreme Master Qinghai Vegan graciously visited Rome on May 22, 1999, during her European lecture tour. Before an audience of sincere spiritual seekers from many nationalities, Master lovingly shared profound spiritual wisdom on realizing our divine nature through a direct inner experience. In this inspiring discourse, Master reminds us that God is not distant from us, but our very essence, waiting to be rediscovered through initiation into and sincere practice of the Kuan Yin method of meditation.
1: The most powerful daily prayer for any time and before meditation, which is the order from God and Supreme Master Qinghai, shares with us by His blessed grace.
2: We humbly worship, praise, thank, obey, and love God Almighty, the Most High, the Greatest, for world vegan, world peace, and our soul liberation. We thank, love, praise the only Son of God, who is the ultimate Master, for our salvation. We follow the teaching of all the saints and sages. We thank, love, and praise them who are the representatives of God for our spiritual elevation.

0: We now invite you to join us for part 11 of To Know God, We Must Be God, delivered by Supreme Master Qinghai Vegan in Rome, Italy, on May 22, 1999, in English, Chinese, and Italian, with subtitles in many languages. In this episode, Master kindly explains that through initiation, we can learn to see God again.
1: Supreme Master Qinghai, vegan, is a world-renowned spiritual teacher, humanitarian, and artist. She has been invited to lecture on the Kuan Yin method of meditation throughout the world. We now invite you to view Walk the Way of Love, an introduction to Supreme Master Qinghai.
2: We'll search high and low for a little love, to bestow on all beings in all corners of existence. Supreme Master Qinghai, vegan.
1: Supreme Master Qinghai, as she has affectionately become known, lives a message that walks the way of love. A renowned humanitarian, artist, and spiritual visionary, her love and assistance has extended beyond all cultural and racial boundaries to people around the world. The needy and homeless, institutions of medical research, war veterans, the disadvantaged, the physically and mentally handicapped, refugees and victims of natural disasters, etc. We witness countless reminders of the compassion, the trademark of this caring lady and the international foundation that has grown out of her loving example.
3: Whatever we can share, begin with sharing. And then we will feel a subtle change in ourselves. More love will be pouring into our consciousness, and we will be aware of something. And that is a beginning. We are here to learn to grow, as well as to learn to use our power, our limitless power of love and creativity, in order to make a better world wherever we happen to be incarnated.
4: Don't worry, I pray for you, okay, honey?
1: Not only are human beings the blessed beneficiaries of her kindness, animal people from different species are also the recipients of her boundless benevolence.
5: You okay, boy? You okay?
4: Yeah, don't worry. Hey, look at you. Oh, quack. You happy? Quack.
5: Hello, you grow so big now, you. Buon appetito. I love you. Good appetite.
3: This is one of the reasons why we should be vegan. Love for all beings. Extending love.
1: Supreme Master Qinghai, vegan, was born in Central Olac, or Vietnam. During her early years, she was often found helping hospital patients, the needy, as well as injured animal people in whichever way she could. As a young adult, she moved to Europe to study and continued there as a translator for the Red Cross. She soon discovered that pain and suffering exist in all corners of the globe, and her search for the remedy to this became the foremost goal in her life. She was happily married at the time to a German doctor, and although it was an extremely difficult decision for both of them, her husband agreed to a separation. She then embarked on what became a 2-year-plus journey in search for spiritual understanding.

0: arrived from the United States, etc.
1: I saw that I was everywhere and in every creature.
0: Europe.
1: To see God is very, very simple.
0: Asia.
2: All religions tell you, be a good person here and find heaven while you can.
0: Australia.
3: We are the sons and daughters of God. We are ourselves, the Supreme Master.
0: Africa.
4: I will show you how to get direct teaching.
0: And South America.
5: And keep the commandments and try to lead a more vegan life.
0: As well as from important organizations for Supreme Master Ching Hai to give lectures.
6: The peace and love that we most often talk about and seek, we have within ourselves.
7: You must look inside and find your own treasure and find the real lasting happiness.
8: The future is in our hands. So you make it beautiful or you make it worse, it's up to you.
0: Supreme Master Ching Hai has realized many spontaneous talents that she expresses through artistic paintings and creations, music and poetry, and aesthetic jewelry and clothing designs, expressing the inner and outer beauty. The income generated from her artistic creations has enabled Supreme Master Ching Hai to create an independent source of funding for humanitarian activities in support of her noble mission of assisting God's children in their times of need. Although she does not seek acknowledgement of any kind, Supreme Master Ching Hai has been given awards worldwide by government officials and private organizations on numerous occasions. They include the World Peace Award, the World Spiritual Leadership Award, the Award for Promotion of Human Rights, the World Citizen Humanitarian Award, the Award for Outstanding Public Service to Mankind, the 2006 Goosey Peace Prize, the Los Angeles Music Week Certificate of Commendation, and first place silver for the 27th Annual Telly Awards 2006. In addition, October 25th and February 22nd have been proclaimed as the Supreme Master Ching Hai Day in the United States.
9: She also brings love around the world where there is hate. She brings hope where there is despair. And she brings understanding where there is misunderstanding. She is the light of a great person, an angel of mercy, for all of us.
10: Agradecer a la Suprema Maestra su liderazgo, agradecerle su optimismo, agradecerle ese don de gente que tiene que la hace tan única y tan especial.
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0: Supreme Master Ching Hai is one of the truly dedicated people of this era, helping others find and create a beautiful vision of our future. Many great people in history have had a dream, and in her own words, so does Supreme Master Ching Hai.
1: I dream that all the world will become peaceful. I dream that everyone becomes the Buddha. I dream that all the killing will stop. I dream that all the children will walk in peace and harmony. I dream that all the nations shake hands with each other, protect each other, and help each other. I dream that our beautiful planet will not be destroyed. It takes billions, billions, trillions of years to produce this planet. And it's so beautiful, so wonderful. I dream that it will continue, but in peace, beauty, and love.

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3: Inspiring viewers, thank you for joining us today for Words of Wisdom. Coming up next is Living Life on the Middle Path, Part 1 of 10, on Between Master and Disciples, in English and Chinese, with subtitles in many languages. May we always cherish Mapa's great love for us and all beings in this world.
4: Being vegan, having peace, heaven Godspeed.
5: Vegetarianism in Religion, The Prohibition of Animal Flesh Eating, Part 1 of 9. The time will come when meat will no longer be eaten. Medical science is only in its infancy. Yet it has shown that our natural diet is fruit and grain which grow out of the ground. The people will gradually develop up to the condition of this natural food. Abdu'l-Bahá, The Days in the Light of Akka.
6: As humanity progresses, meat will be used less and less, for the teeth of man are not carnivorous. Man's food is intended to be grain and not meat. When mankind is more fully developed, the eating of meat will gradually cease. Abdu'l-Bahá, The Promulgation of Universal Peace.
5: Regarding the eating of animal flesh and abstinence therefrom, know thou of a certainty that, in the beginning of creation, God determined the food of every living being, and to eat contrary to that determination is not approved.
6: Vishnuism. All living beings are creatures of God, and they have right to live their life. We human beings do not have the right to kill them to eat or use for other selfish purposes. The principles of Vishnuism.
5: Jiv vinashe lahe karne. Why do you kill animals for your selfishness? Someone rightly said, Jyo or jinedo means live and let live. Ahimsa parmo dharam means non-violence is the best religion. If we cannot give life to someone, then we do not have the right to kill anyone. The principles of Vishnuism.
6: People who are not compassionate towards animals cannot be compassionate toward human beings. It is no surprise that the tendency towards intolerance, violence, and crime is increasing due to increased consumption of meat and non-vegetarian food. Due to killing of wild animals, the ecological balance is in danger. The principles of Vishnuism.
5: Buddhism. Eating meat destroys the seed of compassion, and a meat eater's every action will terrify all beings due to their bodily scent of meat. Mahaparinirvana Sutra.
6: You should not even eat meat blameless in the three respects. Even those meats other than the 10 previously forbidden kinds should be abandoned. The meat of corpses should also be abandoned. All creatures can recognize a person who eats meat. Wherever that person roams, the beings in the waters, on dry land, or in the sky are frightened. They even swoon or die. Bodhisattvas, Mahasattvas do not eat meat. Even though they may appear to eat meat on account of those to be converted, since they do not actually eat ordinary food, then how much less so meat? Bodhisattva, Mahasattvas means great saints. Mahaparinirvana Sutra.
5: Monks, a householder follower should not engage in five types of business. Which five? Business in weapons, business in human beings, business in meat, business in intoxicants, and business in poison. Vanija Sutta.
6: Bodhisattvas and bhikshus who practice purity will not even step on grass in the pathway. Even less will they pull it up with their hand. How can one, with great compassion, pick up the flesh and blood of living beings and proceed to eat his fill? Bhikshus who do not wear silk, leather boots, furs, or down from this country, or consume milk, cream, or butter therefrom, can truly transcend this world. When they have paid back their past debts, they will not have to re-enter the triple low realm. Bodhisattvas means spiritual practitioners. Bhikshus means monks. Surangama Sutra.
5: Ananda, if living beings in the six worlds of existence cease to kill, they will not be subject to the continual round of births and deaths. How then can those who practice great compassion feed on the flesh and blood of living beings? Surangama Sutra.
6: If a man can control his body and mind and thereby refrains from eating animal flesh and wearing animal products, I say he will really be liberated. This teaching of mine is that of the Buddha, whereas any other is that of evil demons. Surangama Sutra.
5: Etc. These are just some examples. For more details, please log on to suprememastertv.com/scrolls.
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5: We humbly worship, praise, thank, obey, and love God Almighty, the Most High, the Greatest, for world vegan, world peace, and our soul liberation. We thank, love, praise the only Son of God, who is the ultimate Master for our salvation. We follow the teaching of all the saints and sages. We thank, love, and praise them who are the representatives of God for our spiritual elevation.

In Brilliant, Georgia, if a friend invites you to have lunch at a vegan restaurant, you can say 가기 avedit, meaning good, let's go. In Georgian, the official language of this stunning country. Devoted viewers, welcome to our show. My name is Lasha. The hospitable Georgians are delighted to have a friend like you who upholds righteousness, serves others unselfishly, and illumines the world with unconditional love. May God bless you with a prosperous, peaceful life. The country of Georgia is situated on the coast of the Black Sea in a region known as the Caucasus, where Europe meets Asia. Georgia's 12 different climate zones give it one of the most ecologically diverse biospheres in the world. Its more than 70 protected nature areas help preserve these precious ecosystems, which include ancient forests, rivers, lakes, and mineral springs. As a country with some 12,000 historic and cultural monuments, Georgia abounds in treasures of tradition. In the capital city of Tbilisi, established structures like the Holy Trinity Cathedral and the National Opera and Ballet Theater are complemented by modern contributions like the Peace Bridge and the Reich Park Music Theater and Exhibition Hall. Other Georgian traditions include dance, performed by professional troupes like the Georgian National Ballet and Erisioni. Renowned dances include Samaya, a tribute to the nation's legendary Queen Tamar, and Katuli, a symbolic wedding dance. Another distinctive tradition is Georgian polyphonic choral singing, which has been inscribed in the UNESCO Intangible Cultural Heritage of Humanity list. Georgians are known to be warm-hearted and welcoming to visitors. One of their favorite motto is, "Every guest is a gift from God." It was blissful spending time with you in picturesque Georgia, earnest viewers. May you forever rejoice in heaven's eternal love. We now invite you to watch this inspiring lecture titled Living Life on the Middle Path, Part 1 of 10, on Between Master and Disciples, given in English and Chinese with subtitles in many languages on March 4, 1993, in Surabaya, Indonesia,

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0: Feel good? Good. 觉得好吗？
1: 好。
0: 当然好嘛，有什么不好嘛？哈。What is that? What is there that's no good in life? Everything is so good, huh? Yeah. If we see it's no good, then it's no good. If we see it's good, then it's good. I'm happy to see you. 高兴看到你们啊，你们好，有没有高兴看到我？高兴哈，看到我很高兴啊。嗯。Okay, now, today we 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So please fix it.There are 3 languages here, and I'm in trouble. Understand? 现在怎么办？那个印尼文坐在哪里？有没有做好了？拜托你不要讲太大声，跟在那一天一样，我会分心，听懂吗，师兄？ If you don't understand Chinese or English, Chinese. How many people speak English here? Please raise your hands, and I decide. English speaking. Please, who understands English? 1, 2, 3, 4. That's all. 5, 6, 7, 8, 9, 10. I thought it's forbidden to speak Chinese here except English. I thought all of you understand English. 我认为这里禁止讲中国话，因为你们都可以学英文和印尼文，但都不懂。懂中文当然懂。If you understand Chinese, please raise your hand. 懂中国话举手。Oh my God, I lose. 太烦了。I like to speak Chinese English, but here, I don't know why the Chinese are always with me. I cannot escape from them. You see? Okay.So please go behind in case you can have translation. Yeah? You can bring the chairs over there for the ladies. 啊，组织一下，没人替我组织哦。啊，那印信什么时候印的？
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0: 什么人印信今天？Okay. All the people who want initiation, please go upstairs. And I see you later.Here, okay.
2: 印信的到楼上去。
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3: Yes. Could you tell me what's the age limit for initiation?
0: This you don't need to ask me. You can ask anyone.
3: Yeah, well, I have my father-in-law. He is interested to finish.
0: First day?
3: 70. 70.
0: Oh, 70. It depends. This you can ask at information.
4: They reject.
0: Check?
3: Yes, they reject it because it's over.
4: They refuse
3: because it's 65.
0: Yeah, then over. Maybe this is not special case. So not special case.
3: Can he see you instead of give you like
0: sure,
3: an exception?
0: Sure, he can come anytime, please. Bring him in.
3: No, he's out of town, but he should be here by tomorrow.
0: If tomorrow I'm here, he's welcome.
3: Okay, thank you.
0: Everybody is welcome to see me.
3: Yeah.
0: But the initiation and the meditation is have some requirements.
3: Okay.
0: Just like you attend college or university or high school, you require something.
3: As long as physically it's okay, it should be okay. Eh?
4: Physically it's okay.
0: No, not always.
3: Not always.
0: There are many other considerations. Please contact the initiation responsible person, okay?
3: Yeah, but they refuse because of the
0: limits. They refuse, then it's refused.
3: I see. I thought you are the boss.
0: No. No, I treat everyone. Every case equally.
3: Okay.
0: Yeah. Yes.
3: Okay,
0: yes.
3: Thank you.
0: Yes. Some people who have father and mother, they are initiated, but their mother also wants to be initiated, but their age is too high. Also, we feel sorry, but it's no good.
4: But he is quite sincere to people.
0: I know that. Everybody is sincere sometimes. Okay. Now. I make no exception, yeah? Therefore, today some reporters interview me, yeah? They told me that some people claim that we want to snatch the followers from them. I don't know, Buddhist group or whatever group. This is what they said to me. I say, this is nonsense. It's very difficult to be my disciple. The disciples snatch me, not me snatching them. 我说今天有一些那个什么记者访问师父啊，他说有一些好像佛教的团体啊，就抱怨说师父想出去，因为要什么抓你他们的。 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
1: Yeah.
0: I said today to the reporters, this is misunderstanding. Even if I want to catch the Buddhist followers, why should it be the Buddhist followers? There are many other sex followers, why only the Buddhists?
1: That's right.
0: Understand? And also, it's very difficult to be my disciple.If I want to catch disciples to have more numbers, then I wouldn't have the five rules, which make it difficult. And I wouldn't have the vegan precepts. And it's very difficult for people to follow the vegan diet. And that means I don't want to catch disciples. They just have to be worthy of it and have to fit the conditions. Like your mother, if the age is over the limit, well, I have to refuse, even though I love the person. You understand?So that means that we don't try to catch the people at all. It's the people who try to catch me, making trouble for me. therefore, it's a very big misunderstanding. And now you know it, yeah? If I just relax the vegan diet and all the people would follow me, many people love me and like my teaching, but they cannot be vegan. And that's the big test for them. Therefore, I don't have as many disciples as you would expect, yeah?

0: Supreme Master Ching Hai, vegan, is a world-renowned spiritual teacher, humanitarian, and artist. To learn more about her compassionate life and teachings, please visit suprememastertv.com/master.
1: A plant-based diet is more likely to produce good health and to reduce sharply the risk of heart problems, cancer, diabetes, osteoporosis, gallstones, and kidney disease. 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

0: March 2023, with China's mediation assistance, the Kingdom of Saudi Arabia and Iran agree to renew diplomatic relations and reopen embassies in their respective countries. By creating peace, we all can make a loving, serene, and prosperous world.
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we sincerely thank all the reporters, journalists, photographers, camera persons, individuals, groups, companies everywhere in the world for all your involved contributions of news that inform and bring hope to the people from both human and animal kingdoms, as well as countless other beings, thus uplifting the atmosphere of our planet. May heaven bless your noble endeavors and protect you always, especially while on challenging duty.

0: thank heaven for our beautiful world. For the birds that soar in the immense sky, for the precious flora that adorns our earth in an exquisite array of colors. For the awe-inspiring and majestic sceneries, and for all the amazing people from the animal kingdom, our co-inhabitants that generously share their beauty and unconditional love. 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
1: When someone beats a dog, he cries. He feels so much pain. How much more pain then in killing? Sri Satya Sai Baba, vegetarian.

Welcome, blessed viewers from sunny Northland in amazing New Zealand. I'm Robert, delighted to live in our nation's winterless north, a subtropical region with expansive ocean shores, ancient kauri forests, and remarkable animal folk. Our fertile land is known for wholesome fruit and vegetable farming, showcased at places like the Whanganui Growers Market and offered directly to travellers at roadside stalls, where local growers leave produce for passers-by to purchase through the age-old honesty box system. The endearing Northland brown kiwi person, with its uniquely sensitive beak and remarkable habit of digging cosy burrows for shelter, is a truly extraordinary and gentle avian friend. Our nature-loving New Zealanders join you in awe of these wondrous beings. May humanity's love and respect lead to a kinder future for all animal friends, in the everlasting benevolence of the Providence.

0: Entering your family home in the historic city of flowers, Peshawar in diverse Pakistan, you ask your cherished mother, Raste Sanga Tera Kra. That means, how was your day in Pashto, one of the native languages of this poetry-loving nation? Pakistan's magnificent artistic legacy includes the luminous blue tile work of molten that adorns its shrines and mosques. Its azure beauty continues to inspire the creation of pottery, architectural decoration, and contemporary design. My name is Razia. Visionary leaders seek peace as the foundation for positive change in society. The clear-minded Pakistanis stand with you in support of governance that fosters calm stability for fellow citizens' lives. In the loving guidance of the divine, may all leaders join in welcoming peaceful change to benefit the world. Welcome to Noteworthy News, high-thinking news for a more civilized world.
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0: effects of climate change on waterborne disease. 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And Kenyan veterinarians help injured elephant person regain mobility. 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
1: Sorry, sensitive images, but in reality, it's absolutely heartbreaking.
2: Even if the Buddhas, the saints and the sages came from a higher plane of spiritual existence, if they come down to this world for any reason, still, from this world, if they want to go back to their original abode, they must follow this kind of practice. Because if they are not connected with the universal power, with their own original self, then they could never be free from this dense and clutching world of the physical planet. We would really like to share some burden with you in helping the beings in this world. We brought our blessing to your people, and we brought a gift to them. Even the animal people can also benefit from this. Even the sinners can also be free, be blessed by this vow of our practice. Oh, thank you, sir. Thank you, sir. You are so kind, so kind, so generous. Please tell them what gift you have brought.
3: Please continue watching to find out more about why Master no longer uses the old method she previously employed to make peace. What King Clay's prayer is for humanity. Master's request to God Almighty regarding the saving of beings on our planet, etc. On Tuesday, August 11th, 2026, our most merciful Supreme Master Ching Hai, vegan, kindly took time to record a message for humanity regarding her in-depth conversation with His Majesty King Clay. In part two of this two-part fly-in news presentation of the message, we are privileged to hear about a variety of topics, including what would happen to Earth's environment if humans stopped producing killing energy, and Master's constant work to repair bridges of peace.
2: People in this world, in a substantially smaller number, have been lucky enough to have been taught by you to experience, to practice this inner heavenly light, inner heavenly sound method, because only this practice can connect you with the original power of the universe, with the Godhead's original force and energy, and bring you home safely, make you happy and blissful even in this life already. Even if the Buddhas, the saints and the sages came from the higher plane of spiritual existence, if they come down to this world for any reason, mostly just because they want to help sentient beings who call on them for liberation from suffering and pain, even them, the highly attained Buddhas, saints and sages, still, from this world, if they want to go back to their original abode, they must follow this kind of practice. Because if they are not connected with the universal power, with their own original self, then they could never be free from this dense and clutching world of the physical planet. They could never be free. They could never be liberated. They could never go back to where they came from if they do not rely on the practice of connecting with the heavenly light and heavenly sound. And even if they want to connect with their own spiritual power,

0: They still need a living master's power to help them to do that. And you are, for the moment, the highest possible master who can help them to reconnect with their original self. Oh, Your Majesty, King of Flow, this is all the power of God and the grace of God. I'm extremely grateful, humbly thankful to God's almighty grace, blessing, protection, and all aspects of love, all aspects of help from His love. Anyone could have this kind of power if only they would come to a real master. The more powerful the master, the better, of course. Each master also reaches a certain level of spiritual attainment, and it depends also on their vow they can bestow upon the chelas, a different kind of blessing and upliftment. It's a pity that the human beings in this world are too busy to even think about going to find a master like that. But thank you, Your Majesty, for reminding them in this gentle and gracious way. Bless you, sir. May your holy speech awaken as many as possible the humans on this planet so that they will find the way to reach, know the guidance of a truly enlightened master to help them, to show them the way to go home, the true home. Any help from any Buddhas, any saints and sages is truly, truly appreciated. And we appreciate you that you came all this way to give us some precious advice. I'm sure some of the humans, if they hear your teaching, your advice like this, they would be somehow awakened. And then think about the ephemeral nature of this world, and quickly, hurriedly find a guide to bring them back home. Thank you so much, sir. And we hope that people will listen to you carefully, respectfully, convincingly, so that they will go find the inner heavenly melody and light to reach home fast, away from any disturbance and suffering and pain. And we will have peace, at least in this world. I have tried many ways to bring peace, but it's just so slow, just almost like 1 inch at a time. And the thing is, two countries attain peace and other places, other countries begin another war again. It's just because, as told by the Trinity, that the old method to make peace had lost some 17% of its efficiency. So I've tried another method as well, but the result is so slow for my patience. Oh, with all the Buddhas coming into our world, up to now and more in the future, their blessing will help us to achieve peace more rapidly, because war affects everything on this planet because of the killing karma of the animal people that wreak war on this planet. And then the killing of the unborn and the born and the killing of each other, all kinds of murderous energy that they are pouring into this world makes this planet become like a half hell. So I just hope that we can do what's possible to erase all the bloody dirt of this planet, to help beings to be awakened and stop hurting each other. Then peace will come right away. And this world will be able to regain his strength. Water will flow plentifully again. Forests and fields will be lush again with all nourishment necessary for all beings. Right now, it is the opposite that we can see in this pitiful world, on this pitiful planet. I'm sorry that you have come here from far away, but we cannot offer a beautiful, graceful, peaceful atmosphere in the completion to greet you. I truly, humbly, and painfully apologize to you. Oh, no. Please, kings of kings, do not feel worried about us. We are also feeling sorry for your planet, for the planet that you have to try to repair and rescue. It's not you who has to apologize. We came for you, because of you, and try to help in whatever invisible way that we can. Not to blame you. We know the planet is in trouble. We know the vicious controller of the human beings and all beings on this planet. It's not your fault. It's not even your people's fault. We feel sorry, and we help with what we can. Yes, thank you, sir. Thank you so much. Thank you. We would really like to share some burden with you in helping the beings in this world. We brought our blessing to your people, and we brought a gift to them. Oh, thank you, sir. Thank you, sir. You are so kind, so generous. Please tell them what gift you have brought. Oh, yes, it is the gift of freedom. If any being on this planet who has not found the true master, but has already yearned to be free and is already starting the compassionate diet, or has been adhering to the compassionate diet lifestyle of vegan and calls on my name or my planet's name, hoping to be free or even to be born in our plane of spiritual existence, then we will help them. We will lift them up. We will take their hands and free them. So that is the gift that we have brought for beings on this planet. Even the animal people can also benefit from this. Even the sinners can also be free, be blessed by this vow of our practice. Oh, thank you, sir. Thank you, thank you. Definitely, definitely, whoever heard you today through our spiritual television broadcast, they will definitely try this, yes, because not every one of them would like to believe me or trust me or follow me. So if they could have your help like that, I am eternally grateful, sir. In the name of God, we are very, very happy to hear of this, your gift for the people of this world. May God forever bestow bliss, anything you want, even you might not want anything. May God bless you forever, sir, and your people. We wish your people the best under your guidance and grace. We thank God that you exist. We thank God for your people who have such luck, and for anyone who is lucky enough to follow you, either here to be free of the negative blood or to be reborn in your land with such incredible freedom that no one can imagine. Thank you, sir. Thank you, sir. Thank you, our Lord God, for being merciful, for bringing you here to give us blessing in such a wonderful method. Thank you, sir. Thank you, sir. Is there anything more you can teach the people of this war, sir? Oh, well, you taught them all already. It's just a question of whether or not they practice what you teach, even just to be happy on this planet. You also teach them the matter, the five precepts, as passed down from the ancient Buddhas. And you also teach them the way to go home through the Guanyin meditation method, which is the method of connecting with the inner original source of heavenly sound and heavenly light inside. So we just came to visit, and we pray that the people listen to your teachings and benefit from your tremendous divine power, which can help them limitlessly. So we just wish you well in your mission and your endeavor. We wish all your people in this world to have enough fortune and merit to follow you. Oh, thank you, sir. Thank you, Your Majesty, King Divine, the Buddha of love, compassion, and generosity, who even doesn't mind taking up on your shoulders anyone from this planet who calls on you. We thank you so much, sir, again, again, and again, for their sake. We wish you all the best, and your people also all the best. We thank you and your retinue for coming to us, enlightening us, and blessing us, and even accepting any of us if they come. Thank you. Thank you, Lord, mighty God, utmost powerful, for letting this meeting take place. Thank you, sir. May all be done according to your will, and with the blessing of His Majesty, King Divine, from the land floor. Amen. The King of Floor bids us farewell until next time, if there is a next time, and they have prepared to stay for some more days, 9 more days, you know, flying around the world to give some more blessings in different places, and then they will return to their glorious Buddha land of Flow. We thank them. We thank them immensely. Please, people out there, please go find the master, the real master, not the charlatan like Zhang Dam, who only imitates my outer actions, some of them, and does not have any power. But worst of all, he inherited the power of the devil. He can harm you. All the things he teaches and uses have no power embedded in them. And he can also harm you because he breathes out, he speaks out with devilish power embedded in him. So please avoid him. Please avoid Zhang Dam. And he has many names like Urumachi or whatever not. We have talked about this before. But for your sake, please avoid him. You don't have to follow me, but don't follow Zhang Dam. He faked my good name. He stole many things from me, my jewelry design and every other thing possible to cheat people, to molest, abuse people and even children, and doing all kinds of despicable things that would be too filthy to mention. To delude people and bring them to hell, to the King of Devil, because the King of Devil gives him this power to go out and seduce people.
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6: The following information is provided from Trần Tâm's victims about how Trần Tâm makes money. Soliciting charitable donations, Trần Tâm calls for donations from his followers in Olac or Vietnam, claiming they are for charitable purposes. Selling Trần Tâm's statues. Statues of Trần Tâm are made in Olac or Vietnam at a cost of around 100,000 VND or around $4 US, but are sold by him for tens of millions to over 100 million VND or around $3,939 US. Earnings from vegetarian restaurants. Several restaurants serve as income sources for Trần Tâm. The profits are sent to him. Also, these venues occasionally host initiation ceremonies for a small group of people. Fees for ordination. Anyone wishing to ordain must pay a fee. They are required to attend 7 retreats with him within a year to qualify. Upon registering for ordination, they must pay 7 million VND or around $276 US. When Trần Tâm personally cooks food and sells it, prices increase dramatically from tens of thousands or 100,000 VND to several million VND per dish. Additionally, one abused victim shared that Trần Tâm lives a very extravagant lifestyle. For example, Trần Tâm provides Lexus cars for his ordained followers, while he himself drives a Hummer. His clothing is all designer, and he buys expensive watches without even checking the price. He owns a collection of luxury watches stored in a dedicated wardrobe,
7: etc.
0: Otherwise, the king of devil will also destroy him if he doesn't obey. So please avoid, and avoid any other fake master, because they only want fame and money, or and hide any other ulterior motives. That is so obvious. May God bless you, protect you, not to ever even hear his name, so you can keep safe from demonic forces and keep safe from being clutched into their environment, into their establishment, and then harm you, making you a slave, doing bad things for them, and earning bad karma forever. You will never, ever be able to escape hell. I don't really want to say his name here, as it feels too poisonous, and as if it were free advertising for him. But it just happened. I have to tell you to protect you. I would feel irresponsible not to tell you. Please go find any good master. I'm not telling this so that you can come follow me. No, don't eat. I could bless you also already with the most powerful daily prayer and with my teachings on air. But if you fall into the hands of Trần Tâm or any similar people who just want money and fame, then I'm helpless. I can't help you because you have your free choice. May God protect you. Amen. Thank you, our Lord. Thank you, sir. Thank you, sire. Please protect the innocent and lead them to the best possible master for them so that they can go back home to you and even become free in this life. I forgive all the fake masters using my name to earn fortune and fame, and I have helped to rescue them many times. But they keep doing it again and again.
8: 挚爱的转轮圣王青海无上师圣安，我曾经两次在灵界跟随师父去营救堕落在蛊虫地狱里的假名师，过程惊心动魄，危机四伏。在营救之前，我原本并不晓得有假名师存在。从灵界任务知道此事回来后，跟一位在台湾福尔摩沙的优乐越南师姐打听是否有假名师，她告诉我有一位模仿青海无上师苏玛名号的假名师 Ruma， 我上 YouTube 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
0: So please do something to protect the innocent people, because if they have more innocent people in their clutch, there will be more darkness in our world, more war, more conflicts between neighbors, more destroying or ruining any bridge that connects two neighboring countries and many other countries together. If one bridge is broken, many are also in trouble. I cannot continue to repair one bridge after another because, you know, I have so many things to do. The positive power beings who are doing your will and helping others are also too busy these days, because the negative force is fighting so hard to keep their control of the souls on this planet. We are trying our best, sir, but please give us some more power, some more grace, so that we can accomplish the mission that you entrusted to us. Amen. And thank you indefinitely, sir. Thank you forever, sir. May you be well as well, sir, and not suffer seeing your children go astray and in pain. May you be well, sir. Again, again and again, we pray for you also. Thank you, our Lord, for everything.
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9: Asian Development Bank, or ADB, helps communities in Thailand rebuild after severe flooding. The ADB has provided a $2 million emergency grant to assist flood-affected regions of southern Thailand.
10: The funding will be used to restore damaged public health infrastructure and provide designated financial relief to displaced residents. Implemented through Thailand's Ministry of Finance, the initiative focuses on rebuilding homes, schools, and community facilities while ensuring sustainable recovery for vulnerable families. For Thailand, continued international support is expected to strengthen climate resilience and disaster preparedness. This timely assistance reflects regional solidarity and commitment to helping Thailand recover from recent severe floods. Our appreciation, Asian Development Bank, for your generous contribution. May the sincere people of Thailand find renewed hope and strength in the care and shelter of heaven.
11: United States study reviews climate impacts on waterborne disease pathogens. Researchers recently published an article in the Nature Reviews Microbiology Journal describing how climate change will affect various types of waterborne diseases. The scientists note that a warming climate generally favors the spread of bacterial organisms. However, several viruses such as rotavirus, adenovirus, and norovirus multiply more easily in drier, cooler environments. The experts also state that flooding is usually associated with increased disease due to pathogens mixing with drinking supplies, but droughts can also increase the risk as people have less access to safe water. Advice for the future included investing in infrastructure, strengthening disease surveillance for specific pathogens, and increasing vaccination programs. Thank you, all researchers involved, for this report. In the grace of the divine, may we be protected from the diseases and ensure safe hygiene and clean water practices.
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11: Up next, German engineers set new outdoor efficiency record for direct solar to hydrogen conversion. 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
13: We humbly worship, praise, thank, obey, and love God Almighty, the Most High, the Greatest, for world vegan, world peace, and our soul liberation. 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We thank, love, and praise them, who are the representatives of God, for our spiritual elevation.

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1: Hello, beautiful friends. I'm Rana, a vegan ophthalmologist from the Rusty Spotted Cat Kingdom. Join me to hold a clear vision for a peaceful world arriving soon. I have an eye care tip for us. A burning or gritty sensation in the eyes is a common sign of dry eye, a condition that is especially prevalent in older adults. It can become more noticeable in dry climates. Extended screen time can contribute because people blink less when using digital devices. Staying well hydrated and taking regular breaks from screens can help reduce symptoms. When dryness occurs, gently closing your eyes for a few minutes may provide relief by allowing the eye surface to rehydrate. Warm compresses and gentle eyelid cleansing or lid scrubs may also help soothe the eyes. Over-the-counter artificial tears are another common option. Preservative-free formulas are recommended, as preservatives in some eye drops can further irritate sensitive eyes. Use these drops as needed or regularly if recommended for ongoing relief. If symptoms don't resolve, consult an eye care professional so they can evaluate for underlying causes and, if necessary, recommend prescription eye drops or oral medications. Thank you for tuning in, and love you for being veg and going green to save the planet, for all humans and us all co-inhabitants alike. Now, the weather around our beautiful globe.

0: German engineering team achieves milestone in green hydrogen production. Engineers at the Fraunhofer Institute for Solar Energy Systems, ICE, recently set a new world record in solar to hydrogen conversion. In their article published in the journal Communications Engineering, the team combined concentrating photovoltaic cells with an electrolyzer in a single unit. The photovoltaic cells generate enough voltage to directly power the electrolysis cells, splitting water into hydrogen and oxygen without the energy losses that occur in conventional systems. Tested over 13 summer days in Freiburg, Germany, the compact system converted 31.3% of incoming solar energy into hydrogen's chemical energy while maintaining stable operation. The team is now seeking investors for their spin-off ClearSun Energy to scale the technology. Way to go, engineers at the Fraunhofer Institute for Solar Energy Systems, on your notable advancement in green hydrogen production. May the advanced technology help facilitate clean energy generation in the Almighty's wisdom.
1: Ireland rally against abortion, attended by thousands. On July 4, 2026, a rally against abortion in Northern Ireland attracted thousands of people who sought to protect life and freedom of speech. The event was organized by the Life Institute and Precious Life, and it was attended by people from different backgrounds and faiths. The peaceful occasion was also in response to recently proposed Belfast City Council bylaws designed to restrict protests and street preaching in public. Many thanks, protesters in Northern Ireland, for alerting the public and government of the need to protect unborn children and maintain freedom of speech. In the Supreme Divinity's blessings, may your rally achieve its goals and lead to restrictions on abortion and the continued ability to speak freely.
0: Canadian youngster develops app for reporting wildlife people sightings. 8-year-old Vuhan Sayaran of Markham, Ontario, Canada, has created an app to help communities coexist safely with wildlife folk by enabling residents to report wildlife individual sightings. After seeing news reports of coyote folk encounters, Vuhan realized, "We're building houses in their space, which creates conflicts when the animals then come into our space." To safeguard both wildlife citizens and community members, Vuhan, with his parents' help, used Claude Artificial Intelligence, or AI software, to turn his ideas into prompts, then used the AI-powered coding platform Lovable to create the app Urban Wild Watch. The app, accessible online and usable worldwide, maps a 500-metre radius around reported wildlife person sightings rather than the exact location to deter people from approaching the animal residence, thus helping protect both wildlife individuals and humans. Kudos Vuhan Sayaran for helping safeguard people and wild animal friends. May all beings live together safely, peacefully, and harmoniously in God's splendor.
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0: Coming up, Singapore Vegan Bakery expands into Japan through Tokyo-based partnership. We'll now learn about the benefits of holy basil, also known as tulsi, an aromatic perennial herb widely cultivated across the Indian subcontinent and traditionally used in herbal teas and Ayurvedic medicine. Supreme Master Television will return in just a moment with more splendid news.

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0: 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The most powerful daily prayer can be viewed similarly, with even more Max screens surrounding it. Combo. See Supreme Master TV alongside three or more smaller screens of Max. 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
3: Welcome back to Noteworthy News. Conducive news for a thriving world. Vegan bakery in Singapore expands to Japan. Singapore-based vegan bakery, Roa, is entering the Japanese market through a partnership with Tomisawa Shoten, a Tokyo company that will sell Roa's products in approximately 100 stores. Founded in 2019 by Jane Tan, Roa began when she created baked goods for her goddaughter that were free from dairy, eggs, nuts, soy, and gluten. Today, Roa offers vegan cakes, cookies, cupcakes, and snacks throughout Singapore, on Scoot airline flights, in Lulu hypermarket locations in Saudi Arabia, and in Australia through IGA Tucker Fresh and online. Prioritizing flavor with allergen friendliness as an added benefit, Roa appeals to customers with allergies and those seeking tasty treats alike. The Japan expansion reflects growing demand in Asia and the Pacific for delicious allergen-friendly and sustainable vegan baked goods. Bravo, Roa, for your rapid market growth. In the most highest tender care, may delicious vegan baked goods reach even more people across Japan and beyond.
4: Coordinated Kenya Rescue gives injured elephant person second chance. A recent joint wildlife rescue effort in Kenya helped a wounded elephant citizen survive after veterinarians treated his foot infection in the field. The operation began when the Sheldrick Wildlife Trust's aerial team spotted the elephant individual limping and called in its mobile veterinary unit, working alongside the Kenya Wildlife Service. After the elephant person was sedated, vets examined his swollen foot, drained the infection, and cleaned the wound. Although the cause of the injury remains unknown, the treatment quickly eased the elephant person's pain. Conservationists later confirmed that the elephant resident had recovered, reflecting the rapid teamwork that protects Kenya's wildlife people. The Trust says similar missions take place across the country every day, helping injured wild animal people recover and return to their normal lives. Our heartfelt thanks, conservationists, rescue teams, and all involved for your life-saving actions. May all animal friends remain safe and healthy, in the goodwill of the Providence.
3: Let's enjoy some relaxing vibrations on the laughter couch with a joke of the day entitled Desk Upgrade.
5: Kevin was bragging to his best friend, Azai.
6: I used a standing desk at work today.
7: Were you more productive?
6: Not really, but I did spend 8 hours pretending my legs weren't tired.
8: And now, we have a hotline in Mandarin Chinese with multiple language subtitles from Zhehua in China.
9: 三位重亲合一的至大能者师父和无上师电视台团队 菩提达摩祖师在中国少林寺面壁打坐9年，等待徒儿们。慧可大祖禅师自断手臂或传观音禅修，我羡慕至极。由于师父的恩典，我得以跟师父印心。师父只要求弟子们在世俗生活中吃纯素、守五戒，每天至少打坐2个半小时。我印心后最大的体验就是安心了，感恩再感恩师父。自从师父降临地球， 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
8: Exuberant Zhehua, we are in awe of all our beloved master has endured and achieved over innumerable lifetimes of divine incarnations. 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Supreme Master TV Team.
10: P.S. Master has this warm reply. Loyal Zhehua, thank you for your kind words and love. So happy that God's disciples do not need to go to such drastic measures as Master Dasu Huige to receive Guan Yin initiation in this time. Please share Supreme Master Tifi with those in your community to inspire them to undertake the spiritual journey to discover the love of the Most High, their true selves, and the higher realms that await them beyond. Celestial dragons come from these realms and are heavenly protectors sent from the positive force to assist the great masters like Master Bodhidharma, who can speak only truth. May you and mighty China always remember the Supreme Being and stand in peace, safe in His almighty power. Love you forever.
8: Vegan, because the earth has offered all she could and we must preserve it.
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8: Praise eternally the utmost powerful Holy Trinity, God, the Son of God, and the ultimate Master.
12: Peace is happening around our world.
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March 2023. For the first time in 12 years, the President of the Republic of Korea, His Excellency Yoon Suk-yeol, visits Japan's Prime Minister, His Excellency Fumio Kishida, to continue increasing cooperation and understanding between their countries.

0: By creating peace, we all can make a loving, serene, and prosperous world.
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3: U.S. President Trump's administration launched Operation Economic Outcast on August 24th, a sweeping sanctions campaign aimed at cutting Iran off from remaining sources of revenue and international financial access. The new measures target sectors including digital assets, technology, gold, aviation, and shipping, while threatening secondary sanctions and loss of access to the U.S. dollar system for foreign entities that continue prohibited business with Iran. Treasury Secretary Scott Bessent said the goal is to force Iran to choose between deeper economic isolation and returning to negotiations.
1: Iraq has proposed creating a joint security council between Iran and Saudi Arabia, saying a crisis of trust is at the heart of tensions between the two regional powers.
3: Egypt and Iran are discussing ways to revive diplomacy between Iran and the U.S. and reduce regional tensions, including restarting implementation of the U.S.-Iran memorandum and Oman-mediated negotiations. Egyptian Foreign Minister Badr Abdulati also stressed protecting Gulf security and international shipping routes, particularly the Strait of Hormuz.
1: Iran-linked hackers have been blamed for a cyber attack that forced a small British power plant to shut down for 4 days last month, though the UK government said the wider energy system was never at risk.
3: Houthi rebels attacked a Saudi oil tanker in the Red Sea off the port city of Yanbu, Saudi Arabia, on August 24th, according to reports. The United Kingdom Maritime Trade Operations said the tanker was struck by a projectile and caught fire, but all crew members were reported safe and unharmed.
4: Japan, Latvia, Liechtenstein.
1: More than 50 UN or United Nations member states called on Russia on August 24th to agree to a full, immediate and unconditional ceasefire in Ukraine or Ukraine and resume negotiations toward a lasting peace. The countries reaffirmed support for Ukraine or Ukraine's internationally recognized borders and cited mounting civilian casualties, attacks on ports and shipping, and wider security risks in Europe. The statement was backed by all EU or European Union member states, as well as countries including Canada, Australia, Japan, South Korea, and New Zealand.
3: Ukrainian or Iranian President Volodymyr Zelensky says the most realistic window for a negotiated end to the war is from late 2026 through summer 2027, though major disagreements remain over Donbas, Ukraine, or Ukraine. He said one option under discussion with the U.S. and Europe involves reciprocal troop withdrawals and a buffer-free economic zone, while Ukraine or Ukraine is also open to a mutual halt on strikes against energy and agricultural infrastructure.
5: Vladimir has now asked that we share our storm shadow technology.
1: European leaders joined Ukrainian or Iranian President Volodymyr Zelensky in Kiev, Ukraine or Ukraine, on August 24th for the 35th anniversary of Ukraine or Ukraine's independence, pledging additional military and financial support as Russia's invasion continues. UK Prime Minister Andy Burnham announced that Britain will allow defence company MBDA to share classified information on British components of the Scalp long-range missile, paving the way for France and Ukraine, or Ukraine, to pursue production of the weapon in Ukraine, or Ukraine. The move is intended to strengthen Ukraine, or Ukraine's ability to strike distant targets and reduce its dependence on limited foreign missile supplies.
3: The Democratic Republic of the Congo, or DRC, government and the AFC M23 Rebel Alliance have agreed on a roadmap to advance the Doha peace process after 5 days of talks in Switzerland. The plan sets timelines for further negotiations, strengthens mechanisms to verify ceasefire violations, and includes a first verification mission in Minembwe, DRC, on August 24th. Both sides reaffirmed their commitment to implementing the Doha framework for a comprehensive peace agreement.
1: The U.S. State Department removed Syria from its list of state sponsors of terrorism on August 24th. Secretary of State Marco Rubio said the move is intended to give the Syrian people a path toward greater economic and diplomatic normalization.
3: Oil prices fell more than 3% to a one-week low on August 25th as traders viewed the latest U.S. sanctions on Iran as less threatening to global supplies than renewed military escalation. Brent crude fell to about $89 a barrel and U.S. crude to about 80

0: 82 US dollars.
1: A Penn State US study found that adults 65 and older improved several measures of mobility after doing just 4 minutes of strength training a day for 12 weeks. The routine included push-ups, chair stands, arm rows, and stair-stepping, and participants improved chair stand performance, one-leg balance, and sit-to-stand speed, measures linked to fall risk, independence, and the likelihood of needing assisted care later in life. Participants completed the routine on 81% of study days, suggesting very short workouts may be easier for older adults to maintain consistently.
0: Doctors in Taiwan or Formosa warn that poor contact lens care can cause serious eye damage. One woman develops more than 100 corneal scratches after using 3D decorated fingernails to remove broken lens fragments, while a student nearly loses vision after wearing lenses continuously for a week. Doctors advise proper cleaning, regular replacement, limiting wear, and removing lenses before sleep.
1: Health officials warn that damp living environments can worsen asthma and trigger respiratory and allergic symptoms, including prolonged coughing, wheezing, and allergic rhinitis. Excess moisture also promotes mold and dust mites, which can cause skin and eye irritation and, in immunocompromised people, possible fungal infections. Children and people with chronic lung conditions face greater risks.
0: Refrigerated food can become unsafe during power outages lasting more than 4 hours. Keep refrigerated doors closed and discard perishables that have been above 4 degrees Celsius for 2 hours or more. Never rely on smell or appearance to assess safety, and discard food that contacts flood water.
1: A rare tornado struck the village of Pomas in southwestern France late on August 24th, injuring 39 people, including two critically, and damaging around 300 homes. The entire village was evacuated while authorities assessed whether buildings were safe, and about 1,400 households remained without electricity the next morning. Officials described the tornado as an exceptional event, as tornadoes in France are relatively uncommon and usually mild.
0: Torrential rain from Typhoon Mara floods China's Guangxi region on August 23rd, prompting authorities to relocate 54,000 people, including 8,087, to emergency shelters. Floodwaters submerged roads and buildings in Chuangzhou as rescuers used boats. Water levels at 15 rivers exceed warning thresholds.
1: Heavy rain triggers floods, landslides, and evacuations across Taiwan or Formosa on August 24th. Authorities evacuate 4,263 people nationwide, 2,649 in Kaohsiung, 765 in Pingtung County, 567 in Tainan, plus nearly 300 in Hualien, Taitung, and Chiayi counties. One person dies in Tainan, four remain missing, and 155 are injured nationwide.
0: Lightning kills a 31-year-old mother and her 2-year-old daughter in Margate, Florida, U.S., during severe thunderstorms on August 23rd. First responders perform CPR, or cardiopulmonary resuscitation, before both are pronounced dead at separate hospitals. Officials urge people to seek sturdy shelter during storms.
1: Residents in Teddington, southwest London, UK, are trying to save a nearly dried-up pond at Langdon Park that is home to a large population of newt folk, including countless newt folk larvae trapped in the remaining mud. Locals are bringing bottles and watering cans to keep the deepest areas moist, and more than 100 people have responded to a community appeal offering to help.
2: 30 million. We've crunched the numbers, and we estimate that a record-breaking 30 million people tried vegan in Veganuary 2026.
0: Record participation in Veganuary 2026 drives long-term dietary shifts, with nearly one-third of non-vegan participants surveyed planning to permanently maintain a vegan lifestyle, largely motivated by animal people welfare.
1: The global plant-based protein supplements market is projected to reach $1.8 billion US by 2033, driven by rising demand for convenient nutrition, health-conscious diets, and technical advances in flavor and digestibility.
3: One, two, three, let's go!
0: Restaurant chain Greener expands its Indian footprint by opening its 12th location in Mumbai's Gurgaon, offering globally inspired vegan and vegetarian cuisine, specialty coffee, and community wellness events.
1: Teddy, a dog person, disappeared during a hike with his caregiver on Helvellyn, England, UK's third highest peak, and survives after becoming stranded in a steep ravine. He was missing for nearly 3 weeks. Volunteers locate him after hearing barking, and the Keswick Mountain Rescue Team spends about 3.5 hours rescuing him. Teddy, weakened but uninjured, reunites with his human family member.
0: 11 dog people rescued from the dog person meat trade are brought to safety in Kabwe, Zambia, after police stop a truck carrying them. Laws, or Lusaka Animal Welfare Society, and partner organizations provide veterinary care, food, vaccinations, and rehabilitation, while Laws appeals for donations to support the rescued animal folk.
1: A Kerala, India temple welcomed an 800-kilogram robotic elephant named Gurupuram Arjunan on August 25th. Donated by PETA, or People for the Ethical Treatment of Animals India, and actor Richa Chadha, vegan, the wheeled model carries up to 4 people and mimics an elephant's movements, promoting animal people welfare and reducing the use of live elephant folk during religious festivities.
0: Insightful quote of the day. Compassion for animals is intimately associated with goodness of character, and it may be confidently asserted that he who is cruel to animals cannot be a good man. Arthur Schopenhauer, German philosopher and writer.
1: Previously, in this multi-part series on Aaron Golding's near-death experience, at age 8, Aaron became dangerously ill with what he understood to be pneumonia. Extremely weak and drifting in and out of consciousness, he found himself traveling through a brilliant light into a strange, shimmering realm where he encountered a divine being he calls the Mother of Creation. Although Aaron felt completely at home there, the Mother told him it wasn't his time and sent him back. In later years, Aaron says he returned to that same mysterious realm with greater awareness and control. He also says he never made it beyond the entrance of what he describes as a celestial city. Despite being sent back, Aaron says the realm felt so much like home that he wanted to stay.
3: I didn't want to come back. I wanted to stay, which is weird. I mean, you think about it. I mean, being a young child or even later in life when I've gone there and had children of my own here, that wasn't even... The feeling that you have there is you are home. The things of the earth, you're like, forget it. Most people would think that's, you know, like kind of odd. You know, a lot of people grieve when they lose someone, but I felt like this was a celebration. Like, I'm home. It's like, why can't I go? Why? I don't understand. What did I do wrong? Am I really that bad? That's how my mind played with it when I was younger. But it was neat though, because it was like 8 years old. So from that point on, I always felt like I had like a guardian angel, or I had a belief in a higher power at a very young age. And like I said, I was raised Christian, but I'm not sure it was real. We didn't really practice anything. I didn't understand it. I didn't fully understand it until I was 8. That there was an actual, you know, creator of everything, and that they were watching me. That I was never alone. That's kind of like that feeling I had. I was never alone. I could make it through anything because they didn't want me back there, basically. So I felt invincible at that point.
1: That belief followed him decades later into a season of family conflict and legal battles over his late grandparents' estate, which finally pushed him to his knees in prayer.
3: I was being lied to, and I didn't feel like my mom was on the right side of that either, because I couldn't get any straight answers from a lot of people. After so many things have just surrounded me, like I felt like the adversary was just all around me. I earnestly hit my knees to pray, and I was like, God, I need truth. Where is the truth? Where's the light at the end of this tunnel, you know? And literally 5 minutes later, I had missionaries knocking at my door. And I said, okay, God, I'm listening. I'm listening. Go ahead. And then from then on, yeah, I was baptized and changed my life around completely.
1: Aaron says his conversion gave new meaning to the spiritual search he had been on for decades.
3: All things brought together through God are good. As Romans 8:2-8. I wouldn't have said that you know, 20 years ago, because I was researching everything. I mean, I was at one point, I was agnostic or atheist or Buddhist, or, you know, I've been everywhere, down every rabbit hole. But in the end, it comes back to the one true God.
1: As a recent convert to the Church of Jesus Christ of Latter-day Saints, Aaron says he had been studying its scriptures and found passages he believed reflected what he had experienced years earlier.
3: And I found it. I'm positive I found it, because what I've read in scriptures in this book is basically what I just talked about, written hundreds of years ago in their best ability that they could write it back then, that I couldn't even do today. So I mean, I appreciate it so much more.
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8: Also, be sure to follow us on our socials: YouTube, Facebook, Getter, Instagram, LinkedIn, Nico Nico, Pinterest, Reddit, Substack, Telegram, Threads, TikTok, Truth Social, Tumblr, VK, and X, previously known as Twitter, in multiple languages by searching Supreme Master TV.

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3: Naksa, I've just greeted you with hello in Mixquito, one of the indigenous languages spoken across Nicaragua's North Caribbean Coast Autonomous Region, where rainforests, winding rivers, and the Caribbean Sea nurture a tapestry of cultures. Nature-loving U.S., I'm Zoil America, the resilient people of the North Caribbean Coast Autonomous Region, appreciate your love for nature and your respect for the rich traditions that help every culture flourish. May the Almighty's grace fill your heart with peace, guide your path with wisdom, and bless you each day.
4: She was lying still, and the vet said she had only 6 hours left to live. 6 hours, and a little pig named Pickles could have been gone forever.
5: So many. Maybe we'll make a smoothie for you.
4: But that was the moment when a story began that I will never forget. A story of friendship that turned into salvation.
6: 360! 360! Hey, good job, buddy!
4: Pickles came into my life by chance. He had to be rescued from a flooded farm. He was tiny, scared, and weak. I didn't even know if I'd be able to keep him alive, but I had no choice. He looked at me with the eyes full of trust, as if he believed I could save him.
3: Welcome to One Health, Veterinary, Ethical, and Environmental Perspectives by Dr. Michael W. Fox, Vegan, Part 1 of 2. Dr. Michael W. Fox, Vegan, is a renowned British-American veterinarian, ethologist, bioethicist, and author whose pioneering work has helped shape our understanding of animal people behavior, welfare, and holistic care. In his book, One Health, Veterinary, Ethical, and Environmental Perspectives, he makes a compelling case for the interconnected well-being of humans, the animal people kingdom, and the planet. Today, Dr. Fox begins by sharing how his experiences transformed his view of animal individuals as sentient beings.
0: Like us, they have feelings. They're sentient. Many years ago, I went into one of these big hog production factories with one of my graduate students, and we saw this little piglet get stuck in the slats, and it started screaming. One of the littermates went over and lifted it up and rescued it. The same runt of the litter got trapped in the concrete slats where all the urine and goes through, and a piglet came over and rescued it. Because the mother couldn't, because she was confined in a crate. And pigs are affectionate when you socialize them. They're very intelligent. And the way that we keep animals on these factory farms made me change my career from being a veterinarian dedicated to making animals more productive under these conditions, to liberating them from factory farms for ethical, environmental, humane reasons. They shouldn't be in these factories. And in China, they have skyscrapers with pigs, all automated. It's not the way to treat sentient beings. We should imagine putting our children in that situation where a 3-month-old piglet is equivalent to about a three-year-old child emotionally and cognitively. that we need to change our relationship. We've become too disconnected from animals and nature.
7: The most powerful daily prayer for any time and before meditation, which is the order from God and Supreme Master Ching Hai, shares with us by His blessed grace.
8: We humbly worship, praise, thank, obey, and love God Almighty, the Most High, the Greatest, for world vegan, world peace, and our soul liberation. We thank, love, praise the only Son of God, who is the ultimate Master, for our salvation. We follow the teaching of all the saints and sages. We thank, love, and praise them who are the representatives of God for our spiritual elevation.

0: Dr. Fox explains why we've become disconnected from animal, people, and nature.
1: And part of that view comes from a French philosopher called René Descartes, called Cartesianism, where we separate mind from body and humanity from the rest of nature. And the view of Confucius and other Eastern thinkers is that we're all one, and we must live in balance according to the rule of Tao, of Taoism, or Shintoism. And that is a teaching of the Native American Indians, too, which the white settlers ignored, and they engaged in genocide. They killed off the wolves to protect their beef cattle, and now we have the beef cattle in feedlots all getting fat, and now we have colorectal cancer increasing in younger people in their 20s and 30s because of red meat and processed meat. We've got to stop consuming animals. We've got to leave the oceans alone. We take a lot of krill to feed the cattle and chicken. So we need to step back. And in healing the earth, we heal ourselves, because there's a lower incidence of cancer, obesity, and other health problems when we adopt a plant-based diet. Now, I started out, as I say, as a veterinarian, and then promoting animal rights. Animals have a right to equal and fair consideration, because many cultures have racism, sexism, speciesism. We regard animals as our inferiors, but we're all related, we're all connected, spiritually, biologically, evolutionarily, and ecologically. So we must repair this. So I go, oh, what's the next step? Bioethics, that we need to expand the concept of ethical behavior to include the environment and animals. And that evolved into my concept shared by others, advanced by a veterinarian, late veterinarian, Professor Calvin Schwabe. He had me give lectures there on animal rights and bioethics. And we thought together, and he is one of the founders of the One Health Movement.
2: Vegan, lawyer for justice for the animal people.
0: Empathetic viewers will pause for a message. 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
3: Ну, что будет происходить? 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То есть не будет.
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6: Peace is happening around our world.
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6: There are many countries promoting peace and fostering amity among peoples and governments. 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
8: July 2023. The Organization for the Prohibition of Chemical Weapons lauds the United States for eliminating its last stockpile of chemical weapons. By creating peace, we all can make a loving, serene, and prosperous world.
0: Welcome back to One Health, Veterinary, Ethical and Environmental Perspectives by Dr. Michael W. Fox, a vegan, part 1 of 2. According to Dr. Fox, our treatment of wildlife reflects a misunderstanding of how healthy ecosystems function.
1: I live in Minnesota, and we have one of the largest wolf colonies left in North America. And there's constant pressure to open hunting and trapping season on wolves, which we fight every year. And in some of the western states, the cattle industry engaged in genocide, killing off the Native American Indian, the wolf, and the cougar or mountain lion. And we need these animals. The wolves keep the deer healthy. You kill off the wolves, there are too many deer, and the deer herds get sick, have chronic wasting disease, which is a serious problem, might affect people. The wolves are better managers of wildlife than people. Wonderful animal. Very affectionate, very intelligent, very empathic.
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0: Dr. Fox explains what One Health means and how it connects human health, animal people welfare, and environmental health.
1: Basically, live and eat with conscience. Know that you are connected to the environment, especially in terms of what you put on your plate. And when you adopt a plant-based diet, you will benefit in terms of health. You will be helping the environment as well. Because one of the greatest contributions to climate change, which is the global crisis now, is the production and consumption of meat and other animal products. So One Health means healthy people, healthy environment, healthy animals. We protect the wildlife and maintain biodiversity. And the more animals that we raise for human consumption, the more land we need to make feed for them. And that is less land for wildlife. So we have a dramatic decline in biodiversity. When we have natural biodiversity, we have natural control on pests and various infections. And when we raise animals in these factory farms, we have the risk of what are called zoonotic diseases, like E. coli and Salmonella, so-called food poisoning, the COVID-19 pandemic really hit everybody around the world. Once this virus got a hold, it spread and became a reverse zoonosis, where people with COVID-19 were affecting their dogs and their cats and their homes. But there are the worst ones that I mentioned in my book, which is avian influenza, the H5N1 strain, which around the world affecting wildlife, that's killing foxes, wildcats, and other carnivores that eat infected and dying birds, migratory birds. It's killing seals in the Arctic. It's gone global. And this H5N1 virus, which we created by the way we raise poultry in the factory farm, it's much worse than the COVID-19. It's a panzootic, affecting all manner of wildlife, including marine mammals. Right now, it hasn't evolved to infect people very much. It has affected dairy cows. Some veterinarians treating the cows and got the virus. And then they might go accidentally infect another herd of cattle. They didn't know they were carrying the virus themselves. So it's all very tricky. The viruses tend to put us in our place. In the upper atmosphere, viruses and bacteria are circulating. It's an external biome, an atmospheric biome. And I'm dumb. Imagine if there was no life on the planet. DNA is circulating above. Would recolonize and create life. So when we're gone, if we annihilate ourselves, there'll still be a source of life coming from the atmosphere. Chemicals we put on the crop destroy the microorganisms in the soil so that our crops are less nutritious. They're deficient in very essential minerals and other nutrients. We don't eat a good diversity of especially plant-based nutrients. The bacteria in our guts are not diverse, and we have a poor gut microflora. So when we have a healthy gut microflora, it's called the gut-brain axis. We're much healthier, we're more cognitive, less depression. Depression and obesity are tied together. One research study looking at the incidence of COVID-19 infection in several countries found that those people who were vegetarian had very, very mild response to COVID infection. They were essentially protected by vegetarian diet. But underneath that is the healthy gut microbiome that these people are cultivating.
0: Dr. Fox's approach to One Health challenges us to see human, animal, people, and environmental well-being as inseparable. 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
2: Vegan side effect: feeling contentment for the first time. 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
0: Upright viewers, we appreciate your company today. 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Coming up next is Living Life on the Middle Path, Part 1 of 10, on Between Master and Disciples in English and Chinese, with subtitles in many languages, here on Supreme Master Television. 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
12: Being vegan, having peace, heaven, Godspeed.
13: Nature is sending an urgent red alert. Escalating disasters are happening around the world. These events took place in May 2026. Kenya. Heavy rains triggered deadly floods and landslides across central and eastern regions. Authorities confirmed 18 fatalities as peak seasonal downpours displaced residents and damaged local infrastructure. Police urged caution as the dangerous weather conditions persisted across the affected counties. Brazil. Heavy rainfall in the northeastern region triggered severe floods and landslides in Pernambuco State, killing 6 people and displacing over 9,500 residents across 27 affected municipalities. Turkey. Tornadoes and severe storms struck the southeastern region on May 3rd, killing at least 2 people and injuring more than 40 in Sanlúfar province. The storms caused widespread destruction, including floods, power outages, and damage to homes, farms, schools, and transport networks.
14: Yeah, here we go. Blue fire stuff here.
15: Oh, look at the sewage.

0: South Africa, an intense storm brought heavy rain to the western and eastern Cape, causing flooding, evacuations, infrastructure damage, and at least one fatality in Knysna. Rising rivers and overflowing dams submerged roads and forced residents to seek emergency shelter as authorities rescued stranded community members. U.S. Severe thunderstorms and multiple tornadoes struck southwestern Mississippi overnight on May 6th, damaging hundreds of homes and injuring at least 17 people. Lincoln and Lamar counties were among the hardest hit areas, with widespread road closures and downed power lines reported. An earthquake swarm in the Brawley seismic zone in California produced nearly 400 tremors from May 9th to 11th, including a magnitude 4.7 quake felt across parts of Southern California on May 10th. The activity resulted in minor road and utility damage, prompting emergency teams to continue monitoring as the shaking gradually subsided. Iran. A series of tremors near Tehran raised concerns about a major earthquake that could strike Iran's capital, home to more than 14 million people. Seismologists warned that accumulated tectonic pressure around active fault lines could eventually trigger a larger quake, while authorities reported no casualties or major damage. India. On May 13th, powerful winds, heavy rain, and hailstorms tore through Uttar Pradesh, killing at least 104 people and injuring dozens more. The storms toppled walls, uprooted trees, and damaged homes. Officials ordered emergency financial aid for survivors. Extreme heat in Andhra Pradesh left more than 300 people with suspected heat stroke from March to mid-May. Authorities urged residents to avoid midday outdoor activity. Pakistan. During the first half of May, Karachi endured life-threatening temperatures peaking at 44 degrees Celsius, overwhelming hospitals and pushing coastal communities to their limits as power cuts and water shortages worsened the crisis. Climate experts warned that the situation reflected worsening heat extremes across South Asia, where India has also faced repeated heat waves above 45 degrees Celsius as summers grow longer and more severe. China. A magnitude 5.2 earthquake struck Liuzhou City in Guangxi, killing two people, leaving one missing, collapsing 13 buildings, and forcing more than 7,000 residents to evacuate. Rescue teams continued searches amid warnings of transport disruptions. Severe flooding and landslides triggered by heavy rain killed at least 21 people across southern and central China. A massive sandstorm turned Iraq's skies dark orange, causing near-zero visibility and forcing authorities to urge residents to stay indoors. Driven by drought and desertification, the storm threatened a surge in respiratory issues as experts warned of worsening extreme climate conditions across the Middle East. Flash floods and heavy rain killed at least 24 people across Afghanistan between May 20th and 22nd, including 15 in Baghlan province, 2 in Badakhshan province, and 1 in Wardak province. Floodwaters also destroyed more than 100 homes in Badakhshan as severe weather continued. Etc. Disasters could happen to you at any time. 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
5: We humbly worship, praise, thank, obey, and love God Almighty, the Most High, the Greatest, for world vegan, world peace, and our soul liberation. We thank, love, praise the only Son of God, who is the ultimate Master, for our salvation. We follow the teaching of all the saints and sages. We thank, love, and praise them who are the representatives of God for our spiritual elevation.

in Brilliant, Georgia. If a friend invites you to have lunch at a vegan restaurant, you can say 가기 아베듯, meaning good, let's go, in Georgian, the official language of this stunning country. Devoted viewers, welcome to our show. My name is Lasha. The hospitable Georgians are delighted to have a friend like you who upholds righteousness, serves others unselfishly, and illumines the world with unconditional love. May God bless you with a prosperous, peaceful life. The country of Georgia is situated on the coast of the Black Sea in a region known as the Caucasus, where Europe meets Asia. Georgia's 12 different climate zones give it one of the most ecologically diverse biospheres in the world. Its more than 70 protected nature areas help preserve these precious ecosystems, which include ancient forests, rivers, lakes, and mineral springs. As a country with some 12,000 historic and cultural monuments, Georgia abounds in treasures of tradition. In the capital city of Tbilisi, established structures like the Holy Trinity Cathedral and the National Opera and Ballet Theater are complemented by modern contributions like the Peace Bridge and the Reich Park Music Theater and Exhibition Hall. Other Georgian traditions include dance, performed by professional troupes like the Georgian National Ballet and Erisioni. Renowned dances include Samaya, a tribute to the nation's legendary Queen Tamar, and Katuli, a symbolic wedding dance. Another distinctive tradition is Georgian polyphonic choral singing, which has been inscribed in the UNESCO Intangible Cultural Heritage of Humanity list. Georgians are known to be warm-hearted and welcoming to visitors. One of their favorite motto is, "Every guest is a gift from God." It was blissful spending time with you in picturesque Georgia, honest viewers. May you forever rejoice in heaven's eternal love.

For decades, Supreme Master Qinghai Vegan has illuminated our world with her divine teachings. A fully enlightened master, she imparts the Guanyin method of meditation to those desiring to immediately discover the God nature within to achieve in one lifetime eternal liberation from the cycle of transmigration. The Guanyin method has been practiced by all enlightened masters, such as the worshipped world-honored one Shakyamuni Buddha, vegan, the worshipped Son of God, Jesus Christ, vegetarian, the venerated master and philosopher Confucius, vegetarian, the venerated Lord Krishna, vegetarian, the venerated master and philosopher Lao Tzu, vegan, the venerated Lord Mahavira, vegan, the beloved Prophet Muhammad, vegetarian, peace be upon him, Sri Guru Nanak Dev Ji, vegetarian, and many more. Supreme Master Qinghai, vegan, emphasizes that if we always remember God, render selfless service to others, and follow the laws of the universe, we will reach our highest potential as humans and truly understand our purpose on earth.

an extraordinary living example of compassion, she lovingly and regularly sends material and financial assistance to refugees, the homeless, natural disaster victims, and others needing relief. Supreme Master Jinghai, vegan, receives love and recognition from various organizations, media, governments, individuals, and many awards, such as the 2006 Gucci Peace Prize, considered the Nobel Peace Prize of the East, the World Spiritual Leadership Award in 1994, the Mahavir Award in 2008, February 22nd and October 25th, both proclaimed as the Supreme Master Jinghai Day, an honorary citizen of the United States, etc., and has been honored throughout the years with numerous other awards and accolades for her outstanding philanthropic and humanitarian deeds.

etc. We apologize for not being able to show many other awards and honors for lack of space and time. Supreme Master Ching Hai, Vegan, respectfully thank all special individuals, organizations, leaders, and governments for all your genuine, loving, ongoing support. May heaven bless you forevermore. We, the Supreme Master Ching Hai International Association members, are also sincerely grateful for your expressive kindness, wishing you the best. A true voice for our beautiful animal friends, Supreme Master Ching Hai, Vegan, promotes the peaceful, loving, plant-based diet and envisions with humanity's awakening to the sacredness of all life, a tranquil and glorious all-vegan world, where people of both animal and human kingdoms live in respectful harmony. Her initiatives included alternative living flyer distribution, the International Vegan Restaurants Loving Hut, vegan food companies, vegan fur products, Supreme Master Television, as well as writing and speaking to influential government and media leaders, participating in televised conferences on climate change, etc. Whether we are aware of it or not, her efforts have had an enormous influence on global awareness of the animal people-friendly lifestyle and how this benevolent way can bring lasting peace among nations while saving our planet from climate change and disasters. Supreme Master Ching Hai, Vegan, has traveled worldwide and held discourses with the public and her disciples on a variety of spiritual topics. We now invite you to watch this inspiring lecture titled Living Life on the Middle Path, Part 1 of 10, on Between Master and Disciples, given in English and Chinese with subtitles in many languages on March 4, 1993, in Surabaya, Indonesia,

0: 太烦了。I like to speak Chinese English, but here, I don't know why the Chinese are always with me. I cannot escape from them. Is it? Okay. So please go behind in case you can have translation. Yeah? You can bring the chairs over there for the ladies. 啊，组织一下，没人替我组织哦。啊，那印心什么时候印的？
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0: 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And I see you later here. 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
7: Yes. Could you tell me what's the age limit for initiation?
0: This you don't need to ask me. You can ask anyone.
7: Yeah, well, I have my father-in-law. He is interested to...
0: First day?
7: 70. 70.
0: Oh, 70. It depends. This you can ask at information.
8: Daddy, Jack.
0: Jack?
7: Yes, they reject it because it's over.
8: They refuse
7: because it's 65.
0: Yeah, then maybe this is not special case.So、not special case.
7: Can he see you instead of give you like,
0: sure,
7: an exception?
0: Sure, anytime, please. Bring him in.
7: No, he's out of town, but he should be here by tomorrow.
0: If tomorrow I'm here, he's welcome.
7: Okay, thank you.
0: Everybody is welcome to see me.
7: Yeah.
0: But the initiation and the meditation have some requirements.
7: Okay.
0: Just like you attend college or university or high school, you require something.
7: As long as physically it's okay, it should be okay.
8: Physically it's okay.
0: No, not always.
7: Not always.
0: There are many other considerations. Please contact the initiation responsible person, okay?
7: Yeah, but they refuse because of the
0: limits. They refuse, then it's refused.
7: I see. I thought you're the boss.
0: No. No, I treat everyone, every case equally.
7: Okay.
0: Yeah. Yes, okay, yes.
7: Thank you.
0: Yes.Some people who have father and mother, they are initiated, but their mother also wants to be initiated, but their age is too high.

0: Also, we feel sorry, but it's no good.
1: But he is quite sincere to people.
0: I know that. Everybody is sincere sometimes. Okay, now. I make no exception, yeah? Therefore, today some reporters interview me, yeah? They told me that some people claim that we want to snatch the followers from them. I don't know, Buddhist group or whatever group. This is what they said to me. I say, this is nonsense. It's very difficult to be my disciple. The disciples snatch me, not me snatching them. 我说今天有一些那个什么记者访问师父啊，他说有一些好像佛教的团体啊，就抱怨说师父想出去，因为要什么抓你他们的徒弟。我说这个没有这回事啦，当师父徒弟很难啊，我如果真正的要抓徒弟的话，我不用那个五戒啦，不用施术啊，给人家那么难过，还有那个年纪的关系，有很多事情是吗？如果真正要抓徒弟的话，我简单给你们就好了，谁都说我是你的师父，不是好吗？我干嘛要这么麻烦要去抓徒弟，而且抓佛教徒弟干嘛呢？ 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
1: Yeah.
0: I said today to the reporters, this is misunderstanding. Even if I want to catch the Buddhist followers, why should it be the Buddhist followers? There are many other sect followers, why only the Buddhists? Understand? And also, it's very difficult to be my disciple. If I want to catch disciples to have more numbers, then I wouldn't have the five rules, which make it difficult. And I wouldn't have the vegan precepts. And it's very difficult for people to follow the vegan diet. And that means I don't want to catch disciples. They just have to be worthy of it and have to fit the conditions. Like your mother, if the age is over the limit, well, I have to refuse, even though I love the person. You understand? So that means that we don't try to catch the people at all. It's the people who try to catch me, making trouble for me. Therefore, it's a very big misunderstanding. And now you know it, yeah? If I just relax the vegan diet and all the people would follow me. Many people love me and like my teaching, but they cannot be vegan. And that's the big test for them. Therefore, I don't have as many disciples as you would expect, yeah?

0: Supreme Master Ching Hai, vegan, is a world-renowned spiritual teacher, humanitarian, and artist. To learn more about her compassionate life and teachings, please visit suprememastertv.com/master.
1: A plant-based diet is more likely to produce good health and to reduce sharply the risk of heart problems, cancer, diabetes, osteoporosis, gallstones, and kidney disease. 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

0: March 2023, with China's mediation assistance, the Kingdom of Saudi Arabia and Iran agree to renew diplomatic relations and reopen embassies in their respective countries. By creating peace, we all can make a loving, serene, and prosperous world.
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7: 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Put shopping bags under sunshine for as long as can before reusing.
6: When buying new items from outside, first wipe using gloves with 100% vinegar, then wipe with hot water, then discard gloves, then can use in-house gloves.
7: Keep a distance from others when outside or shopping. 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
6: In time of personal sickness and or pandemic, meditate at home. Don't go to group meditation.
7: When a contagious disease is widespread, avoid eating raw, at least, for example, tomatoes or lettuce. Rinse them with boiling water before eating.
6: In a normal situation, use natural fruit and vegetable wash to wash veggies or soak them in salt water for at least 5 minutes, then wash them under running water and final rinse with filtered water.
7: Do not reuse disposable gloves too many times. Throw them away when they're dirty. If not dirty, can wash them with soap under hot water before reusing.
6: When going out, must wear a mask. Wear a good mask, a thick mask. If can, better wear a hat to cover head and hair. When coming back home, have to throw the mask away. If have to reuse, wash them in hot water and detergent.
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we sincerely thank all the reporters, journalists, photographers, camera persons, individuals, groups, companies everywhere in the world for all your involved contributions of news that inform and bring hope to the people from both human and animal kingdoms, as well as countless other beings, thus uplifting the atmosphere of our planet. May heaven bless your noble endeavors and protect you always, especially while on challenging duty.

0: thank heaven for our beautiful world. 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
1: When someone beats a dog, he cries. 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Sri Satya Sai Baba, vegetarian.

Welcome, blessed viewers from sunny Northland in amazing New Zealand. I'm Robert, delighted to live in our nation's winterless north, a subtropical region with expansive ocean shores, ancient kauri forests, and remarkable animal folk. Our fertile land is known for wholesome fruit and vegetable farming, showcased at places like the Whanganui Growers Market and offered directly to travellers at roadside stalls, where local growers leave produce for passers-by to purchase through the age-old honesty box system. The endearing Northland brown kiwi person, with its uniquely sensitive beak and remarkable habit of digging cosy burrows for shelter, is a truly extraordinary and gentle avian friend. Our nature-loving New Zealanders join you in awe of these wondrous beings. May humanity's love and respect lead to a kinder future for all animal friends in the everlasting benevolence of the Providence.

0: entering your family home in the historic city of flowers, Peshawar, in diverse Pakistan. 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Pakistan's magnificent artistic legacy includes the luminous blue tilework of molten that adorns its shrines and mosques. 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The clear-minded Pakistanis stand with you in support of governance that fosters calm stability for fellow citizens' lives. In the loving guidance of the divine, may all leaders join in welcoming peaceful change to benefit the world. Welcome to Noteworthy News, high-thinking news for a more civilized world.
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Hey, don't believe any person who recommends that you be vegan. He's not reliable, unless he told you to buy new slim pants in advance.

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1: So please do something to protect the innocent people, because if they have more innocent people in their glut, there will be more darkness in our world, more war, more conflicts between neighbors, more destroying or ruining any bridge that connects two neighboring countries and many other countries together. If one bridge is broken, many are also in trouble. I cannot continue to repair one bridge after another because, you know, I have so many things to do. The positive power beings who are doing your will and helping others are also too busy these days because the negative force is fighting so hard to keep their control of the souls on this planet. We are trying our best, sir, but please give us some more power, some more grace, so that we can accomplish the mission that you entrusted to us. Amen. And thank you indefinitely, sir. Thank you forever, sir. May you be well as well, sir, and not suffer seeing your children go astray and in pain. May you be well, sir. Again, again and again, we pray for you also. Thank you, our Lord, for everything.
2: 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May Master always have complete wellness, peace, and happiness in the protection of the Trinity's utmost powerful and highest heavens. 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
3: Asian Development Bank, or ADB, helps communities in Thailand rebuild after severe flooding. The ADB has provided a $2 million emergency grant to assist flood-affected regions of southern Thailand. The funding will be used to restore damaged public health infrastructure and provide designated financial relief to displaced residents. Implemented through Thailand's Ministry of Finance, the initiative focuses on rebuilding homes, schools, and community facilities while ensuring sustainable recovery for vulnerable families. For Thailand, continued international support is expected to strengthen climate resilience and disaster preparedness. This timely assistance reflects regional solidarity and commitment to helping Thailand recover from recent severe floods. Our appreciation, Asian Development Bank, for your generous contribution. May the sincere people of Thailand find renewed hope and strength in the care and shelter of heaven.
4: United States study reviews climate impacts on waterborne disease pathogens. Researchers recently published an article in the Nature Reviews Microbiology Journal describing how climate change will affect various types of waterborne diseases. The scientists note that a warming climate generally favors the spread of bacterial organisms. However,

0: several viruses such as rotavirus, adenovirus, and norovirus multiply more easily in drier, cooler environments. The experts also state that flooding is usually associated with increased disease due to pathogens mixing with drinking supplies, but droughts can also increase the risk as people have less access to safe water. Advice for the future included investing in infrastructure, strengthening disease surveillance for specific pathogens, and increasing vaccination programs. Thank you, all researchers involved, for this report. In the grace of the divine, may we be protected from the diseases and ensure safe hygiene and clean water practices.
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0: Up next, German engineers set new outdoor efficiency record for direct solar to hydrogen conversion. 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Thank you for airing Supreme Master TV programs. 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
3: 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We thank, love, and praise them, who are the representatives of God for our spiritual elevation.

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1: Hello, beautiful friends. I'm Rana, a vegan ophthalmologist from the Rusty Spotted Cat Kingdom. Join me to hold a clear vision for a peaceful world arriving soon. I have an eye care tip for us. A burning or gritty sensation in the eyes is a common sign of dry eye, a condition that is especially prevalent in older adults. It can become more noticeable in dry climates. Extended screen time can contribute because people blink less when using digital devices. Staying well hydrated and taking regular breaks from screens can help reduce symptoms. When dryness occurs, gently closing your eyes for a few minutes may provide relief by allowing the eye surface to rehydrate. Warm compresses and gentle eyelid cleansing or lid scrubs may also help soothe the eyes. Over-the-counter artificial tears are another common option. Preservative-free formulas are recommended, as preservatives in some eye drops can further irritate sensitive eyes. Use these drops as needed or regularly if recommended for ongoing relief. If symptoms don't resolve, consult an eye care professional so they can evaluate for underlying causes and, if necessary, recommend prescription eye drops or oral medications. Thank you for tuning in, and love you for being veg and going green to save the planet, for all humans and us all co-inhabitants alike. Now, the weather around our beautiful globe.

0: German engineering team achieves milestone in green hydrogen production. Engineers at the Fraunhofer Institute for Solar Energy Systems, ICE, recently set a new world record in solar to hydrogen conversion. In their article published in the journal Communications Engineering, the team combined concentrating photovoltaic cells with an electrolyzer in a single unit. The photovoltaic cells generate enough voltage to directly power the electrolysis cells, splitting water into hydrogen and oxygen without the energy losses that occur in conventional systems. Tested over 13 summer days in Freiburg, Germany, the compact system converted 31.3% of incoming solar energy into hydrogen's chemical energy while maintaining stable operation. The team is now seeking investors for their spin-off ClearSun Energy to scale the technology. Way to go, engineers at the Fraunhofer Institute for Solar Energy Systems, on your notable advancement in green hydrogen production. May the advanced technology help facilitate clean energy generation in the Almighty's wisdom.
1: Ireland rally against abortion, attended by thousands. On July 4, 2026, a rally against abortion in Northern Ireland attracted thousands of people who sought to protect life and freedom of speech. The event was organized by the Life Institute and Precious Life, and it was attended by people from different backgrounds and faiths. The peaceful occasion was also in response to recently proposed Belfast City Council bylaws designed to restrict protests and street preaching in public. Many thanks, protesters in Northern Ireland, for alerting the public and government of the need to protect unborn children and maintain freedom of speech. In the Supreme Divinity's blessings, may your rally achieve its goals and lead to restrictions on abortion and the continued ability to speak freely.
0: Canadian youngster develops app for reporting wildlife people sightings. 8-year-old Vuhan Sayaran of Markham, Ontario, Canada, has created an app to help communities coexist safely with wildlife folk by enabling residents to report wildlife individual sightings. After seeing news reports of coyote folk encounters, Vuhan realized, "We're building houses in their space, which creates conflicts when the animals then come into our space." To safeguard both wildlife citizens and community members, Vuhan, with his parents' help, used Claude Artificial Intelligence, or AI software, to turn his ideas into prompts, then used the AI-powered coding platform Lovable to create the app Urban Wild Watch. The app, accessible online and usable worldwide, maps a 500-metre radius around reported wildlife person sightings rather than the exact location to deter people from approaching the animal residence, thus helping protect both wildlife individuals and humans. Kudos Vuhan Sayaran for helping safeguard people and wild animal friends. May all beings live together safely, peacefully, and harmoniously in God's splendor.
1: Vegan, medicine for our wounded world.
0: Coming up, Singapore Vegan Bakery expands into Japan through Tokyo-based partnership. We'll now learn about the benefits of holy basil, also known as tulsi, an aromatic perennial herb widely cultivated across the Indian subcontinent and traditionally used in herbal teas and Ayurvedic medicine. Supreme Master Television will return in just a moment with more splendid news.

0: Supreme Master TV Max. 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
0: 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The most powerful daily prayer can be viewed similarly, with even more Max screens surrounding it. Combo. 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
3: Welcome back to Noteworthy News, conducive news for a thriving world. Vegan Bakery in Singapore expands to Japan. Singapore-based vegan bakery, Roa, is entering the Japanese market through a partnership with Tomisawa Shoten, a Tokyo company that will sell Roa's products in approximately 100 stores. Founded in 2019 by Jane Tan, Roa began when she created baked goods for her goddaughter that were free from dairy, eggs, nuts, soy, and gluten. Today, Roa offers vegan cakes, cookies, cupcakes, and snacks throughout Singapore, on Scoot airline flights, in Lulu hypermarket locations in Saudi Arabia, and in Australia through IGA Tucker Fresh and online. Prioritizing flavor with allergen friendliness as an added benefit, Roa appeals to customers with allergies and those seeking tasty treats alike. The Japan expansion reflects growing demand in Asia and the Pacific for delicious allergen-friendly and sustainable vegan baked goods. Bravo, Roa, for your rapid market growth. In the most highest tender care, may delicious vegan baked goods reach even more people across Japan and beyond.
4: Coordinated Kenya Rescue gives injured elephant person second chance. A recent joint wildlife rescue effort in Kenya helped a wounded elephant citizen survive after veterinarians treated his foot infection in the field. The operation began when the Sheldrick Wildlife Trust's aerial team spotted the elephant individual limping and called in its mobile veterinary unit, working alongside the Kenya Wildlife Service. After the elephant person was sedated, vets examined his swollen foot, drained the infection, and cleaned the wound. Although the cause of the injury remains unknown, the treatment quickly eased the elephant person's pain. Conservationists later confirmed that the elephant resident had recovered, reflecting the rapid teamwork that protects Kenya's wildlife people. The Trust says similar missions take place across the country every day, helping injured wild animal people recover and return to their normal lives. Our heartfelt thanks, conservationists, rescue teams, and all involved for your life-saving actions. May all animal friends remain safe and healthy, in the goodwill of the Providence.
3: Let's enjoy some relaxing vibrations on the laughter couch with a joke of the day entitled Desk Upgrade.
5: Kevin was bragging to his best friend, Azai.
6: I used a standing desk at work today.
7: Were you more productive?
6: Not really, but I did spend 8 hours pretending my legs weren't tired.
8: And now, we have a hotline in Mandarin Chinese with multiple language subtitles from Zhehua in China.
9: 三位重亲合一的智大能者师父和无上师电视台团队无上师电视台关于地球的古预言节目中揭示师父在地球上的诸多前世看到师父以千变万化的身份提升地球唤醒众生我惊喜万千百感交集其中一世师父是菩提达摩祖师不知为何我一直对菩提达摩祖师情有独钟跟师父印心前从佛教故事中了解到 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
8: Exuberant Zhehua, we are in awe of all our beloved master has endured and achieved over innumerable lifetimes of divine incarnations. 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Supreme Master TV Team.
10: P.S. Master has this warm reply. Loyal Zihua, thank you for your kind words and love. So happy that God's disciples do not need to go to such drastic measures as Master Dasu Huige to receive Guanyin initiation in this time. Please share Supreme Master Tiffy with those in your community to inspire them to undertake the spiritual journey to discover the love of the Most High, their true selves, and the higher realms that await them beyond. Celestial dragons come from these realms and are heavenly protectors sent from the positive force to assist the great masters like Master Bodhidharma, who can speak only truth. May you and mighty China always remember the Supreme Being and stand in peace, safe in His almighty power. Love you forever.
8: Vegan, because the earth has offered all she could and we must preserve it.
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8: Praise eternally the utmost powerful Holy Trinity, God, the Son of God, and the Ultimate Master.
12: Peace is happening around our world.
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March 2023. For the first time in 12 years, the President of the Republic of Korea, His Excellency Yoon Suk-yeol, visits Japan's Prime Minister, His Excellency Fumio Kishida, to continue increasing cooperation and understanding between their countries.

0: By creating peace, we all can make a loving, serene and prosperous world.
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2: 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May heaven bless your noble endeavors and protect you always, especially while on challenging duty.
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5: U.S. President Trump's administration launched Operation Economic Outcast on August 24th, a sweeping sanctions campaign aimed at cutting Iran off from remaining sources of revenue and international financial access. The new measures target sectors including digital assets, technology, gold, aviation, and shipping, while threatening secondary sanctions and loss of access to the U.S. dollar system for foreign entities that continue prohibited business with Iran. Treasury Secretary Scott Bessent said the goal is to force Iran to choose between deeper economic isolation and returning to negotiations.
3: Iraq has proposed creating a joint security council between Iran and Saudi Arabia, saying a crisis of trust is at the heart of tensions between the two regional powers.
5: Egypt and Iran are discussing ways to revive diplomacy between Iran and the U.S. and reduce regional tensions, including restarting implementation of the U.S.-Iran memorandum and Oman-mediated negotiations. Egyptian Foreign Minister Badr Abdulati also stressed protecting Gulf security and international shipping routes, particularly the Strait of Hormuz.
3: Iran-linked hackers have been blamed for a cyber attack that forced a small British power plant to shut down for 4 days last month, though the UK government said the wider energy system was never at risk.
5: Houthi rebels attacked a Saudi oil tanker in the Red Sea off the port city of Yanbu, Saudi Arabia, on August 24th, according to reports. The United Kingdom Maritime Trade Operation said the tanker was struck by a projectile and caught fire, but all crew members were reported safe and unharmed.
6: Japan, Latvia, Liechtenstein.
3: More than 50 UN or United Nations member states called on Russia on August 24th to agree to a full, immediate and unconditional ceasefire in Ukraine or Ukraine and resume negotiations toward a lasting peace. The countries reaffirmed support for Ukraine or Ukraine's internationally recognized borders and cited mounting civilian casualties, attacks on ports and shipping, and wider security risks in Europe. The statement was backed by all EU or European Union member states, as well as countries including Canada, Australia, Japan, South Korea, and New Zealand.
5: Ukrainian or Iranian President Volodymyr Zelensky says the most realistic window for a negotiated end to the war is from late 2026 through summer 2027, though major disagreements remain over Donbas, Ukraine or Ukraine. He said one option under discussion with the U.S. and Europe involves reciprocal troop withdrawals and a buffer free economic zone, while Ukraine or Ukraine is also open to a mutual halt on strikes against energy and agricultural infrastructure.
7: Vladimir has now asked that we share our storm shadow technology.
3: European leaders joined Ukrainian or Iranian President Volodymyr Zelensky in Kiev, Ukraine or Ukraine, on August 24th for the 35th anniversary of Ukraine or Ukraine's independence, pledging additional military and financial support as Russia's invasion continues. UK Prime Minister Andy Burnham announced that Britain will allow defence company MBDA to share classified information on British components of the Scalp long-range missile, paving the way for France and Ukraine, or Ukraine, to pursue production of the weapon in Ukraine, or Ukraine. The move is intended to strengthen Ukraine, or Ukraine's ability to strike distant targets and reduce its dependence on limited foreign missile supplies.
5: The Democratic Republic of the Congo, or DRC, government and the AFC M23 rebel alliance have agreed on a roadmap to advance the Doha peace process after 5 days of talks in Switzerland. The plan sets timelines for further negotiations, strengthens mechanisms to verify ceasefire violations, and includes a first verification mission in Minembwe, DRC, on August 24th. Both sides reaffirmed their commitment to implementing the Doha framework for a comprehensive peace agreement.
8: قد رفعت عنكم العقوبات وحلت القيود.
3: The U.S. State Department removed Syria from its list of state sponsors of terrorism on August 24th. Secretary of State Marco Rubio said the move is intended to give the Syrian people a path toward greater economic and diplomatic normalization.
5: Oil prices fell more than 3% to a one-week low on August 25th as traders viewed the latest U.S. sanctions on Iran as less threatening to global supplies than renewed military escalation. Brent crude fell to about $89 a barrel and U.S. crude to about $82.
3: A Penn State U.S. study found that adults 65 and older improved several measures of mobility after doing just 4 minutes of strength training a day for 12 weeks. The routine included push-ups, chair stands, arm rows, and stair-stepping, and participants improved chair stand performance, one-leg balance, and sit-to-stand speed, measures linked to fall risk, independence, and the likelihood of needing assisted care later in life. Participants completed the routine on 81% of study days, suggesting very short workouts may be easier for older adults to maintain consistently.
5: Doctors in Taiwan or Formosa warn that poor contact lens care can cause serious eye damage. One woman develops more than 100 corneal scratches after using 3D decorated fingernails to remove broken lens fragment, while a student nearly loses vision after wearing lenses continuously for a week. Doctors advise proper cleaning, regular replacement, limiting wear, and removing lenses before sleep.
3: Health officials warn that damp living environments can worsen asthma and trigger respiratory and allergic symptoms, including prolonged coughing, wheezing, and allergic rhinitis. Excess moisture also promotes mold and dust mites, which can cause skin and eye irritation and, in immunocompromised people, possible fungal infections. Children and people with chronic lung conditions face greater risks.
5: Refrigerated food can become unsafe during power outages lasting more than 4 hours. Keep refrigerated doors closed and discard perishables that have been above 4 degrees Celsius for 2 hours or more. Never rely on smell or appearance to assess safety, and discard food that contacts flood water.
3: A rare tornado struck the village of Pomas in southwestern France late on August 24th, injuring 39 people, including two critically, and damaging around 300 homes. The entire village was evacuated while authorities assessed whether buildings were safe, and about 1,400 households remained without electricity the next morning. Officials described the tornado as an exceptional event, as tornadoes in France are relatively uncommon and usually mild.
5: Torrential rain from Typhoon Mara floods China's Guangxi region on August 23rd, prompting authorities to relocate 54,000 people, including 8,087, to emergency shelters. Floodwaters submerged roads and buildings in Chuangzhou as rescuers use boats. Water levels at 15 rivers exceed warning thresholds.
3: Heavy rain triggers floods, landslides, and evacuations across Taiwan or Formosa on August 24th. Authorities evacuate 4,263 people nationwide, 2,649 in Kaohsiung, 765 in Pingtung County, 567 in Tainan, plus nearly 300 in Hualien, Taitung, and Chiayi counties. One person dies in Tainan, four remain missing, and 155 are injured nationwide.
5: Lightning kills a 31-year-old mother and her 2-year-old daughter in Margate, Florida, U.S., during severe thunderstorms on August 23rd. First responders performed CPR, or cardiopulmonary resuscitation, before both are pronounced dead at separate hospitals. Officials urge people to seek sturdy shelter during storms.
3: Residents in Teddington, southwest London, UK, are trying to save a nearly dried-up pond at Langdon Park that is home to a large population of newt folk, including countless newt folk larvae trapped in the remaining mud. Locals are bringing bottles and watering cans to keep the deepest areas moist, and more than 100 people have responded to a community appeal offering to help.
9: 30 million. We've crunched the numbers, and we estimate that a record-breaking 30 million people tried vegan in Veganuary 2026.
5: Record participation in Veganuary 2026 drives long-term dietary shifts, with nearly one-third of non-vegan participants surveyed planning to permanently maintain a vegan lifestyle, largely motivated by animal people welfare.
3: The global plant-based protein supplements market is projected to reach $1.8 billion by 2033, driven by rising demand for convenient nutrition, health-conscious diets, and technical advances in flavor and digestibility.
10: One, two, three, let's go!
5: Restaurant chain Greener expands its Indian footprint by opening its 12th location in Mumbai's Gurgaon, offering globally inspired vegan and vegetarian cuisine, specialty coffee, and community wellness events.
3: Teddy, a dog person, disappeared during a hike with his caregiver on Helvellyn, England, UK's third highest peak, and survives after becoming stranded in a steep ravine. He was missing for nearly 3 weeks. Volunteers locate him after hearing barking, and the Keswick Mountain Rescue Team spends about 3.5 hours rescuing him. Teddy, weakened but uninjured, reunites with his human family member.
5: 11 dog people rescued from the dog person meat trade are brought to safety in Kabwe, Zambia, after police stop a truck carrying them. Laws, or Lusaka Animal Welfare Society, and partner organizations provide veterinary care, food, vaccinations, and rehabilitation, while Laws appeals for donations to support the rescued animal folk.
3: A Kerala, India temple welcomed an 800-kilogram robotic elephant named Gurupuram Arjunan on August 25th, donated by PETA, or People for the Ethical Treatment of Animals India, and actor Richa Chadha, vegan. The wheeled model carries up to 4 people and mimics an elephant's movements, promoting animal people welfare and reducing the use of live elephant folk during religious festivities.
5: Insightful quote of the day. Compassion for animals is intimately associated with goodness of character, and it may be confidently asserted that he who is cruel to animals cannot be a good man. Arthur Schopenhauer, German philosopher and writer.
3: Previously, in this multi-part series on Aaron Golding's near-death experience, at age 8, Aaron became dangerously ill with what he understood to be pneumonia. Extremely weak and drifting in and out of consciousness, he found himself traveling through a brilliant light into a strange, shimmering realm where he encountered a divine being he calls the Mother of Creation. Although Aaron felt completely at home there, the Mother told him it wasn't his time and sent him back. In later years, Aaron says he returned to that same mysterious realm with greater awareness and control. He also says he never made it beyond the entrance of what he describes as a celestial city. Despite being sent back, Aaron says the realm felt so much like home that he wanted to stay.
11: I didn't want to come back. I wanted to stay, which is weird. I mean, you think about it. I mean, being a young child or even later in life when I've gone there and had children of my own here, that wasn't even... The feeling that you have there is it's like you are home. The things of the earth, you're like, forget it. Most people would think that's, you know, like kind of odd. You know, a lot of people grieve when they lose someone, but I felt like this was a celebration. Like, I'm home. It's like, why can't I go? Why? I don't understand. What did I do wrong? Am I really that bad? That's how my mind played with it when I was younger. But it was neat, though, because it was like 8 years old. So from that point on, I always felt like I had like a guardian angel, or I had a belief in a higher power at a very young age. And like I said, I was raised Christian, but I'm not sure it was real. We didn't really practice anything. I didn't understand it. I didn't fully understand it until I was 8. That there was an actual, you know, creator of everything, and that they were watching me, that I was never alone. That's kind of like that feeling I had. I was never alone. I could make it through anything because they didn't want me back there, basically. So I felt invincible at that point.
3: That belief followed him decades later into a season of family conflict and legal battles over his late grandparents' estate, which finally pushed him to his knees in prayer.
11: I was being lied to, and I didn't feel like my mom was on that, the right side of that either, because I couldn't get any straight answers from a lot of people after so many things have just surrounded me. Like, I felt like the adversary was just all around me. I earnestly hit my knees to pray, and I was like, God, I need truth. Where is the truth? Where's the light at the end of this tunnel, you know? And literally 5 minutes later, I had missionaries knocking at my door, and I said, okay, God, I'm listening. I'm listening. Go ahead. And then from then on, yeah, I was baptized and changed my life around completely.
3: Aaron says his conversion gave new meaning to the spiritual search he had been on for decades.
11: All things brought together through God are good, as Romans 8:2-8. I wouldn't have said that, you know, 20 years ago, because I was researching everything. I mean, at one point I was agnostic or atheist or Buddhist, or, you know, I've been everywhere, down every rabbit hole. But in the end, it comes back to the one true God.
3: As a recent convert to the Church of Jesus Christ of Latter-day Saints, Aaron says he had been studying its scriptures and found passages he believed reflected what he had experienced years earlier.
11: And I found it. I'm positive I found it, because what I've read in scriptures in this book is basically what I just talked about, written hundreds of years ago in their best ability that they could write it back then, that I couldn't even do today. So I appreciate it so much more.
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12: 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The land's name is Wei, W-E. 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It's a paradise. Well, people never experience pain, suffering, or discomfort of any kind due to weather, heat, cold, or disastrous events like an earthquake or stormy weather or thunder and heavy rain or flooding, overflowing the riverbank or the street like that. Oh yes, sir, we really wish this land would become like that. But it was like that. It was almost like that. Until the souls from higher dimension came down and began eating a substance that grew on earth.
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3: Also, be sure to follow us on our socials, YouTube, Facebook, Getter, Instagram, LinkedIn, Nico Nico, Pinterest, Reddit, Substack, Telegram, Threads, TikTok, Truth Social, Tumblr, VK, and X, previously known as Twitter, in multiple languages by searching Supreme Master TV.
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0: Supreme Master Ching Hai Vegan, graciously visited Rome on May 22, 1999, during her European lecture tour. Before an audience of sincere spiritual seekers from many nationalities, Master lovingly shared profound spiritual wisdom on realizing our divine nature through a direct inner experience. In this inspiring discourse, Master reminds us that God is not distant from us, but our very essence, waiting to be rediscovered through initiation into and sincere practice of the Kuan Yin method of meditation.
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2: 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We thank, love, praise the only Son of God, who is the ultimate Master for our salvation. We follow the teaching of all the saints and sages. We thank, love, and praise them who are the representatives of God for our spiritual elevation.

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In this episode, Master kindly explains that through initiation, we can learn to see God again.

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5: We humbly worship, praise, thank, obey, and love God Almighty, the Most High, the Greatest, for world vegan, world peace, and our soul liberation. We thank, love, praise the only Son of God, who is the ultimate Master, for our salvation. We follow the teaching of all the saints and sages. We thank, love, and praise them who are the representatives of God for our spiritual elevation.

in Brilliant, Georgia. If a friend invites you to have lunch at a vegan restaurant, you can say 가기 avedit, meaning good, let's go, in Georgian, the official language of this stunning country. Devoted viewers, welcome to our show. My name is Lasha. The hospitable Georgians are delighted to have a friend like you who upholds righteousness, serves others unselfishly, and illumines the world with unconditional love. May God bless you with a prosperous, peaceful life. The country of Georgia is situated on the coast of the Black Sea in a region known as the Caucasus, where Europe meets Asia. Georgia's 12 different climate zones give it one of the most ecologically diverse biospheres in the world. Its more than 70 protected nature areas help preserve these precious ecosystems, which include ancient forests, rivers, lakes, and mineral springs. As a country with some 12,000 historic and cultural monuments, Georgia abounds in treasures of tradition. In the capital city of Tbilisi, established structures like the Holy Trinity Cathedral and the National Opera and Ballet Theater are complemented by modern contributions like the Peace Bridge and the Reich Park Music Theater and Exhibition Hall. Other Georgian traditions include dance, performed by professional troupes like the Georgian National Ballet and Erisioni. Renowned dances include Samaya, a tribute to the nation's legendary Queen Tamar, and Katuli, a symbolic wedding dance. Another distinctive tradition is Georgian polyphonic choral singing, which has been inscribed in the UNESCO Intangible Cultural Heritage of Humanity list. Georgians are known to be warm-hearted and welcoming to visitors. One of their favorite motto is, "Every guest is a gift from God." It was blissful spending time with you in picturesque Georgia, earnest viewers. May you forever rejoice in heaven's eternal love. We now invite you to watch this inspiring lecture titled Living Life on the Middle Path, Part 1 of 10, on Between Master and Disciples, given in English and Chinese with subtitles in many languages on March 4, 1993, in Surabaya, Indonesia,

Supreme Master Qinghai's lectures are not a complete meditation instruction. 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
0: 当然好嘛，有什么不好嘛，哈？What is that? What is there that's no good in life? Everything is so good, huh? Yeah, if we see it's no good, then it's no good. If we see it's good, then it's good. I'm happy to see you. 高兴看到你们啊，你们好，有没有高兴看到我？高兴啊，看到我很高兴啊。Okay, now.Today we 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So please fix it. There are 3 languages here, and I'm in trouble. Understand? 现在怎么办？那个印尼文坐在哪里？有没有做好了？拜托你不要讲太大声，跟在那一天一样，我会分心，听懂吗，师兄 ？If you don't understand Chinese or English, How many people speak English here? Please raise your hands, and I decide. English speaking, please. Who understands English? 1, 2, 3, 4. That's all. 5, 6, 7, 8, 9, 10. I thought it's.Forbidden to speak Chinese here except English. I thought all of you understand English. 我认为这里禁止讲中国话，因为你们都可以学英文和印尼文，他都不懂。懂中文当然懂。If you understand Chinese, please raise your hand. 懂中国话举手。Oh my God, I lose. 太烦了。I like to speak Chinese English, but here, I don't know why the Chinese are always with me. I cannot escape from them. You see? Okay. So please go behind in case you can have translation. Yeah? You can bring the chairs over there for the ladies. 啊，组织一下，没人替我组织哦。啊，那印心什么时候印的？
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7: Yes. Could you tell me what's the age limit for initiation?
0: This you don't need to ask me. You can ask anyone.
7: Yeah, well, I have my father-in-law. He's interested to...
0: First day?
7: 70. 70.
0: Oh, 70. It depends. This you can ask at information.
8: Daily check.
0: Check?
7: Yes, they reject it because it's over.
8: Refuse.
7: They refuse because it's 65.
0: Yeah, then maybe this is not special case.So、not special case.
7: Can he see you instead of give you like
0: sure,
7: an exception?
0: Anytime, please bring him in.
7: No, he's out of town, but he should be here by tomorrow.
0: If tomorrow I'm here, he's welcome.
7: Okay, thank you.
0: Everybody is welcome to see me.
7: Yeah.
0: But the initiation and the meditation have some requirements.
7: Okay.
0: Just like you attend college or university or high school, you require something.
7: As long as physically it's okay, it should be okay.
8: Physically it's okay.
0: No, not always.
7: Not always.
0: There are many other considerations. Please contact the initiation responsible person, okay?
7: Yeah, but they refuse because of the
0: limit. They refuse, then it's refused.
7: I see. I thought you were the boss.
0: No. No, I treat everyone, every case equally.
7: okay.
0: Yeah. Yes, okay, yes.
7: Thank you.
0: Yes.Some people who have father and mother, they are initiated, but their mother also wants to be initiated, but their age is too high. Also, we feel sorry, but it's no good.
8: But he is quite sincere.
0: I know that. Everybody is sincere sometimes. Okay, now, I make no exception, yeah? Therefore, today some reporters, they interview me, yeah? They told me that some people claim that we want to snatch the followers from them. I don't know, Buddhist group or whatever group. This is what they said to me. I said, this is nonsense. It's very difficult to be my disciple. The disciples snatch me, not me snatching them. 我说今天有一些那个什么记者访问师父啊，他说有一些好像佛教的团体啊，要抱怨说师父想出去，因为要什么抓你他们的徒弟。我说这个没有这回事啦，当师父徒弟很难呐、啊。我如果真正的要抓徒弟的话，我不用那个五戒啦，不用师叔啊，给人家那么难过，还有那个年级的关系，也有很多事情，是吗？如果我真正要抓徒弟的话，我简单给你们就好了，谁都说我是你的师父，不是好吗？我干嘛要这么麻烦要去抓徒弟，而且抓佛教徒弟干嘛呢？ 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
6: Yeah.
0: I said today to the reporters, this is misunderstanding. Even if I want to catch the Buddhist followers, why should it be the Buddhist followers? There are many other sect followers, why only the Buddhists? Understand? And also, it's very difficult to be my disciple.If I want to catch disciples to have more numbers, then I wouldn't have the five rules, which make it difficult. And I wouldn't have the vegan precepts. And it's very difficult for people to follow the vegan diet. And that means I don't want to catch disciples. They just have to be worthy of it and have to fit the conditions. Like your mother, if the age is over the limit, well, I have to refuse, even though I love the person. You understand?So that means that we don't try to catch the people at all. It's the people who try to catch me, making trouble for me. Therefore, it's a very big misunderstanding. And now you know it, yeah? If I just relax the vegan diet and all the people would follow me. Many people love me and like my teaching, but they cannot be vegan. And that's the big test for them. Therefore, I don't have as many disciples as you would expect, yeah?

0: Supreme Master Ching Hai, vegan, is a world-renowned spiritual teacher, humanitarian, and artist. To learn more about her compassionate life and teachings, please visit suprememastertv.com/master.
1: A plant-based diet is more likely to produce good health and to reduce sharply the risk of heart problems, cancer, diabetes, osteoporosis, gallstones, and kidney disease. Dr. T. Colin Campbell, PhD, vegan.

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0: March 2023, with China's mediation assistance, the Kingdom of Saudi Arabia and Iran agree to renew diplomatic relations and reopen embassies in their respective countries. By creating peace, we all can make a loving, serene, and prosperous world.
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2: 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The most powerful daily prayer can be viewed similarly, with even more Max screens surrounding it. Combo. 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
6: Master gives protective warning to all interested in Kuan Yin spiritual practice. Because of much abuse of our generosity and leniency by ignorant people and demons hidden in human form, from this day on, the 21st of August 2024, before this and after this day, anyone who fakes Kuan Yin messengers or tries to teach the Kuan Yin method without official permission from Master and confirmation from Central FG must be avoided to protect yourself from being harmed in any way. If you knowingly try the opposite, we are not responsible for any harm done to you or and yours. You may be not accepted if you come to us after for new initiation. This caution must be applied by all contact persons, all meditation centers, all initiates, all future initiates, and all should report to M as soon as possible if such a malign event ever happens again.
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we sincerely thank all the reporters, journalists, photographers, camera persons, individuals, groups, companies everywhere in the world for all your involved contributions of news that inform and bring hope to the people from both human and animal kingdoms, as well as countless other beings, thus uplifting the atmosphere of our planet. May heaven bless your noble endeavors and protect you always, especially while on challenging duty.

0: thank heaven for our beautiful world. For the birds that soar in the immense sky, for the precious flora that adorns our earth in an exquisite array of colors. For the awe-inspiring and majestic sceneries, and for all the amazing people from the animal kingdom, our co-inhabitants that generously share their beauty and unconditional love. Blessed are we to be guests on this magnificent planet. 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
1: When someone beats a dog, he cries. He feels so much pain. How much more pain then in killing? Sri Satya Sai Baba, vegetarian.

Welcome, blessed viewers from sunny Northland in amazing New Zealand. I'm Robert, delighted to live in our nation's winterless north, a subtropical region with expansive ocean shores, ancient kauri forests, and remarkable animal folk. Our fertile land is known for wholesome fruit and vegetable farming, showcased at places like the Whanganui Growers Market and offered directly to travellers at roadside stalls, where local growers leave produce for passers-by to purchase through the age-old honesty box system. The endearing Northland brown kiwi person, with its uniquely sensitive beak and remarkable habit of digging cosy burrows for shelter, is a truly extraordinary and gentle avian friend. Our nature-loving New Zealanders join you in awe of these wondrous beings. May humanity's love and respect lead to a kinder future for all animal friends, in the everlasting benevolence of the Providence.

0: entering your family home in the historic city of flowers, Peshawar, in diverse Pakistan, you ask your cherished mother, Raste Sanga Tera Kra. That means, how was your day in Pashto, one of the native languages of this poetry-loving nation? Pakistan's magnificent artistic legacy includes the luminous blue tile work of molten that adorns its shrines and mosques. Its azure beauty continues to inspire the creation of pottery, architectural decoration, and contemporary design. My name is Razia. Visionary leaders seek peace as the foundation for positive change in society. The clear-minded Pakistanis stand with you in support of governance that fosters calm stability for fellow citizens' lives. In the loving guidance of the divine, may all leaders join in welcoming peaceful change to benefit the world. Welcome to Noteworthy News, high-thinking news for a more civilized world.
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0: In today's news, Asian Development Bank supports flood recovery efforts in Thailand. U.S. researchers review effects of climate change on waterborne disease. German engineers set new outdoor efficiency record for direct solar to hydrogen conversion. 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Singapore vegan bakery expands into Japan through Tokyo-based partnership. And Kenyan veterinarians help injured elephant person regain mobility. All this and more on Supreme Master Television, your constructive global network.
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2: Even if the Buddhas, the saints, and the sages came from a higher plane of spiritual existence, if they come down to this world for any reason, still, from this world, if they want to go back to their original abode, they must follow this kind of practice. Because if they are not connected with the universal power, with their own original self, then they could never be free from this dense and clutching world of the physical planet. We would really like to share some burden with you in helping the beings in this world. We brought our blessing to your people, and we brought a gift to them. Even the animal people can also benefit from this. Even the sinners can also be free, be blessed by this vow of our practice. Oh, thank you, sir. Thank you, sir. You are so kind, so generous. Please tell them what gift you have brought.
3: Please continue watching to find out more about why Master no longer uses the old method she previously employed to make peace. What King Clay's prayer is for humanity. Master's request to God Almighty regarding the saving of beings on our planet, etc. On Tuesday, August 11th, 2026, our most merciful Supreme Master Ching Hai, vegan, kindly took time to record a message for humanity regarding her in-depth conversation with His Majesty King Clay. In part two of this two-part fly-in news presentation of the message, we are privileged to hear about a variety of topics, including what would happen to Earth's environment if humans stopped producing killing energy, and Master's constant work to repair bridges of peace.
2: People in this world, in a substantially smaller number, have been lucky enough to have been taught by you to experience, to practice this inner heavenly light, inner heavenly sound method, because only this practice can connect you with the original power of the universe, with the Godhead's original force and energy, and bring you home safely, make you happy and blissful even in this life already. Even if the Buddhas, the saints, and the sages came from the higher plane of spiritual existence, if they come down to this world for any reason, mostly just because they want to help sentient beings who call on them for liberation from suffering and pain, even them, the highly attained Buddhas, saints, and sages, still, from this world, if they want to go back to their original abode, they must follow this kind of practice. Because if they are not connected with the universal power, with their own original self, then they could never be free from this dense and clutching world of the physical planet. They could never be free. They could never be liberated. They could never go back to where they came from if they do not rely on the practice of connecting with the heavenly light and heavenly sound. And even if they want to connect with their own spiritual power, they still need a living master's power to help them to do that. And you are, for the moment, the highest possible master who can help them to reconnect with their original self. Oh, Your Majesty, King of Flow, this is all the power of God and the grace of God. I'm extremely grateful, humbly thankful to God's almighty grace, blessing, protection, and all aspects of love, all aspects of help from His love. Anyone could have this kind of power if only they would come to a real master. The more powerful the master, the better, of course. Each master also reaches a certain level of spiritual attainment, and it depends also on their vow they can bestow upon the chelas, a different kind of blessing and upliftment. It's a pity that the human beings in this world are too busy to even think about going to find a master like that. But thank you, Your Majesty, for reminding them in this gentle and gracious way. Bless you, sir. May your holy speech awaken as many as possible the humans on this planet so that they will find the way to reach, know the guidance of a truly enlightened master to help them, to show them the way to go home, the true home. Any help from any Buddhas, any saints and sages is truly, truly appreciated. And we appreciate you that you came all this way to give us some precious advice. I'm sure some of the humans, if they hear your teaching, your advice like this, they would be somehow awakened. And then think about the ephemeral nature of this world and quickly, hurriedly find a guide to bring them back home. Thank you so much, sir. And we hope that people will listen to you carefully, respectfully, convincingly, so that they will go find the inner heavenly melody and light to reach home fast, away from any disturbance and suffering and pain. And we will have peace, at least in this world. I have tried many ways to bring peace, but it's just so slow, just almost like 1 inch at a time. And the thing is, two countries attain peace and other places, other countries begin another war again. It's just because, as told by the Trinity, that the old method to make peace had lost some 17% of its efficiency. So I have tried another method as well, but the result is so slow for my patience. Oh, with all the Buddhas coming into our world, up to now and more in the future, their blessing will help us to achieve peace more rapidly, because war affects everything on this planet because of the killing karma of the animal people that breed war on this planet. And then the killing of the unborn and the born and the killing of each other, all kinds of murderous energy that they are pouring into

It is the opposite that we can see in this pitiful world, on this pitiful planet. I'm sorry that you have come here from far away, but we cannot offer a beautiful, graceful, peaceful atmosphere in the completion to greet you. I truly, humbly, and painfully apologize to you. Oh, no, no, no. Please, King of Kings of Kings of Kings, do not feel worried about us. We are also feeling sorry for your planet, for the planet that you have to try to repair and rescue. It's not that you have to apologize. We came for you, because of you, and try to help in whatever invisible way that we can. Not to blame you. We know the planet is in trouble. We know the vicious controller of the human beings and all beings on this planet. It's not your fault. It's not even your people's fault. We feel sorry, and we help with what we can. Yes, thank you, sir. Thank you so much. Thank you. We would really like to share some burden with you in helping the beings in this world. We brought our blessing to your people, and we brought a gift to them. Oh, thank you, sir. Thank you, sir. You are so kind, so kind, so generous. Please tell them what gift you have brought. Oh, yes, it is the gift of freedom. If any being on this planet who has not found the true master, but has already yearned to be free and is already starting the compassionate diet, or has been adhering to the compassionate diet lifestyle of vegan and calls on my name or my planet's name, hoping to be free, or even to be born in our plane of spiritual existence, then we will help them. We will lift them up. We will take their hands and free them. So that is a gift that we have brought for beings on this planet. Even the animal people can also benefit from this. Even the sinners can also be free, be blessed by this vow of our practice. Oh, thank you, sir. Thank you, thank you. Definitely, definitely, whoever heard you today through our spiritual television broadcast, they will definitely try this, yes, because not every one of them would like to believe me or trust me or follow me. So if they could have your help like that, I'm eternally grateful, sir. In the name of God, we are very, very happy to hear of this, your gift for the people of this world. May God forever bestow bliss, anything you want, even you might not want anything. May God bless you forever, sir. And your people, we wish your people the best under your guidance and grace. We thank God that you exist. We thank God for your people who have such luck, and for anyone who is lucky enough to follow you, either here to be free of the negative clutch or to be reborn in your land with such incredible freedom that no one can imagine. Thank you, sir. Thank you, sir. Thank you, our Lord God, for being merciful, for bringing you here to give us blessing in such a wonderful method. Thank you, sir. Thank you, sir. Is there anything more you can teach the people of this world, sir? Oh, well, you taught them all already. It's just a question whether or not they practice what you teach, even just to be

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1: Hello, beautiful friends. I'm Rana, a vegan ophthalmologist from the Rusty Spotted Cat Kingdom. Join me to hold a clear vision for a peaceful world arriving soon. I have an eye care tip for us. A burning or gritty sensation in the eyes is a common sign of dry eye, a condition that is especially prevalent in older adults. It can become more noticeable in dry climates. Extended screen time can contribute because people blink less when using digital devices. Staying well hydrated and taking regular breaks from screens can help reduce symptoms. When dryness occurs, gently closing your eyes for a few minutes may provide relief by allowing the eye surface to rehydrate. Warm compresses and gentle eyelid cleansing or lid scrubs may also help soothe the eyes. Over-the-counter artificial tears are another common option. Preservative-free formulas are recommended, as preservatives in some eye drops can further irritate sensitive eyes. Use these drops as needed or regularly if recommended for ongoing relief. If symptoms don't resolve, consult an eye care professional so they can evaluate for underlying causes and, if necessary, recommend prescription eye drops or oral medications. Thank you for tuning in, and love you for being veg and going green to save the planet. For all humans and us all co-inhabitants alike. Now, the weather around our beautiful globe.

0: German engineering team achieves milestone in green hydrogen production. Engineers at the Fraunhofer Institute for Solar Energy Systems, ICE, recently set a new world record in solar to hydrogen conversion. In their article published in the journal Communications Engineering, the team combined concentrating photovoltaic cells with an electrolyzer in a single unit. The photovoltaic cells generate enough voltage to directly power the electrolysis cells, splitting water into hydrogen and oxygen without the energy losses that occur in conventional systems. Tested over 13 summer days in Freiburg, Germany, the compact system converted 31.3% of incoming solar energy into hydrogen's chemical energy while maintaining stable operation. The team is now seeking investors for their spin-off ClearSun Energy to scale the technology. Way to go, engineers at the Fraunhofer Institute for Solar Energy Systems, on your notable advancement in green hydrogen production. May the advanced technology help facilitate clean energy generation in the Almighty's wisdom.
1: Ireland rally against abortion, attended by thousands. On July 4, 2026, a rally against abortion in Northern Ireland attracted thousands of people who sought to protect life and freedom of speech. The event was organized by the Life Institute and Precious Life, and it was attended by people from different backgrounds and faiths. The peaceful occasion was also in response to recently proposed Belfast City Council bylaws designed to restrict protests and street preaching in public. Many thanks, protesters in Northern Ireland, for alerting the public and government of the need to protect unborn children and maintain freedom of speech. In the Supreme Divinity's blessings, may your rally achieve its goals and lead to restrictions on abortion and the continued ability to speak freely.
0: Canadian youngster develops app for reporting wildlife people sightings. 8-year-old Vuhan Sayaran of Markham, Ontario, Canada, has created an app to help communities coexist safely with wildlife folk by enabling residents to report wildlife individual sightings. After seeing news reports of coyote folk encounters, Vuhan realized, "We're building houses in their space, which creates conflicts when the animals then come into our space." To safeguard both wildlife citizens and community members, Vuhan, with his parents' help, used Claude Artificial Intelligence, or AI software, to turn his ideas into prompts, then used the AI-powered coding platform Lovable to create the app Urban Wild Watch. The app, accessible online and usable worldwide, maps a 500-meter radius around reported wildlife person sightings rather than the exact location to deter people from approaching the animal residence, thus helping protect both wildlife individuals and humans. Kudos Vuhan Sayaran for helping safeguard people and wild animal friends. May all beings live together safely, peacefully, and harmoniously in God's splendor.
1: Vegan, medicine for our wounded world.
0: Coming up, Singapore Vegan Bakery expands into Japan through Tokyo-based partnership. We'll now learn about the benefits of holy basil, also known as tulsi, an aromatic perennial herb widely cultivated across the Indian subcontinent and traditionally used in herbal teas and Ayurvedic medicine. Supreme Master Television will return in just a moment with more splendid news.

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1: 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Save people.
0: 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The most powerful daily prayer can be viewed similarly, with even more Max screens surrounding it. Combo. See Supreme Master TV alongside three or more smaller screens of Max. 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
3: Welcome back to Noteworthy News, conducive news for a thriving world. Vegan Bakery in Singapore expands to Japan. Singapore-based vegan bakery, Roa, is entering the Japanese market through a partnership with Tomisawa Shoten, a Tokyo company that will sell Roa's products in approximately 100 stores. Founded in 2019 by Jane Tan, Roa began when she created baked goods for her goddaughter that were free from dairy, eggs, nuts, soy, and gluten. Today, Roa offers vegan cakes, cookies, cupcakes, and snacks throughout Singapore, on Scoot airline flights, in Lulu hypermarket locations in Saudi Arabia, and in Australia through IGA Tucker Fresh and online. Prioritizing flavor with allergen friendliness as an added benefit, Roa appeals to customers with allergies and those seeking tasty treats alike. The Japan expansion reflects growing demand in Asia and the Pacific for delicious allergen-friendly and sustainable vegan baked goods. Bravo, Roa, for your rapid market growth. In the most highest tender care, may delicious vegan baked goods reach even more people across Japan and beyond.
4: Coordinated Kenya Rescue gives injured elephant person second chance. A recent joint wildlife rescue effort in Kenya helped a wounded elephant citizen survive after veterinarians treated his foot infection in the field. The operation began when the Sheldrick Wildlife Trust's aerial team spotted the elephant individual limping and called in its mobile veterinary unit, working alongside the Kenya Wildlife Service. After the elephant person was sedated, vets examined his swollen foot, drained the infection, and cleaned the wound. Although the cause of the injury remains unknown, the treatment quickly eased the elephant person's pain. Conservationists later confirmed that the elephant resident had recovered, reflecting the rapid teamwork that protects Kenya's wildlife people. The Trust says similar missions take place across the country every day, helping injured wild animal people recover and return to their normal lives. Our heartfelt thanks, conservationists, rescue teams, and all involved for your life-saving actions. May all animal friends remain safe and healthy, in the goodwill of the Providence.
3: Let's enjoy some relaxing vibrations on the laughter couch with a joke of the day entitled Desk Upgrade.
5: Kevin was bragging to his best friend, Azai.
6: I used a standing desk at work today.
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6: Not really, but I did spend 8 hours pretending my legs weren't tired.
8: And now, we have a heartline in Mandarin Chinese with multiple language subtitles from Zhehua in China.
9: 三位重亲合一的至大能者师父和无上师电视台团队无上师电视台关于地球的古预言节目中揭示师父在地球上的诸多前世看到师父以千变万化的身份提升地球唤醒众生我惊喜万千百感交集其中一世师父是菩提达摩祖师不知为何我一直对菩提达摩祖师情有独钟跟师父印心前从佛教故事中了解到 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
8: Exuberant Zhehua, we are in awe of all our beloved master has endured and achieved over innumerable lifetimes of divine incarnations. May the strength and wisdom of the saints and sages of the past, present, and future hearten the Chinese people. Supreme Master TV Team.
10: P.S. Master has this warm reply. Loyal Zhehua, thank you for your kind words and love. So happy that God's disciples do not need to go to such drastic measures as Master Dasu Huige to receive Guanyin initiation in this time. Please share Supreme Master Tiffy with those in your community to inspire them to undertake the spiritual journey to discover the love of the Most High, their true selves, and the higher realms that await them beyond. Celestial dragons come from these realms and are heavenly protectors sent from the positive force to assist the great masters like Master Bodhidharma, who can speak only truth. May you and mighty China always remember the Supreme Being and stand in peace, safe in His almighty power. Love you forever.
8: Vegan, because the earth has offered all she could and we must preserve it.
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8: Praise eternally the utmost powerful Holy Trinity, God, the Son of God, and the ultimate Master.
12: Peace is happening around our world.
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March 2023. For the first time in 12 years, the President of the Republic of Korea, His Excellency Yoon Suk-yeol, visits Japan's Prime Minister, His Excellency Fumio Kishida, to continue increasing cooperation and understanding between their countries.

0: By creating peace, we all can make a loving, serene and prosperous world.
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2: 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May heaven bless your noble endeavors and protect you always, especially while on challenging duty.
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5: U.S. President Trump's administration launched Operation Economic Outcast on August 24th, a sweeping sanctions campaign aimed at cutting Iran off from remaining sources of revenue and international financial access. The new measures target sectors including digital assets, technology, gold, aviation, and shipping, while threatening secondary sanctions and loss of access to the U.S. dollar system for foreign entities that continue prohibited business with Iran. Treasury Secretary Scott Bessent said the goal is to force Iran to choose between deeper economic isolation and returning to negotiations.
3: Iraq has proposed creating a joint security council between Iran and Saudi Arabia, saying a crisis of trust is at the heart of tensions between the two regional powers.
5: Egypt and Iran are discussing ways to revive diplomacy between Iran and the U.S. and reduce regional tensions, including restarting implementation of the U.S.-Iran memorandum and Oman-mediated negotiations. Egyptian Foreign Minister Badr Abdulati also stressed protecting Gulf security and international shipping routes, particularly the Strait of Hormuz.
3: Iran-linked hackers have been blamed for a cyber attack that forced a small British power plant to shut down for 4 days last month, though the UK government said the wider energy system was never at risk.
5: Houthi rebels attacked a Saudi oil tanker in the Red Sea off the port city of Yanbu, Saudi Arabia, on August 24th, according to reports. The United Kingdom Maritime Trade Operation said the tanker was struck by a projectile and caught fire, but all crew members were reported safe and unharmed.
6: Japan, Latvia, Liechtenstein.
3: More than 50 UN or United Nations member states called on Russia on August 24th to agree to a full, immediate and unconditional ceasefire in Ukraine or Ukraine and resume negotiations toward a lasting peace. The countries reaffirmed support for Ukraine or Ukraine's internationally recognized borders and cited mounting civilian casualties, attacks on ports and shipping, and wider security risks in Europe. The statement was backed by all EU or European Union member states, as well as countries including Canada, Australia, Japan, South Korea, and New Zealand.
5: Ukrainian or Iranian President Volodymyr Zelensky says the most realistic window for a negotiated end to the war is from late 2026 through summer 2027, though major disagreements remain over Donbas, Ukraine or Ukraine. He said one option under discussion with the U.S. and Europe involves reciprocal troop withdrawals and a buffer free economic zone, while Ukraine or Ukraine is also open to a mutual halt on strikes against energy and agricultural infrastructure.
7: Vladimir has now asked that we share our storm shadow technology.
3: European leaders joined Ukrainian or Ukrainian President Volodymyr Zelensky in Kyiv, Ukraine or Ukraine, on August 24th for the 35th anniversary of Ukraine or Ukraine's independence, pledging additional military and financial support as Russia's invasion continues. UK Prime Minister Andy Burnham announced that Britain will allow defence company MBDA to share classified information on British components of the Scalp long-range missile, paving the way for France and Ukraine, or Ukraine, to pursue production of the weapon in Ukraine, or Ukraine. The move is intended to strengthen Ukraine, or Ukraine's ability to strike distant targets and reduce its dependence on limited foreign missile supplies.
5: The Democratic Republic of the Congo, or DRC, government and the AFC M23 Rebel Alliance have agreed on a roadmap to advance the Doha peace process after 5 days of talks in Switzerland. The plan sets timelines for further negotiations, strengthening strengthens mechanisms to verify ceasefire violations and includes a first verification mission in Minembwe, DRC, on August 24th. Both sides reaffirmed their commitment to implementing the Doha framework for a comprehensive peace agreement.
3: The U.S. State Department removed Syria from its list of state sponsors of terrorism on August 24th. Secretary of State Marco Rubio said the move is intended to give the Syrian people a path toward greater economic and diplomatic normalization.
5: Oil prices fell more than 3% to a one-week low on August 25th as traders viewed the latest U.S. sanctions on Iran as less threatening to global supplies than renewed military escalation. Brent crude fell to about $89 a barrel and U.S. crude to about $82.
3: A Penn State U.S. study found that adults 65 and older improved several measures of mobility after doing just 4 minutes of strength training a day for 12 weeks. The routine included push-ups, chair stands, arm rows, and stair-stepping, and participants improved chair stand performance, one-leg balance, and sit-to-stand speed, measures linked to fall risk, independence, and the likelihood of needing assisted care later in life. Participants completed the routine on 81% of study days, suggesting very short workouts may be easier for older adults to maintain consistently.
5: Doctors in Taiwan or Formosa warn that poor contact lens care can cause serious eye damage. One woman develops more than 100 corneal scratches after using 3D decorated fingernails to remove broken lens fragments, while a student nearly loses vision after wearing lenses continuously for a week. Doctors advise proper cleaning, regular replacement, limiting wear, and removing lenses before sleep.
3: Health officials warn that damp living environments can worsen asthma and trigger respiratory and allergic symptoms, including prolonged coughing, wheezing, and allergic rhinitis. Excess moisture also promotes mold and dust mites, which can cause skin and eye irritation, and in immunocompromised people, possible fungal infections. Children and people with chronic lung conditions face greater risks.
5: Refrigerated food can become unsafe during power outages lasting more than 4 hours. Keep refrigerated doors closed and discard perishables that have been above 4 degrees Celsius for 2 hours or more. Never rely on smell or appearance to assess safety, and discard food that contacts flood water.
3: A rare tornado struck the village of Pomas in southwestern France late on August 24th, injuring 39 people, including two critically, and damaging around 300 homes. The entire village was evacuated while authorities assessed whether buildings were safe, and about 1,400 households remained without electricity the next morning. Officials described the tornado as an exceptional event, as tornadoes in France are relatively uncommon and usually mild.
5: Torrential rain from Typhoon Mara floods China's Guangxi region on August 23rd, prompting authorities to relocate 54,000 people, including 8,087, to emergency shelters. Floodwaters submerged roads and buildings in Chuangzhou as rescuers used boats. Water levels at 15 rivers exceed warning thresholds.
3: Heavy rain triggers floods, landslides, and evacuations across Taiwan or Formosa on August 24th. Authorities evacuate 4,263 people nationwide, 2,649 in Kaohsiung, 765 in Pingtung County, 567 in Tainan, plus nearly 300 in Hualien, Taitung, and Chiayi counties. One person dies in Tainan, four remain missing, and 155 are injured nationwide.
5: Lightning kills a 31-year-old mother and her 2-year-old daughter in Margate, Florida, U.S., during severe thunderstorms on August 23rd. First responders performed CPR, or cardiopulmonary resuscitation, before both are pronounced dead at separate hospitals. Officials urge people to seek sturdy shelter during storms.
3: Residents in Teddington, southwest London, UK, are trying to save a nearly dried-up pond at Langdon Park that is home to a large population of newt folk, including countless newt folk larvae trapped in the remaining mud. Locals are bringing bottles and watering cans to keep the deepest areas moist, and more than 100 people have responded to a community appeal offering to help.
8: 30 million. We've crunched the numbers, and we estimate that a record-breaking 30 million people tried vegan in Veganuary 2026.
5: Record participation in Veganuary 2026 drives long-term dietary shifts, with nearly one-third of non-vegan participants surveyed planning to permanently maintain a vegan lifestyle, largely motivated by animal people welfare.
3: The global plant-based protein supplements market is projected to reach $1.8 billion by 2033, driven by rising demand for convenient nutrition, health-conscious diets, and technical advances in flavor and digestion.

0: safety in Kabwe, Zambia,
1: after police stop a truck carrying them. Laws or Lusaka Animal Welfare Society and partner organizations provide veterinary care, food, vaccinations, and rehabilitation, while Laws appeals for donations to support the rescued animal folk.
2: A Kerala, India, temple welcomed an 800-kilogram robotic elephant named Gurupuram Arjunan on August 25th. Donated by PETA, or People for the Ethical Treatment of Animals India, and actor Richa Chadha, vegan, the wheeled model carries up to four people and mimics an elephant's movements, promoting animal people welfare and reducing the use of live elephant folk during religious festivities.
1: Insightful quote of the day. Compassion for animals is intimately associated with goodness of character, and it may be confidently asserted that he who is cruel to animals cannot be a good man. Arthur Schopenhauer, German philosopher and writer.
2: Previously, in this multi-part series on Aaron Golding's near-death experience, at age 8, Aaron became dangerously ill with what he understood to be pneumonia. Extremely weak and drifting in and out of consciousness, he found himself traveling through a brilliant light into a strange, shimmering realm where he encountered a divine being he calls the Mother of Creation. Although Aaron felt completely at home there, the Mother told him it wasn't his time and sent him back. In later years, Aaron says he returned to that same mysterious realm with greater awareness and control. He also says he never made it beyond the entrance of what he describes as a celestial city. Despite being sent back, Aaron says the realm felt so much like home that he wanted to stay.
3: I didn't want to come back. I wanted to stay, which is weird. I mean, you think about it. I mean, being a young child or even later in life when I've gone there and had children of my own here, that wasn't even... The feeling that you have there is it's like you are home. The things of the earth, you're like, forget it. Most people would think that's, you know, like kind of odd. You know, a lot of people grieve when they lose someone, but I felt like this was a celebration. Like, I'm home. It's like, why can't I go? Why? I don't understand. What did I do wrong? Am I really that bad? That's how my mind played with it when I was younger. But it was neat, though, because it was like 8 years old. So from that point on, I always felt like I had like a guardian angel, or I had a belief in a higher power at a very young age. And like I said, I was raised Christian, but I'm not sure it was real. We didn't really practice anything. I didn't understand it. I didn't fully understand it until I was 8, that there was an actual, you know, creator of everything, and that they were watching me, that I was never alone. That's kind of like that feeling I had. I was never alone. I could make it through anything because they didn't want me back there, basically. So I felt invincible at that point.
2: That belief followed him decades later into a season of family conflict and legal battles over his late grandparents' estate, which finally pushed him to his knees in prayer.
3: I was being lied to, and I didn't feel like my mom was on the right side of that either, because I couldn't get any straight answers from a lot of people. After so many things have just surrounded me, like I felt like the adversary was just all around me. I earnestly hit my knees to pray, and I was like, God, I need truth. Where is the truth? Where's the light at the end of this tunnel, you know? And literally 5 minutes later, I had missionaries knocking at my door. And I said, okay, God, I'm listening. I'm listening. Go ahead. And then from then on, yeah, I was baptized and changed my life around completely.
2: Aaron says his conversion gave new meaning to the spiritual search he had been on for decades.
3: All things brought together through God are good, as Romans 8:2-8. I wouldn't have said that, you know, 20 years ago, because I was researching everything. I mean, at one point I was agnostic or atheist or Buddhist, or, you know, I've been everywhere, down every rabbit hole. But in the end, it comes back to the one true God.
2: As a recent convert to the Church of Jesus Christ of Latter-day Saints, Aaron says he had been studying its scriptures and found passages he believed reflected what he had experienced years earlier.
3: And I found it.

0: I'm positive I found it because what I've read in scriptures in this book is basically what I just talked about, written hundreds of years ago in their best ability that they could write it back then that I couldn't even do today. So I appreciate it so much more.
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2: In good times, bad times, any times, remember the grace and love from the three reunited at most powerful, God, Tim Kotu, and the Son of God.
3: That's a full-time babysitter, paid in snacks. 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
2: Eliminating animal products from our diet is one of the easiest ways that we have to not just adapt to, but mitigate climate change, and it can be done as easily as just changing out what you have on your plate. 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
3: Naksa, I've just greeted you with hello in Mixquito, one of the indigenous languages spoken across Nicaragua's North Caribbean Coast Autonomous Region, where rainforests, winding rivers, and the Caribbean Sea nurture a tapestry of cultures. 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
4: She was lying still, and the vet said she had only 6 hours left to live. 6 hours, and a little pig named Pickles could have been gone forever.
5: So many. Maybe we'll make a smoothie for you.
4: But that was the moment when a story began that I will never forget. A story of friendship that turned into salvation.
6: 360. 360. Hey, good job, buddy.
4: Pickles came into my life by chance. He had to be rescued from a flooded farm. He was tiny, scared, and weak. I didn't even know if I'd be able to keep him alive. But I had no choice. He looked at me with the eyes full of trust, as if he believed I could save him.
3: 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Dr. Michael W. Fox, Vegan, is a renowned British-American veterinarian, ethologist, bioethicist, and author whose pioneering work has helped shape our understanding of animal people behavior, welfare, and holistic care. In his book, One Health, Veterinary, Ethical, and Environmental Perspectives, he makes a compelling case for the interconnected well-being of humans, the animal people kingdom, and the planet. Today, Dr. Fox begins by sharing how his experiences transformed his view of animal individuals as sentient beings.
0: Like us, they have feelings. They're sentient. Many years ago, I went into one of these big hog production factories with one of my graduate students, and we saw this little piglet get stuck in the slats, and it started screaming. One of the litter mates went over and lifted it up and rescued it. The same runt of the litter got trapped in the concrete slats where all the urine and goes through, and a piglet came over and rescued it. Because the mother couldn't, because she was confined in a crate. And pigs are affectionate when you socialize them. They're very intelligent. And the way that we keep animals on these factory farms made me change my career from being a veterinarian dedicated to making animals more productive under these conditions, to liberating them from factory farms for ethical, environmental, humane reasons. They shouldn't be in these factories. And in China, they have skyscrapers with pigs, all automated. It's not the way to treat sentient beings. We should imagine putting our children in that situation where a 3-month-old piglet is equivalent to about a three-year-old child emotionally and cognitively. So we need to change our relationship. We've become too disconnected from animals and nature.
7: The most powerful daily prayer for any time and before meditation, which is the order from God and Supreme Master Ching Hai, shares with us by His blessed grace.
8: We humbly worship, praise, thank, obey, and love God Almighty, the Most High, the Greatest, for world vegan, world peace, and our soul liberation. We thank, love, praise the only Son of God, who is the ultimate Master, for our salvation. We follow the teaching of all the saints and sages. We thank, love, and praise them who are the representatives of God for our spiritual elevation.

0: Dr. Fox explains why we've become disconnected from animal, people, and nature.
1: And part of that view comes from a French philosopher called René Descartes, called Cartesianism, where we separate mind from body and humanity from the rest of nature. And the view of Confucius and other Eastern thinkers is that we're all one, and we must live in balance according to the rule of Tao, of Taoism, or Shintoism. And that is the teaching of the Native American Indians, too, which the white settlers ignored, and they engaged in genocide. They killed off the wolves to protect their beef cattle, and now we have the beef cattle in feedlots all getting fat, and now we have colorectal cancer increasing in younger people in their 20s and 30s because of red meat and processed meat. We've got to stop consuming animals. We've got to leave the oceans alone. We take a lot of krill to feed the cattle and chicken. So we need to step back. And in healing the earth, we heal ourselves, because there's a lower incidence of cancer, obesity, and other health problems when we adopt a plant-based diet. Now, I started out, as I say, as a veterinarian, and then promoting animal rights. Animals have a right to equal and fair consideration, because many cultures have racism, sexism, speciesism. We regard animals as our inferiors. But we're all related, we're all connected, spiritually, biologically, evolutionarily, and ecologically. So we must repair this. So I go, oh, what's the next step? Bioethics, that we need to expand the concept of ethical behavior to include the environment and animals. And that evolved into my concept shared by others, advanced by a veterinarian, late veterinarian, Professor Calvin Schwabe. He had me give lectures there on animal rights and bioethics. And we thought together, and he is one of the founders of the One Health Movement.
2: Vegan, lawyer for justice for the animal people.
0: Empathetic viewers will pause for a message. Please stay tuned to Supreme Master Television.
3: Ну, что будет происходить? 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
6: Peace is happening around our world.
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8: July 2023. The Organization for the Prohibition of Chemical Weapons lauds the United States for eliminating its last stockpile of chemical weapons. By creating peace, we all can make a loving, serene, and prosperous world.
0: Welcome back to One Health, Veterinary, Ethical and Environmental Perspectives by Dr. Michael W. Fox, a Vegan, Part 1 of 2. According to Dr. Fox, our treatment of wildlife reflects a misunderstanding of how healthy ecosystems function.
1: I live in Minnesota, and we have one of the largest wolf colonies left in North America. And there's constant pressure to open hunting and trapping season on wolves, which we fight every year. And in some of the western states, you know, the cattle industry engaged in genocide, killing off the Native American Indian, the wolf, and a cougar or mountain lion. And we need these animals. The wolves keep the deer healthy. You kill off the wolves, there are too many deer, and the deer herd gets sick, have chronic wasting disease, which is a serious problem, might affect people. The wolves are better managers of wildlife than people. Wonderful animal. Very affectionate, very intelligent, very empathic.
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2: 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The most powerful daily prayer can be viewed similarly, with even more Max screens surrounding it. 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
0: Dr. Fox explains what One Health means and how it connects human health, animal people welfare, and environmental health.
1: Basically, live and eat with conscience. Know that you are connected to the environment, especially in terms of what you put on your plate. And when you adopt a plant-based diet, you will benefit in terms of health. You will be helping the environment as well. Because one of the greatest contributions to climate change, which is the global crisis now, is the production and consumption of meat and other animal products. So one health means healthy people, healthy environment, healthy animals. We protect the wildlife and maintain biodiversity. And the more animals that we raise for human consumption, the more land we need to make feed for them. And that is less land for wildlife. So we have a dramatic decline in biodiversity. When we have natural biodiversity, we have natural control on pests and various infections. And when we raise animals in these factory farms, we have the risk of what are called zoonotic diseases, like E. coli and Salmonella, so-called food poisoning, the COVID-19 pandemic really hit everybody around the world. Once this virus got a hold, it spread and became a reverse zoonosis, where people with COVID-19 were affecting their dogs and their cats and their homes. But there are the worst ones that I mention in my book, which is avian influenza, the H5N1 strain, which around the world affecting wildlife, that's killing foxes, wildcats, and other carnivores that eat infected and dying birds, migratory birds. It's killing seals in the Arctic. It's gone global. And this H5N1 virus, which we created by the way we raise poultry in the factory farm, it's much worse than the COVID-19. It's a panzootic affecting all manner of wildlife, including marine mammals. Right now, it hasn't evolved to infect people very much. It has affected dairy cows. Some veterinarians treating the cows and got the virus. And then they might go accidentally infect another herd of cattle. They didn't know they were carrying the virus themselves. So it's all very tricky. The viruses tend to put us in our place. In the upper atmosphere, viruses and bacteria are circulating. It's an external biome, an atmospheric biome. And I'm dumb. Imagine if there was no life on the planet. DNA is circulating above, would recolonize and create life. So when we're gone, if we annihilate ourselves, there'll still be a source of life coming from the atmosphere. Chemicals we put on the crop destroy the microorganisms in the soil, so that our crops are less nutritious, they're deficient in very essential minerals and other nutrients. We don't eat a good diversity of especially plant-based nutrients. The bacteria in our guts are not diverse, and we have a poor gut microflora. So when we have a healthy gut microflora, it's called the gut-brain axis, we're much healthier. We're more cognitive, less depression. Depression and obesity are tied together. One research study looking at the incidence of COVID-19 infection in several countries found that those people who were vegetarian had very, very mild response to COVID infection. They were essentially protected by vegetarian diet. But underneath that is the healthy gut microbiome that these people are cultivating.
0: Dr. Fox's approach to One Health challenges us to see human, animal, people, and environmental well-being as inseparable. 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
0: 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Coming up next is Living Life on the Middle Path, Part 1 of 10, on Between Master and Disciples, in English and Chinese, with subtitles in many languages, here on Supreme Master Television. 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
11: Being vegan, having peace, heaven, Godspeed.
12: Vegetarianism in Religion, The Prohibition of Animal Flesh Eating, Part 1 of 9. The time will come when meat will no longer be eaten. Medical science is only in its infancy, yet it has shown that our natural diet is fruit and grain which grow out of the ground. The people will gradually develop up to the condition of this natural food. Abdu'l-Bahá, The Days in the Light of Akka.
13: As humanity progresses, meat will be used less and less, for the teeth of man are not carnivorous. Man's food is intended to be grain and not meat. When mankind is more fully developed, the eating of meat will gradually cease. Abdu'l-Bahá, The Promulgation of Universal Peace.
12: Regarding the eating of animal flesh and abstinence therefrom, know thou of a certainty that, in the beginning of creation, God determined the food of every living being, and to eat contrary to that determination is not approved.
13: Vishnuism. All living beings are creatures of God, and they have right to live their life. We human beings do not have the right to kill them to eat or use for other selfish purposes. The principles of Vishnuism.
12: Jeev vinashe lahe karne. Why do you kill animals for your selfishness? Someone rightly said, Jio or jinedo means live and let live. Ahimsa parmo dharam means non-violence is the best religion. If we cannot give life to someone, then we do not have the right to kill anyone. The principles of Vishnuism.
13: People who are not compassionate towards animals cannot be compassionate toward human beings. It is no surprise that the tendency towards intolerance, violence, and crime is increasing due to increased consumption of meat and non-vegetarian food. Due to killing of wild animals, the ecological balance is in danger. The principles of Vishnuism.
12: Buddhism. Eating meat destroys the seed of compassion, and a meat eater's every action will terrify all beings due to their bodily scent of meat. Mahaparinirvana Sutra.
13: You should not even eat meat blameless in the three respects. Even those meats other than the 10 previously forbidden kinds should be abandoned. The meat of corpses should also be abandoned. All creatures can recognize a person who eats meat. Wherever that person roams, the beings in the waters, on dry land, or in the sky are frightened. They even swoon or die. Bodhisattvas, mahasattvas do not eat meat. Even though they may appear to eat meat on account of those to be converted, since they do not actually eat ordinary food, then how much less so meat? Bodhisattva, mahasattvas means great saints. Mahaparinirvana Sutra.
12: Monks, a householder follower should not engage in five types of business. Which five? Business in weapons, business in human beings, business in meat, business in intoxicants and business in poison. Vanija Sutta.
13: Bodhisattvas and bhikshus who practice purity will not even step on grass in the pathway. Even less will they pull it up with their hand. How can one, with great compassion, pick up the flesh and blood of living beings and proceed to eat his fill? Bhikshus who do not wear silk, leather boots, furs, or down from this country, or consume milk, cream, or butter therefrom, can truly transcend this world. When they have paid back their past debts, they will not have to re-enter the triple low realm. Bodhisattvas means spiritual practitioners. Bhikshus means monks. Surangama Sutra.
12: Ananda, if living beings in the six worlds of existence cease to kill, they will not be subject to the continual round of births and deaths. How then can those who practice great compassion feed on the flesh and blood of living beings? Surangama Sutra.
13: If a man can control his body and mind and thereby refrains from eating animal flesh and wearing animal products, I say he will really be liberated. This teaching of mine is that of the Buddha, whereas any other is that of evil demons. Surangama Sutra.
12: Etc. These are just some examples. For more details, please log on to suprememastertv.com/scrolls.
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15: We humbly worship, praise, thank, obey, and love God Almighty, the Most High, the Greatest, for world vegan, world peace, and our soul liberation. We thank, love, praise the only Son of God, who is the ultimate Master, for our salvation. We follow the teaching of all the saints and sages. We thank, love, and praise them, who are the representatives of God, for our spiritual elevation.

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1: We humbly worship, praise, thank, obey, and love God Almighty, the Most High, the Greatest, for world vegan, world peace, and our soul liberation. We thank, love, praise the only Son of God, who is the ultimate Master, for our salvation. We follow the teaching of all the saints and sages. We thank, love, and praise them who are the representatives of God for our spiritual elevation.

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We thank, love, praise the only Son of God, who is the ultimate Master, for our salvation. We follow the teaching of all the saints and sages. We thank, love, and praise them who are the representatives of God for our spiritual elevation.

we humbly worship, praise, thank, obey, and love God Almighty, the Most High, the Greatest, for world vegan, world peace, and our soul liberation. We thank, love, praise the only Son of God, who is the ultimate Master, for our salvation. We follow the teaching of all the saints and sages. We thank, love, and praise them who are the representatives of God for our spiritual elevation.

we humbly worship, praise, thank, obey, and love God Almighty, the Most High, the Greatest, for world vegan, world peace, and our soul liberation. We thank, love, praise the only Son of God, who is the ultimate Master, for our salvation. We follow the teaching of all the saints and sages. We thank, love, and praise them, who are the representatives of God, for our spiritual elevation.

we humbly worship, praise, thank, obey, and love God Almighty, the Most High, the Greatest, for world vegan, world peace, and our soul liberation. We thank, love, praise the only Son of God, who is the ultimate Master, for our salvation. We follow the teaching of all the saints and sages. We thank, love, and praise them, who are the representatives of God, for our spiritual elevation.

we humbly worship, praise, thank, obey, and love God Almighty, the Most High, the Greatest, for world vegan, world peace, and our soul liberation. We thank, love, praise the only Son of God, who is the ultimate Master, for our salvation. We follow the teaching of all the saints and sages. We thank, love, and praise them, who are the representatives of God, for our spiritual elevation.

we humbly worship, praise, thank, obey, and love God Almighty, the Most High, the Greatest, for world vegan, world peace, and our soul liberation. We thank, love, praise the only Son of God, who is the ultimate Master for our salvation. We follow the teaching of all the saints and sages. We thank, love, and praise them who are the representatives of God for our spiritual elevation.

we humbly worship, praise, thank, obey, and love God Almighty, the Most High, the Greatest, for world vegan, world peace, and our soul liberation. We thank, love, praise the only Son of God, who is the ultimate Master for our salvation. We follow the teaching of all the saints and sages. We thank, love, and praise them who are the representatives of God for our spiritual elevation.

we humbly worship, praise, thank, obey, and love God Almighty, the Most High, the Greatest, for world vegan, world peace, and our soul liberation. We thank, love, praise the only Son of God, who is the ultimate Master for our salvation. We follow the teaching of all the saints and sages. We thank, love, and praise them who are the representatives of God for our spiritual elevation.

we humbly worship, praise, thank, obey, and love God Almighty, the Most High, the Greatest, for world vegan, world peace, and our soul liberation. We thank, love, praise the only Son of God, who is the ultimate Master for our salvation. We follow the teaching of all the saints and sages. We thank, love, and praise them who are the representatives of God for our spiritual elevation.

we humbly worship, praise, thank, obey, and love God Almighty, the Most High, the Greatest, for world vegan, world peace, and our soul liberation. We thank, love, praise the only Son of God, who is the ultimate Master, for our salvation. We follow the teaching of all the saints and sages. We thank, love, and praise them who are the representatives of God for our spiritual elevation.

we humbly worship, praise, thank, obey, and love God Almighty, the Most High, the Greatest, for world vegan, world peace, and our soul liberation. We thank, love, praise the only Son of God, who is the ultimate Master, for our salvation. We follow the teaching of all the saints and sages. We thank, love, and praise them who are the representatives of God for our spiritual elevation.

we humbly worship, praise, thank, obey, and love God Almighty, the Most High, the Greatest, for world vegan, world peace, and our soul liberation. We thank, love, praise the only Son of God, who is the ultimate Master, for our salvation. We follow the teaching of all the saints and sages. We thank, love, and praise them who are the representatives of God for our spiritual elevation.

we humbly worship, praise, thank, obey, and love God Almighty, the Most High, the Greatest, for world vegan, world peace, and our soul liberation. We thank, love, praise the only Son of God, who is the ultimate Master, for our salvation. We follow the teaching of all the saints and sages. We thank, love, and praise them who are the representatives of God for our spiritual elevation.

we humbly worship, praise, thank, obey, and love God Almighty, the Most High, the Greatest, for world vegan, world peace, and our soul liberation. We thank, love, praise the only Son of God, who is the ultimate Master, for our salvation. We follow the teaching of all the saints and sages. We thank, love, and praise them, who are the representatives of God, for our spiritual elevation.

we humbly worship, praise, thank, obey, and love God Almighty, the Most High, the Greatest, for world vegan, world peace, and our soul liberation. We thank, love, praise the only Son of God, who is the ultimate Master for our salvation. We follow the teaching of all the saints and sages. We thank, love, and praise them who are the representatives of God for our spiritual elevation.

we humbly worship, praise, thank, obey, and love God Almighty, the Most High, the Greatest, for world vegan, world peace, and our soul liberation. We thank, love, praise the only Son of God, who is the ultimate Master, for our salvation. We follow the teaching of all the saints and sages. We thank, love, and praise them who are the representatives of God for our spiritual elevation.

we humbly worship, praise, thank, obey, and love God Almighty, the Most High, the Greatest, for world vegan, world peace, and our soul liberation. We thank, love, praise the only Son of God, who is the ultimate Master, for our salvation. We follow the teaching of all the saints and sages. We thank, love, and praise them who are the representatives of God for our spiritual elevation.

we humbly worship, praise, thank, obey, and love God Almighty, the Most High, the Greatest, for world vegan, world peace, and our soul liberation. We thank, love, praise the only Son of God, who is the ultimate Master, for our salvation. We follow the teaching of all the saints and sages. We thank, love, and praise them who are the representatives of God for our spiritual elevation.

we humbly worship, praise, thank, obey, and love God Almighty, the Most High, the Greatest, for world vegan, world peace, and our soul liberation. We thank, love, praise the only Son of God, who is the ultimate Master, for our salvation. We follow the teaching of all the saints and sages. We thank, love, and praise them, who are the representatives of God for our spiritual elevation.

we humbly worship, praise, thank, obey, and love God Almighty, the Most High,

the greatest for world vegan, world peace, and our soul liberation. We thank, love, praise the only Son of God, who is the ultimate master, for our salvation. We follow the teaching of all the saints and sages. We thank, love, and praise them, who are the representatives of God for our spiritual elevation.

we humbly worship, praise, thank, obey, and love God Almighty, the Most High, the Greatest, for world vegan, world peace, and our soul liberation. We thank, love, praise the only Son of God, who is the ultimate Master, for our salvation. We follow the teaching of all the saints and sages. We thank, love, and praise them who are the representatives of God for our spiritual elevation.

we humbly worship, praise, thank, obey, and love God Almighty, the Most High, the Greatest, for world vegan, world peace, and our soul liberation. We thank, love, praise the only Son of God, who is the ultimate Master, for our salvation. We follow the teaching of all the saints and sages. We thank, love, and praise them, who are the representatives of God, for our spiritual elevation.

we humbly worship, praise, thank, obey, and love God Almighty, the Most High, the Greatest, for world vegan, world peace, and our soul liberation. We thank, love, praise the only Son of God, who is the ultimate Master, for our salvation. We follow the teaching of all the saints and sages. We thank, love, and praise them who are the representatives of God for our spiritual elevation.

we humbly worship, praise, thank, obey, and love God Almighty, the Most High, the Greatest, for world vegan, world peace, and our soul liberation. We thank, love, praise the only Son of God, who is the ultimate Master, for our salvation. We follow the teaching of all the saints and sages. We thank, love, and praise them who are the representatives of God for our spiritual elevation.

we humbly worship, praise, thank, obey, and love God Almighty, the Most High, the Greatest, for world vegan, world peace, and our soul liberation. We thank, love, praise the only Son of God, who is the ultimate Master, for our salvation. We follow the teaching of all the saints and sages. We thank, love, and praise them who are the representatives of God for our spiritual elevation.

we humbly worship, praise, thank, obey, and love God Almighty, the Most High, the Greatest, for world vegan, world peace, and our soul liberation. We thank, love, praise the only Son of God, who is the ultimate Master, for our salvation. We follow the teaching of all the saints and sages. We thank, love, and praise them who are the representatives of God for our spiritual elevation.

we humbly worship, praise, thank, obey, and love God Almighty, the Most High, the Greatest, for world vegan, world peace, and our soul liberation. We thank, love, praise the only Son of God, who is the ultimate Master, for our salvation. We follow the teaching of all the saints and sages. We thank, love, and praise them, who are the representatives of God for our spiritual elevation.

we humbly worship, praise, thank, obey, and love God Almighty, the Most High, the Greatest, for world vegan, world peace, and our soul liberation. We thank, love, praise the only Son of God, who is the ultimate Master for our salvation. We follow the teaching of all the saints and sages. We thank, love, and praise them who are the representatives of God for our spiritual elevation.

we humbly worship, praise, thank, obey, and love God Almighty, the Most High, the Greatest, for world vegan, world peace, and our soul liberation. We thank, love, praise the only Son of God, who is the ultimate Master, for our salvation. We follow the teaching of all the saints and sages. We thank, love, and praise them who are the representatives of God for our spiritual elevation.

we humbly worship, praise, thank, obey, and love God Almighty, the Most High, the Greatest, for world vegan, world peace, and our soul liberation. We thank, love, praise the only Son of God, who is the ultimate Master for our salvation. We follow the teaching of all the saints and sages. We thank, love, and praise them who are the representatives of God for our spiritual elevation.

we humbly worship, praise, thank, obey, and love God Almighty, the Most High, the Greatest, for world vegan, world peace, and our soul liberation. We thank, love, praise the only Son of God, who is the ultimate Master, for our salvation. We follow the teaching of all the saints and sages. We thank, love, and praise them, who are the representatives of God, for our spiritual elevation.

we humbly worship, praise, thank, obey, and love God Almighty, the Most High, the Greatest, for world vegan, world peace, and our soul liberation. We thank, love, praise the only Son of God, who is the ultimate Master for our salvation. We follow the teaching of all the saints and sages. We thank, love, and praise them who are the representatives of God for our spiritual elevation.

we humbly worship, praise, thank, obey, and love God Almighty, the Most High, the Greatest, for world vegan, world peace, and our soul liberation. We thank, love, praise the only Son of God, who is the ultimate Master, for our salvation. We follow the teaching of all the saints and sages. We thank, love, and praise them who are the representatives of God for our spiritual elevation.

we humbly worship, praise, thank, obey, and love God Almighty, the Most High, the Greatest, for world vegan, world peace, and our soul liberation. We thank, love, praise the only Son of God, who is the ultimate Master, for our salvation. We follow the teaching of all the saints and sages. We thank, love, and praise them, who are the representatives of God, for our spiritual elevation.

we humbly worship, praise, thank, obey, and love God Almighty, the Most High, the Greatest, for world vegan, world peace, and our soul liberation. We thank, love, praise the only Son of God, who is the ultimate Master, for our salvation. We follow the teaching of all the saints and sages. We thank, love, and praise them who are the representatives of God for our spiritual elevation.

we humbly worship, praise, thank, obey, and love God Almighty, the Most High, the Greatest, for world vegan, world peace, and our soul liberation. We thank, love, praise the only Son of God, who is the ultimate Master, for our salvation. We follow the teaching of all the saints and sages. We thank, love, and praise them, who are the representatives of God, for our spiritual elevation.

we humbly worship, praise, thank, obey, and love God Almighty, the Most High, the Greatest, for world vegan, world peace, and our soul liberation. We thank, love, praise the only Son of God, who is the ultimate Master, for our salvation. We follow the teaching of all the saints and sages. We thank, love, and praise them who are the representatives of God for our spiritual elevation.

we humbly worship, praise, thank, obey, and love God Almighty, the Most High, the Greatest, for world vegan, world peace, and our soul liberation. We thank, love, praise the only Son of God, who is the ultimate Master, for our salvation. We follow the teaching of all the saints and sages. We thank, love, and praise them who are the representatives of God for our spiritual elevation.

we humbly worship, praise, thank, obey, and love God Almighty, the Most High, the Greatest, for world vegan, world peace, and our soul liberation. We thank, love, praise the only Son of God, who is the ultimate Master, for our salvation. We follow the teaching of all the saints and sages. We thank, love, and praise them who are the representatives of God for our spiritual elevation.

we humbly worship, praise, thank, obey, and love God Almighty, the Most High, the Greatest, for world vegan, world peace, and our soul liberation. We thank, love, praise the only Son of God, who is the ultimate Master, for our salvation. We follow the teaching of all the saints and sages. We thank, love, and praise them who are the representatives of God for our spiritual elevation.

0: The Milwaukee Art Museum has a striking movable sunscreen shaped like the wings of a bird person. It's called the Burke Breeze Soleil. 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
5: We humbly worship, praise, thank, obey, and love God Almighty, the Most High, the Greatest, for world vegan, world peace, and our soul liberation. We thank, love, praise the only Son of God, who is the ultimate Master, for our salvation. We follow the teaching of all the saints and sages. We thank, love, and praise them who are the representatives of God for our spiritual elevation.

in Brilliant, Georgia. If a friend invites you to have lunch at a vegan restaurant, you can say 가기즈 아베듯, meaning good, let's go, in Georgian, the official language of this stunning country. Devoted viewers, welcome to our show. My name is Lasha. The hospitable Georgians are delighted to have a friend like you who upholds righteousness, serves others unselfishly, and illumines the world with unconditional love. May God bless you with a prosperous, peaceful life. The country of Georgia is situated on the coast of the Black Sea in a region known as the Caucasus, where Europe meets Asia. Georgia's 12 different climate zones give it one of the most ecologically diverse biospheres in the world. Its more than 70 protected nature areas help preserve these precious ecosystems, which include ancient forests, rivers, lakes, and mineral springs. As a country with some 12,000 historic and cultural monuments, Georgia abounds in treasures of tradition. In the capital city of Tbilisi, established structures like the Holy Trinity Cathedral and the National Opera and Ballet Theatre are complemented by modern contributions like the Peace Bridge and the Reich Park Music Theatre and Exhibition Hall. Other Georgian traditions include dance, performed by professional troupes like the Georgian National Ballet and Erisioni. Renowned dances include Samaya, a tribute to the nation's legendary Queen Tamar, and Katuli, a symbolic wedding dance. Another distinctive tradition is Georgian polyphonic choral singing, which has been inscribed in the UNESCO Intangible Cultural Heritage of Humanity list. Georgians are known to be warm-hearted and welcoming to visitors. One of their favorite motto is, "Every guest is a gift from God." It was blissful spending time with you in picturesque Georgia, earnest viewers. May you forever rejoice in heaven's eternal love. We now invite you to watch this inspiring lecture titled Living Life on the Middle Path, Part 1 of 10, on Between Master and Disciples, given in English and Chinese with subtitles in many languages on March 4, 1993, in Surabaya, Indonesia,

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0: 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What is there that's no good in life? Everything is so good, huh? Yeah. If we see it's no good, then it's no good. If we see it's good, then it's good. I'm happy to see you. 高兴看到你们啊，你们好，有没有高兴看到我？高兴啊，看到我很高兴啊。嗯。Okay, now, today we 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So please fix it.There are 3 languages here, and I'm in trouble. 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How many people speak English here? Please raise your hands, and I decide. English speaking. Please, who understands English? 1, 2, 3, 4. That's all. 5, 6, 7, 8, 9, 10. I thought it's forbidden to speak Chinese here except English. I thought all of you understand English. 我认为这里禁止讲中国话，因为你们都可以学英文和印尼文，他都不懂。懂中文当然懂。If you understand Chinese, please raise your hand. 懂中国话举手。Oh my God, I lose. 太烦了。I like to speak Chinese English, but here, I don't know why the Chinese are always with me. I cannot escape from them. You see? 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
4: Yes. Could you tell me what's the age limit for initiation?
0: This you don't need to ask me. You can ask anyone.
4: Yeah, my father-in-law is interested to.
0: First day.
4: 70. 70.
0: Oh, 70. It depends. This you can ask at information.
5: Daddy, Jack.
0: Jack?
4: Yes, they reject it because it's over.
5: They refuse
4: because it's 65.
0: Yeah, then maybe this is not special case.So、not special case.
4: Can he see you instead of give you like,
0: sure,
4: an exception?
0: Sure, anytime, please. Bring him in.
4: No, he's out of town, but he should be here by tomorrow.
0: If tomorrow I'm here, he's welcome.
4: Okay, thank you.
0: Everybody is welcome to see me.
4: Yeah.
0: But the initiation and the meditation have some requirements.
4: Okay.
0: Just like you attend college or university or high school, you require something.
4: As long as physically it's okay, it should be okay.
5: Physically it's okay.
0: No, not always.
4: Not always.
0: There are many other considerations. Please contact the initiation responsible person, okay?
4: Yeah, but they refuse because of the
0: limits. They refuse, then it's refused.
4: I see. I thought you were the boss.
0: No. No, I treat everyone, every case equally.
4: Okay.
0: Yeah. Yes, okay, yes.
4: Thank you.
0: Yes.Some people who have father and mother, they are initiated, but their mother also wants to be initiated, but their age is too high. Also, we feel sorry, but it's no good.
5: But he is quite sincere to be followed.
0: I know that. Everybody is sincere sometimes. Okay, now, I make no exception, yeah? Therefore, today some reporters interview me, yeah? They told me that some people claim that we want to snatch the followers from them. I don't know, Buddhist group or whatever group. This is what they said to me. I said, this is nonsense. It's very difficult to be my disciple. The disciples snatch me, not me snatching them. 我说今天有一些那个什么记者访问师父啊，他说有一些好像佛教的团体啊，就抱怨说师父想出去，因为要什么抓你他们的徒弟。我说这个没有这回事啦，当师父徒弟很难呐、啊。我如果真正的要抓徒弟的话，我不用那个五戒啦，不用师叔啊，给人家那么难过，还有那个年级的关系，也有很多事情，是吗？如果我真正要抓徒弟的话，我简单给你们就好了，谁都说我是你的师父，不是好吗？我干嘛要这么麻烦要去抓徒弟，而且抓佛教徒弟干嘛呢？还有别的徒弟不能抓吗？是不是？而且我穿这个衣服是佛教的衣服吗？不是啦，他们一看就跑掉了啦。看我化妆这个样子，不诚心就跑了啦，根本不用抓啦，是吧？我说当师父徒弟很难啦，恐怕你当不了啦，不要我去抓你啦，是不是？所以我说这个就是误会而已啦，误会太深了啦，不要怕啦。 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
3: Yeah.
0: I said today to the reporters, this is misunderstanding. Even if I want to catch the Buddhist followers, why should it be the Buddhist followers? There are many other sect followers, why only the Buddhists? Understand? And also it's very difficult to be my disciple. If I want to catch disciples to have more numbers, then I wouldn't have the five rules, which make it difficult. And I wouldn't have the vegan precepts. And it's very difficult for people to follow the vegan diet. And that means I don't want to catch disciples. They just have to be worthy of it and have to fit the conditions. Like your mother, if the age is over the limit, well, I have to refuse, even though I love the person. You understand? So that means that we don't try to catch the people at all. It's the people who try to catch me, making trouble for me. Therefore, it's a very big misunderstanding. And now you know it, yeah? If I just relax the vegan diet and all the people would follow me. Many people love me and like my teaching, but they cannot be vegan. And that's the big test for them. Therefore, I don't have as many disciples as you would expect, yeah?

0: Supreme Master Ching Hai, vegan, is a world-renowned spiritual teacher, humanitarian, and artist. To learn more about her compassionate life and teachings, please visit suprememastertv.com/master.
1: A plant-based diet is more likely to produce good health and to reduce sharply the risk of heart problems, cancer, diabetes, osteoporosis, gallstones, and kidney disease. 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

0: March 2023, with China's mediation assistance, the Kingdom of Saudi Arabia and Iran agreed to renew diplomatic relations and reopen embassies in their respective countries. By creating peace, we all can make a loving, serene, and prosperous world.
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We sincerely thank all the reporters, journalists, photographers, camera persons, individuals, groups, companies everywhere in the world for all your involved contributions of news that inform and bring hope to the people from both human and animal kingdoms, as well as countless other beings, thus uplifting the atmosphere of our planet. May heaven bless your noble endeavors and protect you always, especially while on challenging duty.

0: thank heaven for our beautiful world. For the birds that soar in the immense sky, for the precious flora that adorns our earth in an exquisite array of colors. 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
1: When someone beats a dog, he cries. He feels so much pain. How much more pain then in killing? Sri Satya Sai Baba, vegetarian.

Welcome, blessed viewers from sunny Northland in amazing New Zealand. I'm Robert, delighted to live in our nation's winterless north, a subtropical region with expansive ocean shores, ancient kauri forests, and remarkable animal folk. Our fertile land is known for wholesome fruit and vegetable farming, showcased at places like the Whanarei Growers Market and offered directly to travellers at roadside stalls, where local growers leave produce for passers-by to purchase through the age-old honesty box system. The endearing Northland brown kiwi person, with its uniquely sensitive beak and remarkable habit of digging cosy burrows for shelter, is a truly extraordinary and gentle avian friend. Our nature-loving New Zealanders join you in awe of these wondrous beings. May humanity's love and respect lead to a kinder future for all animal friends, in the everlasting benevolence of the Providence.

0: Entering your family home in the historic city of flowers, Peshawar, in diverse Pakistan, you ask your cherished mother, Raste Sanga Tera Kra. That means, how was your day in Pashto, one of the native languages of this poetry-loving nation? Pakistan's magnificent artistic legacy includes the luminous blue tilework of Multan that adorns its shrines and mosques. Its azure beauty continues to inspire the creation of pottery, architectural decoration, and contemporary design. 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The clear-minded Pakistanis stand with you in support of governance that fosters calm stability for fellow citizens' lives. In the loving guidance of the divine, may all leaders join in welcoming peaceful change to benefit the world. Welcome to Noteworthy News, high-thinking news for a more civilized world.
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0: In today's news, Asian Development Bank supports flood recovery efforts in Thailand. U.S. researchers review effects of climate change on waterborne disease. German engineers set new outdoor efficiency record for direct solar to hydrogen conversion. 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Singapore vegan bakery expands into Japan through Tokyo-based partnership. And Kenyan veterinarians help injured elephant person regain mobility. All this and more on Supreme Master Television, your constructive global network.
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2: Even if the Buddhas, the saints, and the sages came from a higher plane of spiritual existence, if they come down to this world for any reason, still, from this world, if they want to go back to their original abode, they must follow this kind of practice. Because if they are not connected with the universal power, with their own original self, then they could never be free from this dense and clutching world of the physical planet. We would really like to share some burden with you in helping the beings in this world. We brought our blessing to your people, and we brought a gift to them. Even the animal people can also benefit from this. Even the sinners can also be free, be blessed by this vow of our practice. Oh, thank you, sir. Thank you, sir. You are so kind, so kind, so generous. Please tell them what gift you have brought.
3: Please continue watching to find out more about why Master no longer uses the old method she previously employed to make peace. What King Clay's prayer is for humanity. Master's request to God Almighty regarding the saving of beings on our planet, etc. On Tuesday, August 11th, 2026, our most merciful Supreme Master Ching Hai, vegan, kindly took time to record a message for humanity regarding her in-depth conversation with His Majesty King Clay. In part two of this two-part fly-in news presentation of the message, we are privileged to hear about a variety of topics, including what would happen to Earth's environment if humans stopped producing killing energy, and Master's constant work to repair bridges of peace.
2: People in this world, in a substantially smaller number, have been lucky enough to have been taught by you to experience, to practice this inner heavenly light, inner heavenly sound method, because only this practice can connect you with the original power of the universe, with the Godhead's original force and energy, and bring you home safely, make you happy and blissful even in this life already. Even if the Buddhas, the saints, and the sages came from the higher plane of spiritual existence, if they come down to this world for any reason, mostly just because they want to help sentient beings who call on them for liberation from suffering and pain, even them, the highly attained Buddhas, saints, and sages, still, from this world, if they want to go back to their original abode, they must follow this kind of practice. Because if they are not connected with the universal power, with their own original self, then they could never be free from this dense and clutching world of the physical planet. They could never be free. They could never be liberated. They could never go back to where they came from if they do not rely on the practice of connecting with the heavenly light and heavenly sound. And even if they want to connect with their own spiritual power, they still need a living master's power to help them to do that. And you are, for the moment, the highest possible master who can help them to reconnect with their original self. Oh, Your Majesty, King of Flow, this is all the power of God and the grace of God. I'm extremely grateful, humbly thankful to God's almighty grace, blessing, protection, and all aspects of love, all aspects of help from His love. Anyone could have this kind of power if only they would come to a real master. The more powerful the master, the better, of course. Each master also reaches a certain level of spiritual attainment, and it depends also on their vow they can bestow upon the chelas, a different kind of blessing and upliftment. It's a pity that the human beings in this world are too busy to even think about going to find a master like that. But thank you, Your Majesty, for reminding them in this gentle and gracious way. Bless you, sir. May your holy speech awaken as many as possible the humans on this planet so that they will find the way to reach, know the guidance of a truly enlightened master to help them, to show them the way to go home, the true home. Any help from any Buddhas, any saints and sages is truly, truly appreciated. And we appreciate you that you came all this way to give us some precious advice. I'm sure some of the humans, if they hear your teaching, your advice like this, they would be somehow awakened. And then think about the ephemeral nature of this world and quickly, hurriedly find a guide to bring them back home. Thank you so much, sir. And we hope that people will listen to you carefully, respectfully, convincingly, so that they will go find the inner heavenly melody and light to reach home fast, away from any disturbance and suffering and pain. And we will have peace, at least in this world. I have tried many ways to bring peace, but it's just so slow, just almost like 1 inch at a time. And the thing is, two countries attain peace and other places, other countries begin another war again. It's just because, as told by the Trinity, that the old method to make peace had lost some 17% of its efficiency. So I've tried another method as well, but the result is so slow for my patience. Oh, with all the Buddhas coming into our world, up to now and more in the future, their blessing will help us to achieve peace more rapidly, because war affects everything on this planet because of the killing karma of the animal people that wreak war on this planet. And then the killing of the unborn and the born and the killing of each other, all kinds of murderous energy that they are pouring into this world makes this planet become like a half hell. So I just hope that we can do what's possible to erase all the bloody dirt of this planet, to help beings to be awakened and stop hurting each other, then peace will come right away. And this world will be able to regain its strength. Water will flow plentifully again. Forests and fields will be lush again with all nourishment necessary for all beings. Right now, it is the opposite that we can see in this pitiful world, on this pitiful planet. I'm sorry that you have come here from far away, but we cannot offer a beautiful, graceful, peaceful atmosphere in the completion to greet you. I truly, humbly, and painfully apologize to you. Oh, no, no, no. Please, King of Kings of Kings of Kings, do not feel worried about us. We are also feeling sorry for your planet, for the planet that you have to try to repair and rescue. It's not you who has to apologize. We came for you, because of you, and try to help in whatever invisible way that we can. Not to blame you. We know the planet is in trouble. We know the vicious controller of the human beings and all beings on this planet. It's not your fault. It's not even your people's fault. We feel sorry, and we help with what we can. Yes, thank you, sir. Thank you so much. Thank you. We would really like to share some burden with you in helping the beings in this world. We brought our blessing to your people, and we brought a gift to them. Oh, thank you, sir. Thank you, sir. You are so kind, so generous. Please tell them what gift you have brought. Oh, yes, it is the gift of freedom. If any being on this planet who has not found the true master, but has already yearned to be free and is already starting the compassionate diet, or has been adhering to the compassionate diet lifestyle of vegan and calls on my name or my planet's name, hoping to be free, or even to be born in our plane of spiritual existence, then we will help them. We will lift them up. We will take their hands and free them. So that is the gift that we have brought for beings on this planet. Even the animal people can also benefit from this. Even the sinners can also be free, be blessed by this vow of our practice. Oh, thank you, sir. Thank you, thank you. Definitely, definitely, whoever heard you today through our spiritual television broadcast, they will definitely try this, yes. Because not every one of them would like to believe me or trust me or follow me. So if they could have your help like that, I am eternally grateful, sir. In the name of God, we are very, very happy to hear of this. Your gift for the people of this world. May God forever bestow bliss, anything you want, even you might not want anything. May God bless you forever, sir. And your people, we wish your people the best under your guidance and grace. We thank God that you exist. We thank God for your people who have such luck, and for anyone who is lucky enough to follow you, either here to be free of the negative blood or to be reborn in your land with such incredible freedom that no one can imagine. Thank you, sir. Thank you, sir. Thank you, our Lord God, for being merciful, for bringing you here to give us blessing in such a wonderful method. Thank you, sir. Thank you, sir. Is there anything more you can teach the people of this war, sir? Oh, well, you taught them all already. It's just a question of whether or not they practice what you teach, even just to be happy on this planet. You also teach them the method, the five precepts, as passed down from the ancient Buddhas. And you also teach them the way to go home through the Guan Yin meditation method, which is the method of connecting with the inner original source of heavenly sound and heavenly light inside. So we just came to visit, and we pray that the people listen to your teachings and benefit from your tremendous divine power, which can help them limitlessly. So we just wish you well in your mission and your endeavor. We wish all your people in this world to have enough fortune and merit to follow you. Oh, thank you, sir. Thank you, Your Majesty, King Divine, the Buddha of love, compassion, and generosity, who even doesn't mind taking up on your shoulders anyone from this planet who calls on you. We thank you so much, sir. Again, again, and again, for their sake. We wish you all the best, and your people also all the best. We thank you and your retinue for coming to us, enlightening us, and blessing us, and even accepting any of us if they come. Thank you. Thank you, Lord, mighty God, utmost powerful, for letting this meeting take place. Thank you, sir. May all be done according to your will and with the blessing of His Majesty King Divine from the land floor. Amen. The King of Floor bids us farewell until next time, if there is a next time, and they have prepared to stay for some more days, 9 more days, you know, like flying around the world to give some more blessings in different places. And then they will return to their glorious Buddha land of flow. We thank them. We thank them immensely. Please, people out there, please go find the master, the real master, not the charlatan like Zhang Dam, who only imitates my outer actions, some of them, and does not have any power. But worst of all, he inherited the power of the devil. He can harm you. All the things he teaches and uses have no power embedded in them. And he can also harm you because he breathes out, he speaks out with devilish power embedded in him. So please avoid him. Please avoid Tang Tam. And he has many names like Urumachi or whatever not. We have talked about this before. But for your sake, please avoid him. You don't have to follow me, but don't follow Tang Tam. He faked my good name. He stole many things from me, my jewelry design and every other thing possible to cheat people, to molest, abuse people and even children, and doing all kinds of despicable things that would be too filthy to mention. To delude people and bring them to hell, to the King of Devil, because the King of Devil gives him this power to go out and seduce people.
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9: The following information is provided from Trần Tâm's victims about how Trần Tâm makes money. Soliciting charitable donations, Trần Tâm calls for donations from his followers in Âu Lạc or Vietnam, claiming they are for charitable purposes. Selling Trần Tâm's statues. Statues of Trần Tâm are made in Âu Lạc or Vietnam at a cost of around 100,000 VND or around $4 US, but are sold by him for tens of millions to over 100 million VND or around $3,939 US. Earnings from vegetarian restaurants. Several restaurants serve as income sources for Trần Tâm. The profits are sent to him. Also, these venues occasionally host initiation ceremonies for a small group of people. Fees for ordination. Anyone wishing to ordain must pay a fee. They are required to attend 7 retreats with him within a year to qualify. Upon registering for ordination, they must pay 7 million VND or around $276 US. When Trần Tâm personally cooks food and sells it, prices increase dramatically from tens of thousands or 100,000 VND to several million VND per dish. Additionally, one abused victim shared that Trần Tâm lives a very extravagant lifestyle. For example, Trần Tâm provides Lexus cars for his ordained followers, while he himself drives a Hummer. His clothing is all designer, and he buys expensive watches without even checking the price. He owns a collection of luxury watches stored in a dedicated wardrobe,
10: etc.
2: Otherwise, the king of devil will also destroy him if he doesn't obey. So please avoid, and avoid any other fake master, because they only want fame and money, or and hide any other ulterior motives. That is so obvious. May God bless you, protect you, not to ever even hear his name, so you can keep safe from demonic forces and keep safe from being clutched into their environment, into their establishment, and then harm you, making you a slave, doing bad things for them, and earning bad karma forever. You will never, ever be able to escape hell. I don't really want to say his name here, as it feels too poisonous, and as if it were free advertising for him. But it just happened. I have to tell you to protect you. I would feel irresponsible not to tell you. Please go find any good master. I'm not telling this so that you can come follow me. No, don't eat. I could bless you also already with the most powerful daily prayer and with my teachings on air. But if you fall into the hands of Trần Tâm or any similar people who just want money and fame, then I'm helpless. I can't help you because you have your free choice. May God protect you. Amen. Thank you, our Lord. Thank you, sir. Thank you, Sire. Please protect the innocent and lead them to the best possible master for them so that they can go back home to you and even become free in this life. I forgive all the fake masters using my name to earn fortune and fame, and I have helped to rescue them many times. But they keep doing it again and again.
11: 挚爱的转轮圣王青海无上师圣安，我曾经两次在灵界跟随师父去营救堕落在蛊虫地狱里的假名师，过程惊心动魄，危机四伏。在营救之前，我原本并不晓得有假名师存在。从灵界任务知道此事回来后，跟一位在台湾福尔摩沙的优乐越南师姐打听是否有假名师，她告诉我 有一位模仿青海无上师苏马名号的假名师 Ruma。 我上 YouTube 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
2: So please do something to protect the innocent people, because if they have more innocent people in their clutch, there will be more darkness in our world, more war, more conflicts between neighbors, more destroying or ruining any bridge that connects two neighboring countries and many other countries together. If one bridge is broken, many are also in trouble. I cannot continue to repair one bridge after another because, you know, I have so many things to do. The positive power beings who are doing your will and helping others are also too busy these days because the negative force is fighting so hard to keep their control of the souls on this planet. We are trying our best, sir, but please give us some more power, some more grace, so that we can accomplish the mission that you entrusted to us. Amen. And thank you indefinitely, sir. Thank you forever, sir. May you be well as well, sir, and not suffer seeing your children go astray and in pain. May you be well, sir. Again, again and again, we pray for you also. Thank you, our Lord, for everything.
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10: Asian Development Bank, or ADB, helps communities in Thailand rebuild after severe flooding. The ADB has provided a $2 million emergency grant to assist flood-affected regions of southern Thailand. The funding will be used to restore damaged public health infrastructure and provide designated financial relief to displaced residents. Implemented through Thailand's Ministry of Finance, the initiative focuses on rebuilding homes, schools, and community facilities while ensuring sustainable recovery for vulnerable families. For Thailand, continued international support is expected to strengthen climate resilience and disaster preparedness. This timely assistance reflects regional solidarity and commitment to helping Thailand recover from recent severe floods. Our appreciation, Asian Development Bank, for your generous contribution. May the sincere people of Thailand find renewed hope and strength in the care and shelter of heaven.
12: United States study reviews climate impacts on waterborne disease pathogens. Researchers recently published an article in the Nature Reviews Microbiology Journal describing how climate change will affect various types of waterborne diseases. The scientists note that a warming climate generally favors the spread of bacterial organisms. However, several viruses such as rotavirus, adenovirus, and norovirus multiply more easily in drier, cooler environments. The experts also state that flooding is usually associated with increased disease due to pathogens mixing with drinking supplies, but droughts can also increase the risk as people have less access to safe water. Advice for the future included investing in infrastructure, strengthening disease surveillance for specific pathogens, and increasing vaccination programs. Thank you, all researchers involved, for this report. In the grace of the divine, may we be protected from the diseases and ensure safe hygiene and clean water practices.
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2: 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We thank, love, and praise them, who are the representatives of God, for our spiritual elevation.

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1: Hello, beautiful friends. I'm Rana, a vegan ophthalmologist from the Rusty Spotted Cat Kingdom. Join me to hold a clear vision for a peaceful world arriving soon. I have an eye care tip for us. A burning or gritty sensation in the eyes is a common sign of dry eye, a condition that is especially prevalent in older adults. It can become more noticeable in dry climates. Extended screen time can contribute because people blink less when using digital devices. Staying well hydrated and taking regular breaks from screens can help reduce symptoms. When dryness occurs, gently closing your eyes for a few minutes may provide relief by allowing the eye surface to rehydrate. Warm compresses and gentle eyelid cleansing or lid scrubs may also help soothe the eyes. Over-the-counter artificial tears are another common option. Preservative-free formulas are recommended, as preservatives in some eye drops can further irritate sensitive eyes. Use these drops as needed or regularly if recommended for ongoing relief. If symptoms don't resolve, consult an eye care professional so they can evaluate for underlying causes and, if necessary, recommend prescription eye drops or oral medications. Thank you for tuning in, and love you for being veg and going green to save the planet. For all humans and us all co-inhabitants alike. Now, the weather around our beautiful globe.

0: German engineering team achieves milestone in green hydrogen production. Engineers at the Fraunhofer Institute for Solar Energy Systems, ICE, recently set a new world record in solar to hydrogen conversion. In their article published in the journal Communications Engineering, the team combined concentrating photovoltaic cells with an electrolyzer in a single unit. The photovoltaic cells generate enough voltage to directly power the electrolysis cells, splitting water into hydrogen and oxygen without the energy losses that occur in conventional systems. Tested over 13 summer days in Freiburg, Germany, the compact system converted 31.3% of incoming solar energy into hydrogen's chemical energy while maintaining stable operation. The team is now seeking investors for their spin-off ClearSun Energy to scale the technology. Way to go, engineers at the Fraunhofer Institute for Solar Energy Systems, on your notable advancement in green hydrogen production. May the advanced technology help facilitate clean energy generation in the Almighty's wisdom.
1: Ireland rally against abortion, attended by thousands. On July 4, 2026, a rally against abortion in Northern Ireland attracted thousands of people who sought to protect life and freedom of speech. The event was organized by the Life Institute and Precious Life, and it was attended by people from different backgrounds and faiths. The peaceful occasion was also in response to recently proposed Belfast City Council bylaws designed to restrict protests and street preaching in public. Many thanks, protesters in Northern Ireland, for alerting the public and government of the need to protect unborn children and maintain freedom of speech. In the Supreme Divinity's blessings, may your rally achieve its goals and lead to restrictions on abortion and the continued ability to speak freely.
0: Canadian youngster develops app for reporting wildlife people sightings. 8-year-old Vuhan Sayaran of Markham, Ontario, Canada, has created an app to help communities coexist safely with wildlife folk by enabling residents to report wildlife individual sightings. After seeing news reports of coyote folk encounters, Vuhan realized, "We're building houses in their space, which creates conflicts when the animals then come into our space." To safeguard both wildlife citizens and community members, Vuhan, with his parents' help, used Claude Artificial Intelligence, or AI software, to turn his ideas into prompts, then used the AI-powered coding platform Lovable to create the app Urban Wild Watch. The app, accessible online and usable worldwide, maps a 500-metre radius around reported wildlife person sightings rather than the exact location to deter people from approaching the animal residence, thus helping protect both wildlife individuals and humans. Kudos Vuhan Sayaran for helping safeguard people and wild animal friends. May all beings live together safely, peacefully, and harmoniously in God's splendor.
1: Vegan, medicine for our wounded world.
0: Coming up, Singapore Vegan Bakery expands into Japan through Tokyo-based partnership. We'll now learn about the benefits of holy basil, also known as tulsi, an aromatic perennial herb widely cultivated across the Indian subcontinent and traditionally used in herbal teas and Ayurvedic medicine. Supreme Master Television will return in just a moment with more splendid news.

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0: One big screen of Supreme Master TV with a thin line of 119,200 screens of Max around it, along with additional smaller screens. The most powerful daily prayer can be viewed similarly, with even more Max screens surrounding it. Combo. 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
5: Welcome back to Noteworthy News, conducive news for a thriving world. Vegan Bakery in Singapore expands to Japan. Singapore-based vegan bakery, Roa, is entering the Japanese market through a partnership with Tomisawa Shoten, a Tokyo company that will sell Roa's products in approximately 100 stores. Founded in 2019 by Jane Tan, Roa began when she created baked goods for her goddaughter that were free from dairy, eggs, nuts, soy, and gluten. Today, Roa offers vegan cakes, cookies, cupcakes, and snacks throughout Singapore, on Scoot airline flights, in Lulu hypermarket locations in Saudi Arabia, and in Australia through IGA Tucker Fresh and online. Prioritizing flavor with allergen friendliness as an added benefit, Roa appeals to customers with allergies and those seeking tasty treats alike. The Japan expansion reflects growing demand in Asia and the Pacific for delicious allergen-friendly and sustainable vegan baked goods. Bravo, Roa, for your rapid market growth. In the most highest tender care, may delicious vegan baked goods reach even more people across Japan and beyond.
6: Coordinated Kenya Rescue gives injured elephant person second chance. A recent joint wildlife rescue effort in Kenya helped a wounded elephant citizen survive after veterinarians treated his foot infection in the field. The operation began when the Sheldrick Wildlife Trust's aerial team spotted the elephant individual limping and called in its mobile veterinary unit, working alongside the Kenya Wildlife Service. After the elephant person was sedated, vets examined his swollen foot, drained the infection, and cleaned the wound. Although the cause of the injury remains unknown, the treatment quickly eased the elephant person's pain. Conservationists later confirmed that the elephant resident had recovered, reflecting the rapid

0: teamwork that protects Kenya's wildlife people. The Trust says similar missions take place across the country every day, helping injured wild animal people recover and return to their normal lives. Our heartfelt thanks, conservationists, rescue teams, and all involved for your life-saving actions. May all animal friends remain safe and healthy, in the goodwill of the Providence.
1: Let's enjoy some relaxing vibrations on the laughter couch with a joke of the day entitled Desk Upgrade.
2: Kevin was bragging to his best friend, Azai.
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5: And now, we have a heartline in Mandarin Chinese with multiple language subtitles from Zhehua in China.
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5: Exuberant Zhehua, we are in awe of all our beloved master has endured and achieved over innumerable lifetimes of divine incarnations. May the strength and wisdom of the saints and sages of the past, present, and future hearten the Chinese people. Supreme Master TV Team.
7: P.S. Master has this warm reply. Loyal Zhehua, thank you for your kind words and love. So happy that God's disciples do not need to go to such drastic measures as Master Dasu Huike to receive Guan Yin initiation in this time. Please share Supreme Master Tiffy with those in your community to inspire them to undertake the spiritual journey to discover the love of the Most High, their true selves, and the higher realms that await them beyond. Celestial dragons come from these realms and are heavenly protectors sent from the positive force to assist the great masters like Master Bodhidharma, who can speak only truth. May you and mighty China always remember the Supreme Being and stand in peace, save in His almighty power. Love you forever.
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March 2023. For the first time in 12 years, the President of the Republic of Korea, His Excellency Yoon Suk-yeol, visits Japan's Prime Minister, His Excellency Fumio Kishida, to continue increasing cooperation and understanding between their countries.

0: By creating peace, we all can make a loving, serene and prosperous world.
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2: 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May heaven bless your noble endeavors and protect you always, especially while on challenging duty.
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5: U.S. President Trump's administration launched Operation Economic Outcast on August 24th, a sweeping sanctions campaign aimed at cutting Iran off from remaining sources of revenue and international financial access. The new measures target sectors including digital assets, technology, gold, aviation, and shipping, while threatening secondary sanctions and loss of access to the U.S. dollar system for foreign entities that continue prohibited business with Iran. Treasury Secretary Scott Bessent said the goal is to force Iran to choose between deeper economic isolation and returning to negotiations.
3: Iraq has proposed creating a joint security council between Iran and Saudi Arabia, saying a crisis of trust is at the heart of tensions between the two regional powers.
5: Egypt and Iran are discussing ways to revive diplomacy between Iran and the U.S. and reduce regional tensions, including restarting implementation of the U.S.-Iran memorandum and Oman-mediated negotiations. Egyptian Foreign Minister Badr Abdulati also stressed protecting Gulf security and international shipping routes, particularly the Strait of Hormuz.
3: Iran-linked hackers have been blamed for a cyber attack that forced a small British power plant to shut down for 4 days last month, though the UK government said the wider energy system was never at risk.
5: Houthi rebels attacked a Saudi oil tanker in the Red Sea off the port city of Yanbu, Saudi Arabia, on August 24th, according to reports. The United Kingdom Maritime Trade Operation said the tanker was struck by a projectile and caught fire, but all crew members were reported safe and unharmed.
6: Japan, Latvia, Liechtenstein.
3: More than 50 UN or United Nations member states called on Russia on August 24th to agree to a full, immediate and unconditional ceasefire in Ukraine or Ukraine and resume negotiations toward a lasting peace. The countries reaffirmed support for Ukraine or Ukraine's internationally recognized borders and cited mounting civilian casualties, attacks on ports and shipping, and wider security risks in Europe. The statement was backed by all EU or European Union member states, as well as countries including Canada, Australia, Japan, South Korea, and New Zealand.
5: Ukrainian or Iranian President Volodymyr Zelensky says the most realistic window for a negotiated end to the war is from late 2026 through summer 2027, though major disagreements remain over Donbas, Ukraine or Ukraine. He said one option under discussion with the U.S. and Europe involves reciprocal troop withdrawals and a buffer free economic zone, while Ukraine or Ukraine is also open to a mutual halt on strikes against energy and agricultural infrastructure.
7: Vladimir has now asked that we share our storm shadow technology.
3: European leaders joined Ukrainian or Ukrainian President Volodymyr Zelensky in Kiev, Ukraine or Ukraine, on August 24th for the 35th anniversary of Ukraine or Ukraine's independence, pledging additional military and financial support as Russia's invasion continues. UK Prime Minister Andy Burnham announced that Britain will allow defence company MBDA to share classified information on British components of the Scalp long-range missile, paving the way for France and Ukraine, or Ukraine, to pursue production of the weapon in Ukraine, or Ukraine. The move is intended to strengthen Ukraine, or Ukraine's ability to strike distant targets and reduce its dependence on limited foreign missile supplies.
5: The Democratic Republic of the Congo, or DRC, government and the AFC M23 Rebel Alliance have agreed on a roadmap to advance the Doha peace process after 5 days of talks in Switzerland. The plan sets timelines for further negotiations, strengthening strengthens mechanisms to verify ceasefire violations and includes a first verification mission in Minembwe, DRC, on August 24th. Both sides reaffirmed their commitment to implementing the Doha framework for a comprehensive peace agreement.
3: The U.S. State Department removed Syria from its list of state sponsors of terrorism on August 24th. Secretary of State Marco Rubio said the move is intended to give the Syrian people a path toward greater economic and diplomatic normalization.
5: Oil prices fell more than 3% to a one-week low on August 25th as traders viewed the latest U.S. sanctions on Iran as less threatening to global supplies than renewed military escalation. Brent crude fell to about $89 a barrel and U.S. crude to about $82.
3: A Penn State U.S. study found that adults 65 and older improved several measures of mobility after doing just 4 minutes of strength training a day for 12 weeks. The routine included push-ups, chair stands, arm rows, and stair stepping, and participants improved chair stand performance, one-leg balance, and sit-to-stand speed, measures linked to fall risk, independence, and the likelihood of needing assisted care later in life. Participants completed the routine on 81% of study days, suggesting very short workouts may be easier for older adults to maintain consistently.
5: Doctors in Taiwan or Formosa warn that poor contact lens care can cause serious eye damage. One woman develops more than 100 corneal scratches after using 3D decorated fingernails to remove broken lens fragments, while a student nearly loses vision after wearing lenses continuously for a week. Doctors advise proper cleaning, regular replacement, limiting wear, and removing lenses before sleep.
3: Health officials warn that damp living environments can worsen asthma and trigger respiratory and allergic symptoms, including prolonged coughing, wheezing, and allergic rhinitis. Excess moisture also promotes mold and dust mites, which can cause skin and eye irritation, and in immunocompromised people, possible fungal infections. Children and people with chronic lung conditions face greater risks.
5: Refrigerated food can become unsafe during power outages lasting more than 4 hours. Keep refrigerated doors closed and discard perishables that have been above 4 degrees Celsius for 2 hours or more. Never rely on smell or appearance to assess safety, and discard food that contacts flood water.
3: A rare tornado struck the village of Pomas in southwestern France late on August 24th, injuring 39 people, including two critically, and damaging around 300 homes. The entire village was evacuated while authorities assessed whether buildings were safe, and about 1,400 households remained without electricity the next morning. Officials described the tornado as an exceptional event, as tornadoes in France are relatively uncommon and usually mild.
5: Torrential rain from Typhoon Mara floods China's Guangxi region on August 23rd, prompting authorities to relocate 54,000 people, including 8,087, to emergency shelters. Floodwaters submerged roads and buildings in Chuangzhou as rescuers used boats. Water levels at 15 rivers exceed warning thresholds.
3: Heavy rain triggers floods, landslides, and evacuations across Taiwan or Formosa on August 24th. Authorities evacuate 4,263 people nationwide, 2,649 in Kaohsiung, 765 in Pingtung County, 567 in Tainan, plus nearly 300 in Hualien, Taitung, and Chiayi counties. One person dies in Tainan, four remain missing, and 155 are injured nationwide.
5: Lightning kills a 31-year-old mother and her 2-year-old daughter in Margate, Florida, U.S., during severe thunderstorms on August 23rd. First responders performed CPR, or cardiopulmonary resuscitation, before both are pronounced dead at separate hospitals. Officials urge people to seek sturdy shelter during storms.
3: Residents in Teddington, southwest London, UK, are trying to save a nearly dried-up pond at Langdon Park that is home to a large population of newt folk, including countless newt folk larvae trapped in the remaining mud. Locals are bringing bottles and watering cans to keep the deepest areas moist, and more than 100 people have responded to a community appeal offering to help.
8: 30 million. We've crunched the numbers, and we estimate that a record-breaking 30 million people tried vegan in Veganuary 2026.
5: Record participation in Veganuary 2026 drives long-term dietary shifts, with nearly one-third of non-vegan participants surveyed planning to permanently maintain a vegan lifestyle, largely motivated by animal people welfare.
3: The global plant-based protein supplements market is projected to reach $1.8 billion by 2033, driven by rising demand for convenient nutrition, health-conscious diets, and technical advances in flavor and digestibility.
9: One, two, three, let's go!
5: Restaurant chain Greener expands its Indian footprint by opening its 12th location in Mumbai's Gurgaon, offering globally inspired vegan and vegetarian cuisine, specialty coffee, and community wellness events.
3: Teddy, a dog person, disappeared during a hike with his caregiver on Helvellyn, England, UK's third highest peak, and survives after becoming stranded in a steep ravine. He was missing for nearly 3 weeks. Volunteers locate him after hearing barking, and the Keswick Mountain Rescue Team spends about 3.5 hours rescuing him. Teddy, weakened but uninjured, reunites with his human family member.
5: 11 dog people rescued from the dog person meat trade are brought to safety in Kabwe, Zambia, after police stop a truck carrying them. LAWS, or Lusaka Animal Welfare Society, and partner organizations provide veterinary care, food, vaccinations, and rehabilitation, while LAWS appeals for donations to support the rescued animal folk.
3: A Kerala, India temple welcomed an 800-kilogram robotic elephant named Gurupuram Arjunan on August 25th. Donated by PETA, or People for the Ethical Treatment of Animals India, and actor Richa Chadha, vegan, the wheeled model carries up to 4 people and mimics an elephant's movements, promoting animal people welfare and reducing the use of live elephant folk during religious festivities.
5: Insightful quote of the day. Compassion for animals is intimately associated with goodness of character, and it may be confidently asserted that he who is cruel to animals cannot be a good man. Arthur Schopenhauer, German philosopher and writer.
3: Previously, in this multi-part series on Aaron Golding's near-death experience, at age 8, Aaron became dangerously ill with what he understood to be pneumonia. Extremely weak and drifting in and out of consciousness, he found himself traveling through a brilliant light into a strange, shimmering realm where he encountered a divine being he calls the Mother of Creation. Although Aaron felt completely at home there, the Mother told him it wasn't his time and sent him back. In later years, Aaron says he returned to that same mysterious realm with greater awareness and control. He also says he never made it beyond the entrance of what he describes as a celestial city. Despite being sent back, Aaron says the realm felt so much like home that he wanted to stay.
10: I didn't want to come back. I wanted to stay, which is weird. I mean, you think about it. I mean, being a young child or even later in life when I've gone there and had children of my own here, that wasn't even... The feeling that you have there is it's like it's you are home. The things of the earth, you're like, forget it. Most people would think that's, you know, like kind of odd. You know, a lot of people grieve when they lose someone, but I felt like this was a celebration. Like, I'm home. It's like, why can't I go? Why? I don't understand. What did I do wrong? Am I really that bad? That's how my mind played with it when I was younger. But it was neat, though, because it was like 8 years old. So from that point on, I always felt like I had like a guardian angel, or I had a belief in a higher power at a very young age. And like I said, I was raised Christian, but I'm not sure it was real. We didn't really practice anything. I didn't understand it. I didn't fully understand it until I was 8. That there was an actual, you know, creator of everything, and that they were watching me, that I was never alone. That's kind of like that feeling I had. I was never alone. I could make it through anything because they didn't want me back there, basically. So I felt invincible at that point.
3: That belief followed him decades later into a season of family conflict and legal battles over his late grandparents' estate, which finally pushed him to his knees in prayer.
10: I was being lied to, and I didn't feel like my mom was on the right side of that either, because I couldn't get any straight answers from a lot of people after so many things have just surrounded me. Like, I felt like the adversary was just all around me. I earnestly hit my knees to pray, and I was like, God, I need truth. Where is the truth? Where's the light at the end of this tunnel, you know? And literally 5 minutes later, I had missionaries knocking at my door. And I said, okay, God, I'm listening. I'm listening. Go ahead. And then from then on, yeah, I was baptized and changed my life around completely.
3: Aaron says his conversion gave new meaning to the spiritual search he had been on for decades.
10: All things brought together through God are good, as Romans 8:2-8. I wouldn't have said that, you know, 20 years ago, because I was researching everything. I mean, at one point I was agnostic or atheist or Buddhist, or, you know, I've been everywhere, down every rabbit hole. But in the end, it comes back to the one true God.
3: As a recent convert to the Church of Jesus Christ of Latter-day Saints, Aaron says he had been studying its scriptures and found passages he believed reflected what he had experienced years earlier.
10: And I found it. I'm positive I found it, because what I've read in scriptures in this book is basically what I just talked about, written hundreds of years ago in their best ability, that they could write it back then, that I couldn't even do today. So I appreciate it so much more.
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12: So today we have the great honor and privilege to meet His Majesty the King Buddha Po from the plain of Wei Po, P-O. The land's name is Wei, W-E. 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It's a paradise. Well, people never experience pain, suffering, or discomfort of any kind due to weather, heat, cold, or disastrous events like an earthquake or stormy weather or thunder and heavy rain or flooding, overflowing the riverbank or the street like that. Oh yes, so we really wish this land would become like that. But it was like that. It was almost like that. Until the souls from higher dimension came down and began eating a substance that grew on earth.
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3: Also, be sure to follow us on our socials, YouTube, Facebook, Getter, Instagram, LinkedIn, Nico Nico, Pinterest, Reddit, Substack, Telegram, Threads, TikTok, Truth Social, Tumblr, VK, and X, previously known as Twitter, in multiple languages by searching Supreme Master TV.
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5: 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Saves many innocents.

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Saves many, any, whatever you name it, you know.

0: Supreme Master Qinghai Vegan graciously visited Rome on May 22, 1999, during her European lecture tour. Before an audience of sincere spiritual seekers from many nationalities, Master lovingly shared profound spiritual wisdom on realizing our divine nature through a direct inner experience. In this inspiring discourse, Master reminds us that God is not distant from us, but our very essence, waiting to be rediscovered through initiation into and sincere practice of the Kuan Yin method of meditation.
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2: 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We follow the teaching of all the saints and sages. We thank, love, and praise them who are the representatives of God for our spiritual elevation.

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In this episode, Master kindly explains that through initiation, we can learn to see God again.

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3: Inspiring viewers, thank you for joining us today for Words of Wisdom. Coming up next is Living Life on the Middle Path, Part 1 of 10, on Between Master and Disciples, in English and Chinese, with subtitles in many languages. 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
3: Also, be sure to follow us on our socials, YouTube, Facebook, Getter, Instagram, LinkedIn, Nico, Pinterest, Reddit, Substack, Telegram, Threads, TikTok, Truth Social, Tumblr, VK, and X, previously known as Twitter, in multiple languages by searching Supreme Master TV.
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5: We humbly worship, praise, thank, obey, and love God Almighty, the Most High, the Greatest, for world vegan, world peace, and our soul.

0: in Brilliant, Georgia, if a friend invites you to have lunch at a vegan restaurant, you can say 가기 아베듯, meaning good, let's go, in Georgian, the official language of this stunning country. Devoted viewers, welcome to our show. My name is Lasha. The hospitable Georgians are delighted to have a friend like you who upholds righteousness, serves others unselfishly, and illumines the world with unconditional love. May God bless you with a prosperous, peaceful life. The country of Georgia is situated on the coast of the Black Sea in a region known as the Caucasus, where Europe meets Asia. Georgia's 12 different climate zones give it one of the most ecologically diverse biospheres in the world. Its more than 70 protected nature areas help preserve these precious ecosystems, which include ancient forests, rivers, lakes, and mineral springs. As a country with some 12,000 historic and cultural monuments, Georgia abounds in treasures of tradition. In the capital city of Tbilisi, established structures like the Holy Trinity Cathedral and the National Opera and Ballet Theater are complemented by modern contributions like the Peace Bridge and the Reich Park Music Theater and Exhibition Hall. Other Georgian traditions include dance, performed by professional troupes like the Georgian National Ballet and Erisioni. Renowned dances include Samaya, a tribute to the nation's legendary Queen Tamar, and Katuli, a symbolic wedding dance. Another distinctive tradition is Georgian polyphonic choral singing, which has been inscribed in the UNESCO Intangible Cultural Heritage of Humanity list. Georgians are known to be warm-hearted and welcoming to visitors. One of their favorite motto is, "Every guest is a gift from God." It was blissful spending time with you in picturesque Georgia, honest viewers. May you forever rejoice in heaven's eternal love. Supreme Master Jinghai, vegan, is a world-renowned spiritual teacher, humanitarian, and artist. She has been invited to lecture on the Kuan Yin method of meditation throughout the world. We now invite you to view Walk the Way of Love, an introduction to Supreme Master Jinghai.
1: We'll search high and low for a little love, for a little love to bestow on all beings in all corners of existence. Supreme Master Jinghai, vegan.
0: Supreme Master Jinghai, as she has affectionately become known, lives a message that walks the way of love. A renowned humanitarian, artist, and spiritual visionary, her love and assistance has extended beyond all cultural and racial boundaries to people around the world. The needy and homeless, institutions of medical research, war veterans, the disadvantaged, the physically and mentally handicapped, refugees, and victims of natural disasters, etc. We witness countless reminders of the compassion, the trademark of this caring lady, and the international foundation that has grown out of her loving example.
2: Whatever we can share, begin with sharing. And then we will feel a subtle change in ourselves. More love will be pouring into our consciousness. And we will be aware of something. And that is a beginning.

0: We are here to learn to grow as well as to learn to use our power, our limitless power of love and creativity in order to make a better world wherever we happen to be incarnated.
1: Don't worry, I pray for you, okay, honey?
2: Not only are human beings the blessed beneficiaries of her kindness, animal people from different species are also the recipients of her boundless benevolence.
3: You okay, boy?
4: You okay?
3: Yeah, come on, baby.
1: Hey, look at you. Oh, quack, you happy? Quack.
0: Hello, you grow so big now, you. Bon appetito. I love you. Good appetite. This is one of the reasons why we should be vegan. Love for all beings. Extending love.
2: Supreme Master Chinh Hai, vegan, was born in Central Âu Lạc, or Vietnam. During her early years, she was often found helping hospital patients, the needy, as well as injured animal people in whichever way she could. As a young adult, she moved to Europe to study and continued there as a translator for the Red Cross. She soon discovered that pain and suffering exist in all corners of the globe, and her search for the remedy to this became the foremost goal in her life. She was happily married at the time to a German doctor, and although it was an extremely difficult decision for both of them, her husband agreed to a separation. She then embarked on what became a 2-year-plus journey in search for spiritual understanding. Finally, in the deepest reaches of the Himalayas in India, she found an enlightened master who imparted to her the Quan Yin method, a meditation method on the inner heavenly light and sound. After a period of practice, she became fully enlightened. Soon after her return from the Himalayas, at the earnest request of those around her, Supreme Master Chinh Hai shared the Quan Yin method with others, encouraging them to look within to find their own greatness. Through the Quan Yin method of meditation, they also attained greater fulfillment, happiness, and peace. Before long, invitations arrived from the United States, etc.
0: I saw that I was everywhere and in every creature.
2: Europe.
0: To see God is very, very simple.
2: Asia.
1: All religions tell you be a good person here and find heaven while you can.
2: Australia.
5: We are the sons and daughters of God. We are ourselves, the Supreme Master.
2: Africa.
6: I will show you how to get direct teaching.
2: In South America.
0: And keep the commandments and try to lead a more vegan life.
2: As well as from important organizations for Supreme Master Chinh Hai to give lectures.
0: The peace and love that we most often talk about and seek, we have within ourselves.
1: You must look inside and find your own treasure and find the real lasting happiness.
7: The future is in our hands. So you make it beautiful or you make it worse, it's up to you.
2: Supreme Master Chinh Hai has realized many spontaneous talents that she expresses through artistic paintings and creations, music and poetry, and aesthetic jewelry and clothing designs, expressing the inner and outer beauty. The income generated from her artistic creations has enabled Supreme Master Chinh Hai to create an independent source of funding for humanitarian activities in support of her noble mission of assisting God's children in their time of need. Although she does not seek acknowledgement of any kind, Supreme Master Chinh Hai has been given awards worldwide by government officials and private organizations on numerous occasions. They include the World Peace Award, the World Spiritual Leadership Award, the Award for Promotion of Human Rights, the World Citizen Humanitarian Award, the Award for Outstanding Public Service to Mankind, the 2006 Grussy Peace Prize, the Los Angeles Music Week Certificate of Commendation, and First Place Silver for the 27th Annual Telly Awards 2006. In addition, October 25th and February 22nd have been proclaimed as the Supreme Master Qinghai Day in the United States.
8: Master Qinghai, she also brings love around the world where there is hate. She brings hope where there is despair. And she brings understanding where there is misunderstanding. She is the light of a great person, an angel of mercy for all of us.
9: Agradecer a la Suprema Maestra su liderazgo, agradecerle su optimismo, agradecerle ese don de gente que tiene que la hace tan única y tan especial.
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2: Supreme Master Qinghai is one of the truly dedicated people of this era, helping others find and create a beautiful vision of our future. Many great people in history have had a dream, and in her own words, so does Supreme Master Qinghai.
1: I dream that all the world will become peaceful. I dream that everyone becomes a Buddha. I dream that all the killing will stop. I dream that all the children will walk in peace and harmony. I dream that all the nations will shake hands with each other, protect each other, and help each other. I dream that our beautiful planet will not be destroyed. It takes billions, billions, trillions of years to produce this planet. And it's so beautiful, so wonderful. I dream that it will continue, but in peace, beauty, and

We now invite you to watch this inspiring lecture titled Living Life on the Middle Path, Part 1 of 10, on Between Master and Disciples, given in English and Chinese with subtitles in many languages on March 4, 1993, in Surabaya, Indonesia,

Supreme Master Ching Hai's lectures are not a complete meditation instruction. 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

0: Feel good? Good. 觉得好吗？
1: 好。
0: 当然好嘛，有什么不好嘛？哈。What is that? What is there that's no good in life? Everything is so good, huh? Yeah. If we see it's no good, then it's no good. If we see it's good, then it's good. I'm happy to see you. 高兴看到你们啊，你们好，有没有高兴看到我？高兴啊，看到我很高兴啊。Okay, now, today we 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So please fix it.There are 3 languages here, and I'm in trouble. 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How many people speak English here? Please raise your hands, and I decide. English speaking. Please, who understands English? 1, 2, 3, 4. That's all. 5, 6, 7, 8, 9, 10. I thought it's forbidden to speak Chinese here except English. I thought all of you understand English. 我认为这里禁止讲中国话，因为你们都可以学英文和印尼文，他都不懂。懂中文当然懂。If you understand Chinese, please raise your hand. 懂中国话举手。Oh my God, I lose. 太烦了。I like to speak Chinese English, but here, I don't know why the Chinese are always with me. I cannot escape from them. You see? Okay.So please go behind in case you can have translation. Yeah? You can bring the chairs over there for the ladies. 啊，组织一下，没人替我组织哦。啊，那印心什么时候印的？
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0: 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All the people who want initiation, please go upstairs. 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
4: Yes. Could you tell me what's the age limit for initiation?
0: This you don't need to ask me. You can ask anyone.
4: Yeah, well, I have my father-in-law. He is interested to...
0: First day?
4: 70. 70.
0: Oh, 70. It depends. This you can ask at information.
5: Daily check.
0: Check?
4: Yes, they reject it because it's over.
5: They refuse
4: because it's 65.
0: Yeah, then maybe this is not special case.
4: So,
0: not special case.
4: Can he see you instead of give you like,
0: sure,
4: an exception?
0: Sure, he can come anytime, please. Bring him in.
4: No, he's out of town, but he should be here by tomorrow.
0: If tomorrow I'm here, he's welcome.
4: Okay, thank you.
0: Everybody is welcome to see me.
4: Yeah.
0: But the initiation and the meditation have some requirements.
4: Okay.
0: Just like you attend college or university or high school, you require something.
4: As long as physically it's okay, it should be okay.
5: Physically it's okay.
0: No, not always.
4: Not always.
0: There are many other considerations. Please contact the initiation responsible person, okay?
4: Yeah, but they refuse because of the
0: limits. They refuse, then it's refused.
4: I see. I thought you were the boss.
0: No. No, I treat everyone, every case equally.
4: okay.
0: Yeah. Yes,
4: okay,
0: yes.
4: Thank you.
0: Yes.Some people who have father and mother, they are initiated, but their mother also wants to be initiated, but their age is too high. Also, we feel sorry, but it's no good.
5: But he is quite sincere.
0: I know that. Everybody is sincere sometimes. Okay, now, I make no exception, yeah? Therefore, today some reporters interview me, yeah? They told me that some people claim that we want to snatch the followers from them. I don't know, Buddhist group or whatever group. This is what they said to me. I said, this is nonsense. It's very difficult to be my disciple. The disciples snatch me, not me snatching them. 我说今天有一些那个什么记者访问师父啊，他说有一些好像佛教的团体啊，就抱怨说师父想出去，因为要什么抓你他们的徒弟。我说这个没有这回事啦，当师父徒弟很难呐、啊。我如果真正的要抓徒弟的话，我不用那个五戒啦，不用师叔啊，给人家那么难过，还有那个年级的关系，也有很多事情，是吗？如果我真正要抓徒弟的话，我简单给你们就好了，谁都说我是你的师父，不是好吗？我干嘛要这么麻烦要去抓徒弟，而且抓佛教徒弟干嘛呢？ 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
6: Yeah.
0: I said today to the reporters, this is misunderstanding. Even if I want to catch the Buddhist followers, why should it be the Buddhist followers? There are many other sect followers, why only the Buddhists? Understand? And also, it's very difficult to be my disciple.If I want to catch disciples to have more numbers, then I wouldn't have the five rules, which make it difficult. And I wouldn't have the vegan precepts. And it's very difficult for people to follow the vegan diet. And that means I don't want to catch disciples. They just have to be worthy of it and have to fit the conditions. Like your mother, if the age is over the limit, well, I have to refuse, even though I love the person. You understand?So that means that we don't try to catch the people at all. It's the people who try to catch me, making trouble for me. Therefore, it's a very big misunderstanding. And now you know it, yeah? If I just relax the vegan diet and all the people would follow me. Many people love me and like my teaching, but they cannot be vegan. And that's the big test for them. Therefore, I don't have as many disciples as you would expect, yeah?

0: Supreme Master Ching Hai, vegan, is a world-renowned spiritual teacher, humanitarian, and artist. To learn more about her compassionate life and teachings, please visit suprememastertv.com/master.
1: A plant-based diet is more likely to produce good health and to reduce sharply the risk of heart problems, cancer, diabetes, osteoporosis, gallstones, and kidney disease. 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

0: March 2023, with China's mediation assistance, the Kingdom of Saudi Arabia and Iran agree to renew diplomatic relations and reopen embassies in their respective countries. By creating peace, we all can make a loving, serene, and prosperous world.
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We sincerely thank all the reporters, journalists, photographers, camerapersons, individuals, groups, companies, everywhere in the world for all your involved contributions of news that inform and bring hope to the people from both human and animal kingdoms, as well as countless other beings, thus uplifting the atmosphere of our planet. 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

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With radiant stars in the night sky blessing our splendid little planet with their brilliance from afar. We are like a tiny speck encompassed by the creativeness of the universe, surrounded by billions of glorious galaxies, all interwoven together by the thread of universal love. May we always rejoice and be forever grateful for our place in the cosmos.

spotting a friend in Sun Radiant, Puerto Rico, you greet her with, Me alegra tanto verte. That means, I'm so happy to see you, in Spanish, the most widely spoken language of this vibrant Caribbean archipelago. 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

0: when a local helps you find your way to the iconic Cairo Opera House on Jezira Island in Wonderfield, Egypt, you express your gratitude by saying Shukran. That means thank you in Arabic, the official language of this fascinating nation. Alongside ancient marvels like the pyramids of Giza and the temples of Karnak, forward-looking Egypt is home to a growing technology sector centered in smart village outside Cairo. The nation also proudly hosts the region's oldest international film festival. I'm Hazim. In our sincere yearning for the highest truth, we may be fortunate enough to meet a living enlightened master. The big-hearted Egyptians are inspired by your faith in the spiritual upliftment of this messenger of God. May your pure-hearted gratitude be forever blessed in heaven's luminous care. Welcome to Noteworthy News, conscientious news for a greener world.
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0: February 2023. Following a diplomatic truce established in 2022, Spain and Morocco hold the first summit in 8 years to strengthen economic ties. By creating peace, we all can make a loving, serene, and prosperous world.
1: In today's news, Japan pledges funding to Kazakhstan to help address Caspian seawater decline. Extreme drought affects nearly half of Czech Republic's soil. Nigeria prepares comprehensive initiative to expand access to basic education. Syria receives funding for new climate adaptation development to enhance water security nationwide. U.S. grandfather recognized with Guinness World Record for lifetime blood donations. 2026 cruelty-free vegan footwear collection released across retail markets in India. And first municipal canine people water rescue team deployed to support beach safety in Spain. All this and more on Supreme Master Television, your constructive global TV channel.
2: Sorry, sensitive images, but in reality, it's absolutely heartbreaking.
3: Even if the Buddhas, the saints, and the sages came from a higher plane of spiritual existence, if they come down to this world for any reason, still, from this world, if they want to go back to their original abode, they must follow this kind of practice. Because if they are not connected with the universal power, with their own original self, then they could never be free from this dense and clutching world of the physical planet. We would really like to share some burden with you in helping the beings in this world. We brought our blessing to your people, and we brought a gift to them. Even the animal people can also benefit from this. Even the sinners can also be free, be blessed by this vow of our practice. Oh, thank you, sir. Thank you, sir. You are so kind, so kind, so generous. Please tell them what gift you have brought.
4: Please continue watching to find out more about why Master no longer uses the old method she previously employed to make peace. What King Clay's prayer is for humanity. Master's request to God Almighty regarding the saving of beings on our planet, etc. On Tuesday, August 11th, 2026, our most merciful Supreme Master Qinghai, vegan, kindly took time to record a message for humanity regarding her in-depth conversation with His Majesty King Clay. In part two of this two-part fly-in news presentation of the message, we are privileged to hear about a variety of topics, including what would happen to Earth's environment if humans stopped producing killing energy, and Master's constant work to repair bridges of peace.
3: People in this world, in a substantially smaller number, have been lucky enough to have been taught by you to experience, to practice this inner heavenly light, inner heavenly sound method, because only this practice can connect you with the original power of the universe, with the Godhead's original force and energy, and bring you home safely, make you happy and blissful even in this life already. Even if the Buddhas, the saints, and the sages came from the higher plane of spiritual existence, if they come down to this world for any reason, mostly just because they want to help sentient beings who call on them for liberation from suffering and pain, even them, the highly attained Buddhas, saints, and sages, still, from this world, if they want to go back to their original abode, they must follow this kind of practice. Because if they are not connected with the universal power, with their own original self, then they could never be free from this dense and clutching world of the physical planet. They could never be free. They could never be liberated. They could never go back to where they came from if they do not rely on the practice of connecting with the heavenly light and heavenly sound. And even if they want to connect with their own spiritual power, they still need a living master's power to help them to do that. And you are, for the moment, the highest possible master who can help them to reconnect with their original self. Oh, Your Majesty, King of Flow, this is all the power of God and the grace of God. I'm extremely grateful, humbly thankful to God's almighty grace, blessing, protection, and all aspects of love, all aspects of help from His love. Anyone could have this kind of power if only they would come to a real master. The more powerful the master, the better, of course. Each master also reaches a certain level of spiritual attainment, and it depends also on their vow. They can bestow upon the chelas a different kind of blessing and upliftment. It's a pity that the human beings in this world are too busy to even think about going to find a master like that. But thank you, Your Majesty, for reminding them in this gentle and gracious way. Bless you, sir. May your holy speech awaken as many as possible the humans on this planet so that they will find the way to reach, know the guidance of a truly enlightened master to help them, to show them the way to go home, the true home. Any help from any Buddhas, any saints and sages is truly, truly appreciated. And we appreciate you that you came all this way to give us some precious advice. I'm sure some of the humans, if they hear your teaching, your advice like this, they would be somehow awakened. And then think about the ephemeral nature of this world and quickly, hurriedly find a guide to bring them back home. Thank you so much, sir. And we hope that people will listen to you carefully, respectfully, convincingly, so that they will go find the inner heavenly melody and light to reach home fast, away from any disturbance and suffering and pain. And we will have peace, at least in this world. I have tried many ways to bring peace, but it's just so slow, just almost like 1 inch at a time. And the thing is, two countries attain peace and other places, other countries begin another war again. It's just because, as told by the Trinity, that the old method to make peace had lost some 17% of its efficiency. So I've tried another method as well, but the result is so slow for my patience. With all the Buddhas coming into our world, up to now and more in the future, their blessing will help us to achieve peace more rapidly, because war affects everything on this planet because of the killing karma of the animal people that breed war on this planet. And then the killing of the unborn and the born and the killing of each other. all kinds of murderous energy that they are pouring into this world makes this planet become like a half hell. So I just hope that we can do what's possible to erase all the bloody dirt of this planet, to help beings to be awakened and stop hurting each other. Then peace will come right away. And this world will be able to regain its strength. Water will flow plentifully again. Forests and fields will be lush again with all nourishment necessary for all beings. Right now, it is the opposite that we can see in this pitiful world, on this pitiful planet. I'm sorry that you have come here from far away, but we cannot offer a beautiful, graceful, peaceful atmosphere in the completion to greet you. I truly, humbly, and painfully apologize to you. Oh, no, no, no. Please, King of Kings of Kings of Kings, do not feel worried about us. We are also feeling sorry for your planet, for the planet that you have to try to repair and rescue. It's not that you have to apologize. We came for you, because of you, and try to help in whatever invisible way that we can. Not to blame you. We know the planet is in trouble. We know the vicious controller of the human beings and all beings on this planet. It's not your fault. It's not even your people's fault. We feel sorry, and we help with what we can. Yes, thank you, sir. Thank you so much. Thank you. We would really like to share some burden with you in helping the beings in this world. We brought our blessing to your people, and we brought a gift to them. Oh, thank you, sir. Thank you, sir. You are so kind, so kind, so generous. Please tell them what gift you have brought. Oh, yes, it is the gift of freedom. If any being on this planet who has not found the true master, but has already yearned to be free and is already starting the compassionate diet, or has been adhering to the compassionate diet lifestyle of vegan, and calls on my name or my planet's name, hoping to be free, or even to be born in our plane of spiritual existence, then we will help them. We will lift them up. We will take their hands and free them. So that is the gift that we have brought for beings on this planet. Even the animal people can also benefit from this. Even the sinners can also be free, be blessed by this vow of our practice. Oh, thank you, sir. Thank you, thank you. Definitely, definitely, whoever heard you today through our spiritual television broadcast, they will definitely try this, yes. Because not every one of them would like to believe me or trust me or follow me. So if they could have your help like that, I am eternally grateful, sir. In the name of God, we are very, very happy to hear of this. Your gift for the people of this world. May God forever bestow bliss, anything you want, even you might not want anything. May God bless you forever, sir. And your people, we wish your people the best under your guidance and grace. We thank God that you exist. We thank God for your people who have such love. And for anyone who is lucky enough to follow you, either here to be free of the negative grudge or to be reborn in your land with such incredible freedom that no one can imagine. Thank you, sir. Thank you, sir. Thank you, our Lord God, for being merciful, for bringing you here to give us blessing in such a wonderful method. Thank you, sir. Thank you, sir. Is there anything more you can teach the people of this world, sir? Oh, well, you taught them all already. It's just a question of whether or not they practice what you teach, even just to be happy on this planet. You also teach them the method, the five precepts, as passed down from the ancient Buddhas. And you also teach them the way to go home through the Guanyin meditation method, which is the method of connecting with the inner original source of heavenly sound and heavenly light inside. So we just came to visit, and we pray that the people listen to your teachings and benefit from your tremendous divine power, which can help them limitlessly. So we just wish you well in your mission and your endeavor. We wish all your people in this world to have enough fortune and merit to follow you. Oh, thank you, sir. Thank you, Your Majesty, King Divine, the Buddha of love, compassion, and generosity, who even doesn't mind taking up on your shoulders anyone from this planet who calls on you. We thank you so much, sir. Again, again, and again, for their sake. We wish you all the best, and your people also all the best. We thank you and your retinue for coming to us, enlightening us, and blessing us, and even accepting any of us if they come. Thank you. Thank you, Lord, mighty God, utmost powerful, for letting this meeting take place. Thank you, sir. May all be done according to your will and with the blessing of His Majesty King Divine from the land floor. Amen. The King of Floor bids us farewell until next time, if there is a next time, and they have prepared to stay for some more days, 9 more days, you know, like flying around the world to give some more blessings in different places. And then they will return to their glorious Buddha land of flow. We thank them. We thank them immensely. Please, people out there, please go find the master, the real master, not the charlatan like Zhang Dam, who only imitates my outer actions, some of them, and does not have any power. But worst of all, he inherited the power of the devil. He can harm you. All the things he teaches and uses have no power embedded in them. And he can also harm you because he breathes out, he speaks out with devilish power embedded in him. So please avoid him. Please avoid Zhang Dam. And he has many names like Urumachi or whatever not. We have talked about this before. But for your sake, please avoid him. You don't have to follow me, but don't follow Zhang Dam. He faked my good name. He stole many things from me, my jewelry design and every other thing possible to cheat people, to molest, abuse people and even children, and doing all kinds of despicable things that would be too filthy to mention, to delude people

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1: The following information is provided from Trần Tâm's victims about how Trần Tâm makes money. Soliciting charitable donations, Trần Tâm calls for donations from his followers in Âu Lạc or Vietnam, claiming they are for charitable purposes. Selling Trần Tâm's statues. Statues of Trần Tâm are made in Âu Lạc or Vietnam at a cost of around 100,000 VND or around $4 US, but are sold by him for tens of millions to over 100 million VND or around $3,939 US. Earnings from vegetarian restaurants. Several restaurants serve as income sources for Trần Tâm. The profits are sent to him. Also, these venues occasionally host initiation ceremonies for a small group of people. Fees for ordination. Anyone wishing to ordain must pay a fee. They are required to attend 7 retreats with him within a year to qualify. Upon registering for ordination, they must pay 7 million VND or around $276 US. When Trần Tâm personally cooks food and sells it, prices increase dramatically from tens of thousands or 100,000 VND to several million VND per dish. Additionally, one abused victim shared that Trần Tâm lives a very extravagant lifestyle. For example, Trần Tâm provides Lexus cars for his ordained followers, while he himself drives a Hummer. His clothing is all designer, and he buys expensive watches without even checking the price. He owns a collection of luxury watches stored in a dedicated wardrobe,
2: etc.
3: Otherwise, the king of devil will also destroy him if he doesn't obey. So please avoid, and avoid any other fake master, because they only want fame and money, or and hide any other ulterior motives. That is so obvious. May God bless you, protect you, not to ever even hear his name, so you can keep safe from demonic forces and keep safe from being clutched into their environment, into their establishment, and then harm you, making you a slave, doing bad things for them, and earning bad karma forever. You will never, ever be able to escape hell. I don't really want to say his name here, as it feels too poisonous, and as if it were free advertising for him. But it just happened. I have to tell you to protect you. I would feel irresponsible not to tell you. Please go find any good master. I'm not telling this so that you can come follow me. No, don't eat. I could bless you also already with the most powerful daily prayer and with my teachings on air. But if you fall into the hands of Trần Tâm or any similar people who just want money and fame, then I'm helpless. I can't help you because you have your free choice. May God protect you. Amen. Thank you, our Lord. Thank you, sir. Thank you, Sire. Please protect the innocent and lead them to the best possible master for them so that they can go back home to you and even become free in this life. I forgive all the fake masters using my name to earn fortune and fame, and I have helped to rescue them many times. But they keep doing it again and again.
4: 挚爱的转轮圣王青海无上师圣安，我曾经两次在灵界跟随师父去营救堕落在蛊虫地狱里的假名师，过程惊心动魄，危机四伏。在营救之前，我原本并不晓得有假名师存在， 从临界任务知道此事回来后，跟一位在台湾福尔摩沙的优乐越南师姐打听是否有假名师。他告诉我，有一位模仿青海无上师苏玛名号的假名师 Ruma。我上 YouTube 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
3: So please do something to protect the innocent people, because if they have more innocent people in their glut, there will be more darkness in our world, more war, more conflicts between neighbors, more destroying or ruining any bridge that connects two neighboring countries and many other countries together. If one bridge is broken, many are also in trouble. I cannot continue to repair one bridge after another because, you know, I have so many things to do. The positive power beings who are doing your will and helping others are also too busy these days, because the negative force is fighting so hard to keep their control of the souls on this planet. We are trying our best, sir, but please give us some more power, some more grace, so that we can accomplish the mission that you entrusted to us. Amen. And thank you indefinitely, sir. Thank you forever, sir. May you be well as well, sir, and not suffer seeing your children go astray and in pain. May you be well, sir. Again, again and again, we pray for you also. Thank you, our Lord, for everything.
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5: Japan supports Kazakhstan amid decline in Caspian Sea water levels. The government of Japan has committed $3 million through the United Nations Development Program, or UNDP, to help Kazakhstan address the climate-driven decline of the Caspian Sea. The Caspian Sea's water level has fallen by 2 meters over 30 years and could drop another 9 to 18 meters by 2100, threatening ecosystems and livelihoods, especially along Kazakhstan's northern coast. Japan's funding will help to strengthen water monitoring and governance through data collection and planning. The initiative will foster regional cooperation among Caspian countries to coordinate actions and promote sustainable management of water resources and coastal ecosystems, helping protect biodiversity and livelihoods. Up to date, Japan is a Shining World Leadership Awards for Compassion, Generosity, and Animal Protection Laureate. Thank you, Japan and United Nations Development Program, for your compassionate support. May the gentle people of Kazakhstan succeed in protecting the Caspian Sea and its precious ecosystems in God's benevolence.
6: Extreme drought affects half of the Czech Republic. Almost half of the Czech Republic has reached the highest classification of extreme soil drought levels due to a lack of rainfall, according to the Czech Academy of Sciences. In 40% of the nation, soil moisture is less than 15 millimeters, and in a quarter of the country, the relative saturation is less than 10%, which is the point at which plants wilt. Because of the situation, farmers are losing their crops. Tree growth has slowed to almost nothing. Rivers are low and streams have dried up. Water shortages are also occurring in France, Britain, Austria, parts of Germany, and Italy. Slovakia and Hungary have also been affected. Such concerning news. Many thanks, Czech Academy of Sciences, for this notification. In the grace of heaven, may humanity work to quickly reduce emissions by switching to vegan agriculture and green technology, as we choose a stable climate and peaceful world for the future.
5: Vegan, healing the world with love.
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Good day, inquisitive viewers. It's Raphael, a vegan construction worker from the Rainbow Bearded Thornbell Kingdom. Building projects can be fun for all the family. Here is a tip for joining two boards of different widths at a perfect right angle without calculating any angles. First, place the two boards side by side with their inner edges touching and ends aligned. Make a loop in a piece of string and anchor the open ends at the bottom center where the boards meet. Pull the loop end of the string taut to match the width of the board and swing it to draw a curved arc across that board to the inside edge. Do this for both sides, adjusting the string length for the different width of the second board. Next, line up a ruler from where the arc mark meets the inside edge of one board to the outer bottom corner of the opposite board and draw a diagonal line. Repeat this on the other side to form two lines and cut your wood carefully along each one. When you bring the two cut edges together, they will fit perfectly with no gaps. Much love for being veg and going green to save the planet, all humans, and us all co-inhabitants. Thank you for watching, and now for the weather around the world.

0: Nigeria commits $552 million to improve learning opportunities for their children. Backed by the World Bank and the Global Partnership for Education, the initiative will work with public schools and non-formal learning centers, while also supporting teachers. The program is expected to reach approximately 29 million children and over 500,000 teachers. Its broader goals include strengthening basic education and helping expand opportunities for young people through improved learning. The initiative forms part of wider efforts to support Nigeria's human development and future growth, with education recognized as an important foundation for individuals and communities. Up to date, Nigeria is a laureate of Shining World Leadership Awards for Earth Protection, Good Governance, and Public Health Protection. Our appreciation, World Bank and Global Partnership for Education, for supporting this important investment in Nigeria's children and teachers. May every young Nigerian have the opportunity to learn, grow, and contribute their gifts to a brighter future in the most highest compassion.
1: Hope is flowing for Syria's water future. In July 2026, the Green Climate Funds, or GCF's, board meeting in Tajikistan approved $27.7 million for Syria's very first national GCF project. The decision is aimed at tackling water scarcity in the hardest-hit Barada and Awadh basins near Damascus. Led by the French humanitarian organization, Agency for Technical Cooperation and Development, or ACTED, alongside Syria's Ministry of Local Administration and Environment, the initiative will strengthen water governance, upgrade community infrastructure, and support climate-smart irrigation for farmers. It is set to directly benefit nearly 200,000 people and reach 1.5 million more, marking a hopeful new chapter of resilience, recovery, and international partnership for Syria. Our accolades, Green Climate Fund, ACTED, and Syrian Ministry of Local Administration and Environment for acting to mitigate water scarcity in Syria. May this project mark a turning point in Syria's journey toward water security and sustainable recovery in the Almighty's merciful upliftment.
0: Grandfather overcomes fear of needles to set blood donation world record. Dan Ryan from Malta, New York, USA, officially secured the Guinness World Record for the most whole blood donated by a male after contributing over 30 gallons or 135 liters through his life. The grandfather began his 46-year donation journey back in 1980 when his now late brother playfully dared him to overcome his fear of needles. Over the decades, Mr. Ryan showed incredible consistency, amassing 32 milestone pins from the American Red Cross and inspiring his 20-year-old granddaughter to become a donor herself. Mr. Ryan hopes to reach his ultimate goal of 40 gallons or 180 liters before his 80th birthday. Congratulations, Dan Ryan, on this historic and caring achievement. May your good health continue, and may we inspire each other to share the gift of life in the Supreme Divinity's everlasting love.
1: Vegan, because we choose to be noble.
0: Coming up, cruelty-free vegan footwear collection expands rapidly across retail markets in India. We would like to thank God for reminding us that there are better and higher plans for us, even when we fail at achieving our dreams. More inspiring news when we return. 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

0: this one aroma that can instantly transform a house into a home, the irresistible sweet, comforting scent of fresh cinnamon and warm, freshly baked dough drifting from the oven, perfectly complemented by a rich maple syrup glaze. 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
4: Spanish seaside town introduces canine-person beach rescue unit for summer patrols. In Torrox, Spain, a municipal canine-person rescue unit has been deployed to patrol local beaches during the summer season to address drowning risks. Trained by lifeguard and instructor Miguel Sanchez, the four-legged team is made up of several dog persons, including two chocolate Labrador retrievers named Nancy and Brown, and a standard poodle named Nilo. These animal fellows will assist lifeguards by transporting safety equipment, towing small vessels, and pulling swimmers to the shore. Due to physical traits like webbed toes and strong tails, these particular dog individuals swim efficiently, allowing teams to reach and transport individuals faster than humans alone. This initiative is the first professional canine-person water rescue program established by a local Spanish council. Bravo, Miguel Sanchez, Nancy, Brown, and Nilo, and Torrox officials for establishing a more effective water rescue team. May everyone be safe on your beaches in the divine protection.
3: Now, it's time for a refreshing joy shower with the joke of the day, entitled Food for Thought.
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7: Did you ever remember what it was?
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7: So, your memory runs on snacks.
8: Now we have a heart tonight from a disciple in Singapore.
9: Dearest Master and Supreme Master TV Team Saints, I would like to share a recent story of how Master lovingly took care of us during a difficult time. Recently, my grandmother passed away peacefully in her sleep. One day before her passing, while sleep meditating, I had a vivid inner vision. I saw myself and a friend from the Supreme Master TV team meditating on the Kuan Yin under a large white tent. The hall was filled with about 200 dignified Cao Dai saints dressed in white and sitting in deep meditation. At the front was a small TV playing Supreme Master Television. Some Indian and Malay neighbors with their children were watching attentively. When I politely asked them not to disturb the meditation, they quickly disappeared. At the time, I did not understand the meaning of this scene. The next morning, my initiated family received a call to visit my grandmother for the last time. I prayed to the United Trinity, utmost powerful and almighty God, for a smooth procession, for kind words toward everyone, and for my grandmother to follow Master to the highest possible heaven. While speaking with my non-vegan uncles, I heard Inner Master say, "Now, hoping to play Supreme Master Television at the funeral, I prayed for guidance in seeking permission." To my surprise, all my uncles immediately agreed. They also accepted serving and having vegan meals throughout the four-day event. In the past, I sometimes felt uneasy attending places filled with invisible beings. This time, however, with God's grace and Master's protection, I felt completely fearless. We played Supreme Master TV programs and used the most powerful daily prayer players and Supreme Master TV Max mini players. Many initiates came to offer support, condolences, and to meditate together. Their presence deeply touched my family, especially my mother. On the final day, during a brief meditation, I saw countless souls turning golden and leaving the building like a flowing river. Later, as my grandmother's body was being escorted from the venue, the same Kaldai Saint scene from my inner vision appeared unexpectedly on the TV screen. It brought great comfort physically, mentally, and spiritually. Elegant statues and images of Erstal Bodhisattva, Amitabha Buddha, Kuan Yin Bodhisattva, and Dashi Zhi Pusa, Mahastama Prabda, were at every prayer location too, and reminded me constantly of Master and the wonderful Supreme Master TV shows made on them. Thank you, most loving Master, for a heartwarming, peaceful, and light-filled event. May Master's vision for world vegan, world peace, and world liberation be realized as soon as possible. Love you always. Disciple from Singapore.
8: Gentle God's Disciple, we thank you for relating this series of blessed events that transpired as your grandmother peacefully passed on from this room. 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Our condolences on your grandmother's passing. Your diligent Kuan Yin practice and caring respect for your family members brought divine grace, enabling your grandmother to pass with ease. When animal people meet is served at a funeral, demonic forces are drawn to the gathering, negatively affecting your whole family and all involved with dark energy, delaying the ascending of the deceased to the heavenly realm. Your vegan offerings, prayers to the reunited three utmost powerful, and playing of Supreme Master TV were a true blessing for her. She thanks you. May you and your loved ones and prosperous Singapore always know harmony and contentment in compassionate living, sending you and your whole family my love. In God's grace.
3: Then said I, "Ah, Lord God, behold, my soul hath not been polluted, for from my youth up, even till now, have I not eaten of that which dieth of itself, or is torn in pieces, neither came there abominable flesh into my mouth." Ezekiel 4, verse 14, Holy Bible, Christianity.
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4: We sincerely thank all the reporters, journalists, photographers, camera persons, individuals, groups, companies, everywhere in the world, for all your involved contributions of news that inform and bring hope to the people from both human and animal kingdoms, as well as countless other beings, thus uplifting the atmosphere of our planet. May heaven bless your noble endeavors and protect you always, especially while on challenging duty.
5: Daily News Stream, August 29th, 2026.
6: Armenian Prime Minister Nikol Pashinyan says Armenia plans to formally apply for European Union membership in the near future.
7: From the ever-worsening brutal abuse of the Rohingya population to the devastating impact of illicit economies, notably illegal mining for rare earths.
5: The United Nations, or UN, says human rights conditions in Myanmar have fallen to a new low, with both the military and the Arakan army accused of widespread abuses against Rohingya communities, including killings, torture, forced labor, arbitrary detention, and displacement. The UN says 3.6 million people are internally displaced and 12.4 million face acute hunger, while illegal rare earth mining is expanding and helping finance the conflict economy. The report also warns that toxic pollution from mining is damaging farmland and waterways in Myanmar and reaching rivers flowing into Thailand.
6: A Russian drone attack on Kherson, Ukraine, or Urain on August 23rd sparked a fire at a Red Cross warehouse, destroying or damaging nearly $626,000 worth of humanitarian aid. The supplies included medical materials, blankets, hygiene kits, equipment for water and electricity, and materials to protect buildings damaged by attacks ahead of autumn and winter. No Red Cross employees or volunteers were injured.
8: Canada will impose counter tariffs.
5: Canada announced retaliatory tariffs on U.S. imports after the President Trump administration imposed 50% tariffs on Canadian imports following the collapse of trade talks. Canada's new tariffs, taking effect September 8th, will range from 15% to 50% and cover more than 700 products, including steel, aluminum, appliances, furniture, and clothing. Canadian officials say the measures are intended to protect domestic industries and reduce reliance on U.S. imports as the trade dispute escalates.
6: U.S. officials say the U.S. is not expected to launch further strikes against Iran for now, unless Iran attacks first. Secretary of State Marco Rubio has reportedly told foreign counterparts that this position will remain in place for the time being.
5: U.S. President Donald Trump says the U.S. Navy has cleared all mines from international waters in the Strait of Hormuz. He warned that any Iranian ship or boat laying new mines would be immediately and systematically destroyed and said the U.S. Space Force is monitoring the strait. President Trump added that the U.S. is maintaining a zero-tolerance policy on any new mine placement. Iran and Oman are discussing a temporary shipping corridor through the Strait of Hormuz. The two countries said on August 25th that they discussed jointly managing the corridor and clearing mines from the waterway. The talks come as the U.S. increases economic pressure on Iran, while also beginning to return some personnel to diplomatic missions in the Middle East.
6: Pakistan says it made significant progress in talks with Iran on ending the U.S.-Iran conflict and preventing further escalation. Pakistani and Iranian officials discussed reopening the Strait of Hormuz and reaching a negotiated settlement.
5: A 45-meter anti-drone net was installed near Berlin's Brandenburg Gate, Germany, on August 24th to mark Ukraine or Ukraine's Independence Day and show how protective nets have become part of daily life in frontline Ukrainian or Ukrainian communities. Organized by Ukrainian or Ukrainian civil society group Vice, the installation highlighted the threat Russian drones pose to civilians and was accompanied by an exhibition about alleged deliberate drone attacks on ordinary people. Organizers said the display was meant to emphasize the need for stronger air defenses and other technologies to stop aerial attacks before they reach civilians.

0: American country music icon Dolly Parton has died at age 80 after a brief battle with cancer, her publicist said on August 25th. The singer, songwriter, actor, and philanthropist sold more than 100 million records worldwide and was known for classics including Jolene, Coat of Many Colors, and I Will Always Love You. Ms. Parton also built a major philanthropic legacy through efforts such as her Imagination Library, which provides free books to children.
1: Belgium reports 306 salmonella cases linked to contaminated chicken person eggs from an egg producer's facility in Geel. Authorities closed the entire facility and recalled eggs across 8 European countries after detecting contamination in a second shed.
0: Austrian researchers develop artificial intelligence-based tissue clocks that estimate the biological age of human organs from tissue images and blood samples. Analyzing more than 25,000 samples, the technology shows organs age at different rates and identifies patterns linked to diseases, including Alzheimer's, diabetes, and stroke.
1: Tacloban City, the Philippines, raises a dengue alert after cases climbed 45% with 272 infections reported, compared with 187 during the same period last year, officials intensify surveillance and mosquito control measures while urging residents to eliminate stagnant water, use repellent, and seek prompt care for severe symptoms.
0: Forest and peatland fires spread across Kalimantan and Sumatra, Indonesia, as forestry ministry data records nearly 94,000 hectares burned nationwide in July alone. West Kalimantan reports about 5,000 weekly emergency room visits for respiratory symptoms since July, 10 times the earlier rate. Haze reaches Malaysia and Brunei, and Singapore monitors air quality closely. Indonesian President Prabowo Subianto orders the revocation of business permits for companies suspected of ordering land burning to create plantations, while police arrest 72 people believed to be involved. About 3,000 people gather in Palembang, South Sumatra, to pray for rain.
1: At least 35,000 more people die across Europe than expected during this summer's 4 record heat waves, based on figures from barely half the continent so far. Germany, France, and Spain alone exceed 25,000. Experts say the toll will rise once August totals are consolidated.
0: Drought and 5 heat episodes since May cut expected French potato yields to 37.4 tons per hectare, which France's National Union of Potato Producers calls the lowest in over 30 years. With planted area already down 10% compared to 2025, the union projects production falling 23% year-on-year and losses of at least 400 million euros.
1: The HCMCT, Ao Lạc or Vietnam, Vegetarian Food Festival 2026 is running from August 24th to 30th at Binh Phu Park, featuring vegetarian cooking competitions, demonstrations, cultural performances, and environmental activities. Events include competitions for vegetarian pho, type of soup, noodles, and bán xiao pancake, along with a free 500-meal vegetarian feast on August 29th for the disadvantaged and green living workshops. Organizers say the festival aims to promote vegetarian Vietnamese cuisine while encouraging healthier, more sustainable lifestyles.
2: Hey, oh, banana.
3: Huh?
2: Ba.
1: Crowbar Kids launches a new Minions characters from animated film themed vegan chocolate banana bread flavored protein bar aimed at children in the U.S.
4: Motherboard is officially here.
0: Vegan deli Motherboard Meats opens inside Green, a vegan vegetarian restaurant in Tempe, Arizona, U.S., serving handcrafted high-protein vegan deli meats and classic Italian subs made entirely in-house.
1: Emergency services rescue a young hiker trapped on a dangerous 20-meter cliff in El Campello, Spain. A specialist team and helicopter reach him by air, secure him with ropes, and lift him to safety within 36 minutes. The unharmed hiker receives medical clearance immediately.
0: Firefighters in Cambridgeshire, England, UK rescue Purdy, a 15-week-old kitten trapped in a 2.4-meter-deep, 15-centimeter-wide gap between two buildings. She had further opened a kitchen window and fell through, lowered with ropes and treats. A firefighter carefully retrieves the kitten, safely reuniting her with her grateful caregivers, unharmed.
1: The Lake Charles City Council in Louisiana, U.S. honors Ladder 6 firefighters for rescuing a woman trapped in a July 28th house fire. Fire Chief Delton Carter says crews overcome heavy fire, fencing, and other obstacles to reach her through a bedroom window, crediting coordinated efforts among responding firefighters.
0: Enlightening quote of the day: if the Crusades brought a new age, then truly the era of Maitreya is a thousandfold more significant. The venerated enlightened master of the Great White Brotherhood, Master Morya, vegetarian. In this multi-part series on Reverend Bill McDonald, vegetarian's near-death experiences, American Vietnam War veteran, author, and interfaith minister, Bill shares three separate near-death experiences spanning 50 years, from a childhood illness that gave him a vision of the next 50 years of his life, to a fall from a cliff in India, where a divine cobra brought him back to life, to open-heart surgery where he found himself before his guru and had to choose between eternal peace and returning to a life of purpose. Bill was born in San Francisco, United States, and grew up in a city to the south called Sunnyvale, in a household split between two extremes, an alcoholic, gun-carrying stepfather suffering from undiagnosed post-traumatic stress disorder from World War II, and a mother who was a fortune teller who taught him about yoga and gurus. From a young age, Bill had visions of disasters and out-of-body experiences, though he learned quickly that adults did not want to hear about them. At age 8, he became critically ill with kidney and lung disease and was admitted to San Jose County Hospital in isolation, where doctors told his parents he might not survive.
3: They did a couple procedures on me and they left me alone in this room, dark room. And I'm laying down and all of a sudden, it's like there's no air in my lungs. It's just, and I'm light. I feel like I'm floating. I look around. And underneath me is the body that looks like me. In other words, that's my physical self. I've recognized, but I knew in my mind, that's not me. Because there I was sitting up. The body wasn't breathing, had eyes closed. The body looked lifeless, and it didn't bother me. There I was in this room just moments before feeling unloved, alone, abandoned. Then all of a sudden, the universe. It's giving me a hug, and I'm feeling the embrace of the Divine Mother. It was just a beautiful experience. And the darkness of the room just starts fading away. It's lighting up all around me. And in that brightness, I know there's other beings, for lack of a better word. Call them angels, guides, ascended masters, whatever name you want to give them. There was consciousness around me. And intuitively, I knew something was taking place with me. There was an exchange of energy. I was getting recharged in a different way. Not physical so much, but spiritual energy. Like a solar panel, as a solar panel absorbing all the sun. It was just, whew. And then all of a sudden, this vision starts unfolding, this panorama of the next 50 years of my life, including the John F. Kennedy assassination, including my wife who I met and my children, and jobs I'd have, the Vietnam War, which I didn't realize was a Vietnam War, just a war with helicopters in it. I saw all these things for about 50 years of my life transpiring.
0: Bill says the experience changed how he lived from that point forward.
3: When I left the hospital, I became a vegetarian. I didn't drink, didn't smoke, didn't do drugs. I really took good care of myself all my life.
0: Bill recovered and grew up carrying the knowledge that he was destined to serve in Olak or Vietnam. Years later, that childhood vision would return to him during a tense moment aboard a helicopter.
3: I was flying, had a new pilot. He saw these troops, what looked like troops marching on the ground. They had stuff on their shoulders, looked like weapons. And he asked me to open up my machine gun, M60 machine gun on these people. And I'm going, my intuition goes, no. Plus my vision when I was 8 years old, something didn't feel right. I've been in that seat before. I knew something. This is one of those deja vu moments like, okay, this is why you were born to be here for this time. You're not going to let this happen. So I refused to fire. The major, who was the pilot, goes, you fire, I'm giving you a direct order. If you don't, I'm going to have you court-martial. I go, do whatever you're going to do. So he swings the helicopter around the other side so that the gunner on the other side can fire. Gave him a direct order, and that guy, believe it or not, goes, no, no, sir. I've been flying 6 months with Bill McDonald, and if Bill says he feels something's not right, I've been with him long enough to know to trust him. He says, well, I'm charging both you guys with mutiny, because there's two or more soldiers disobeying a direct order is mutiny. That's life in jail or firing squad. That's serious charge.
0: So join us tomorrow for part two of Reverend Bill McDonald, Vegetarian's Near-Death Experiences.
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6: So today we have the great honor and privilege to meet His Majesty the King Buddha Po from the plain of Wei Po, P-O. The land's name is Wei, W-E. For you, do you feel the heat from our planet at the moment? If you are inside your vehicle that you use for traveling here, you must have some air regulating equipment, like what we call here an air conditioner. It's a paradise. Well, people never experience pain, suffering, or discomfort of any kind due to weather, heat, cold, or disastrous events like an earthquake, or stormy weather, or thunder, and heavy rain, or flooding, overflowing the riverbank or the street like that. Oh yes, so we really wish this land would become like that. But it was like that. It was almost like that. Until the souls from higher dimension came down and began eating a substance that grew on earth.
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9: The Milwaukee Art Museum has a striking movable sunscreen shaped like the wings of a bird person. It's called the Burke Breeze Soleil. Instead of using a fixed shade, the museum uses 72 steel fins that opened and closed above its glass-covered hall, shading the art and visitors from excessive sunlight. Architectural Wonders, Inspired by Nature and Animal People, Part 2 of 2. Please continue watching to find out more.
10: All of us have been given this wonderful gift of a physical body that does not require any animals to be imprisoned or abused in order to get all the nutrients we need to thrive and celebrate our lives on this beautiful earth. Dr. Will Tuttle, PhD, vegan.

0: As you begin a trip through the autonomous province of Vojvodina, you may hear the warm phrase, Sretan put. It means, have a good journey, in Serbian, one of this diverse autonomous region's official languages. My name is Miroslav. In Vojvodina, daily life is shaped by many traditions that live side by side, creating a cheerful sense of connection and shared belonging. The kind people of Vojvodina cherish goodwill, togetherness, and the joy of wishing others well. May God illuminate your mind with wisdom and kindness and bring peace to your soul.
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1: 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The most powerful daily prayer can be viewed similarly, with even more Max screens surrounding it. Combo. 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
0: Bright young explorers, welcome to Architectural Wonders, inspired by nature and animal people, part 2 of 2. In part 1, we met some of nature's builders and saw how humans can learn from the structures they create. Today, we'll look at nature in another way.

0: they can study how its crisscross pattern creates strength. In London, United Kingdom, that idea appears in a rounded skyscraper with a funny nickname, the Gherkin. On the outside, diagonal lines wrap around the curved tower in a diamond-like pattern, forming a strong outer lattice rather than a plain, flat wall. This shape gives the building several advantages. The outer frame helps the tower share the push and pull from weight and wind, while the inside can feel more open. The rounded form also helps wind flow around the tower rather than pushing hard against flat walls, thus making the area around the building more comfortable. Inside, natural light and fresh air can flow through the structure, as if the tower were taking a gentle breath. From the deep sea to the city skyline, what a unique journey for one simple pattern. Next, let's leave the deep sea and flow to a flower that often grows from quiet water, the lotus. When a lotus opens, its petals spread outward toward the sky, while the center stays calm and sheltered. Its shape feels balanced, peaceful, and full of light. In New Delhi, India, this flower became the inspiration for the Lotus Temple. Its design uses 27 marble-clad petals, arranged in groups of three to form nine sides. The temple doesn't copy every part of a real lotus. Instead, it turns the feeling and form of a lotus into architecture. Petal-like layers, a bright central hall, and reflecting pools that make the building seem to flow on water. This design is both memorable and practical. The petal-like layers help daylight filter into the central hall, while openings below and above let air move through the building. The pools around the temple also help cool the surroundings, which is helpful in Delhi's heat. The temple does more than look like a flower. It invites light, fresh air, water, and a gentle feeling of calm.
1: Peace is happening around our world.
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1: There are many countries promoting peace and fostering amity among peoples and governments. Etc.

February 2023. Continuing to move forward with normalizing relations, leaders of Colombia and Venezuela signed an agreement to increase trade between their countries. By creating peace, we all can make a loving, serene, and prosperous world.

0: Now, let's look up to the sky. Bird person wings open, fold, shade, balance, and respond to wind. A wing can spread out when it's time to fly and tuck in when it's time to rest. That moving, responsive quality inspired a playful building in Milwaukee, United States. The Milwaukee Art Museum has a striking movable sunscreen shaped like the wings of a bird person. It's called the Burke Breeze Soleil. Instead of using a fixed shade, the museum uses 72 steel fins that open and close above its glass-covered hall, shading the art and visitors from excessive sunlight. Its full wingspan is about as wide as a Boeing 747-400 airplane. Yet it moves so smoothly that the whole building seems alive. And if the wind blows too hard, sensors tell the wings to fold down and rest, just like a bird person folding in their wings until the breeze is calm. This makes the building more than a pretty shape. It gives shade when needed and protects itself when the weather changes.
1: Vegan side effect. Never felt so clean.
0: Precious viewers, let's pause briefly to look for the wonderful things nature is building all around us. We'll be right back. Please stay tuned

0: The most powerful daily prayer for any time and before meditation, which is the order from God, and Supreme Master Ching Hai shares with us by His blessed grace.
1: We humbly worship, praise, thank, obey, and love God Almighty, the Most High, the Greatest, for world vegan, world peace, and our soul liberation. We thank, love, praise the only Son of God, who is the ultimate Master, for our salvation. We follow the teaching of all the saints and sages. We thank, love, and praise them who are the representatives of God for our spiritual elevation.

0: Clever explorers, welcome back to our show, Architectural Wonders, inspired by nature and animal people, part 2 of 2. Before the break, we saw how living forms can inspire strength, light, air, and movement. Now let's look even more closely, because some buildings learn not only from visible forms, but also from the hidden ways living beings work. Let's begin with tiny green forms of life, microalgae. Microalgae are microscopic organisms that grow in water when they receive sunlight, carbon dioxide, and nutrients. As they grow, they form biomass, a useful plant-like material. In the right building system, sunlight can also warm the surrounding water, so both heat and biomass can be collected. In Hamburg, Germany, this idea was realized in an apartment building called the Biointelligent Quotient House, or BIQ House. Its solar leaf facade uses glass panels filled with water, in which microalgae grow. These panels sit outside the building like a second skin. When the sun shines brightly, 3 helpful things happen at once. The panels shade the rooms behind them, the water in the panels absorb heat, and the microalgae grow into biomass that can later be harvested. So the solar leaf facade does more than block sunlight. It captures sunlight's value, helping the building use natural energy in a clever new way. Our next wonder might be the most surprising of all, a building material that heals itself. In nature, minor damage can sometimes be repaired before it spreads. Skin can close after a scrape. Trees can seal injured areas, and some microorganisms can produce mineral-like materials under the right conditions. This led researchers to an amazing question. Could concrete also seal tiny cracks before they become serious? Esteemed Dutch microbiologist Dr. Henk Jonkers helped develop self-healing bioconcrete. Ordinary concrete is strong, but tiny cracks can become a problem over time, especially when rain and air enter and weaken the material inside. In bioconcrete, tiny, helpful bacteria are embedded in the concrete with the nutrients they need, waiting quietly until a crack opens. When moisture reaches a crack, the bacteria wake up and begin producing limestone. This mineral material fills the gap, helping the concrete seal itself rather than leaving the crack open. This can help structures last longer and reduce the need for repairs. And this isn't just a lab idea. It has already been tested in the Veffekoen Tunnel in Rijn, the Netherlands, where a wall made of self-healing concrete was installed to help seal cracks and limit water leakage. That's nature's gentle wisdom at work, quietly helping people one tiny crack at a time. After seeing so many modern examples, we might think learning from nature is a new idea. But more than 100 years ago, an architect in Spain was already closely studying the natural world. For our final stop, let's travel to the Sagrada Familia in Barcelona, Spain. Its architect, Antoni Gaudí, vegetarian, loved to study nature, and trees inspired one of his most imaginative ideas. A tree is strong, but is not shaped like a heavy stone block. A trunk rises from the ground, then its branches spread upward and outward, helping carry weight while leaving space for air and light. Step inside the Sagrada Familia, and that idea becomes easy to see in practice. Towering stone columns rise from the floor like tree trunks, then branch toward the ceiling like limbs reaching for light. These tree-like columns help distribute the weight above. Much like a tree supports its branches, they also open the space, allowing the ceiling to soar and soft light to filter down like sunshine through leaves. By studying how trees are both strong and balanced, Gaudí created a basilica interior that feels like a peaceful forest made of stone. So, what did our journey show us? Living beings can teach designers how to make buildings stronger, brighter, more responsive, better at harnessing natural energy, and even able to repair tiny cracks. Each idea featured in the show began with a careful look at the natural world. and each one shares three helpful qualities. It works well, it's kind to our planet, and it brings a fresh way of thinking. Every year, architects, engineers, and scientists discover new ideas in nature. Maybe one day, some of you watching will design buildings that draw lessons from living beings, helping people live well while staying in harmony with the world around us. When we notice nature's blueprints with gentle hearts, we can build with greater kindness, creativity, and care.
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2: Praise our Lords, God, Tim Kotu, and the Son of God have reunited. 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
10: With profound, humble gratitude and love to all venerated enlightened masters, we bow to the Almighty in soulful gratefulness for gifting us with their holy blessed presence. May all beings be awakened by their divine grace. Etc.

0: 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Those XL pants won't fit you ever again.
1: We now invite you to watch the next part of this enlightening lecture titled Living Life on the Middle Path, Part 2 of 10, on Between Master and Disciples, given in English and Chinese with subtitles in many languages on March 4, 1993, in Surabaya, Indonesia.
2: For decades, Supreme Master Ching Hai, vegan, has illuminated our world with her divine teachings. A fully enlightened master, she imparts the Kuan Yin method of meditation to those desiring to immediately discover the God nature within to achieve in one lifetime eternal liberation from the cycle of transmigration. The Kuan Yin method has been practiced by all enlightened masters, such as the worshipped world-honored one Shakyamuni Buddha, vegan, the worshipped Son of God Jesus Christ, vegetarian, the venerated master and philosopher Confucius, vegetarian, the venerated Lord Krishna, vegetarian, the venerated master and philosopher Lao Tzu, vegan, the venerated Lord Mahavira, vegan, the beloved prophet Muhammad, vegetarian, peace be upon him, Sri Guru Nanak Dev Ji, vegetarian, and many more. Supreme Master Ching Hai, vegan, emphasizes that if we always remember God, render selfless service to others, and follow the laws of the universe, we will reach our highest potential as humans and truly understand our purpose on Earth. An extraordinary living example of compassion, she lovingly and regularly sends material and financial assistance to refugees, the homeless, natural disaster victims, and others needing relief.

Supreme Master Ching Hai, vegan, receives love and recognition from various organizations, media, governments, individuals, and many awards, such as the 2006 Gucci Peace Prize, considered the Nobel Peace Prize of the East, the World Spiritual Leadership Award in 1994, the Mahavir Award in 2008, February 22nd and October 25th, both proclaimed as the Supreme Master Ching Hai Day, an honorary citizen of the United States, etc., and has been honored throughout the years with numerous other awards and accolades for her outstanding philanthropic and humanitarian deeds.

etc., we apologize for not being able to show many other awards and honors for lack of space and time. Supreme Master Ching Hai, vegan, respectfully thank all special individuals, organizations, leaders, and governments for all your genuine, loving, ongoing support. 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We, the Supreme Master Ching Hai International Association members, are also sincerely grateful for your expressive kindness, wishing you the best. A true voice for our beautiful animal friends, Supreme Master Ching Hai, vegan, promotes the peaceful, loving, plant-based diet and envisions, with humanity's awakening to the sacredness of all life, a tranquil and glorious all-vegan world, where people of both animal and human kingdoms live in respectful harmony. Her initiatives included alternative living flyer distribution, the international vegan restaurants Loving Hut, vegan food companies, vegan fur products, Supreme Master Television, as well as writing and speaking to influential government and media leaders, participating in televised conferences on climate change, etc. Whether we're aware of it or not, her efforts have had an enormous influence on global awareness of the animal people-friendly lifestyle and how this benevolent way can bring lasting peace among nations while saving our planet from climate change and disasters.

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1: I have always been an animal lover and very passionate about rescuing and fostering, but till 2012, I was a meat eater. 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You know, one of those baby chicks you often get to see in the market, colored in crazy bright colors, that this change began in my life. Sada, vegan.

0: the most powerful daily prayer for any time and before meditation, which is the order from God, and Supreme Master Ching Hai shares with us by His blessed grace.
1: We humbly worship, praise, thank, obey, and love God Almighty, the Most High, the Greatest, for world vegan, world peace, and our soul liberation. We thank, love, praise the only Son of God, who is the ultimate Master, for our salvation. We follow the teaching of all the saints and sages. We thank, love, and praise them who are the representatives of God for our spiritual elevation.

0: Oh, glorious, the three reunited utmost powerful God, Jin Ko Chu and the Son of God. May all seekers now find their way and walk in your light.
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We sincerely thank all the reporters, journalists, photographers, camera persons, individuals, groups, companies everywhere in the world for all your involved contributions of news that inform and bring hope to the people from both human and animal kingdoms, as well as countless other beings, thus uplifting the atmosphere of our planet. May heaven bless your noble endeavors and protect you always, especially while on challenging duty.

Join us for a moment to give thanks for our magnificent cosmos. With radiant stars in the night sky blessing our splendid little planet with their brilliance from afar. We are like a tiny speck encompassed by the creativeness of the universe, surrounded by billions of glorious galaxies, all interwoven together by the thread of universal love. May we always rejoice and be forever grateful for our place in the cosmos.

spotting a friend in some lady in Puerto Rico, you greet her with Me alegra tanto verte. That means I'm so happy to see you in Spanish, the most widely spoken language of this vibrant Caribbean archipelago. The generous-spirited Puerto Ricans organize events like the Mercado Orgánico at Placita Roosevelt in San Juan, where neighbors gather for local produce, herbs, and medicinal plants. 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

a festive pot of vegan arroz con gandules, tender rice with PGMPs, herbs, and savory seasonings brings comfort and joy to the table. 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

0: when a local helps you find your way to the iconic Cairo Opera House on Jezira Island in Wonderfield, Egypt, you express your gratitude by saying Shukran. That means thank you in Arabic, the official language of this fascinating nation. Alongside ancient marvels like the pyramids of Giza and the temples of Karnak, forward-looking Egypt is home to a growing technology sector centered in smart village outside Cairo. The nation also proudly hosts the region's oldest international film festival. I'm Hazim. In our sincere yearning for the highest truth, we may be fortunate enough to meet a living enlightened master. The big-hearted Egyptians are inspired by your faith in the spiritual upliftment of this messenger of God. May your pure-hearted gratitude be forever blessed in heaven's luminous care. Welcome to Noteworthy News, conscientious news for a greener world.
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0: February 2023. Following a diplomatic truce established in 2022, Spain and Morocco hold the first summit in 8 years to strengthen economic ties. By creating peace, we all can make a loving, serene, and prosperous world.
1: In today's news, Japan pledges funding to Kazakhstan to help address Caspian seawater decline. Extreme drought affects nearly half of Czech Republic's soil. Nigeria prepares comprehensive initiative to expand access to basic education. Syria receives funding for new climate adaptation development to enhance water security nationwide. U.S. grandfather recognized with Guinness World Record for lifetime blood donations. 2026 cruelty-free vegan footwear collection released across retail markets in India. And first municipal canine people water rescue team deployed to support beach safety in Spain. All this and more on Supreme Master Television, your constructive global TV channel.
2: Sorry, sensitive images, but in reality, it's absolutely heartbreaking.
3: Even if the Buddhas, the saints, and the sages came from a higher plane of spiritual existence, if they come down to this world for any reason, still, from this world, if they want to go back to their original abode, they must follow this kind of practice. Because if they are not connected with the universal power, with their own original self, then they could never be free from this dense and clutching world of the physical planet. We would really like to share some burden with you in helping the beings in this world. We brought our blessing to your people, and we brought a gift to them. Even the animal people can also benefit from this. Even the sinners can also be free, be blessed by this vow of our practice. Oh, thank you, sir. Thank you, sir. You are so kind, so kind, so generous. Please tell them what gift you have brought.
4: Please continue watching to find out more about why Master no longer uses the old method she previously employed to make peace. What King Clay's prayer is for humanity. Master's request to God Almighty regarding the saving of beings on our planet, etc. On Tuesday, August 11th, 2026, our most merciful Supreme Master Ching Hai, vegan, kindly took time to record a message for humanity regarding her in-depth conversation with His Majesty King Clay. In part two of this two-part fly-in news presentation of the message, we are privileged to hear about a variety of topics, including what would happen to Earth's environment if humans stopped producing killing energy, and Master's constant work to repair bridges of peace.
3: People in this world, in a substantially smaller number, have been lucky enough to have been taught by you to experience, to practice this inner heavenly light, inner heavenly sound method, because only this practice can connect you with the original power of the universe, with the Godhead's original force and energy, and bring you home safely, make you happy and blissful even in this life already. Even if the Buddhas, the saints, and the sages came from the higher plane of spiritual existence, if they come down to this world for any reason, mostly just because they want to help sentient beings who call on them for liberation from suffering and pain, even them, the highly attained Buddhas, saints, and sages, still, from this world, if they want to go back to their original abode, they must follow this kind of practice. Because if they are not connected with the universal power, with their own original self, then they could never be free from this dense and clutching world.

This is all the power of God and the grace of God. I'm extremely grateful, humbly thankful to God's almighty grace, blessing, protection, and all aspects of love, all aspects of help from His love. Anyone could have this kind of power if only they would come to a real master. The more powerful the master, the better, of course. Each master also reaches a certain level of spiritual attainment, and it depends also on their vow they can bestow upon the chelas, a different kind of blessing and upliftment. It's a pity that the human beings in this world are too busy to even think about going to find a master like that. But thank you, Your Majesty, for reminding them in this gentle and gracious way. Bless you, sir. May your holy speech awaken as many as possible the humans on this planet so that they will find the way to reach, know the guidance of a truly enlightened master, to help them, to show them the way to go home, the true home. Any help from any Buddhas, any saints and sages is truly, truly appreciated. And we appreciate you that you came all this way to give us some precious advice. I'm sure some of the humans, if they hear your teaching, your advice like this, they would be somehow awakened. And then think about the ephemeral nature of this world and quickly, hurriedly find a guide to bring them back home. Thank you so much, sir. And we hope that people will listen to you carefully, respectfully, convincingly, so that they will go find the inner heavenly melody and light to reach home fast, away from any disturbance and suffering and pain. And we will have peace, at least in this world. I've tried many ways to bring peace, but it's just so slow, just almost like 1 inch at a time. And the thing is, two countries attain peace and other places, other countries begin another war again. It's just because, as told by the Trinity, that the old method to make peace had lost some 17% of its efficiency. So I've tried another method as well. But the result is so slow for my patience. With all the Buddhas coming into our world, up to now and more in the future, their blessing will help us to achieve peace more rapidly, because war affects everything on this planet because of the killing karma of the animal people that wreak war on this planet. And then the killing of the unborn and the born and the killing of each other, all kinds of murderous energy that they are pouring into this world makes this planet become like a half hell. So I just hope that we can do what's possible to erase all the bloody dirt of this planet, to help beings to be awakened and stop hurting each other. Then peace will come right away. And this world will be able to regain its strength. Water will flow plentifully again. Forests and fields will be lush again with all nourishment necessary for all beings. Right now, it is the opposite.

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Good day, inquisitive viewers. It's Raphael, a vegan construction worker from the Rainbow Bearded Thornbale Kingdom. Building projects can be fun for all the family. Here is a tip for joining two boards of different widths at a perfect right angle without calculating any angles. First, place the two boards side by side with their inner edges touching and ends aligned. Make a loop in a piece of string and anchor the open ends at the bottom center where the boards meet. Pull the loop end of the string taut to match the width of the board and swing it to draw a curved arc across that board to the inside edge. Do this for both sides, adjusting the string length for the different width of the second board. Next, line up a ruler from where the arc mark meets the inside edge of one board to the outer bottom corner of the opposite board and draw a diagonal line. Repeat this on the other side to form two lines and cut your wood carefully along each one. When you bring the two cut edges together, they will fit perfectly with no gaps. Much love for being veg and going green to save the planet, all humans, and us all co-inhabitants. Thank you for watching, and now for the weather around the world.

0: Nigeria commits $552 million to improve learning opportunities for their children. Backed by the World Bank and the Global Partnership for Education, the initiative will work with public schools and non-formal learning centers, while also supporting teachers. The program is expected to reach approximately 29 million children and over 500,000 teachers. Its broader goals include strengthening basic education and helping expand opportunities for young people through improved learning. The initiative forms part of wider efforts to support Nigeria's human development and future growth, with education recognized as an important foundation for individuals and communities. Up to date, Nigeria is a laureate of Shining World Leadership Awards for Earth Protection, Good Governance, and Public Health Protection. Our appreciation, World Bank and Global Partnership for Education, for supporting this important investment in Nigeria's children and teachers. May every young Nigerian have the opportunity to learn, grow, and contribute their gifts to a brighter future in the Most High's compassion.
1: Hope is flowing for Syria's water future. In July 2026, the Green Climate Funds, or GCF's, board meeting in Tajikistan approved $27.7 million for Syria's very first national GCF project. The decision is aimed at tackling water scarcity in the hardest-hit Barada and Awad basins near Damascus. Led by the French humanitarian organization, Agency for Technical Cooperation and Development, or ACTED, alongside Syria's Ministry of Local Administration and Environment, the initiative will strengthen water governance, upgrade community infrastructure, and support climate-smart irrigation for farmers. It is set to directly benefit nearly 200,000 people and reach 1.5 million more, marking a hopeful new chapter of resilience, recovery, and international partnership for Syria. Our accolades, Green Climate Fund, ACTED, and Syrian Ministry of Local Administration and Environment for acting to mitigate water scarcity in Syria. May this project mark a turning point in Syria's journey toward water security and sustainable recovery in the Almighty's merciful upliftment.
0: Grandfather overcomes fear of needles to set blood donation world record. Dan Ryan from Malta, New York, USA, officially secured the Guinness World Record for the most whole blood donated by a male after contributing over 30 gallons or 135 liters through his life. The grandfather began his 46-year donation journey back in 1980 when his now late brother playfully dared him to overcome his fear of needles. Over the decades, Mr. Ryan showed incredible consistency, amassing 32 milestone pins from the American Red Cross and inspiring his 20-year-old granddaughter to become a donor herself. Mr. Ryan hopes to reach his ultimate goal of 40 gallons or 180 liters before his 80th birthday. Congratulations, Dan Ryan, on this historic and caring achievement. May your good health continue, and may we inspire each other to share the gift of life in the Supreme Divinity's everlasting love.
1: Vegan, because we choose to be noble.
0: 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More inspiring news when we return. 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
2: Spanish seaside town introduces canine-person beach rescue unit for summer patrols. In Torrox, Spain, a municipal canine-person rescue unit has been deployed to patrol local beaches during the summer season to address drowning risks. Trained by lifeguard and instructor Miguel Sanchez, the four-legged team is made up of several dog persons, including two chocolate Labrador retrievers named Nancy and Brown, and a standard poodle named Nilo. These animal fellows will assist lifeguards by transporting safety equipment, towing small vessels, and pulling swimmers to the shore. Due to physical traits like webbed toes and strong tails, these particular dog individuals swim efficiently, allowing teams to reach and transport individuals faster than humans alone. This initiative is the first professional canine-person water rescue program established by a local Spanish council. Bravo, Miguel Sanchez, Nancy, Brown, and Nilo, and Torrox officials for establishing a more effective water rescue team. May everyone be safe on your beaches in the divine protection.
1: Now, it's time for a refreshing joy shower with the joke of the day, entitled Food for Thought.
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5: So, your memory runs on snacks.
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7: Dearest Master and Supreme Master TV Team Saints, I would like to share a recent story of how Master lovingly took care of us during a difficult time. Recently, my grandmother passed away peacefully in her sleep. One day before her passing, while sleep meditating, I had a vivid inner vision. I saw myself and a friend from the Supreme Master TV team meditating on the Kuan Yin under a large white tent. The hall was filled with about 200 dignified Cao Dai saints dressed in white and sitting in deep meditation. At the front was a small TV playing Supreme Master television. Some Indian and Malay neighbors with their children were watching attentively. When I politely asked them not to disturb the meditation, they quickly disappeared. At the time, I did not understand the meaning of this scene. The next morning, my initiated family received a call to visit my grandmother for the last time. I prayed to the United Trinity, utmost powerful and almighty God, for a smooth procession, for kind words toward everyone, and for my grandmother to follow Master to the highest possible heaven. While speaking with my non-vegan uncles, I heard Inner Master say, "Now, hoping to play Supreme Master television at the funeral, I prayed for guidance in seeking permission. To my surprise, all my uncles immediately agreed. They also accepted serving and having vegan meals throughout the four-day event. In the past, I sometimes felt uneasy attending places filled with invisible beings. This time, however, with God's grace and Master's protection, I felt completely fearless. We played Supreme Master TV programs and used the most powerful daily prayer players and Supreme Master TV Max mini players. Many initiates came to offer support, condolences, and to meditate together. Their presence deeply touched my family, especially my mother. On the final day, during a brief meditation, I saw countless souls turning golden and leaving the building like a flowing river. Later, as my grandmother's body was being escorted from the venue, the same Khao Dai Saint scene from my inner vision appeared unexpectedly on the TV screen. It brought great comfort physically, mentally, and spiritually. Elegant statues and images of Earth Star Bodhisattva, Amitabha Buddha, Kuan Yin Bodhisattva, and Dashichi Pusa, Mahastama Prabda, were at every prayer location too, and reminded me constantly of Master and the wonderful Supreme Master TV shows made on them. Thank you, most loving Master, for a heartwarming, peaceful, and light-filled event. May Master's vision for world vegan, world peace, and world liberation be realized as soon as possible. Love you always. Disciple from Singapore.
6: Gentle God's Disciple, we thank you for relating this series of blessed events that transpired as your grandmother peacefully passed on from this room. 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Our condolences on your grandmother's passing, your diligent Kuan Yin practice and caring respect for your family members brought divine grace, enabling your grandmother to pass with ease. When animal people meet is served at her funeral, demonic forces are drawn to the gathering, negatively affecting your whole family and all involved with dark energy, delaying the ascending of the deceased to the heavenly realm. Your vegan offerings, prayers to the reunited three utmost powerful, and playing of Supreme Master TV were a true blessing for her. She thanks you. May you and your loved ones and prosperous Singapore always know harmony and contentment in compassionate living. Sending you and your whole family my love. In God's grace.
1: Then said I, Ah, Lord God, behold, my soul hath not been polluted, for from my youth up, even till now, have I not eaten of that which dieth of itself, or is torn in pieces, neither came there abominable flesh into my mouth. Ezekiel 4, verse 14, Holy Bible, Christianity.
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4: We sincerely thank all the reporters, journalists, photographers, camera persons, individuals, groups, companies, everywhere in the world for all your involved contributions of news that inform and bring hope to the people from both human and animal kingdoms, as well as countless other beings, thus uplifting the atmosphere of our planet. May heaven bless your noble endeavors and protect you always, especially while on challenging duty.
5: Daily News Stream, August 29, 2026.
6: Armenian Prime Minister Nikol Pashinyan says Armenia plans to formally apply for European Union membership in the near future.
7: From the ever-worsening brutal abuse of the Rohingya population to the devastating impact of illicit economies, notably illegal mining for rare earths.
5: The United Nations, or UN, says human rights conditions in Myanmar have fallen to a new low, with both the military and the Arakan army accused of widespread abuses against Rohingya communities, including killings, torture, forced labor, arbitrary detention, and displacement. The UN says 3.6 million people are internally displaced, and 12.4 million face acute hunger, while illegal rare earth mining is expanding and helping finance the conflict economy. The report also warns that toxic pollution from mining is damaging farmland and waterways in Myanmar and reaching rivers flowing into Thailand.
6: A Russian drone attack on Kherson, Ukraine, or Urain on August 23rd sparked a fire at a Red Cross warehouse, destroying or damaging nearly $626,000 worth of humanitarian aid. The supplies included medical materials, blankets, hygiene kits, equipment for water and electricity, and materials to protect buildings damaged by attacks ahead of autumn and winter. No Red Cross employees or volunteers were injured.
8: Canada will impose counter tariffs.
5: Canada announced retaliatory tariffs on U.S. imports after the President Trump administration imposed 50% tariffs on Canadian imports following the collapse of trade talks. Canada's new tariffs, taking effect September 8th, will range from 15% to 50% and cover more than 700 products, including steel, aluminum, appliances, furniture, and clothing. Canadian officials say the measures are intended to protect domestic industries and reduce reliance on U.S. imports as the trade dispute escalates.
6: U.S. officials say the U.S. is not expected to launch further strikes against Iran for now, unless Iran attacks first. Secretary of State Marco Rubio has reportedly told foreign counterparts that this position will remain in place for the time being.
5: U.S. President Donald Trump says the U.S. Navy has cleared all mines from international waters in the Strait of Hormuz. He warned that any Iranian ship or boat laying new mines would be immediately and systematically destroyed, and said the U.S. Space Force is monitoring the strait. President Trump added that the U.S. is maintaining a zero-tolerance policy on any new mine placement. Iran and Oman are discussing a temporary shipping corridor through the Strait of Hormuz. The two countries said on August 25th that they discussed jointly managing the corridor and clearing mines from the waterway. The talks come as the U.S. increases economic pressure on Iran, while also beginning to return some personnel to diplomatic missions in the Middle East.
6: Pakistan says it made significant progress in talks with Iran on ending the U.S.-Iran conflict and preventing further escalation. Pakistani and Iranian officials discussed reopening the Strait of Hormuz and reaching a negotiated settlement.
5: A 45-meter anti-drone net was installed near Berlin's Brandenburg Gate, Germany, on August 24th to mark Ukraine or Ukraine's Independence Day and show how protective nets have become part of daily life in frontline Ukrainian or Ukrainian communities. Organized by Ukrainian or Ukrainian civil society group Vice, the installation highlighted the threat Russian drones pose to civilians and was accompanied by an exhibition about alleged deliberate drone attacks on ordinary people. Organizers said the display was meant to emphasize the need for stronger air defenses and other technologies to stop aerial attacks before they reach civilians.

0: American country music icon Dolly Parton has died at age 80 after a brief battle with cancer, her publicist said on August 25th. The singer, songwriter, actor, and philanthropist sold more than 100 million records worldwide and was known for classics including Jolene, Coat of Many Colors, and I Will Always Love You. Ms. Parton also built a major philanthropic legacy through efforts such as her Imagination Library, which provides free books to children.
1: Belgium reports 306 salmonella cases linked to contaminated chicken person eggs from an egg producer's facility in Geel. Authorities closed the entire facility and recalled eggs across 8 European countries after detecting contamination in a second shed.
0: Austrian researchers develop artificial intelligence-based tissue clocks that estimate the biological age of human organs from tissue images and blood samples. Analyzing more than 25,000 samples, the technology shows organs age at different rates and identifies patterns linked to diseases, including Alzheimer's, diabetes, and stroke.
1: Tacloban City, the Philippines, raises a dengue alert after cases climb 45% with 272 infections reported, compared with 187 during the same period last year, officials intensify surveillance and mosquito control measures while urging residents to eliminate stagnant water, use repellent, and seek prompt care for severe symptoms.
0: Forest and peatland fires spread across Kalimantan and Sumatra, Indonesia, as forestry ministry data records nearly 94,000 hectares burned nationwide in July alone. West Kalimantan reports about 5,000 weekly emergency room visits for respiratory symptoms since July, 10 times the earlier rate. Haze reaches Malaysia and Brunei, and Singapore monitors air quality closely. Indonesian President Prabowo Subianto orders the revocation of business permits for companies suspected of ordering land burning to create plantations, while police arrest 72 people believed to be involved. About 3,000 people gather in Palembang, South Sumatra, to pray for rain.
1: At least 35,000 more people die across Europe than expected during this summer's 4 record heat waves, based on figures from barely half the continent so far. Germany, France, and Spain alone exceed 25,000. Experts say the toll will rise once August totals are consolidated.
0: Drought and 5 heat episodes since May cut expected French potato yields to 37.4 tons per hectare, which France's National Union of Potato Producers calls the lowest in over 30 years. With planted area already down 10% compared to 2025, the union projects production falling 23% year-on-year and losses of at least 400 million euros.
1: The HCMCT, Ao Lạc or Vietnam Vegetarian Food Festival 2026 is running from August 24th to 30th at Binh Phu Park, featuring vegetarian cooking competitions, demonstrations, cultural performances, and environmental activities. Events include competitions for vegetarian pho, type of soup, noodles, and bánh xèo pancake, along with a free 500-meal vegetarian feast on August 29th for the disadvantaged, and green living workshops. Organizers say the festival aims to promote vegetarian Vietnamese cuisine while encouraging healthier, more sustainable lifestyles.
2: Hey, oh, banana.
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1: Crowbar Kids launches a new Minions characters from animated film themed vegan chocolate banana bread flavored protein bar aimed at children in the U.S.
4: Motherboard is officially here.
0: Vegan deli Motherboard Meats opens inside Green, a vegan vegetarian restaurant in Tempe, Arizona, U.S., serving handcrafted high-protein vegan deli meats and classic Italian subs made entirely in-house.
1: Emergency services rescue a young hiker trapped on a dangerous 20-meter cliff in El Campello, Spain. A specialist team and helicopter reach him by air, secure him with ropes, and lift him to safety within 36 minutes. The unharmed hiker receives medical clearance immediately.
0: Firefighters in Cambridgeshire, England, UK rescue Purdy, a 15-week-old kitten trapped in a 2.4-meter-deep, 15-centimeter-wide gap between two buildings. She had further opened a kitchen window and fell through, lowered with ropes and treats. A firefighter carefully retrieves the kitten, safely reuniting her with her grateful caregivers, unharmed.
1: The Lake Charles City Council in Louisiana, U.S. honors Ladder 6 firefighters for rescuing a woman trapped in a July 28th house fire. Fire Chief Delton Carter says crews overcome heavy fire, fencing, and other obstacles to reach her through a bedroom window. Credit

0: Bill was born in San Francisco, United States, and grew up in a city to the south called Sunnyvale, in a household split between two extremes: an alcoholic, gun-carrying stepfather suffering from undiagnosed post-traumatic stress disorder from World War II, and a mother who was a fortune teller who taught him about yoga and gurus. From a young age, Bill had visions of disasters and out-of-body experiences, though he learned quickly that adults did not want to hear about them. At age 8, he became critically ill with kidney and lung disease and was admitted to San Jose County Hospital in isolation, where doctors told his parents he might not survive.
1: They did a couple procedures on me and they left me alone in this room, dark room. And I'm laying down, and all of a sudden, it's like there's no air in my lungs. It's just, and I'm light. I feel like I'm floating. I look around, and underneath me is the body that looks like me. In other words, that's my physical self. I recognized, but I knew in my mind, that's not me. It's, there I was sitting up. The body wasn't breathing, had eyes closed. The body looked lifeless, and it didn't bother me. There I was in this room just moments before, feeling unloved, alone, abandoned. Then all of a sudden, the universe, it's giving me a hug, and I'm feeling the embrace of the Divine Mother. It was just a beautiful experience. And the darkness of the room just starts fading away. It's lighting up all around me. And in that brightness, I know there's other beings, for lack of a better word. Call them angels, guides, ascended masters, whatever name you want to give them. There was consciousness around me. And intuitively, I knew something was taking place with me. There was an exchange of energy. I was getting recharged in a different way. Not physical so much, but spiritual energy. Like a solar panel, as a solar panel absorbing all the sun. It was just, whew. And then all of a sudden, this vision starts unfolding, this panorama of the next 50 years of my life, including the John F. Kennedy assassination, including my wife who I met, and my children, and jobs I'd have, the Vietnam War, which I didn't realize was a Vietnam War, just a war with helicopters in it. I saw all these things for about 50 years of my life transpiring.
0: Bill says the experience changed how he lived from that point forward.
1: When I left the hospital, I became a vegetarian. I didn't drink, didn't smoke, didn't do drugs. I really took good care of myself all my life.
0: Bill recovered and grew up carrying the knowledge that he was destined to serve in Olak or Vietnam. Years later, that childhood vision would return to him during a tense moment aboard a helicopter.
1: I was flying, had a new pilot. He saw these troops, what looked like troops marching on the ground. They had stuff on their shoulders, looked like weapons. And he asked me to open up my machine gun, M60 machine gun on these people. And I'm going, my intuition goes, no. Plus my vision when I was 8 years old, something didn't feel right. I've been in that seat before. I knew something was. This is one of those deja vu moments, like, okay, this is why you were born to be here for this time. You're not going to let this happen. So I refused to fire. The major, who was the pilot, goes, you fire, I'm giving you a direct order. If you don't, I'm going to have you court-martial. I go, do whatever you're going to do. So he swings the helicopter around the other side so that the gunner on the other side could fire. Gave him a direct order, and that guy, believe it or not, goes, no, no, sir. I've been flying 6 months with Bill McDonald, and if Bill says he feels something's not right, I've been with him long enough to know to trust him. He says, well, I'm charging both you guys with mutiny, because there's two or more soldiers disobeying a direct order is mutiny. That's life in jail or firing squad. That's a serious charge.
0: So join us tomorrow for part two of Reverend Bill McDonald, Vegetarian's Near-Death Experiences.
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4: So today you have the great honor and privilege to meet His Majesty the King Buddha Po from the plain of Hui Po, P-O. The land's name is Hui, W-E.

0: for you. Do you feel the heat from our planet at the moment? If you are inside your vehicle that you use for traveling here, you must have some air regulating equipment, like what we call here an air conditioner. It's a paradise where our people never experience pain, suffering, or discomfort of any kind due to weather, heat, cold, or disastrous events like an earthquake or stormy weather or thunder and heavy rain or flooding, overflowing the riverbank or the street like that. Oh yes, sir, we really wish this land would become like that. But it was like that. It was almost like that. Until the souls from higher dimension came down and began eating a substance that grew on Earth.
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2: Glory to God, His Son, and Tim Kotu, the reunited three utmost powerful.

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0: etc.
1: What is greater than great belongs to him. 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

0: Peace is happening around our world.
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0: There are many countries promoting peace and fostering amity among peoples and governments. 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

0: March 2023. During a second round of peace negotiations held in Mexico City, Mexico, the government of Colombia and its armed opposition group, National Liberation Army, take the first steps toward a lasting ceasefire.
1: By creating peace, we all can make a loving, serene, and prosperous world.
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11: With profound, humble gratitude and love to all venerated enlightened masters, we bow to the Almighty in soulful gratefulness for gifting us with their holy blessed presence. 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
1: I have always been an animal lover and very passionate about rescuing and fostering, but till 2012, I was a meat eater. I used to eat chicken. 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You know, one of those baby chicks you often get to see in the market, colored in crazy bright colors, that this change began in my life. Sada, vegan.

0: the most powerful daily prayer for any time and before meditation, which is the Order from God, and Supreme Master Ching Hai shares with us by His blessed grace.
1: We humbly worship, praise, thank, obey, and love God Almighty, the Most High, the Greatest, for world vegan, world peace, and our soul liberation. We thank, love, praise the only Son of God, who is the ultimate Master, for our salvation. We follow the teaching of all the saints and sages. We thank, love, and praise them who are the representatives of God for our spiritual elevation.

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5: Also, be sure to follow us on our socials, YouTube, Facebook, Getter, Instagram, LinkedIn, Nico Nico, Pinterest, Reddit, Substack, Telegram, Threads, TikTok, Truth Social, Tumblr, VKNX, previously known as Twitter, in multiple languages by searching Supreme Master TV.
6: Master gives protective warning to all interested in Kuan Yin spiritual practice. Because of much abuse of our generosity and leniency by ignorant people and demons hidden in human form, from this day on, the 21st of August 2024, before this and after this day, anyone who fakes Kuan Yin messengers or tries to teach the Kuan Yin method without official permission from Master and confirmation from Central FG must be avoided to protect yourself from being harmed in any way. If you knowingly try the opposite, we are not responsible for any harm done to you or and yours. You may be not accepted if you come to us after for new initiation. This caution must be applied by all contact persons, all meditation centers, all initiates, all future initiates, and all should report to M as soon as possible if such a malign event ever happens again.
7: O glorious, the three reunited utmost powerful, God, Timkotu, and the Son of God, may every seeking heart now find its way and walk forever in your radiant light.
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We sincerely thank all the reporters, journalists, photographers, camera persons, individuals, groups, companies, everywhere in the world for all your involved contributions of news that inform and bring hope to the people from both human and animal kingdoms, as well as countless other beings, thus uplifting the atmosphere of our planet. May heaven bless your noble endeavors and protect you always, especially while on challenging duty.

Join us for a moment to give thanks for a magnificent cosmos. With radiant stars in the night sky blessing our splendid little planet with their brilliance from afar. We are like a tiny speck encompassed by the creativeness of the universe, surrounded by billions of glorious galaxies, all interwoven together by the thread of universal love. May we always rejoice and be forever grateful for our place in the cosmos.

spotting a friend in San Radiant, Puerto Rico. 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That means, I'm so happy to see you, in Spanish, the most widely spoken language of this vibrant Caribbean archipelago. 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

0: February 2023. Following a diplomatic truce established in 2022, Spain and Morocco hold the first summit in 8 years to strengthen economic ties. By creating peace, we all can make a loving, serene, and prosperous world.
1: In today's news, Japan pledges funding to Kazakhstan to help address Caspian seawater decline. Extreme drought affects nearly half of Czech Republic's soil. Nigeria prepares comprehensive initiative to expand access to basic education. Syria receives funding for new climate adaptation development to enhance water security nationwide. U.S. grandfather recognized with Guinness World Record for lifetime blood donations. 2026 cruelty-free vegan footwear collection released across retail markets in India. And first municipal canine people water rescue team deployed to support beach safety in Spain. All this and more on Supreme Master Television, your constructive global TV channel.
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3: Even if the Buddhas, the saints, and the sages came from a higher plane of spiritual existence, if they come down to this world for any reason, still, from this world, if they want to go back to their original abode, they must follow this kind of practice. Because if they are not connected with the universal power, with their own original self, then they could never be free from this dense and clutching world of the physical planet. We would really like to share some burden with you in helping the beings in this world. We brought our blessing to your people, and we brought a gift to them. Even the animal people can also benefit from this. Even the sinners can also

0: Oh, be free, be blessed by this vow of our practice. Oh, thank you, sir. Thank you, sir. You are so kind, so generous. Please tell them what gift you have brought.
1: Please continue watching to find out more about why Master no longer uses the old method she previously employed to make peace. What King Clay's prayer is for humanity. Master's request to God Almighty regarding the saving of beings on our planet, etc. On Tuesday, August 11th, 2026, our most merciful Supreme Master Ching Hai, vegan, kindly took time to record a message for humanity regarding her in-depth conversation with His Majesty King Clay. In part two of this two-part fly-in news presentation of the message, we are privileged to hear about a variety of topics, including what would happen to Earth's environment if humans stopped producing killing energy, and Master's constant work to repair bridges of peace.
0: People in this world, in a substantially smaller number, have been lucky enough to have been taught by you to experience, to practice this inner heavenly light, inner heavenly sound method, because only this practice can connect you with the original power of the universe, with the Godhead's original force and energy, and bring you home safely, make you happy and blissful even in this life already. Even if the Buddhas, the saints and the sages came from the higher plane of spiritual existence, if they come down to this world for any reason, mostly just because they want to help sentient beings who call on them for liberation from suffering and pain. Even them, the highly attained Buddhas, saints and sages, still from this world, if they want to go back to their original abode, they must follow this kind of practice. Because if they are not connected with the universal power, with their own original self, then they could never be free from this dense and clutching world of the physical planet. They could never be free. They could never be liberated. They could never go back to where they came from if they do not rely on the practice of connecting with the heavenly light and heavenly sound. And even if they want to connect with their own spiritual power, they still need a living master's power to help them to do that. And you are, for the moment, the highest possible master who can help them to reconnect with their original self. Oh, Your Majesty, King of Flow, this is all the power of God and the grace of God. I'm extremely grateful, humbly thankful to God's almighty grace, blessing, protection, and all aspects of love, all aspects of help from His love. Anyone could have this kind of power if only they would come to a real master. The more powerful the master, the better, of course. Each master also reaches a certain level of spiritual attainment, and it depends also on their vow they can bestow upon the chelas, a different kind of blessing and upliftment. It's a pity that the human beings in this world are too busy to even think about going to find a master like that. But thank you, Your Majesty, for reminding them in this gentle and gracious way. Bless you, sir. May your holy speech awaken as many as possible the humans on this planet, so that they will find the way to reach, know the guidance of a truly enlightened master, to help them, to show them the way to go home, the true home. Any help from any Buddhas, any saints and sages is truly, truly appreciated. And we appreciate you that you came all this way to give us some precious advice. I'm sure some of the humans, if they hear your teaching, your advice like this, they would be somehow awakened. And then think about the ephemeral nature of this world and quickly, hurriedly find a guide to bring them back home. Thank you so much, sir. And we hope that people will listen to you carefully, respectfully, convincingly, so that they will go find the inner heavenly melody and light to reach home fast, away from any disturbance and suffering and pain. And we will have peace, at least in this world. I have tried many ways to bring peace, but it's just so slow, just almost like 1 inch at a time. And the thing is, two countries attain peace and other places, other countries begin another war again. It's just because, as told by the Trinity, that the old method to make peace had lost some 17% of its efficiency. So I've tried another method as well, but the result is so slow for my patience. Oh, with all the Buddhas coming into our world, up to now and more in the future, their blessing will help us to achieve peace more rapidly, because war affects everything on this planet because of the killing karma of the animal people that breed war on this planet. And then the killing of the unborn and the born and the killing of each other, all kinds of murderous energy that they are pouring into this world makes this planet become like a half hell. So I just hope that we can do what's possible to erase all the bloody dirt of this planet, to help beings to be awakened and stop hurting each other. Then peace will come right away, and this world will be able to regain its strength. Water will flow plentifully again. Forests and fields will be lush again with all nourishment necessary for all beings. Right now, it is the opposite that we can see in this pitiful world, on this pitiful planet. I'm sorry that you have come here from far away, but we cannot offer a beautiful, graceful, peaceful atmosphere in the completion to greet you. I truly, humbly, and painfully apologize to you. Oh, no, no, no. Please, King of Kings of Kings of Kings, do not feel worried about us. We are also feeling sorry for your planet, for the planet that you have to try to repair and rescue. It's not you who has to apologize. We came for you, because of you, and try to help in whatever invisible way that we can. Not to blame you. We know the planet is in trouble. We know the vicious controller of the human beings and all beings on this planet. It's not your fault. It's not even your people's fault. We feel sorry, and we help with what we can. Yes, thank you, sir. Thank you so much. Thank you. we would really like to share some burden with you in helping the beings in this world. We brought our blessing to your people, and we brought a gift to them. Oh, thank you, sir. Thank you, sir. You are so kind, so kind, so generous. Please tell them what gift you have brought. Oh, yes, it is the gift of freedom. If any being on this planet who has not found the true master, but has already yearned to be free and is already starting the compassionate diet, or has been adhering to the compassionate diet lifestyle of vegan and calls on my name or my planet's name, hoping to be free, or even to be born in our plane of spiritual existence, then we will help them. We will lift them up. We will take their hands and free them. So that is the gift that we have brought for beings on this planet. Even the animal people can also benefit from this. Even the sinners can also be free, be blessed by this vow of our practice. Oh, thank you, sir. Thank you, thank you. Definitely, definitely, whoever heard you today through our spiritual television broadcast, they will definitely try this, yes. Because not every one of them would like to believe me or trust me or follow me. So if they could have your help like that, I am eternally grateful, sir. In the name of God, we are very, very happy to hear of this, your gift for the people of this world. May God forever bestow bliss, anything you want, even you might not want anything. May God bless you forever, sir, and your people. We wish your people the best under your guidance and grace. We thank God that you exist. We thank God for your people who have such luck, and for anyone who is lucky enough to follow you, either here to be free of the negative blood or to be reborn in your land with such incredible freedom that no one can imagine. Thank you, sir. Thank you, sir. Thank you, our Lord God, for being merciful, for bringing you here to give us blessing in such a wonderful method. Thank you, sir. Thank you, sir. Is there anything more you can teach the people of this world, sir? Oh, well, you taught them all already. It's just a question of whether or not they practice what you teach, even just to be happy on this planet. You also teach them the method, the five precepts, as passed down from the ancient Buddhas. And you also teach them the way to go home through the Guan Yin meditation method, which is the method of connecting with the inner original source of heavenly sound and heavenly light inside. So we just came to visit, and we pray that the people listen to your teachings and benefit from your tremendous divine power, which can help them limitlessly. So we just wish you well in your mission and your endeavor. We wish all your people in this world to have enough fortune and merit to follow you. Oh, thank you, sir. Thank you. Your Majesty, King Divine, the Buddha of love, compassion, and generosity, who even doesn't mind taking up on your shoulders anyone from this planet who calls on you. We thank you so much, sir. Again, again, and again, for their sake. We wish you all the best, and your people also all the best. We thank you and your retinue for coming to us, enlightening us, and blessing us and even accepting any of us if they come. Thank you. Thank you, Lord, mighty God, utmost powerful, for letting this meeting take place. Thank you, sir. May all be done according to your will and with the blessing of His Majesty, King Divine, from the land floor. Amen. The King of Floor bids us farewell until next time, if there is a next time, and they have prepared to stay for some more days, 9 more days, you know, like flying around the world to give some more blessings in different places, and then they will return to their glorious Buddha land of flow. We thank them. We thank them immensely. Please, people out there, please go find the master, the real master, not the charlatan like Zhang Dam, who only imitate my outer actions, some of them, and does not have any power. But worst of all, he inherited the power of the devil. He can harm you. All the things he teaches and uses have no power embedded in them. And he can also harm you because he breathes out, he speaks out with devilish power embedded in him. So please avoid him. Please avoid Tang Tam. And he has many names like Urumachi or whatever not. We have talked about this before. But for your sake, please avoid him. You don't have to follow me, but don't follow Tang Tam. He faked my good name. He stole many things from me, my jewelry design and every other thing possible to cheat people, to molest, abuse people and even children, and doing all kinds of despicable things that would be too filthy to mention, to delude people and bring them to hell, to the King of Devil, because the King of Devil gives him this power to go out and seduce people.
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9: The following information is provided from Trần Tâm's victims about how Trần Tâm makes money. Soliciting charitable donations, Trần Tâm calls for donations from his followers in Âu Lạc or Vietnam, claiming they are for charitable purposes. Selling Trần Tâm's statues. Statues of Trần Tâm are made in Âu Lạc or Vietnam at a cost of around 100,000 VND or around $4. But are sold by him for tens of millions to over 100 million VND or around $3,939. Earnings from vegetarian restaurants. Several restaurants serve as income sources for Trần Tâm. The profits are sent to him. Also, these venues occasionally host initiation ceremonies for a small group of people. Fees for ordination. Anyone wishing to ordain must pay a fee. They are required to attend 7 retreats with him within a year to qualify. Upon registering for ordination, they must pay 7 million VND or around $276. When Trần Tâm personally cooks food and sells it, prices increase dramatically from tens of thousands or 100,000 VND to several million VND per dish. Additionally, one abused victim shared that Zhang Tam lives a very extravagant lifestyle. For example, Zhang Tam provides Lexus cars for his ordained followers, while he himself drives a Hummer. His clothing is all designer, and he buys expensive watches without even checking the price. He owns a collection of luxury watches stored in a dedicated wardrobe,
10: etc.
0: Otherwise, the king of devil will also destroy him if he doesn't obey. So please avoid, and avoid any other fake master, because they only want fame and money, or and hide any other ulterior motives. That is so obvious. May God bless you, protect you, not to ever even hear his name, so you can keep safe from demonic forces and keep safe from being clutched into their environment, into their establishment, and then harm you, making you a slave, doing bad things for them, and earning bad karma forever. You will never, ever be able to escape hell. I don't really want to say his name here, as it feels too poisonous, and as if it were free advertising for him. But it just happened. I have to tell you to protect you. I would feel irresponsible not to tell you. Please go find any good master. I'm not telling this so that you can come follow me. No, don't eat. I could bless you also already with the most powerful daily prayer and with my teachings on air. But if you fall into the hands of Zhang Tam or any similar people who just want money and fame, then I'm helpless. I can't help you because you have your free choice. May God protect you. Amen. Thank you, our Lord. Thank you, sir. Thank you, Sire. Please protect the innocent and lead them to the best possible master for them, so that they can go back home to you and even become free in this life. I forgive all the fake masters using my name to earn fortune and fame, and I have helped to rescue them many times, but they keep doing it again and again.
11: 挚爱的转轮圣王青海无上师圣安，我曾经两次在灵界跟随师父去营救堕落在蛊虫地狱里的假名师，过程惊心动魄，危机四伏。在营救之前，我原本并不晓得有假名师存在。从灵界任务知道此事回来后，跟一位在台湾福尔摩沙的优乐越南师姐打听是否有假名师，她告诉我有一位模仿青海无上师苏玛名号的假名师 Ruma。 我上 YouTube 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
0: So please, do something to protect the innocent people. Because if they have more innocent people in their clutch, there will be more darkness in our world, more war, more conflicts between neighbors, more destroying or ruining any bridge that connects two neighboring countries and many other countries together. If one bridge is broken, many are also in trouble. I cannot continue to repair one bridge after another because, you know, I have so many things to do. The positive power beings who are doing your will and helping others are also too busy these days because the negative force is fighting so hard to keep their control of the souls on this planet. We are trying our best, sir, but please give us some more power, some more grace, so that we can accomplish the mission that you entrusted to us. Amen. And thank you indefinitely, sir. Thank you forever, sir. May you be well as well, sir, and not suffer seeing your children go astray and in pain. May you be well, sir. Again, again, and again, we pray for you also. Thank you, our Lord, for everything.
1: 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He and his people's willingness to uplift our planet's inhabitants is incredibly generous and loving, and we profoundly thank him. May Master always have complete wellness, peace, and happiness in the protection of the Trinity's utmost powerful and highest heavens. 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Ching Hai, Vegan, Mappa's Question to Master, Master's Inner Peace Talks, etc. To view these and more related Between Master and Disciples messages, all free for download, please visit 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
10: Japan supports Kazakhstan amid declining Caspian Sea water levels. The government of Japan has committed $3 million through the United Nations Development Program, or UNDP, to help Kazakhstan address the climate-driven decline of the Caspian Sea. The Caspian Sea's water level has fallen by 2 meters over 30 years and could drop another 9 to 18 meters by 2100, threatening ecosystems and livelihoods, especially along Kazakhstan's northern coast. Japan's funding will help to strengthen water monitoring and governance through data collection and planning. The initiative will foster regional cooperation among Caspian countries to coordinate actions and promote sustainable management of water resources and coastal ecosystems, helping protect biodiversity and livelihoods. Up to date, Japan is a Shining World Leadership Awards for Compassion, Generosity, and Animal Protection Laureate. Thank you, Japan and United Nations Development Program, for your compassionate support. May the gentle people of Kazakhstan succeed in protecting the Caspian Sea and its precious ecosystems in God's benevolence.
12: Extreme drought affects half of the Czech Republic. Almost half of the Czech Republic has reached the highest classification of extreme soil drought levels due to a lack of rainfall, according to the Czech Academy of Sciences. In 40% of the nation, soil moisture is less than 15 millimeters, and in a quarter of the country, the relative saturation is less than 10%, which is the point at which plants wilt. Because of the situation, farmers are losing their crops. Tree growth has slowed to almost nothing. Rivers are low and streams have dried up. Water shortages are also occurring in France, Britain, Austria, parts of Germany, and Italy. Slovakia and Hungary have also been affected. Such concerning news. Many thanks, Czech Academy of Sciences, for this notification. In the grace of heaven, may humanity work to quickly reduce emissions by switching to vegan agriculture and green technology, as we choose a stable climate and peaceful world for the future.
10: Vegan, healing the world with love.
12: Up next, Nigeria prepares comprehensive initiative to expand education access. We thank Cable One for broadcasting Supreme Master TV programs in Prescott, Arizona, United States. 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Please stay tuned to Supreme Master Television for more meaningful news.
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Good day, inquisitive viewers. It's Raphael, a vegan construction worker from the Rainbow Bearded Thornbill Kingdom. Building projects can be fun for all the family. Here is a tip for joining two boards of different widths at a perfect right angle without calculating any angles. First, place the two boards side by side with their inner edges touching and ends aligned. Make a loop in a piece of string and anchor the open ends at the bottom center where the boards meet. Pull the loop end of the string taut to match the width of the board and swing it to draw a curved arc across that board to the inside edge. Do this for both sides, adjusting the string length for the different width of the second board. Next, line up a ruler from where the arc mark meets the inside edge of one board to the outer bottom corner of the opposite board and draw a diagonal line. Repeat this on the other side to form two lines and cut your wood carefully along each one. When you bring the two cut edges together, they will fit perfectly with no gaps. Much love for being veg and going green to save the planet, all humans, and us all co-inhabitants. Thank you for watching, and now for the weather around the world.

0: Nigeria commits $552 million to improve learning opportunities for their children. Backed by the World Bank and the Global Partnership for Education, the initiative will work with public schools and non-formal learning centers, while also supporting teachers. The program is expected to reach approximately 29 million children and over 500,000 teachers. Its broader goals include strengthening basic education and helping expand opportunities for young people through improved learning. The initiative forms part of wider efforts to support Nigeria's human development and future growth, with education recognized as an important foundation for individuals and communities. Up to date, Nigeria is a laureate of Shining World Leadership Awards for Earth Protection, Good Governance, and Public Health Protection. Our appreciation, World Bank and Global Partnership for Education, for supporting this important investment in Nigeria's children and teachers. May every young Nigerian have the opportunity to learn, grow, and contribute their gifts to a brighter future in the Most High's compassion.
1: Hope is flowing for Syria's water future. In July 2026, the Green Climate Funds, or GCF's, board meeting in Tajikistan approved $27.7 million for Syria's very first national GCF project. The decision is aimed at tackling water scarcity in the hardest-hit Barada and Awad basins near Damascus. Led by the French humanitarian organization, Agency for Technical Cooperation and Development, or ACTED, alongside Syria's Ministry of Local Administration and Environment, the initiative will strengthen water governance, upgrade community infrastructure, and support climate-smart irrigation for farmers. It is set to directly benefit nearly 200,000 people and reach 1.5 million more, marking a hopeful new chapter of resilience, recovery, and international partnership for Syria. Our accolades, Green Climate Fund, ACTED, and Syrian Ministry of Local Administration and Environment for acting to mitigate water scarcity in Syria. May this project mark a turning point in Syria's journey toward water security and sustainable recovery in the Almighty's merciful upliftment.
0: Grandfather overcomes fear of needles to set blood donation world record. Dan Ryan from Malta, New York, USA, officially secured the Guinness World Record for the most whole blood donated by a male after contributing over 30 gallons or 135 liters through his life. The grandfather began his 46-year donation journey back in 1980 when his now late brother playfully dared him to overcome his fear of needles. Over the decades, Mr. Ryan showed incredible consistency, amassing 32 milestone pins from the American Red Cross and inspiring his 20-year-old granddaughter to become a donor herself. Mr. Ryan hopes to reach his ultimate goal of 40 gallons or 180 liters before his 80th birthday. Congratulations, Dan Ryan, on this historic and caring achievement. May your good health continue, and may we inspire each other to share the gift of life in the Supreme Divinity's everlasting love.
1: Vegan, because we choose to be noble.
0: Coming up, cruelty-free vegan footwear collection expands rapidly across retail markets in India. We would like to thank God for reminding us that there are better and higher plans for us, even when we fail at achieving our dreams. More inspiring news when we return. 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

0: There's one aroma that can instantly transform a house into a home, the irresistible sweet, comforting scent of fresh cinnamon and warm, freshly baked dough drifting from the oven, perfectly complemented by a rich maple syrup glaze. Veg News 25, Most Popular Recipes of 2025, Part 3 of 13. 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
4: Spanish seaside town introduces canine-person beach rescue unit for summer patrols. In Torrox, Spain, a municipal canine-person rescue unit has been deployed to patrol local beaches during the summer season to address drowning risks. Trained by lifeguard and instructor Miguel Sanchez, the four-legged team is made up of several dog persons, including two chocolate Labrador retrievers named Nancy and Brown, and a standard poodle named Nilo. These animal fellows will assist lifeguards by transporting safety equipment, towing small vessels, and pulling swimmers to the shore. Due to physical traits like webbed toes and strong tails, these particular dog individuals swim efficiently, allowing teams to reach and transport individuals faster than humans alone. This initiative is the first professional canine-person water rescue program established by a local Spanish council. Bravo, Miguel Sanchez, Nancy, Brown, and Nilo, and Torrox officials for establishing a more effective water rescue team. May everyone be safe on your beaches in the divine protection.
3: Now, it's time for a refreshing joy shower with the joke of the day, entitled Food for Thought.
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8: Now we have a heart night from a disciple in Singapore.
9: Dearest Master and Supreme Master TV Team Saints, I would like to share a recent story of how Master lovingly took care of us during a difficult time. Recently, my grandmother passed away peacefully in her sleep. One day before her passing, while sleep meditating, I had a vivid inner vision. I saw myself and a friend from the Supreme Master TV team meditating on the Kuan Yin under a large white tent. The hall was filled with about 200 dignified Cao Dai saints dressed in white and sitting in deep meditation. At the front was a small TV playing Supreme Master television. Some Indian and Malay neighbors with their children were watching attentively. When I politely asked them not to disturb the meditation, they quickly disappeared. At the time, I did not understand the meaning of this scene. The next morning, my initiated family received a call to visit my grandmother for the last time. I prayed to the United Trinity, utmost powerful and almighty God, for a smooth procession, for kind words toward everyone, and for my grandmother to follow Master to the highest possible heaven. While speaking with my non-vegan uncles, I heard Inner Master say, "Now, hoping to play Supreme Master Television at the funeral, I prayed for guidance in seeking permission." To my surprise, all my uncles immediately agreed. They also accepted serving and having vegan meals throughout the four-day event. In the past, I sometimes felt uneasy attending places filled with invisible beings. This time, however, with God's grace and Master's protection, I felt completely fearless. We played Supreme Master TV programs and used the most powerful daily prayer players and Supreme Master TV Max mini players. Many initiates came to offer support, condolences, and to meditate together. Their presence deeply touched my family, especially my mother. On the final day, during a brief meditation, I saw countless souls turning golden and leaving the building like a flowing river. Later, as my grandmother's body was being escorted from the venue, the same Khao Dai Saint scene from my inner vision appeared unexpectedly on the TV screen. It brought great comfort physically, mentally, and spiritually. Elegant statues and images of Earth Star Bodhisattva, Amitabha Buddha, Kuan Yin Bodhisattva, and Dashi Zhi Pusa, Mahastama Prabda, were at every prayer location too, and reminded me constantly of Master and the wonderful Supreme Master TV shows made on them. Thank you, most loving Master, for a heartwarming, peaceful, and light-filled event. May Master's vision for world vegan, world peace, and world liberation be realized as soon as possible. Love you always. Disciple from Singapore.
8: Gentle God's Disciple, we thank you for relating this series of blessed events that transpired as your grandmother peacefully passed on from this room. 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Our condolences on your grandmother's passing, your diligent Kuan Yin practice and caring respect for your family members brought divine grace, enabling your grandmother to pass with ease. When animal people meet is served at a funeral, demonic forces are drawn to the gathering, negatively affecting your whole family and all involved with dark energy, delaying the ascending of the deceased to the heavenly realm. Your vegan offerings, prayers to the reunited three utmost powerful, and playing of Supreme Master TV were a true blessing for her. She thanks you. May you and your loved ones and prosperous Singapore always know harmony and contentment in compassionate living. Sending you and your whole family my love. In God's grace.
3: Then said I, "Ah, Lord God, behold, my soul hath not been polluted, for from my youth up, even till now, have I not eaten of that which dieth of itself, or is torn in pieces, neither came there abominable flesh into my mouth." Ezekiel 4, verse 14, Holy Bible, Christianity.
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0: mining for rare earths.
1: The United Nations, or UN, says human rights conditions in Myanmar have fallen to a new low, with both the military and the Arakan army accused of widespread abuses against Rohingya communities, including killings, torture, forced labor, arbitrary detention, and displacement. The UN says 3.6 million people are internally displaced and 12.4 million face acute hunger, while illegal rare earth mining is expanding and helping finance the conflict economy. The report also warns that toxic pollution from mining is damaging farmland and waterways in Myanmar and reaching rivers flowing into Thailand.
2: A Russian drone attack on Kherson, Ukraine, or Urain on August 23rd sparked a fire at a Red Cross warehouse, destroying or damaging nearly $626,000 worth of humanitarian aid. The supplies included medical materials, blankets, hygiene kits, equipment for water and electricity, and materials to protect buildings damaged by attacks ahead of autumn and winter. No Red Cross employees or volunteers were injured.
3: Canada will impose counter tariffs.
1: Canada announced retaliatory tariffs on U.S. imports after the President Trump administration imposed 50% tariffs on Canadian imports following the collapse of trade talks. Canada's new tariffs, taking effect September 8th, will range from 15% to 50% and cover more than 700 products, including steel, aluminum, appliances, furniture, and clothing. Canadian officials say the measures are intended to protect domestic industries and reduce reliance on U.S. imports as the trade dispute escalates.
2: U.S. officials say the U.S. is not expected to launch further strikes against Iran for now, unless Iran attacks first. Secretary of State Marco Rubio has reportedly told foreign counterparts that this position will remain in place for the time being.
1: U.S. President Donald Trump says the U.S. Navy has cleared all mines from international waters in the Strait of Hormuz. He warned that any Iranian ship or boat laying new mines would be immediately and systematically destroyed and said the U.S. Space Force is monitoring the strait. President Trump added that the U.S. is maintaining a zero-tolerance policy on any new mine placement. Iran and Oman are discussing a temporary shipping corridor through the Strait of Hormuz. The two countries said on August 25th that they discussed jointly managing the corridor and clearing mines from the waterway. The talks come as the U.S. increases economic pressure on Iran, while also beginning to return some personnel to diplomatic missions in the Middle East.
2: Pakistan says it made significant progress in talks with Iran on ending the U.S.-Iran conflict and preventing further escalation. Pakistani and Iranian officials discussed reopening the Strait of Hormuz and reaching a negotiated settlement.
1: A 45-meter anti-drone net was installed near Berlin's Brandenburg Gate, Germany, on August 24th to mark Ukraine or Ukraine's Independence Day and show how protective nets have become part of daily life in frontline Ukrainian or Ukrainian communities. Organized by Ukrainian or Ukrainian civil society group Vice, the installation highlighted the threat Russian drones pose to civilians and was accompanied by an exhibition about alleged deliberate drone attacks on ordinary people. Organizers said the display was meant to emphasize the need for stronger air defenses and other technologies to stop aerial attacks before they reach civilians.

0: American country music icon Dolly Parton has died at age 80 after a brief battle with cancer, her publicist said on August 25th. The singer, songwriter, actor, and philanthropist sold more than 100 million records worldwide and was known for classics including Jolene, Coat of Many Colors, and I Will Always Love You. Ms. Parton also built a major philanthropic legacy through efforts such as her Imagination Library, which provides free books to children.
1: Belgium reports 306 salmonella cases linked to contaminated chicken person eggs from an egg producer's facility in Geel. Authorities closed the entire facility and recall eggs across 8 European countries after detecting contamination in a second shed.
0: Austrian researchers develop artificial intelligence-based tissue clocks that estimate the biological age of human organs from tissue images and blood samples. Analyzing more than 25,000 samples, the technology shows organs age at different rates and identifies patterns linked to diseases, including Alzheimer's, diabetes, and stroke.
1: Tacloban City, the Philippines, raises a dengue alert after cases climbed 45% with 272 infections reported, compared with 187 during the same period last year. Officials intensify

0: surveillance and mosquito control measures, while urging residents to eliminate stagnant water, use repellent, and seek prompt care for severe symptoms.
1: Forest and peatland fires spread across Kalimantan and Sumatra, Indonesia, as forestry ministry data records nearly 94,000 hectares burned nationwide in July alone. West Kalimantan reports about 5,000 weekly emergency room visits for respiratory symptoms since July, 10 times the earlier rate. Haze reaches Malaysia and Brunei, and Singapore monitors air quality closely. Indonesian President Prabowo Subianto orders the revocation of business permits for companies suspected of ordering land burning to create plantations, while police arrest 72 people believed to be involved. About 3,000 people gather in Palembang, South Sumatra, to pray for rain.
0: At least 35,000 more people die across Europe than expected during this summer's four record heat waves, based on figures from barely half the continent so far. Germany, France, and Spain alone exceed 25,000. Experts say the toll will rise once August totals are consolidated.
1: Drought and five heat episodes since May cut expected French potato yields to 37.4 tons per hectare, which France's National Union of Potato Producers calls the lowest in over 30 years. With planted area already down 10% compared to 2025, the union projects production falling 23% year-on-year and losses of at least 400 million euros.
0: The HCMCT, Ao Lạc or Vietnam Vegetarian Food Festival 2026 is running from August 24th to 30th at Binh Phu Park, featuring vegetarian cooking competitions, demonstrations, cultural performances, and environmental activities. Events include competitions for vegetarian pho type of soup, noodles, and bánh xèo pancake, along with a free 500-meal vegetarian feast on August 29th for the disadvantaged and green living workshops. Organizers say the festival aims to promote vegetarian Vietnamese cuisine while encouraging healthier, more sustainable lifestyles.
2: Hey, oh, banana.
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0: Trubar Kids launches a new Minions characters from animated film themed vegan chocolate banana bread flavored protein bar aimed at children in the U.S.
4: Motherboard is officially here.
1: Vegan deli Motherboard Meats opens inside Green, a vegan vegetarian restaurant in Tempe, Arizona, U.S., serving handcrafted high-protein vegan deli meats and classic Italian subs made entirely in-house.
0: Emergency services rescue a young hiker trapped on a dangerous 20-meter cliff in El Campello, Spain. A specialist team and helicopter reach him by air, secure him with ropes, and lift him to safety within 36 minutes. The unharmed hiker receives medical clearance immediately.
1: Firefighters in Cambridgeshire, England, UK rescue Purdy, a 15-week-old kitten trapped in a 2.4 meter deep, 15 centimeter wide gap between two buildings. She had further opened a kitchen window and fell through. Lowered with ropes and treats, a firefighter carefully retrieves the kitten, safely reuniting her with her grateful caregivers, unharmed.
0: The Lake Charles City Council in Louisiana, U.S. honors Ladder 6 firefighters for rescuing a woman trapped in a July 28th house fire. Fire Chief Delton Carter says crews overcome heavy fire, fencing, and other obstacles to reach her through a bedroom window, crediting coordinated efforts among responding firefighters.
1: Enlightening quote of the day: if the Crusades brought a new age, then truly the era of Maitreya is a thousandfold more significant. The venerated enlightened master of the Great White Brotherhood, Master Morya, vegetarian. In this multi-part series on Reverend Bill MacDonald, vegetarian's near-death experiences, American Vietnam War veteran, author, and interfaith minister, Bill shares three separate near-death experiences spanning 50 years, from a childhood illness that gave him a vision of the next 50 years of his life, to a fall from a cliff in India, where a divine cobra brought him back to life, to open-heart surgery where he found himself before his guru and had to choose between eternal peace and returning to a life of purpose. Bill was born in San Francisco, United States, and grew up in a city to the south called Sunnyvale, in a household split between two extremes: an alcoholic, gun-carrying stepfather suffering from undiagnosed post-traumatic stress disorder from World War II, and a mother who was a fortune teller who taught him about yoga and gurus. From a young age, Bill had visions of disasters and out-of-body experiences, though he learned quickly that adults did not want to hear about them. At age 8, he became critically ill with kidney and lung disease and was admitted to San Jose County Hospital in isolation, where doctors told his parents he might not survive.
5: They did a couple procedures on me and they left me alone in this room, dark room. And I'm laying down And all of a sudden, it's like there's no air in my lungs. It's just, and I'm light. I feel like I'm floating. I look around, and underneath me is the body that looks like me. In other words, that's my physical self. I recognized, but I knew in my mind, that's not me. Because there I was sitting up. The body wasn't breathing, had eyes closed. The body looked lifeless, and it didn't bother me. There I was in this room just moments before feeling unloved, alone, abandoned. Then all of a sudden, the universe is giving me a hug. And I'm feeling the embrace of the Divine Mother. It was just a beautiful experience. And the darkness of the room just starts fading away. It's lighting up all around me. And in that brightness, I know there's other beings, for lack of a better word. Call them angels, guides, ascended masters, whatever name you want to give them. There was consciousness around me. And intuitively, I knew something was taking place with me. There was an exchange of energy. I was getting recharged in a different way. Not physical so much, but spiritual energy. Like a solar panel, as a solar panel absorbing all the sun. It was just, whew. And then all of a sudden, this vision starts unfolding, this panorama of the next 50 years of my life, including the John F. Kennedy assassination, including my wife who I met, and my children, and jobs I'd have, the Vietnam War, which I didn't realize was a Vietnam War, just a war with helicopters in it. I saw all these things for about 50 years of my life transpiring.
1: Bill says the experience changed how he lived from that point forward.
5: When I left the hospital, I became a vegetarian. I didn't drink, didn't smoke, didn't do drugs. I really took good care of myself all my life.
1: Bill recovered and grew up carrying the knowledge that he was destined to serve in Olak or Vietnam. Years later, that childhood vision would return to him during a tense moment aboard a helicopter.
5: I was flying, had a new pilot. He saw these troops, what looked like troops marching on the ground. They had stuff on their shoulders, looked like weapons. And he asked me to open up my machine gun, M60 machine gun on these people. And I'm going, my intuition goes, no. Plus my vision when I was 8 years old, something didn't feel right. I've been in that seat before. I knew something was, this is one of those deja vu moments, like, okay, this is why you were born to be here for this time. You're not going to let this happen. So I refused to fire. The major, who was the pilot, goes, you fire, I'm giving you a direct order. If you don't, I'm going to have you court-martial. I go, do whatever you're going to do. So he swings the helicopter around the other side so the gunner on the other side could fire. Gave him a direct order, and that guy, believe it or not, goes, no, no, sir. I've been flying 6 months with Bill McDonald, and if Bill says he feels something's not right, I've been with him long enough to know to trust him. He says, well, I'm charging both you guys with mutiny, because there's two or more soldiers disobeying a direct order is mutiny. That's life in jail or firing squad. That's serious charge.
1: So join us tomorrow for part two of Reverend Bill McDonald, Vegetarian's Near-Death Experiences.
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6: So today you have the great honor and privilege to meet His Majesty the King Buddha Po from the plain of Hue Po, P-O. The land's name is Hue, W-E. For you, do you feel the heat from our planet at the moment? If you are inside your vehicle that you use for traveling here, you must have some air regulating equipment, like what we call here an air conditioner. It's a paradise. Where our people never experience pain, suffering, or discomfort of any kind due to weather, heat, cold, or disastrous events like an earthquake, or stormy weather, or thunder and heavy rain or flooding overflowing the riverbank or the street like that. Oh yes, sir, we really wish this land would become like that. But it was like that. It was almost like that. Until the souls from higher dimension came down and began eating a substance that grew on earth.
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7: Glory to God, His Son, and Timco 2, the reunited three, utmost powerful.
8: Mirror, Mort. The Milwaukee Art Museum has a striking, movable sunscreen shaped like the wings of a bird person. It's called the Burke Breeze Soleil. Instead of using a fixed shade, the museum uses 72 steel fins that open and close above its glass-covered hall, shading the art and visitors from excessive sunlight. Architectural Wonders, inspired by nature and animal people, part 2 of 2. Please continue watching to find out more.
3: All of us have been given this wonderful gift of a physical body that does not require any animals to be imprisoned or abused in order to get all the nutrients we need to thrive and celebrate our lives on this beautiful earth. Dr. Will Tuttle, PhD, vegan.

0: As you begin a trip through the autonomous province of Vojvodina, you may hear the warm phrase, Sretan put. It means, have a good journey, in Serbian, one of this diverse autonomous region's official languages. My name is Miroslav. In Vojvodina, daily life is shaped by many traditions that live side by side, creating a cheerful sense of connection and shared belonging. The kind people of Vojvodina cherish goodwill, togetherness, and the joy of wishing others well. May God illuminate your mind with wisdom and kindness and bring peace to your soul.
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1: 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The most powerful daily prayer can be viewed similarly, with even more Max screens surrounding it. 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
0: Bright young explorers, welcome to Architectural Wonders, inspired by nature and animal people, part 2 of 2. In part 1, we met some of nature's builders and saw how humans can learn from the structures they create. Today, we'll look at nature in another way, how the special features of living beings can guide the design of buildings and materials. So come along, explorers! Let's see how building designers can learn from nature itself. Let's begin under the sea with a quiet teacher, the Venus's flower basket citizen, a deep sea sponge person. Its glassy skeleton features a beautiful crisscross pattern that helps it stay strong in moving ocean water. These crossing lines help distribute force throughout the structure so pressure doesn't concentrate in just one place. How can a tiny sea sponge in a visual lead us to the design of a skyscraper? Architects and engineers don't need to copy the sponge exactly. Instead, they can study how its crisscross pattern creates strength. In London, United Kingdom, that idea appears in a rounded skyscraper with a funny nickname, the Gherkin. On the outside, diagonal lines wrap around the curved tower in a diamond-like pattern, forming a strong outer lattice rather than a plain, flat wall. This shape gives the building several advantages. The outer frame helps the tower share the push and pull from weight and wind, while the inside can feel more open. The rounded form also helps wind flow around the tower rather than pushing hard against flat walls, thus making the area around the building more comfortable. Inside, natural light and fresh air can flow through the structure, as if the tower were taking a gentle breath. From the deep sea to the city skyline, what a unique journey for one simple pattern. Next, let's leave the deep sea and flow to a flower that often grows from quiet water, the lotus. When a lotus opens, its petals spread outward toward the sky, while the center stays calm and sheltered. Its shape feels balanced, peaceful, and full of light. In New Delhi, India, this flower became the inspiration for the Lotus Temple. Its design uses 27 marble-clad petals, arranged in groups of three to form nine sides. The temple doesn't copy every part of a real lotus. Instead, it turns the feeling and form of a lotus into architecture. Petal-like layers, a bright central hall, and reflecting pools that make the building seem to float on water. This design is both memorable and practical. The petal-like layers help daylight filter into the central hall, while openings below and above let air move through the building. The pools around the temple also help cool the surroundings, which is helpful in Delhi's heat. The temple does more than look like a flower. It invites light, fresh air, water, and a gentle feeling of calm.
3: Peace is happening around our world.
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3: There are many countries promoting peace and fostering amity among peoples and governments. Etc.

February 2023. Continuing to move forward with normalizing relations, leaders of Colombia and Venezuela sign an agreement to increase trade between their countries. By creating peace, we all can make a loving, serene, and prosperous world.

0: Now, let's look up to the sky. Bird person wings open, fold, shade, balance, and respond to wind. A wing can spread out when it's time to fly and tuck in when it's time to rest. That moving, responsive quality inspired a playful building in Milwaukee, United States. The Milwaukee Art Museum has a striking movable sunscreen shaped like the wings of a bird person. It's called the Burke Breeze Soleil. Instead of using a fixed shade, the museum uses 72 steel fins that open and close above its glass-covered hall, shading the art and visitors from excessive sunlight. Its full wingspan is about as wide as a Boeing 747-400 airplane. Yet it moves so smoothly that the whole building seems alive. And if the wind blows too hard, sensors tell the wings to fold down and rest, just like a bird person folding in their wings until the breeze is calm. This makes the building more than a pretty shape. It gives shade when needed and protects itself when the weather changes.
1: Vegan side effect. Never felt so clean.
0: Precious viewers, let's pause briefly to look for the wonderful things nature is building all around us. We'll be right back. Please stay tuned to Supreme Master Television.
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0: the most powerful daily prayer for any time and before meditation, which is the order from God, and Supreme Master Ching Hai shares with us by His blessed grace.
1: We humbly worship, praise, thank, obey, and love God Almighty, the Most High, the Greatest, for world vegan, world peace, and our soul liberation. We thank, love, praise the only Son of God, who is the ultimate Master, for our salvation. We follow the teaching of all the saints and sages. We thank, love, and praise them who are the representatives of God for our spiritual elevation.

0: Clever explorers, welcome back to our show, Architectural Wonders, inspired by nature and animal people, part 2 of 2. Before the break, we saw how living forms can inspire strength, light, air, and movement. Now let's look even more closely, because some buildings learn not only from visible forms, but also from the hidden ways living beings work. Let's begin with tiny green forms of life, microalgae. Microalgae are microscopic organisms that grow in water when they receive sunlight, carbon dioxide, and nutrients. As they grow, they form biomass, a useful plant-like material. In the right building system, sunlight can also warm the surrounding water, so both heat and biomass can be collected. In Hamburg, Germany, this idea was realized in an apartment building called the Biointelligent Quotient House, or BIQ House. Its solar leaf facade uses glass panels filled with water, in which microalgae grow. These panels sit outside the building like a second skin. When the sun shines brightly, three helpful things happen at once. The panels shade the rooms behind them, the water in the panels absorb heat, and the microalgae grow into biomass that can later be harvested. So the solar leaf facade does more than block sunlight. It captures sunlight's value, helping the building use natural energy in a clever new way. Our next wonder might be the most surprising of all, a building material that heals itself. In nature, minor damage can sometimes be repaired before it spreads. Skin can close after a scrape. Trees can seal injured areas. And some microorganisms can produce mineral-like materials under the right conditions. This led researchers to an amazing question. Could concrete also seal tiny cracks before they become serious? Esteemed Dutch microbiologist Dr. Henk Jonkers helped develop self-healing bioconcrete. Ordinary concrete is strong, but tiny cracks can become a problem over time, especially when rain and air enter and weaken the material inside. In bioconcrete, tiny, helpful bacteria are embedded in the concrete with the nutrients they need, waiting quietly until a crack opens. When moisture reaches a crack, the bacteria wake up and begin producing limestone. This mineral material fills the gap, helping the concrete seal itself rather than leaving the crack open. This can help structures last longer and reduce the need for repairs. And this isn't just a lab idea. It has already been tested in the Veffekoen Tunnel in Rijn, the Netherlands, where a wall made of self-healing concrete was installed to help seal cracks and limit water leakage. That's nature's gentle wisdom at work, quietly helping people, one tiny crack at a time. After seeing so many modern examples, we might think learning from nature is a new idea. But more than 100 years ago, an architect in Spain was already closely studying the natural world. For our final stop, let's travel to the Sagrada Familia in Barcelona, Spain. Its architect, Antoni Gaudí, vegetarian, loved to study nature, and trees inspired one of his most imaginative ideas. A tree is strong, but is not shaped like a heavy stone block. A trunk rises from the ground, then its branches spread upward and outward, helping carry weight while leaving space for air and light. Step inside the Sagrada Familia, and that idea becomes easy to see in practice. Towering stone columns rise from the floor like tree trunks, then branch toward the ceiling like limbs reaching for light. These tree-like columns help distribute the weight above, much like a tree supports its branches. They also open the space, allowing the ceiling to soar and soft light to filter down like sunshine through leaves. By studying how trees are both strong and balanced, Gaudí created a basilica interior that feels like a peaceful forest made of stone. So, what did our journey show us? Living beings can teach designers how to make buildings stronger, brighter, more responsive, better at harnessing natural energy, and even able to repair tiny cracks. Each idea featured in the show began with a careful look at the natural world. and each one shares three helpful qualities. It works well, it's kind to our planet, and it brings a fresh way of thinking. Every year, architects, engineers, and scientists discover new ideas in nature. Maybe one day, some of you watching will design buildings that draw lessons from living beings, helping people live well while staying in harmony with the world around us. When we notice nature's blueprints with gentle hearts, we can build with greater kindness, creativity, and care.
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2: Praise our Lords, God, Tim Kotu, and the Son of God have reunited. 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
7: According to the Rome Statute of the International Criminal Court, Article 7, a crime against humanity means any of the following acts when committed as part of a widespread or systematic attack directed against any civilian population with knowledge of the attack. Murder.
8: Day 10. Bundles of cells start developing into support structures. Surprisingly, at this stage, the embryo can direct its own development with no input from the mother's tissues.
9: One of the first recognizable organs to form is the heart.
10: And new research says that heart might start beating earlier than we previously thought it did. A team of UK scientists just published a paper pinpointing at what stage of development a heartbeat begins. That's about 16 days for humans.
7: Extermination.
11: 73 million babies killed by abortion worldwide each year.
7: Other inhumane acts of a similar character, intentionally causing great suffering or serious injury to body or to mental or physical health. Abortion is murder, is a great crime against humanity. Supreme Master Ching Hai, vegan.
12: Sing hallelujah to the three reunited utmost powerful, God, Tim Kotu, and the Son of God. Sing hallelujah to the reunited Almighty. Sing hallelujah to the reunited Most High, the greatest.
13: Vegan, 'cause we want to save our home, the planet.
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15: With profound, humble gratitude and love to all venerated enlightened masters, we bow to the Almighty in soulful gratefulness for gifting us with their holy blessed presence. May all beings be awakened by their divine grace. Etc.

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1: We now invite you to watch the next part of this enlightening lecture titled Living Life on the Middle Path, Part 2 of 10, on Between Master and Disciples, given in English and Chinese with subtitles in many languages on March 4, 1993, in Surabaya, Indonesia.
2: Supreme Master Ching Hai, vegan, is a world-renowned spiritual teacher, humanitarian, and artist. She has been invited to lecture on the Kuan Yin method of meditation throughout the world. We now invite you to view Walk the Way of Love, an introduction to Supreme Master Ching Hai.
3: We'll search high and low for a little love, for a little love to bestow on all beings in all corners of existence. Supreme Master Ching Hai, vegan.
2: Supreme Master Ching Hai, as she is affectionately become known, lives a message that walks the way of love. A renowned humanitarian, artist, and spiritual visionary, her love and assistance has extended beyond all cultural and racial boundaries to people around the world. The needy and homeless, institutions of medical research, war veterans, the disadvantaged, the physically and mentally handicapped, refugees and victims of natural disasters, etc. We witness countless reminders of the compassion, the trademark of this caring lady, and the international foundation that has grown out of her loving example.
4: Whatever we can share, begin with sharing. And then we will feel a subtle change in ourselves. More love will be pouring into our consciousness, and we will be aware of something. And that is the beginning. We are here to learn to grow, as well as to learn to use our power, our limitless power of love and creativity, in order to make a better world wherever we happen to be incarnated.
5: Don't worry, I pray for you, okay, honey?
2: Not only are human beings the blessed beneficiaries of her kindness, animal people from different species are also the recipients of her boundless benevolence.
4: Hello, you grow so big now, you. Bon appetito. I love you. Good appetite. This is one of the reasons why we should be vegan. Love for all beings. Extending love.
2: Supreme Master Ching Hai, vegan, was born in Central Olac, or Vietnam. During her early years, she was often found helping hospital patients, the needy, as well as injured animal people in whichever way she could. As a young adult, she moved to Europe to study and continued there as a translator for the Red Cross. She soon discovered that pain and suffering exist in all corners of the globe, and her search for the remedy to this became the foremost goal in her life. She was happily married at the time to a German doctor, and although it was an extremely difficult decision for both of them, her husband agreed to a separation. She then embarked on what became a 2-year-plus journey in search for spiritual understanding. Finally, in the deepest reaches of the Himalayas in India, she found an enlightened master who imparted to her the Kuan Yin method, a meditation method on the inner heavenly light and sound. After a period of practice, she became fully enlightened. Soon after her return from the Himalayas, at the earnest request of those around her, Supreme Master Ching Hai shared the Kuan Yin method with others, encouraging them to look within to find their own greatness. Through the Kuan Yin method of meditation, they also attained greater fulfillment, happiness, and peace. Before long, invitations arrived from the United States, etc.
4: I saw that I was everywhere and in every creature.
2: Europe.
4: To see God is very, very simple.
2: Asia.
4: All religions tell you, be a good person here and find heaven while you can.
2: Australia.
6: We are the
4: sons and daughters of God. We are ourselves the Supreme Master.
2: Africa.
6: I will show you how to get direct teaching.
2: In South America.
4: And keep the commandments and try to lead a more vegan life.
2: As well as from important organizations for Supreme Master Qinghai to give lectures.
4: The peace and love that we most often talk about and seek, we have within ourselves.
7: You must look inside and find your own treasure and find the real lasting happiness.
8: The future is in our hands. So you make it beautiful or you make it worse, it's up to you.
2: Supreme Master Qinghai has realized many spontaneous talents that she expresses through artistic paintings and creations, music and poetry, and aesthetic jewelry and clothing designs, expressing the inner and outer beauty. The income generated from her artistic creations has enabled Supreme Master Qinghai to create an independent source of funding for humanitarian activities in support of her noble mission of assisting God's children in their times of need. Although she does not seek acknowledgement of any kind, Supreme Master Qinghai has been given awards worldwide by government officials and private organizations on numerous occasions. They include the World Peace Award, the World Spiritual Leadership Award, the Award for Promotion of Human Rights, the World Citizen Humanitarian Award, the Award for Outstanding Public Service to Mankind, the 2006 Goosey Peace Prize, the Los Angeles Music Week Certificate of Commendation, and first place silver for the 27th Annual Telly Awards 2006. In addition, October 25th and February 22nd have been proclaimed as the Supreme Master Qinghai Day in the United States.
9: She also brings love around the world where there is hate. She brings hope where there is despair. And she brings understanding where there is misunderstanding. She is the light of a great person, an angel of mercy, for all of us.
10: Agradecer a la Suprema Maestra su liderazgo, agradecerle su optimismo, agradecerle ese don de gente que tiene que la hace tan única y tan especial.
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2: Supreme Master Qinghai is one of the truly dedicated people of this era, helping others find and create a beautiful vision of our future. Many great people in history have had a dream, and in her own words, so does Supreme Master Qinghai.
4: I dream that all the world will become peaceful. I dream that everyone becomes the Buddha. I dream that all the killing will stop. I dream that all the children will walk in peace and harmony. I dream that all the nations shake hands with each other, protect each other, and help each other. I dream that our beautiful planet will not be destroyed. It takes billions, billions, trillions of years to produce this planet. And it's so beautiful, so wonderful. I dream that it will continue, but in peace, beauty, and love.

0: God, of goodness, of beauty, of truth. That's the best, yeah? So I wear this. If you like it, it's fine. If you don't like it, it's fine. Okay, now, making so much trouble. Where is your father or mother?
1: The
0: huh?
1: In Jakarta.
0: Jakarta?
1: Yeah, he phoned me this morning. He said, oh. Is that possible? If it's possible, he said, want to see you.
0: Has he been vegan for a long time?
1: Yeah, quite some time.
0: How long?
1: Maybe 3-4 months.
0: 3-4 months. If he has been many years.
1: Many years.
0: You see, we make some exceptions.
1: Sickness.
0: Huh?
1: Well, sometimes you have to take a vegetarian because it's sickness.
0: Oh, that's 4 months ago, right?
1: Yeah.
0: Yeah, this is not yet enough. If he has been vegan for quite some years, then we make an exception for him.
2: I see. Mm. Yeah, but he has been reading your books and, tape recorder, everything.
0: It's good.
2: And
0: if he wants to come to see me, let him come to see me, okay?
2: Should be welcome, yeah?
0: Yeah, sure.
2: Thank
0: Always
2: you.
0: Welcome. But the initiation, I cannot promise.
2: Yeah, I know it's kind of hard, but...
0: Yeah.
2: Well, he told me he liked to try, but if there's no some kind
0: Tell
2: of...
0: Tell him to come see me, huh? Okay.
2: Yes, thank you.
0: If he wants to.
2: Yes, okay.
0: Because I'm not going to Jakarta now.
2: Yes.
0: I thought we might pass by, but we don't. Too much trouble. Just to go there and unpack all the things and pack all the things and then go back again on the airplane.
2: That's
0: right. So I stay here until I leave.
2: Yeah.
0: Mm-hmm.
2: If you available here tomorrow, then I'll call him to come down
0: yes,
2: here.
0: Yes, yes, yes. I'll be here tomorrow.
2: Yes.
0: Yes. Okay. If he comes before lunch, he can have lunch with me.
2: Oh, thank you.
0: Yes.
2: That would be a very honor.
0: And if he comes by later, maybe dinner, but dinner, I'm not sure.
2: Okay.
0: Lunch, I'm sure.
2: Sure.
0: Okay?
2: Thank you.
0: Yes, yes. Okay, now we come back to Zhuangzi. Zhuangzi, okay, you read it. You read. So, the translation is going on or not?
3: Yes.
0: Okay. You come for translation, please. Earphones. No need. Because I will not speak English anymore.
3: Yeah, I would like to see you.
0: All right. Perfect.
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6: 就是。

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1: I have always been an animal lover and very passionate about rescuing and fostering, but till 2012, I was a meat eater. I used to eat chicken. 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Sada, vegan.

0: the most powerful daily prayer for any time and before meditation, which is the order from God, and Supreme Master Ching Hai shares with us by His blessed grace.
1: We humbly worship, praise, thank, obey, and love God Almighty, the Most High, the Greatest, for world vegan, world peace, and our soul liberation. We thank, love, praise the only Son of God, who is the ultimate Master, for our salvation. We follow the teaching of all the saints and sages. We thank, love, and praise them who are the representatives of God for our spiritual elevation.

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We sincerely thank all the reporters, journalists, photographers, camera persons, individuals, groups, companies everywhere in the world for all your involved contributions of news that inform and bring hope to the people from both human and animal kingdoms, as well as countless other beings, thus uplifting the atmosphere of our planet. May heaven bless your noble endeavors and protect you always, especially while on challenging duty.

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With radiant stars in the night sky blessing our splendid little planet with their brilliance from afar. We are like a tiny speck, encompassed by the creativeness of the universe, surrounded by billions of glorious galaxies, all interwoven together by the thread of universal love. 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

0: when a local helps you find your way to the iconic Cairo Opera House on Jezira Island in Wonderfield, Egypt, you express your gratitude by saying Shukran. That means thank you in Arabic, the official language of this fascinating nation. Alongside ancient marvels like the pyramids of Giza and the temples of Karnak, forward-looking Egypt is home to a growing technology sector centered in Smart Village outside Cairo. The nation also proudly hosts the region's oldest international film festival. I'm Hazim. In our sincere yearning for the highest truth, we may be fortunate enough to meet a living enlightened master. The big-hearted Egyptians are inspired by your faith in the spiritual upliftment of this messenger of God. May your pure-hearted gratitude be forever blessed in heaven's luminous care. Welcome to Noteworthy News, conscientious news for a greener world.
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0: February 2023. Following a diplomatic truce established in 2022, Spain and Morocco hold the first summit in 8 years to strengthen economic ties. By creating peace, we all can make a loving, serene, and prosperous world.
1: In today's news, Japan pledges funding to Kazakhstan to help address Caspian seawater decline. Extreme drought affects nearly half of Czech Republic's soil. Nigeria prepares comprehensive initiative to expand access to basic education. Syria receives funding for new climate adaptation development to enhance water security nationwide. U.S. grandfather recognized with Guinness World Record for lifetime blood donations. 2026 cruelty-free vegan footwear collection released across retail markets in India, and first municipal canine people water rescue team deployed to support beach safety in Spain. All this and more on Supreme Master Television, your constructive global TV channel.
2: Sorry, sensitive images, but in reality, it's absolutely heartbreaking.
3: Even if the Buddhas, the saints, and the sages came from a higher plane of spiritual existence, if they come down to this world for any reason, still, from this world, if they want to go back to their original abode, they must follow this kind of practice. Because if they are not connected with the universal power, with their own original self, then they could never be free from this dense and clutching world of the physical planet. We would really like to share some burden with you in helping the beings in this world. We brought our blessing to your people, and we brought a gift to them. Even the animal people can also benefit from this. Even the sinners can also be free, be blessed by this vow of our practice. Oh, thank you, sir. Thank you, sir. You are so kind, so generous. Please tell them what gift you have brought.
4: Please continue watching to find out more about why Master no longer uses the old method she previously employed to make peace, what King Clay's prayer is for humanity, Master's request to God Almighty regarding the saving of beings on our planet, etc. On Tuesday, August 11th, 2026, our most merciful Supreme Master Ching Hai, vegan, kindly took time to record a message for humanity regarding her in-depth conversation with His Majesty King Clay. In part two of this two-part fly-in news presentation of the message, we are privileged to hear about a variety of topics, including what would happen to Earth's environment if humans stopped producing killing energy, and Master's constant work to repair bridges of peace.
3: People in this world, in a substantially smaller number, have been lucky enough to have been taught by you to experience, to practice this inner heavenly light, inner heavenly sound method, because only this practice can connect you with the original power of the universe, with the Godhead's original force and energy, and bring you home safely, make you happy and blissful even in this life already. Even if the Buddhas, the saints, and the sages came from the higher plane of spiritual existence, if they come down to this world for any reason, mostly just because they want to help sentient beings who call on them for liberation from suffering and pain, even them, the highly attained Buddhas, saints, and sages, still, from this world, if they want to go back to their original abode, they must follow this kind of practice. Because if they are not connected with the universal power, with their own original self, then they could never be free from this dense and clutching world of the physical planet. They could never be free. They could never be liberated. They could never go back to where they came from if they do not rely on the practice of connecting with the heavenly light and heavenly sound. And even if they want to connect with their own spiritual power, they still need a living master's power to help them to do that. And you are, for the moment, the highest possible master who can help them to reconnect with their original self. Oh, Your Majesty, King of Flow, this is all the power of God and the grace of God. I'm extremely grateful, humbly thankful to God's almighty grace, blessing, protection, and all aspects of love, all aspects of help from His love. Anyone could have this kind of power if only they would come to a real master. The more powerful the master, the better, of course. Each master also reaches a certain level of spiritual attainment, and it depends also on their vow. They can bestow upon the chelas a different kind of blessing and upliftment. It's a pity that the human beings in this world are too busy to even think about going to find a master like that. But thank you, Your Majesty, for reminding them in this gentle and gracious way. Bless you, sir. May your holy speech awaken as many as possible the humans on this planet so that they will find the way to reach, know the guidance of a truly enlightened master to help them, to show them the way to go home, the true home. Any help from any Buddhas, any saints and sages is truly, truly appreciated. And we appreciate you that you came all this way to give us some precious advice. I'm sure some of the humans, if they hear your teaching, your advice like this, they would be somehow awakened. And then think about the ephemeral nature of this world and quickly, hurriedly find a guide to bring them back home. Thank you so much, sir. And we hope that people will listen to you carefully, respectfully, convincingly, so that they will go find the inner heavenly melody and light to reach home fast, away from any disturbance and suffering and pain. And we will have peace, at least in this world. I have tried many ways to bring peace, but it's just so slow, just almost like 1 inch at a time. And the thing is, two countries attain peace and other places, other countries begin another war again. It's just because, as told by the Trinity, that the old method to make peace had lost some 17% of its efficiency. So I've tried another method as well, but the result is so slow for my patience. Oh, with all the Buddha